0: 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I mean, the list is endless. Even in my little village in Osun State, in Oshogbo, Repa 95.1 is alive and clear. Glory be to God in the highest. The Lord bless this altar today. Holy Spirit, we ask that you have your way. Let no flesh glory in itself. Your kingdom come. Hallowed be your name. The one who answers prayers is your name. Thank you, Father, because all that you've always done, you will do yet again today, because you are the same God yesterday, today, and forever. Take all the glory on this altar today, in Jesus' mighty name. Amen and amen. Hallelujah. Glory be to God. Let me also welcome each and every one of us to day seven of our realignment prayers to Heaven's Agenda season 2. So it's day 7 of season 2 on this altar this morning. Hallelujah. We had an interesting service yesterday. God was really marvelous. Jesus was glorified, and even at the evening prayers, the Lord visited us yet again. Please, if you have not in any way been a part of what God is doing at this realignment, you've not joined online, you've not joined on-site, you are not doing well for yourself. You see, when you belong to a team of people, especially like a prophetic house that we belong to, and God is doing something, Rogic and Home, it's the ark of God. Like we read when we were praying yesterday, the Noah's ark was not shot by Noah. It was shot by God himself. It was God that shot Noah and if the few people who joined him in. We are in the ark, and when God is giving instructions, we must pay keen attention to it and receive grace to align, to obey. Hallelujah. To align and to obey. So please, whatever we do, let's ensure that these 14 days, I'm sure this extension is an extension of grace, maybe probably for those who have not aligned from the beginning of the 31 days. Now there's an extension of 14 days. Today is day 7, halfway into the end of the 14 days. And if you have still not aligned, I beseech you, by the mercies of God, by the mercies of God, please do all that you can to join online, on-site, in whatever way you can. Hallelujah. Glory be to God. So for today, our declaration for today, Monday, 7th September, says, Rogic and Home is a well-oiled spiritual machine for effective soul winning. Well-oiled spiritual machine for effective soul winning. Hallelujah. Glory be to God. So we're going to get to that later, but that is not my call for this morning. I just wanted us to let us know that each and every one of us, we are oiled Spiritual Marching for Effective Soul Winning. We went on evangelism yet again on Saturday, and the name of the Lord was indeed glorified. The attendance was massive. In fact, we moved en masse from church, and we went with three coastal buses, I mean, adults, children. I mean, it was lovely. It was lovely to declare and proclaim the name of Jesus is the best thing any man can do. Winning souls is the best investment, the best business, the best appointment you can ever have with God. And God will continue to increase us in the name of the Lord Jesus. Hallelujah. And we continue to pray in line with our alignment in Isaiah chapter 29, verse 11. Pastor Danderson led us to pray this prayer yesterday evening. I mean, it just hit me real hard. It says in Isaiah 29, 11 to 12, it says, the whole vision has become to you like the words of a book that is sealed, which men deliver to one who is literate, saying, read this, please. And he says, I cannot, for it is sealed. Verse 12 says, then the book is delivered to one who is illiterate, saying, read this, please. And he says, I am not literate. So we have two categories of people here. One who is literate, who when the book was given to him, the vision was given to him, the realignment discussion has begun with him. But he says he cannot read it. Why? He says it is sealed. It is sealed. It is sealed. And the next one says, it talks about an illiterate man who also the book was given unto him. And they said, can you read this for us, please? And in the same vein, he could also not read it. Why? Because he said he has no, he's not literate. So he doesn't even know how to open up the scriptures to read. You see, so it speaks of an inability to perceive what God is saying. It talks about spiritual blindness. It talks about lack of understanding. So it's a waste of time if one goes to the Lord and after all God has said, one is not able to interpret, one is not able to follow in alignment what God has said. In the days of, we've done 31 days of realignment prayers. Now we embarked on another 14 days. If at the end of it all, a few people can still be saying that the book is sealed or that they cannot read it, then it must have been a waste of time. Hallelujah. But that must have been a waste of time. But Revelations chapter 5, that is where God has given us one of the mercies of God. It says in Revelations chapter 5, verse 5, it says, do not weep. Behold, the Lion of the tribe of Judah, the Root of Jesse, has prevailed. Revelations 5, 5, do not weep. Behold, the Lion of the tribe of Judah, the Root of David. Behold, the Lion of the tribe of Judah, the Root of David, has prevailed to open the scroll and to loose its seven seals. And now, who is the Lion of the tribe of Judah? Jesus is his name. Jesus has come to grant us understanding, you know, and the Bible tells us that Jesus lives on our inside. So the understanding we need to open up our understanding is resident on our inside. So as we go to God in the place of prayer, before we round up this 14 days, we need to ask God to open up our understanding. We need to ask God for clarity so that everything in alignment, even as a corporate body, as apostle is downloading from God, so that as members, as leaders, as workers, as followers, we will not struggle. Because if apostle decides to say things to Ross that are not common, that will not be satisfactory to the flesh, that will not please the flesh. Human nature tends to want to struggle. But when the seal is open and we are all able to interpret the vision as given to Apostle by God, then it becomes easier for each and every one of us. Ephesians chapter 1, from verse 17 to 18 says that the God of our Lord Jesus Christ, Ephesians 1, 17 to 18, that the God of our Lord Jesus Christ, the Father of glory, may give to you and I the spirit of wisdom and revelation in the knowledge of him. Verse 18 says, the eyes of our understanding being enlightened, So it's a continuous thing, being enlightened. So on a daily basis, our understanding is expected to be enlightened. It says that we may know what is the hope of his calling and what are the riches of the glory of his inheritance in the saints. We are going to ask this morning, please, I want us to pray all those prayers fervently. These are prayers that when we pray, it goes beyond asking God for a contract. It goes beyond asking God for the fruit of the womb. It goes beyond asking God for a marriage partner. Once we can get these foundational prayers right, the Bible says, seek ye first the kingdom of God and every other thing will be added unto us. When we get these foundational things right, you will see that your life becomes a magnet. A magnet. Every other thing begins to fall in place. Your healing falls in place. Financial prosperity, the wife, the husband you're believing God for, children, everything comes round about you. We're going to pray this morning that Father, release upon us the spirit of wisdom and revelation, that the eyes of our understanding will be enlightened, especially in this Kairos moment where we are. In this Kairos moment, not in the history of Revival House of Glory International Church and Honor Revival Ministry, have we gathered on a daily basis like this for 31 days, then extension today. If we add today to what we've done, 38 days, this is the 38th day, if we add all of it together, not in the history of this mandate. We are asking, Father, release upon us the spirit of wisdom and revelation, that the eyes of every man's understanding will be enlightened, that the eyes of every woman's understanding will be enlightened, that for what God is set to do in this season, there will be no struggle, in the name of the Lord Jesus, that every spiritual veil that prevents a man from seeing the purpose and the counsel of God, every spiritual veil that prevents a boy, a woman, a girl from seeing the purpose and the counsel of God be removed, in the name of the Lord Jesus Christ. Father, grant us the spirit of wisdom and revelation. Let our eyes of understanding be enlightened, O God. Radoshka Bangla Katelia, for what you are saying to us. Ah, Father, today is the 38th day. Akananaska, and still counting, O God. Ekolushka Ba, let my eyes of understanding be enlightened, my Father. Grant me the spirit of wisdom and revelation, Akebuska, so that as you download to us, O God, Rebuska, Paneneska, Telia, it will go beyond the level of hearing you to the place of manifestation, Ekabanglo Kuska, Talia, that we will not be, none of us will be left out of the ark. Akile Korobo Soto Branda Nas Katalia. Rojik is a prophetic house, is a prophetic ark. Ikeluska, none will be left out, my God. Ikebuska, open thou my eyes of understanding, O God. And let my eyes be enlightened. Lekebuska Talia. And let the eyes of spouses on this altar, husband and wife, be enlightened. Husband will not say he wants to go left, wife will say they want to go right. No, we will be under this place in one accord. We are together in one accord. koda ikebunglo kos katalie gados katalie gedia kapata elemenos kapate getula sataba. Let our eyes of understanding be enlightened, O God. Ikabangla kos kata, that every instruction that comes on the altar, Lord, we have an understanding of yata. Elegeboske paleke brendos katalia, understanding to align with the purpose and the counsel of God for our individual lives, for our corporate lives, for the entirety of Rogic and Home Family Global. Lemos kapate liketa luza vandelia erosoto uruban talienge telipa klagaba. Father, help us, O God, on this altar. That the entire 45 days at the end of the day will not be a complete waste to any of us. That we will have tangible evidences that we have been with you, O God. That at the end of this realignment seasons, O God, there will be tangible results to show that yes, indeed, we have been with you. We have been with you. We have been with you. We have been with you, my Father. Rubashato meneske ikatalianda naskoto balata akaleke soto boro sata baranda niske telita leke debeki katala mantolos koto balande likatali bedo. 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Ah, Father, thank you, O God. Le rosso to barat halikatalia, that the eyes of my understanding is enlightened, O God. Rosso to barakatalime nos katanda liakaba, the eyes of our understanding. Is someone declaring the prayer on this altar? Once the veil is removed, there is no more limitation. There is no more limitation. There is no more hindrance. The veil covering your health, the veil covering your marriage, the veil covering your business, the veil covering your career. Once it's lifted, you begin to enjoy open heavens. You begin to enjoy innumerable testimonies. You begin to enjoy the presence of God. You find liberty in Christ. You can witness to souls without fear, without anxiety. You begin to prosper like never before. Reboshkata, you can serve God like never before. You can give without arguing with God. Father, thank you, O God, for the eyes of our understanding is being enlightened, O God, in the name of the Lord Jesus Christ. Amen and amen. Luke chapter 24 and verse 45. We're just going to be realigning ourselves one step after the other. Luke 24 verse 45 says, talking about Jesus here, Jesus said, and the Bible says, and he opened their understanding that they might comprehend the scriptures. He opened their understanding that they might comprehend the scriptures. I don't know, for as many of us who have been in one class, educational class or the other, I don't know if you've ever been in a situation where the teacher or the instructor or the facilitator was teaching on something and you seemed clueless. You had no idea. You were not understanding. It looked like it was speaking gibberish. You had to go to other people. Please, what does this really mean? Because I don't know what this man is talking about here. Or you open up your textbooks and you could not. I remember one time when I think it was my primary school, when I was preparing for my common entrance, there's this particular aspect of mathematics that I struggled with, where they would draw shapes. They could draw the L shape or a cross shape. They would tell you from this side to this side is 5 centimeters, from this side to this side is 8 centimeters. Find the area, find that. I struggled with it for a long time. But no, guess what? The day I got a grip of it in class, it was a lesson that day I will never forget that day. The day I got a grip, got a hold of it, I began to teach every other person in class, to the point where when the lesson teacher won't be available, he will send message to me that I should take the class. Hallelujah. He will send someone to send to me, because we were using a family, a neighbor's home. So they will find a way to send a message that I should help take the class. I got a grip of it, and I was able to liberate others also. So that is what it means when the veil is removed, when the veil is taken away from your eyes, when understanding comes, when enlightenment comes, limitations are destroyed. You might be in a business field where you have been struggling all along in your career. You've been struggling all along. It might be even in your marriage, husband and wife is one turbulence or the other. Even in your health, you might have been struggling all along, but one day God will just give you an instruction. Ensure you take 5 liters of water every day, and whatever it is that has been wrong with you can come to an end. It might just be that what you are doing to your husband, use these words rather than use this word you have been using. Husband, instead of saying this to your wife, say it this way, and you find out there is peace in your home. He says he opened up their understanding that they might comprehend the scriptures. I want us to lift up our voices on this altar this morning and say, Father, open up my understanding. Give me grace to comprehend your word. You see, the word of God is forever. It is what builds us. It is what makes us to be transformed. You see, the Bible says in 2 Corinthians 3:18 that as we behold as in a mirror the glory of the God, that we are being transformed into the same image. That means we are being transformed to become like Christ. It is the word of God that transforms us. It is the word of God that changes us. Without the word of God, we cannot become what God wants us to become. This purpose of realignment cannot happen without the word of God. So we're going to say, Father, grant me grace to comprehend your word. Grant me grace to discern your voice and to understand the instructions that you are revealing unto me, in the name of the Lord Jesus Christ. Father, Lord, open me up to your word. Grant me grace to comprehend your word. Grant me grace to discern your voice. Grant me grace to understand every instruction you give unto me. Alemosh and everything you are revealing unto me, O God, from your word, from your voice, grant me grace to understand, grant me grace to discern, grant me grace to interpret right. Oh, you might be going for an appointment and God tells you, don't wear this particular outfit, rather go in this outfit, and you are wondering why, but I prefer this to this. But once the Holy Spirit tells you this, it might be what the interviewer will see and they will give you the job. It might be what the people giving you the project will see and would and attract them and say, I love what you're wearing. And that is where the conversation will end. Ikabaska, can we learn to listen, to be discerning. 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Father Lord, grant me grace, O God, to comprehend your word, to discern your voice, and to understand understand the mysteries, the instructions. Nothing will remain sealed unto me anymore. Nothing will remain sealed to us anymore. To the entirety of Rogic and Home, nothing will be sealed anymore. Nothing will be sealed to Apostle Goodart anymore. Nothing will be sealed unto Pastor Bimbo anymore. We have received capacity on this altar today. We receive capacity. We receive understanding on this altar today. My God, every covering cast, it is removed. We receive clarity. We receive illumination. We receive spiritual sensitivity. Is that someone's prayer on this altar today? Can you declare that you receive clarity, clarity of purpose, clarity of vision, clarity of mission, as we realign ourselves back to God? Every area of our lives that has been blurry, that has been dark, we receive the light of God. We receive clarity. We receive illumination. We receive spiritual sensitivity. Over Apostle Goodart, can we also declare concerning Apostle Goodart that Father bless your son with clarity, clarity of purpose concerning this mandate, concerning the global prophetic prayer altar, concerning the Horn of Revival ministry, concerning the Revival House of Glory International Church. Let there be illumination. Let there be spiritual sensitivity, O God. It will not work in what he does not understand. There will be clarity per time. Father, we receive clarity on this altar today. Clarity of purpose. We receive divine illumination, O God. Let there be light. Let there be light. Let there be light over every area of our lives, O God. Concerning our health, concerning our marriages, concerning the destinies of our children, concerning our spouses, concerning our homes, concerning Roger and Home. Let there be light. Let there be light. Illumination, O God. Illumination, O God. Lakoto brondosh katalia gaba. Eklekenosh kata. Every dark and gray area of our lives, they cease to exist from this moment, because the light of God has taken over. The light of God has taken over, and the glory of the Lord is risen upon us. The light of God has taken over. The glory of the Lord is risen all over us. All over us. All over us. The light of God shines upon your proposal. The light of God shines upon your CV. The light of God shines upon you, O God. As you go in for that x-ray, the light of God shines upon your body. As you go in for that surgery, the light of God shines upon you. Your employers will receive illumination. No more confusion. Lekabanska on that project. No more confusion. Ikabaloko tombrenas katalia. Oh, all of your employees, all your staff, all your workforce, they receive divine illumination. There will be an aha moment. Oh, I see, I see, I see. That will be the testimony you will all be receiving. I see. Now I understand. Now I get it. Ketolomos katalia gaba. I found it. Ale bolos katalia. Lege bombrondos kata. That will be our testimony. Eke bonglo kushka pandeli katalia gatulas katalia gaba. Father, thank you for illumination. Father, thank you for spiritual discernment, O God. Thank you for clarity of purpose, O God. Lord, thank you, O God, for spiritual sensitivity. Leka dons koto diatabat. 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Father, we thank you, O God. Lord, we give you praise. Lord, we give you glory. For in Jesus' mighty name, none will be stranded on this altar anymore. No seal anymore. Every veil is broken. Every veil is destroyed. Every veil is lifted. in the name of the Lord Jesus. Father, we give you praise. Lord, we give you glory. For in Jesus' mighty name we've prayed. Amen and amen. In Isaiah chapter 30, verse 21, Isaiah chapter 30 and from verse 31, he says, your ears shall hear a word behind you saying, this is the way, Rogic. This is the way, Goodheart Ekweme. This is the way, Abimbola Ekweme. This is the way, Horn of Revival Ministry. You can also add your name. This is the way, Adeluwa. Saying, walk in it. Whenever you turn to the right hand or whenever you turn to the left, your ears shall hear a word behind you saying, this is the way, walk in it. Whenever you turn to the right hand or whenever you turn to the left. Hallelujah. This is the way, walk in it. Psalms 119 verse 105 tells us that this is the way. It says in Psalm 119 verse 105, it says, your word is a lamp to my feet and a light to my path. You know, like we said earlier and we've always said, it is the word of God that makes us. There is no believer that can become anything meaningful in Christ without the word of God. You can't become anything meaningful without the word of God. So that is why when we pray on this altar, we just don't lead you to pray. We give scriptures and we all see the scriptures and we pray in alignment with the scriptures. So we just don't come to, even when we have to declare, we declare with the scriptures. Hallelujah. Glory be to God. Hallelujah. Glory be to God. Psalms 119. The same 119-105, the New Living Translation says, your word is a lamp to guide my feet, to guide my feet. So the word of God is what guides our feet and a light unto our path. It guides you. It tells you where to turn left, right, go straight, hold on, pull back. Then the word of God will give you the direction. Then the word of God is also the light, like a candlelight, like a lamp that will make you see where you are going. It's not enough to know how to turn. You need to see the turning. So the word of God is both a lamp unto our feet and a light unto our path. Can we on this altar say, Father, as I continually hear that voice behind me saying, this is the way, walk therein. Father, thank you, because in the name of the Lord Jesus Christ, there I will be no confusion. In the name of the Lord Jesus, I will hear your voice, I will follow your voice, and I will be in my right place. In the name of the Lord Jesus, your word is a lamp unto my feet, your word is a lamp unto my path. Father, thank you, O God. Thank you for leading me step by step, O God. Step by step leading from the Master. Where there is uncertainty, I receive clarity from your word. Where there is darkness, I receive light. Light shine into my life. Light shine into my home. Where there is hesitation, I receive divine direction. In the name of the Lord Jesus Christ. Ah, Father Lord, sharpen my spiritual hearing, O God. I receive grace to hear your voice clearly. It says, you shall hear a voice behind you saying, this is the way, walk herein. I receive sharpened discernment, spiritual hearing, O God. I receive grace to hear the voice of God clearly, to understand accurately and to obey promptly. There will be no delay in my obedience. As I hear, I do. When the Lord says stop, I stop. When the Lord says move, I move. When the Lord says turn left, I turn left. When the Lord says apologize, I apologize. When the Lord says forgive, you forgive. When the Lord says give, you give. When the Lord says pray, you pray. When the Lord says worship, you worship. Every battle has its own victory point. When the Lord says shout, you shout. And when the Lord says, be quiet, be quiet. When the Lord says, be still, be still. We receive grace. We hear his voice clearly, audibly. Even the still small voice in our hearts to understand accurately and to obey promptly, O God. Because your word will forever be a lamp unto our feet and a light unto our path. None shall be stagnant on this altar. None shall be stagnant on this altar. Oh, because our path is as a righteous one that shines brighter and brighter even until the day of perfection. Our path, oh God, is as a shining light that shines brighter and brighter even until the perfect day, oh God. Ah, Father, Lord, we will not be stagnant, oh God. We receive understanding. We receive clarity of purpose on this altar today. As we realign ourselves with heaven's agenda, we will hear that voice behind us saying, this is the way. This is the way. Walk therein, oh God. This is the way. Walk therein, oh God. This is the way. Walk therein. Walk therein. This is the way, walk therein. Apostle Bimbo, this is the way, walk therein. Makuta balanda lishka tola prados katalia gadant. Ebobomonos keteli katali katolo botomanas katalia. Father, we give you praise. Lord, we give you praise. Lord, we give you praise. Father, to you be all the praise, to you be all the glory in the name of the Lord Jesus Christ. Amen and amen. Can we bring out our emblems on this altar today? We've received the grace to obey. We've received grace to see. We've received grace to discern. We've received grace to obey promptly. And our lives will never be the same again. Every of our pending appointments, all of our pending proposal, all of our pending testimonies, as we obey the Lord in this week, in this final lap, as we embark on this final lap of those 14 days. Father, thank you for manifestations, O God. Favor will surround us round about as we the shield. As we obey God, things will begin to fall unto us in pleasant places, line upon line, precept upon precept. Thank you, Holy Spirit, for guiding us in the name of the Lord Jesus. Can we lift up our emblems unto the Lord as we begin to speak a word of blessing? I'm reminded in Proverbs chapter 3 from verse 5 to 6, it says, to trust in the Lord with all of your heart. You see, after praying all this prayers, we must learn to trust in the Lord. It's not man that makes it. It's not Apostle Gooda. Yeah, God has only used Apostle Gooda to create these platforms, to create avenues of obedience for us. But it is God that will eventually do the solution. He says, trust in the Lord with all your heart and lean not on your own understanding. He says, in all of your ways, acknowledge him and he shall direct your path. We must learn to trust in the Lord, just like we trust in the pilot when we board a flight, just like we trust in the driver when we board a vehicle, just like we trust on the GPS when we put it on our phones and we are heading somewhere. He says, trust in the Lord with all of your heart. Don't lean on your own understanding, but in all, not in some, in all of your ways, acknowledge him and he will direct your path. Ask him. Ah, katumanaska. So this emblem this morning, as we lift up the body and the blood, the Bible says in Revelation 12:11 that we overcome. We've overcome every limitation. We've overcome every veil. We have every veil has been removed by the blood of the Lamb and by the word of our testimony. I want you to speak a word of blessing over your life, over logic and home. With this emblem we're holding in our hands, by the blood and the blood body of Jesus, every limitation cast, every spell, every veil over logic and home, over your life, over your marriage is lifted by the blood of the everlasting covenant. We have overcome by the blood of the Lamb and by the words of our testimony in the name of the Lord Jesus. Perhaps there might be one or two people here on this altar this morning who have not accepted Jesus as their Lord and Savior. Before you partake of the emblem, we also who have accepted Jesus as our Lord and Savior, we might find one or two areas where we need to make our ways right with our King, our Maker. Can we bow our heads before Him and just begin to make our ways right and ask God to forgive us in every area where we have sinned? He says, if we confess with our mouth the Lord Jesus and believe in our heart that God raised Him from the dead, we will be saved. We will find safety for our souls. And we also repeat this prayer with me. Even if you are saved, please join your faith and your heart together. For every soul that is saved, the heavens rejoice. For every soul that is saved, you can also attach it to any member of your family members, the souls you witnessed to on Saturday or any of the other days that you've brought the gospel of Jesus to someone. If you remember their names, just as you declare this prayer of confession, just have their names at the back of your mind and say, Heavenly Father, in the name of Jesus, as we stand in the gap for them, that is the right word, we stand in the gap for them. Heavenly Father, in the name of Jesus, I come to you asking you to forgive me and to cleanse me of my sins. Lord Jesus, I open my heart to embrace you both as my Lord and Savior. With my heart, I believe unto righteousness, and with my mouth, I confess unto salvation. I boldly declare that I am now born again, blood washed, blood bought, child of the living God. Thank you, Abba Father. In Jesus' name, amen and amen. After supper, he took the bread and gave thanks, and he broke it, and he gave unto them, saying, this is my body, which is broken for you. Do this in remembrance of me. Likewise, also, he lifted up the cup, saying, this cup is the new covenant in my blood, which is shed for you. As often as you do this in remembrance of me. Let's partake of both the body and the blood of Jesus. It grants us victory. It speaks better things than the blood of Abel. We have overcome in all areas of our lives. No more stagnancy, no more veil. No more covering cast in the name of the Lord Jesus. Liberty is here. Illumination is here. Glory be to God. No more disobedience. In Jesus' name, amen. Hallelujah. Thank you, Jesus. Glory be to God. Okay, let's quickly go to our daily devotional for today. Today is the 7th of September, and the topic is impact your world. Impact your world. In Daniel chapter 12 and verse 3, the Bible says, and they that be wise shall shine as the brightness of the firmament, and they that turn many to righteousness as the stars forever and ever. Our Bible reading for today from our devotional is from Mark chapter 3 to 4, also Psalms 96. Then according to our Bible reading challenge for today, we are reading Revelation chapter 1. Hallelujah. We got as faithful for as many who have followed this Bible reading diligently and obeying. God bless you. God bless us. Today, we're already on Revelation chapter 1, just like yesterday. John Wesley, founder of the Methodist Church, was one of England's greatest spiritual leaders. He played a major role in the 18th century revival in England. Though he was small in physical size, Wesley was a spiritual giant who burned with the zeal to bring multiples into God's kingdom. He traveled the length and breadth of England preaching. During an age when roads were often only muddy ruts, some of the times preaching was not easy, as he often met crowds that were hostile. Once a bull was let loose in an audience he was addressing. Yet none of the hostilities and oppositions could stop Wesley from pressing forward in his call. He was determined to declare the whole counsel of God, warning men of the dreadful consequences of sin and leading them to salvation. He dealt with the hindrances to his ministry through prayers. Wesley was known for his lifestyle of fasting and prayers. He would rise up at 4 a.m. every day to seek God for the first 4 hours of the day. As he persevered spiritually, soon the power of God that manifested through his ministry silenced naysayers. The manifestations of healing, signs, and wonders drew people to the gospel and brought many to repentance. Wesley marched through cities, preaching, teaching, pleading, and warning men to make peace with God while there was still time. In all, it is estimated he traveled 226,000 miles in his ministry and preached 46,000 times. Wow. A man of extraordinary health, he remained active to the end of his life, preaching his final sermon at an open-air meeting just 4 months before his death on
1: Thank you for praying with me and thousands of believers around the world this hour. Be assured that your labor in the spirit is registered in heaven and that the corporate petition of all the saints is generating much powerful change. This is all the time we have for now, but join us right away live online for the devotions and concluding part of GPPA today. 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Love you much.
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extra money in case she's moody. 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

0: All right, Assembly of the Gods, right here on the playlist this morning. 20 minutes gone past 6, Monday again. Beautiful song. All right, Basket Mount, Assembly of the Gods, featuring Caveman, Fowls, Flavor, Magneto, Ill Bliss, the whole ensemble. Good morning to you. This is Urban Radio 94.5, Coasties Music Authority, number one radio station, music, talking, sports. Even though we're not ready for the day, it can't always be night. Wake up with us right here on this radio. Today is the 7th of September, 2026. Hope you had a splendid weekend. Mr. Yags here this morning to keep you company as always. New week, new energy, new vision, new goals. We're all here for all of that. The weekend was amazing on my side, and I hope it was the same for you. Weekends are time for us to relax and chillax. Hope you did all of that. Hope you had time to reconnect with family and friends and have reasons to smile. But yes, back to the grind. If you're awake this morning, say good morning to the family. Call in 0916-000-4945. Good morning, my neighbor.
1: Hello, good morning, Yagazie.
0: Good morning, Amos. How are you?
1: I'm fine, Yagazi, and you?
0: I'm doing great too, Amos. How was your weekend?
1: The weekend was very, very fantastic, I must tell you.
0: Okay.
1: It was very, very spectacular.
0: Wow. What made it spectacular for you?
1: Yeah, because, you know, this time around, I'm just having a lazy day.
0: Mm.
1: You know, because I'm not having too much
0: work to do at the farm.
1: Yes, work to do this time around.
0: So you're just sitting pretty and waiting for the harvest, isn't it?
1: Of course, yes, yes, yes.
0: Interesting. We are waiting with you. Just remember us in paradise.
1: Don't worry. I'm very, very optimistic about that.
0: No qualms. Go ahead, say good morning to the family.
1: Yeah. For those that are just tuned into the radio, yes, this is the voice of Amos Chukwu with Yagazi on radio. Yeah, I'm reaching you from Nkumuro here in Ezekiel Autonomous Community.
0: Okay.
1: Yes, for the business of the day, I'm just waking up this morning. The Onuwu of Nkumuro Ezekiel, and I'm talking of Philip Mwale.
0: Alright.
1: Yes, and also to the cabinet secretary, Chief Tony Abom, and all the cabinet members of the Kumuro Autonomous Community.
0: Alright.
1: Yes, by extension, I'm remembering this morning, Honorable Friday Mwepa Alego.
0: Alright.
1: Today, the Kego One of Azaland.
0: Okay.
1: And also, I'm not forgetting Mr. Friday to Friday Ogbe.
0: All right.
1: Yes, so I'm not forgetting
0: You're forgetting. You're actually forgetting it. So.
1: All right.
0: Thank
1: all
0: you.
1: All the urbanites are under my voice.
0: Thank you, Amos. I appreciate
1: everybody.
0: You.
1: Thank you.
0: Thank you. You see, I'm not forgetting, but I end up forgetting. It happens. We're all human. 0916-000-4945. Hello, good morning.
2: Hello, yes. Good morning, sir.
0: Hey, good morning. Isaiah.
2: Yes, Isaiah from Nagma.
0: How are you today, Isaiah?
2: Today is Monday.
0: Yes, so TGIM. How is it going on your end?
2: Thank God, Yagazi.
0: Okay.
2: Thank you.
0: Hello?
2: Hello?
0: Yeah, what did you say?
2: I say, are you?
0: I'm doing great too. It went well on my end. It's going well right now.
2: Yeah, well, thank God for everything.
0: All right.
2: Yeah. Wake my people. I wake Babo Otu.
0: Okay.
2: I do my son cry out.
0: All right.
2: I hear Amos for his heart. I greet Daddy Mo in the house.
0: Mm-hmm.
2: I greet my good friend, Dibo from Okwe.
0: All right.
2: I greet my good friend, Paul Obu.
0: Okay.
2: Paul Obu, I want to ask you. You know, say you will not be interested for night. With the two meeting for night here.
0: Uh huh.
2: No interested. You might know Yagaze.
0: Yeah.
2: Yeah. You know, say Baba will tonight be our chairman.
0: Okay.
2: Yeah. Why Paul Obu on the door say I be the chairman for no interested.
0: Chai.
2: Paul Obu in a engineer for Enugu State from Usuka. Why the door say I be the chairman for no interested? You don't know him as a chairman for no entity, no. In the entity, that meeting will be to form that meeting now. No entity. Why you can't open your mouth and talk say, now be the chairman for no entity?
0: All right, no time to get things off your chest.
2: You have problem with Babo, to make us the TV and Babo too.
0: All right, all right.
2: Thank you very much, yeah. Have a nice day.
0: Good morning to you. You guys should settle amicably. She don't cause problems at all. Hello, good morning.
3: Hey, telephone.
0: Hey, the elder.
3: The elder, you know, that's very good.
0: Yes, we know you, sir. How are you today?
3: Okay. Isaiah, I'm going to go to the city. I'm going to go to the city. Isaiah, no. Not my son, but I'm going to go to the city. I'm going to go to the city. I'm going to go to the city.
0: Okay.
3: All
0: right. All right, thank you so much for waking up with us. The elder that we know is up this morning and active. That's how we want everybody who is part of this family to be up and active on a Monday like this. Today we've officially done 1 week into the month of September. Hope you are making it count. Today is the Superhuman Day. Actually, it's about putting in the spotlight those who are superhuman, you know, the Paralympic Games athletes who are always there, even with their disability. There's a lot of ability in them. So yes, the Superhuman Day shines the spotlight on them, asking us to, you know, respect these individuals who refuse to stay down even when life dealt them a blow. So yes, big ups to all Paralympics athletes. Nigerians are doing great in, you know, the Paralympic sports everywhere, every time. So big ups to all our athletes who represent us. You guys are superhumans. Thank you so much. We just get on, go play another song, and then come back after the break to get things off our chest. All right, keep your dials locked in here. As always, Urban Radio 94.5 FM is here to keep you company and make sure that you have an amazing, amazing day. We have Kumi and Fino 5 a.m. coming up next on this radio. Stay tuned. I'm up for this.

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16: Today's topic is The Fallacy of Racial Discrimination, Part 3. Hello again. Welcome to the concluding part of our discussion on the question of racial discrimination. In the two previous programs, we explained that the main cause of racial discrimination was ignorance. Ignorance of the origin of the human being and ignorance of the purpose of life on earth. Above all, racial discrimination stems from ignorance of the spiritual consequences of acting against fellow human beings solely on the basis of superficial differences and erroneous feelings of superiority. We also drew attention to the fact that in the Grail message, there are detailed revelations of spiritual truths to guide every earnest seeker, irrespective of race or gender, to an understanding of the origin of all human beings and the true purpose of life. As such, anyone can learn that we are all here by divine design and mandate to strive for spiritual development and maturity. Unfortunately, following humanity's failure to stay the course according to the will of the Creator, in the event now known as the fall of man, we deviated from this fundamental purpose, thus complicating our earthly paths. However, none of these complications affected the basic condition of human beings with regard to the equality of spiritual endowments or the capacity of each human being to access the love and grace grace of the Creator, which are immutable and unchangeable. What changes constantly are the conditions of the human beings themselves as they experience and deal with the challenges of life on earth. Each one of us, knowingly or otherwise, is constantly either attaining ever higher self-consciousness or less, in which latter case such a human spirit is heading towards damnation. The results of this constant progression or retrogression are partly evident in the continually changing conditions we see in various races and even in smaller groupings such as nations, clans, and families, and their various strengths and weaknesses. Through reincarnation, as mentioned, the divine laws place each person in the family, ethnic group, or race where he or she can benefit most if he or she strives to live according to the will of God, which the laws bring to activity with perfect justice. It is only in ignorance of these important spiritual truths that people exhibit discrimination towards others on the basis of race and the various factors associated with race. Each one of us living on earth today has been here many times before and has been incarnated and reincarnated in several different families and races at one time or another. Thus, racial discrimination at whatever level is not only absurd and condemnable, but it can also constitute a major spiritual obstacle to the attainment of one's maturity and therefore to the achievement of the purpose of life on earth, which is spiritual salvation. Thank you for listening. Today's topic was The Fallacy of Racial Discrimination, Part 3.
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1: Who or what is a human being? Where does he come from and where does he go when he dies? What is the purpose of life on earth? Who are we? Why are we here? What is the real purpose of life? Where do we go when we die? What really happens when we die? Answers to questions we don't often ask because we don't have time, because no one really knows the answers or is not going to put food on the table. But these questions bother us. What is happiness? What is love? 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

0: Let's get things off our chest this morning. All you have to do is call in and tell us what you have to get off your chest. We do this on Mondays and Fridays. So yeah, today is Monday. We'll get on with it. Call in 0916-000-4945. 0916-000-4945. Anything you want to get off your chest, good stuff, bad stuff, call in and do that. Hello, good morning.
1: Good morning, Yagavir.
0: Good morning.
1: The mouthpiece of again.
0: OG, welcome. Go ahead.
1: Okay. Off your chest now, bro. Local government election. And my our local government chairman. Kita na han ha chunta kwado. Vote room eba vote room kosa. Obu na na eme bika na obu appointment ka na ya no election ka na eme biko. Ani me pia time with that num. Eje 9 mile wagon park ya gazi. Ya bu wagon park ayi cha ni rute pa. Iman kote no bika na ewe herika local government chairman. No no. Ifuta ebe kushiki ru like umati an na eku steady. I'm going to PGA Kuoku, local government chairman now, whereby Oburoga and a locker, and a locker, but if you want to add that mirinage, you get out from Umasia, Machine Road. So now, local government chairman, Jia Hajun Sago, or Rogaru Kariakari, yeah, Lotel Zaho, Zoma Singo, Wagon Park, and the smart school, Undeke, you should visit, what is the abandoned property? So I have been now, you are Biko. Oh, the very, very necessary.
0: Good morning to you, OJ. Thank you for getting that off your chest. Study for the autumn time. Hello, good morning.
2: Hello, Yagazia. Good morning once again.
0: Good morning, Amos.
2: Thank you. The voice of Amos Chukwu from Nkomoro in Inyaba, Dulme Center of Ebonyi State. You know, we are talking about local government chairman. From the current dispensation from 1999 date, we haven't felt much impact, positive impact from the local government administration in Nigeria. So what I'm trying to say is that, you know, often and every time we talk about the governors, the state governors, and even the president, but we forget that local government administration is the closest government to the rural populace. So what I'm trying to say is that, it's a high time that the local government administration should come down and do the needful. Because this is the very closest government to the people in the hinterland. Okay? So I rest my case. Thank you.
0: All right. Thank you. Hello. Good morning. Hello. 0916-000-4945. What do you have to get off your chest? Hello. Good morning. Hello,
3: Yagazi.
0: Good morning, sir.
3: Yagazi, good morning. How are you?
0: I'm fine. Your name and location,
3: I'm
0: please.
3: I'm calling from Obioma, New Zealand government. Mr. Jesus Ude is my name.
0: All right.
3: BK is my name.
0: All right, welcome. Go ahead quickly.
3: I'm calling in person of our chairman, Ago. He is trying anyway. Because politics is a game. If you can't beat them, you join them. He fled the road from 9 mile. Speaking of Obioma, there was a center of excellence in Obioma. The busy place, the market square. He ended up there. Then, from that market to Abia, not reaching Abia.
0: All right.
3: After, precisely in Obioma, let him finish up. This is Obioma is becoming a do or die effect. It's not.
0: All right.
3: Our own politics is beat. They are doing this to bitterness.
0: All right.
3: Come on, answer. Somebody would like to fight. Here's the other one. This one will.
0: All right. Thank you. Thank you. That's as much as we can take. We'll go and get ready for the news break. Thank you to all those who's got things off their chest.
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Nantes raises alarm over counterfeit drugs and adulterated food products in Nigeria. Enugu State Commissioner of Police wins Best Crime-Busting Chief in West Africa. In sports, Martin Odegaard scores in Arsenal's 2-1 victory against Chelsea. On entertainment, Nollywood actress Ruth Kadiri dismisses death reports. Details of these and more after this short break. I am Yagezie Obiwane Ozalo. Nigeria has facilitated the safe return of former Sierra Leonean President Ernest Koroma to Freetown after spending more than 2 years in temporary relocation in Nigeria. Foreign Affairs Minister Bianca Odumegwu-Ojukwu, who accompanied Koroma to Sierra Leone on the directive of President Bola Tinubu, said his return, which was as a result of the withdrawal of treason charges connected to the failed 2023 coup attempt, marked the successful conclusion of a regional diplomatic and confidence-building process. In a statement issued yesterday by Special Assistant on Communication and New Media, Magnus Eze, the minister explained that Koroma relocated to Nigeria in January 2024 following diplomatic engagements by the Economic Community of West African States, ECOWAS, aimed at promoting peace, stability, and political understanding in Sierra Leone. She said that the sustained discussions involving ECOWAS, the Nigerian government, and other key stakeholders during Koroma's stay in Nigeria helped address the issues that led to his relocation. Odumegwu-Ojukwu also commended Sierra Leonean President Julius Bio, former President Koroma, and the people of Sierra Leone for their cooperation and commitment to peace, while reaffirming Nigeria's dedication to promoting regional harmony. The presidential candidate of the African Democratic Congress, Atiku Abubakar, has claimed that United States President Donald Trump supports his proposed plan to restore fuel subsidy in Nigeria. He disclosed this in a statement issued yesterday by his spokesperson, Frank Shaibu, titled "Atiku Boasts of Stakeholders Trump Support on Fuel Subsidy." The former vice president had earlier promised to reintroduce fuel subsidy if elected president. Atiku said his proposed production subsidy would focus on supporting locally produced and refined petroleum products, increasing supply, monitoring prices, and ensuring that Nigerians benefit from lower pump prices. The Senate of the National Association of Nigerian Students, NANS, has expressed concern over the alleged widespread circulation of counterfeit drugs, adulterated food, and other potentially harmful consumable products across the country. In a statement issued yesterday, the president of the NANS Senate, Iba Abuchonya, said recent reports of suspected counterfeit toothpaste, cosmetics, dyed palm oil, artificially enhanced fruits, counterfeit soy sauce and olive oil, as well as suspected fake yogurt products, underscored the need for increased monitoring and enforcement. NANS called on the National Agency for Food, Drug Administration and Control, NAFDAC, and other relevant agencies to intensify surveillance of both physical markets and digital platforms to reduce the circulation of unsafe drugs and consumable products. The development follows a recent remark by former Vice President Yemi Osibanjo about adulterated orange juice, revealing that his wife suffered unexplained headaches after drinking freshly squeezed orange juice, and subsequently tests show that the juice was unsafe for human consumption. Osibanjo attributed the concern to the alleged use of substances such as calcium carbide in the ripening and preservation of some agricultural products in the country. The Enugu State Commissioner of Police, Maman Giwa, has been honored with the 2025 Best Crime-Busting Police Chief in West Africa Award
while the command's police public relations officer, Daniel Ndukwe, received the Best Police Public Relations Officer in Nigeria award. The awards presented by the Security Watch Africa Initiative at the Enugu State Police Command headquarters in GRA Enugu followed an assessment of the officer's policing records and professional contributions to security in the state. The initiative's international coordinator and chief executive officer, Patrick Agambu, said that the recognition reflected the recipient's contribution to policing in Enugu State and encouraged them to maintain their respective efforts in crime prevention and police public relations. Speaking during the event, Giwa attributed his achievements to Almighty God, the Enugu State government, law-abiding citizens, and other stakeholders, while Ndukwe dedicated his award to God, the commissioner, and the people of Enugu State for their continued support. The Federal Road Safety Corps and the Nigeria Security and Civil Defense Corps in Anambra State have stationed personnel at strategic points across Onitsha and neighboring areas ahead of the temporary closure of the first Niger Bridge and the diversion of traffic to alternative routes leading to the second Niger Bridge, which begins today, September 7, and will last until September 21, 2026. The deployment was announced in separate statements issued yesterday by the FRSC Sector Public Education Officer, Anambra State Command, Margaret Onabe, and the NSCDC Head of Media and Tactical Operations, Anambra State Command, Okadibo Edwin. Onabe said that the FRSC's action followed a road audit carried out in the area to evaluate key routes, determine locations requiring immediate attention, and reduce the likelihood of road crashes during the closure. Meanwhile, Okadibo said that NSCDC had deployed both tactical and regular operatives to the First Niger Bridge and nearby areas to safeguard critical infrastructure and ensure security during the emergency maintenance operation. Moving on to the foreign scene, Ukrainian President Volodymyr Zelensky has said he expects the war with Russia to extend into the winter after meeting with U.S. President Donald Trump's top envoys in Kyiv. The discussions ended without any major breakthrough being announced after U.S. key envoy Steve Witkoff and Jared Kushner traveled to Ukraine for the first time since Russia launched its full-scale invasion. Following several hours of closed-door talks last night, Zelensky said Ukrainian, European, and American officials had agreed to meet again as soon as possible to continue negotiations. The Ukrainian president also renewed his call for a trilateral meeting with Russia and the United States. Up next is sports and entertainment updates.

0: In sports, Martin Odegaard scored the winning goal as Arsenal came from behind to beat Chelsea 2-1 in yesterday's Premier League clash at the Emirates Stadium. Chelsea took an early lead through Rodgers, but Arsenal responded with pressure and eventually equalised through Kai Havertz after Ricardo Calafiori's earlier goal was ruled out. Consequently, 5 minutes into the second half, Havertz created space with a clever dummy before Odegaard fired home to complete Arsenal's comeback. Although Chelsea pushed hard for a late equaliser, Arsenal goalkeeper David Raya produced a brilliant save to keep out Estevao Willian's curling efforts and preserve Arsenal's 2-1 victory. Still in sports, Barcelona have established a 2-point lead at the top of the La Liga table after thrashing Valencia 5-0 yesterday. Lamine Yamal puts the Catalan side ahead in the 6th minute, while Fermin Lopez doubled the advantage before halftime. Barcelona continued their dominance after the break with Rafinha, Pedri and Yamal all finding the net as the visitors ran riot at the Mestalla. The victory takes Barcelona to 12 points from 4 matches. Alaves sits in 2nd place with 10 points, while Real Madrid are in the 3rd place with 9 points after suffering a 1-0 defeat to Real Betis. That's all for sports. Now some entertainment news. Nollywood actress Ruth Kadiri has debunked reports claiming that she died in an accident. In a video shared on social media, the actress stated that she is alive and safe. Kadiri urged the public to disregard the false reports and stop spreading the information. She also appealed to her followers to report social media pages sharing the false information, describing the reports as hurtful and disturbing. Still on entertainment, veteran Nollywood actor Peter Doce has advised married men against putting themselves in situations where they become reliant on their wives for food. Speaking during an interview, Doce, who has been married for 57 years, said such dependence could subject a man to serious insults and emotional distress. He encouraged men to take their responsibility to provide for their families seriously, citing his nearly 6 decades of marriage experience. That's all for entertainment, and that's the news. Just before we go, a quick recap of the headlines. Ex-Sierra Leonean president returns home after 2-year temporary relocation to Nigeria. NANS raises alarm over counterfeit drugs and adulterated food products in Nigeria. Enugu State Commissioner of Police wins Best Crime Busting Chief in West Africa. Your vote gives leaders power, but your vigilance keeps them accountable. Ask questions, demand transparency, and expect results. For breaking news, stories, and eyewitness reports, please call 0916-457-7098 or visit our website, www.urbanradio945.com. Urban Radio Newsbreak was produced by Chioma Onwasomba. I am Yagazie Obiwane Ozalo. Many thanks for listening. Good morning.
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Today is Monday, the 7th day in the month of September 2026. Time to look at the newspapers, see what the headlines are saying. Join me as we go headline chasing. My name is Yagasi.

Beginning with Premium Times newspaper this morning, first headline, editorial, fuel subsidies sifting through the Federation accounts. Sifting through the Federation accounts. PDP responds to Ifuru, says Ebonyi doesn't belong to one party. PDP responds to Ifuru, says Ebonyi doesn't belong to one party. Despite withholding spending details, Eno says he will account for Akwa Ibom's 2.943 trillion revenue. Jigawa governor appoints new emir of Gumel. Imposition allegations, mass exits threaten APC's hopes in Bauchi. Uncertainty as Nigerian woman remains unreachable after arriving Doha Airport. Lone Kano NDC Senator, former governor, join APC. Lone Kano NDC Senator and former governor, join APC. Gani Fermi's legal battles opened Nigeria's political space, Uba Sani speaking. Tompolo-backed group deploys campaign vehicles across Katsina for Tinubu. Tompolo-backed group deploys campaign vehicles across Katsina for Tinubu. Illegal mining, Taraba government sets up new task force. And SDP replaces Nasarawa governorship candidate. APM tackles defense minister over claim on insecurity, says terrorism not defeated. Alright, those are the headlines on Premium Times newspaper. Moving over to Vanguard. Oye to Tinubu, economic growth must tackle hunger and joblessness. Economic growth must tackle hunger and joblessness. INEC threatens 10 million naira fine, 12-month jail term for abusive campaign. INEC threatens 10 million naira fine, 12-month jail term for abusive campaign. Okay, businesses suffer as federal government's domestic borrowing surged 90% to 24.7 trillion naira. Businesses suffer as federal government's domestic borrowings surge 90% to 24.7 trillion naira. Bauchi Senator Buba denies sponsoring banditry, says allegations fabricated. Don't include me among candidates who can't fix Nigeria, Adebayo replies Baba Ahmed. Oye to Tinubu, economic growth must tackle hunger and joblessness. Nigeria in a new Middle East by Suleiman A. Suleiman. An INEC, okay, we've taken that before. Nigerians better off under military rule. That's according to Donald Duke. Nigerians better off under military rule. I know Tinubu's mistakes. I won't blame him when I become president. Adebayo speaking. Obedient movement shouldn't have been named after Peter Obi. This is Kenneth Okonkwo speaking. Obedient movement shouldn't have been named after Peter Obi. Peter Obi had opportunity to be great but dashed it. Kenneth Okonkwo speaking.

All right, those are the headlines on Vanguard newspaper. Moving over to the Sun newspaper. Defections, lawsuits spread in APC. Defections and lawsuits spread in APC. Nigeria sitting on time bomb over widening rich-poor gap. Donald Duke speaking. Viral videos linking me to bandits manipulated. Senator Buba speaking. Health reforms expand access to care for 37 million Nigerians. Fintiri suspends school board secretary over alleged irregularities. And Argon backs federal government South-South food bank program. NUJ NAN to probe political risks to oil gas economy. Namadi names Lawan Ahmed 17th Emir of Gumel. For subsidy, Nigerians must reject governments that has made life difficult. Atiku Abubakar speaking. FCCPC probes Uber's exit as Nigerians fear higher fares and fewer choices.

0: APC's leaders ending on ending threats to opposition stirs opera. APC leaders on ending threats to opposition stir opera. Enugu youths unite against terror, declare support for federal government and Mba's war on insecurity. SDP's Adamu Gamble can ex-IGP disrupt Nasarawa's two-horse race. Alright, those are the headlines on The Sun, on The Punch newspaper. Bauchi senator denies bandits link, insists viral videos are fake. 26 states lean on FARC as wage bill outstrip IGR. 26 states lean on FARC as wage bills outstrip IGR. Adeleke begins vacation, others probe into chieftaincy disputes. Alright, those are the headlines for you this morning. You can call in or send in a message to tell us what you think. 0916-000-4945. 0916-000-4945. For messages on WhatsApp, 0912894-5945. Hello, good morning.
1: Good morning, yeah, guys. Good morning to all our listeners. And happy new week. To our numerous listeners, I was is my name. I'm calling from Abopanikin. We are Gazian.
0: Good morning to you.
1: I will thank God that former Governor Donald Duke have been speaking and speaking. But the one that caught my attention is saying that Nigerians seems to have fared well during the military regime. Yagazi, it is an indictment on the type of democracy we have in Nigeria this time around, that our own democratic institution cannot, a regime cannot give us free elections. They cannot give us dividends of democracy. They cannot give us cheap wealth. They cannot give us electricity supply. All these things was the things that Nigerians were enjoying during the military regime. And our own brothers and sisters that are closer to us more than the military seem to have denied us of all these things. They will tell us that they are giving palliatives, killing our billions of naira to their colonies and themselves. And then now, people are saying, like Falana is saying this morning, that he's going to maybe sue federal government to tell us whom they give this money. It is a pity, yeah, they're saying that Nigerians are suffering. Look at the cost of wealth. Look at how much they are giving us wealth. We'll be quick. And then it's retired this way. As I know, democracy. He say, I agree with Donald Duke. We fared well during the military regime. If this is the type of democracy and they win other countries, open the military regime, they need to spend like 400 or 500 naira liter. All that Karayema can do, I did before. We are no longer happy. God bless you, my dear brother. And I was is my name. I call for my Enugu. Remain blessed.
0: Elder, thank you. Remain blessed. Thank you for calling in. 0916-000-4945. Hello. Good morning.
2: Hi. Good morning.
0: Good morning.
2: Good morning. I'm good to hear. I don't think Nigerians should take Senator Bongo seriously. We all know what he's after. He's a man with a price tag. But honestly, personally speaking, the devil you know is better than the angel you don't know. I don't think it would be wise to want to associate yourself with the chameleon. Okay, today he's talking about this person as an expert. I'm sure if people had given him a better offer, or a huge offer, he would have found a way to stay on the television campaign. Like now, two people, like a 20-year-old man. Okay, that's a disaster. Oh yeah, here's the thing. As for the governor who was accused of senator who was accused of working with bandits, we don't know for sure, but I seem to believe that's true. I've had it from different sources that some of these bandits they get their sponsorship from people in the Senate. Okay, so for somebody to be a whistleblower concerning this particular Nigerians, they all have some kind of immunity. Good morning. Thank you.
0: All right, good morning to you. Thank you for joining us. Let's go on a commercial break. We'll be right back.
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11: This is a public service announcement. Government of Enugu State, Nigeria, Ministry of Local Government, Rural Development and Chieftaincy Affairs, Office of the Honorable Commissioner, House B, First Floor, Enugu State Secretariat, Enugu. Deriving from the comprehensive discussions with Nkwobo Development Union in Enugu East Local Government Area with regards to the aspiration of the town union executives and in the exercise of the authority conferred on the Honorable Commissioner for Local Government, Rural Development and Chieftaincy Affairs, Enugu State, as contained in the Fund for Rural Development Law of Enugu State, Cap 82, Section 26, a 7-man caretaker committee is hereby set up for Nkwobo Village Development Union. This is in furtherance of the state government effort to build peaceful and progressive communities primed to key into the state's broad development programs. The members of the committee listed below were selected after careful consideration of the antecedent and demonstrated commitment to the growth and welfare of Nkwobo Village Development Union for a period of 6 months, from 9th August 2025 to 9th February 2026. The caretaker committee members are Jidofa Anike, Chairman, Omo Ezinwamechi, Chief James Oko, Secretary, Ozioko, Odinaka Henry Ngu, Ngu Okani, Francis Iba, Umunkwa, Ima Nnemene, Umene, Longinus Okwo, Obuwanike, Honorable Abumchukwu Abowo, Umunkwa. The terms of reference of the committee are as follows. You are to hold brief and ensure that peace and harmony reigns in Okwobo pending the conclusion of all court matters. You are to amend your Town Development Union Constitution using the best practice. The committee is required to submit a quarterly report of activities to the Honorable Commissioner. Signed, Deacon Oka Obodo JP, Honorable Commissioner.
12: Everybody could hear the eagle has landed, top of the town, shut down the city.
13: public announcement. On behalf of the government and the good people of Oji River local government area, I heartily welcome His Excellency Dr. Peter Ndubuisimba, Governor of Enugu State, the Enugu State APC Chairman, Dr. Martin Chukwuemeke, and the members of the State Working Committee, all the members of our great party, APC, and the general public to Oji River local government area on Tuesday, September 8, 2026, for the All Progressive Congress APC Enugu State 2026 Local Government Council Campaign Tour for Oji River local government area ahead of the September 26, 2026 Enugu State Local Government Council election. It is our sincere hope that this visit will yield positive and lasting results for our great party, the APC, and for the overall development and progress of the good people of Oji River. Ulueje, signed, Mr. Greg Chijoke Anyebudike, Chairman, Oji River Local Government Council. Then they give up standing
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0: Good morning.
15: Basti calling for Nightmare.
0: Go ahead, Basti.
15: INEC said they will hold somebody that do not campaign very well, 10 million or 12 million jail. For then, if they are imposing this kind of fine to people that do not campaign well or do anything well, which kind of fine they will impose to INEC that refuse to do the right thing, that collected another person's results and announce it to another person that do not win, which kind of fine they are going to give to them? Did you not see the kind of manipulation we are seeing in this country? I have never seen since when they finish election and they say, INEC chairman was wrong, or INEC secretary or one of them, those people that they sent to go and conduct election, that they did something and they jail them or they fine them. It is only them that are free and fair. Only them, their hands are clean, but others, the masses, their hands are not clean. They should be very, very careful, because those things that they are doing, because they are under the ruling party and they are under a Tinubu governor that is choosing them to do everything they want to do, they will intimidate others. They will tell this one that you not register well. They will help the APC to intimidate the other opposition party. Nobody asks them question. But when other ones do wrong, they will come to impose fine on them. Nigerians are watching. God is also watching. Every other person is watching. But they should remember, whatever they do today, tomorrow it will be their own turn.
0: All right, Percy. 0916-000-4945. Hello, good morning.
16: Hello, Yagazi, good morning.
0: Good morning, sir.
16: Yeah, this is Patrick from New Layout.
0: Patrick, welcome. Hello. Go ahead, Patrick.
16: Yeah, I want to use this avenue to plead to Nigeria. So I should not allow the hardship we are facing now make us subscribe to the military rule. Because it's the military rule, it's the ills of the military rule that actually put us in this situation that we are in right now. Okay. You know, I mean, from the looting of Gowon to the looting of Abubakar, Abacha, and all the military guys and everything they did, the war and everything. Yes, we are facing hardship. We should just look for the best candidate to put into power and not think about going to the military rule, because no. I pray we just don't go back there. Thank you very much.
0: All right. Thank you for joining us. 0916-000-4945. Hello. Good morning. Hello.
17: Hello. Yeah, good morning.
0: Yeah, good morning.
17: Daddy Mokwara from Enugu.
0: All right.
17: I'm joining Basi. Yes, that man, his time, his talk, it's like somebody has had the same heart I have for people that are being ruled in this country by the federal government of APC. Yes, look at the INEC. There's one other lady there that is joining the INEC chairman. Always, each time we have a new INEC chairman, that lady is still there. A permanent person that works with INEC, the fair lady there. He's not even talking. He's not even, I don't know why that lady is, I'm not against it, but all these things they say that they will do or they will act, they are not acting as they're saying it. Oh, this 10 million naira or stuff like that. Why not they put this, all this before the APC people are doing what they did? Like the Osun State, they announced that if you don't vote for this, kill them. Look at the Ebonyi. If you don't vote for APC, the local chairman, they will do this. And all this while, they've been saying it. But if another party or another opposition say this thing, every other people will thank them. So let them put their word in good times. Thank you very much.
0: All right. Thank you. Thank you for joining us. 0916-000-4945. Keep the calls coming. Hello. Good morning. Hello?
18: Hello. Yaga.
0: Yes. Good morning, Chief.
18: You know, I don't...
0: Hello?
18: Are you hearing me?
0: Yeah, we can hear you now.
18: Good. You know, I don't make calls on this newspaper thing because I think it's not necessary. But today, it is INEC again. You know, what we have done in the country is that different bodies established by the government go out and declare things that are not guided by any law. Where does INEC get the power to impose fine? I hope someone should instruct me. Who told him that he can impose fine 10 million? Who gave him? What law is he obeying? I know there's a law on hate speech. Hate speech? As a procedure for prosecuting whoever is caught as hate speech. It's not fine to say impose 10 million. These people are doing very illegal things. I challenge INEC. On what grounds have you recognized Wike as the leader of PDP? He has not answered the question. These people are taking their personal script they are writing for some people and imposing us on Nigerians, and Nigerians are keeping quiet. The other day, the Minister of Education came, want to expand, and ministry will fund it. But they will take the fund from TET fund. Who gave the minister the power to take money from TET fund? I'm writing him a personal letter as a citizen. He must support it from his own ministerial fund. These are the shenanigans that are putting us into. And Nigerians are suffering and crying. And nobody seems to be listening. Good morning.
0: Good morning, Chief. Thank you for joining us. Hello, good morning.
19: Hey, Gazi, good morning.
0: Augustine, good morning.
19: Augustine, my uncle. Somebody should have left on UPC Nigeria. Ah, shit. If you were talking about Shiba Tala Nigeria, UPC Nigeria, up for more. UPC Nigeria, Nigeria, do for two before Wari, but people were Tala. If you were talking to ọwọ kọnyọ ọchịchị maka ndị ọchịchị ndị oke ndị na-achịkịta ndị ọchịchị ha na-achịgbu mmadụ so ikpote onye ndu bata kịta oduru anyị gafee ebe ebe ahụ jizọs kwere na nkwa mana ha 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
0: All right, Augustine, ndewo. Hello, good morning.
20: Hello, yeah, Gazie, good morning.
0: Good morning to you.
20: Yeah, this is the voice of Amos, as usual. Hi, I'm reaching you from Nkomoro, which is located in Inyabadi, of Ebonyi State. INEC was against abusive campaign. Yes, I think this thing, I should marry this statement with that of, the man that is accusing Obi. I mean, Kenneth Okonkwo. Yes. If I could do something about that, because we have been looking forward towards this particular issue, coupled with the anti-graft agencies, I want those people that are campaigning to be issue-based, because Kenneth Okonkwo have forgotten that we have poverty in Nigeria. And also, we have a youth unemployment, high level of youth unemployment in Nigeria.
0: Okay.
20: We have inflation. But all these things, this might have resulted into character assassination. By even now and then, he attacks Obi. Okay? So for me, I think the anti-graft agencies, even recently, they signed they signed a policy paper, regulating their campaign.
0: Right.
20: I mean, all the political flag bearers.
0: All right, your time.
20: Yes. For me, at least in my personal view, the issue of abusive campaign should be at the front burner. Anybody that fails to address the issue bothering Nigerians, that should face the wrath of the law. That is my personal view. Thank you for having
0: me. All right, thank you very much for joining us. Hello, good morning.
1: Hello. Yeah, good morning, Yag.
0: Baby boy, good morning to you.
1: Yeah, baby boy from Transic. I want to speak in relation to the senator, Sani or somebody in the north that say the ENA is dead, that is not sponsoring terrorism. You see, I want a government to be serious about this issue. So many of these people in government, DSS know people that are sponsoring this. Give the DSS go ahead to deal with these people. This matter will be buried just within 1 month. Why is it that government is hiding, is retaliating in doing this thing, in judging and sentencing, naming people that are sponsoring terrorism in Nigeria? All the time we hear this, people sponsor the terrorists to make her. You understand? It was known. It was. But look at the thing that I was talking the other day about that guy that said something about Alin Dume and the governor mediating between terrorists and negotiating. Are you still hearing anything about the guy? The guy has been silent, taken to the prison incommunicado. Not you will not hear anything about the guy again. That's the way Nigeria system operates. So that's why you see people talking about comparing democracy with a military rule. It's not comparable, but because of what these people have done in military era, you can't hear about this kind of thing. During Abacha says something that would if terrorism expand beyond 24 hours, 48 hours, the hand of people are there. They would deal with it. Are you hearing about school adoption? Group of people who go adopt people. Are you hearing about that? People go to other places, import terrorists from other places to Nigeria in order to win election during military era. You can't hear that kind of thing. You see how the judiciary was independent. Irrespective of in the height of military era, the judiciary was independent, issuing their judgment even against the military. But you see now that we are even practicing democracy. Judiciary have been emasculated, Senate have been emasculated under executive and sending one name, standing on the mandate. That's why people, they have messed up our democracy.
0: Right.
1: May God help us and deliver us from these people that are ruling us now.
0: All right, let's look at the messages on WhatsApp. This one says, good morning. I am Honorable Prince Charles Okechukwuede from Nsude. I congratulate the Commissioner of Police of Enugu State and the PPRO, Daniel Ndukwe, and indeed the men and officers of the Enugu State Police Force for their great achievement in winning the best crime busting boss in West Africa and best PPRO. This one says, good morning. I am Coach Obinna Bungalow from Obioma. Why are we psychophanting and singing praises for Tinubu when we all know that he has not done well and instead he decides to infringe infringe suffering. Okay. Anyway, I don't know if sycophanting is a word. But yeah, thank you, Coach Obinna Bungalo, for joining us. This one says, I am Emeko Budo from Amudu. Nigeria was better off during military regime. I think that makes a lot of sense. The condition of Nigeria at the moment is nothing to write home about. Reasonable development occurred back then that we now see in this so-called democracy. Also, I think Kenneth Okonkwo needs to rest at this point. If he puts the kind of energy that he's using to always attack Peter Obi in campaigning for his principle will benefit the more. All right. This one says, good morning. I am Clement Abu texting from Ohodo. PDP in Ebonyi State issued warning telling opposition that there will be no one-party system. Yes, they are right. We are in a democracy, not in a dictatorship. Let there be free and fair election. All right, this one says, good morning. This is Rose from Umuwe, watching from Anichi. My contribution is about Kenneth Okonkwo. Let him leave Peter Obi alone. And secondly, may the souls of those children rest in peace. Let the federal government work the refinery so that things will be better for us in this country. Souls of what children? Okay, thank you, Rose, for writing us. This one says, good morning. I agree with the former governor of Cross River State that the military regime is far better than the present regime. I am Daniel Ndubisi from Gariki. This one says, good morning. My name is Obue Figodi Alioke from Amokudi. The country should declare state of emergency on production of fake goods in the country because of its bad effects on our health. 80% of kidney failures in this country is caused by fake goods. Government agencies in charge to checkmate this evil and sit up. This one says, I'm Okemiri Friday. Nigeria was much better during military rule than it is right now. That is true because APC's democratic leaders have destroyed Nigeria with their corruption, their lawlessness, the insecurity and impunity, and that is why we are begging Nigerians to come out in mass come 2027 to vote out all APC candidates. All right, this one says, Ozani Chijoke from Akamangu. PDP in Ebonyi State is absolutely right by reminding the governor of Ebonyi State that Ebonyi does not belong to one party and they accommodate multi-political parties. All right. This one says, good morning, I am Joe from Amichuwani. INEC cautions against hate-inspired campaigns. That warning should ordinarily be one of the cardinal responsibilities of the electoral umpire. But the question is this genuinely a warning to all political actors, or is it another riot act being read primarily to the opposition? If it is indeed meant for everyone, what action was taken against the Osun senator who reportedly asked his supporters to kill members of the Accord Party ahead of the Osun election? Ezechima from Onisha says, the accusations of corruption against the military is equally inherent in today's civilian rule. The present-day politicians' greed and kleptomania can even make the military green with envy. Right, this one says, good morning, I'm Oje Mupo, the mouthpiece of Eke. The first headline I want to talk about is about the fuel subsidy. I am begging Atiku Abubakar if he will reduce the price of fuel. Since President Bola Tinubu became president, fuel price has been high and food items cannot be afforded. Please, if people can vote for those that can reduce the price of fuel, and if Peter Obi can do that for us, it will be much better. Good morning. Last one here. Good morning. INEC threatening to fine and arrest any politician who caused violence during the next year's election is like a houseboy threatening to evict his master from the house. INEC is a political tool, and the APC government is in control, so they shouldn't bark at their masters. Moses Mosu from MNF. Right, those are the messages, and that's as much as we can take on the program this morning. Thank you to everyone. We'll give way now for Banky to come through, bring us all the updates from the world of sports. 9 a.m. Join me for the first conversation on the Urban Parliament. this week. I am Yagaze. Good morning.
2: Hi guys, my name is Adonis. I'm from Bainway. I'm a fashion designer. 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

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Of the headlines for some of the major stories, Arsenal defeat Chelsea in first London derby of the season. Rangers International suffers Champions League blow with home draw against Supermap FC. The Tigers crashes out of the FIBA World Cup with a game to play. More of this in the news. I am Banky O.

Reigning Premier League champions Arsenal came from behind to beat big spending Chelsea in a poor seat in London derby at the Emirates Stadium 2-1. Chelsea stunned the home fans by taking a second-minute lead through £117 million summer signing Morgan Rogers after the Gunners failed to clear Rhys James's free kick and he stunned the Emirates Stadium with his volley. That was the first goal Mikel Arteta's side have conceded this season. Emiliano Martinez denied Bukayo Saka while Jorel Hatto and Wesley Fofana each made crucial blocks before the Gunners leveled in the 25th minute after former Chelsea forward Kai Havertz beat Martinez at his near post with a well-placed finish. After Captain James had forced David Raya into a save from the outside the box, Pedro Neto hit the post after a wonderful solo run. Martin Odegaard settled it in the 50th minute. Resumption of the second half. The Arsenal captain beat Martinez after Havertz's clever dummy, the second Norwegian goal in three Premier League games. Chelsea substitute Estevao thought he had equalized right at the end of the game, but Raya produced a stunning fingertip save as the Blues lost for the fifth straight league game at the Emirates Stadium. The Spanish champions Barcelona maintained the perfect start to the season with a rampant 5-0 win against bottom-place Valencia. Ansu Flick's side broke the deadlock after just 5 minutes when Lamine Yamal ran in behind Valencia defence and converted a perfectly weighted through ball from Fermin Lopez. Lopez doubled the lead when he rifled Anthony Gordon's layoff into the bottom left corner of Stoer Dimitrov's goal. It was Lopez's goal, fourth goal and Gordon's fourth assist in as many matches this season. Barcelona began the second half as ferocious as they forced when Rafinha tapped in a sixth goal of the season. Midfielder Pedri combined with Dani Olmo for a 1-2 and neatly slotted home to score Barcelona's fourth before Olmo slithered between Valencia midfielders to slip Lamine Yamal through for his fourth goal of the campaign in two matches. In Italy, substitute Federico Gatti scored a stoppage time goal to end Juventus' draw against AC Milan and extend the unbeaten start to this Serie A season. Juve dominated the first half at the Allianz Stadium and were denied by three fine saves from Milan goalkeeper Mike Maignan. The visitors took a surprise lead when Fabio Cisse became the first player to score against Juventus this season off a Samuel Chukwueze assist. However, defender Gatti connected with Tony Kopmanner's cross to emphatically head home and prevent former Manchester United boss Ruben Amorim from becoming Milan's first manager since 1958 to win his opening three league games. Goalkeeper Ronald Koeman Jr., son of former Netherlands defender Ronald Koeman, scored two goals for Dutch side Testa to secure a point in their league match against Cambuur. Koeman Jr. scored two penalties in the 2-2 Eredivisie draw, with a second spot kick coming in the 11th minute of the injury time. The 31-year-old had scored a penalty before converting the winner in May against FC Volendam to confirm Testa's safety from relegation. Testa had a man sent off in the 22nd minute and conceded two second-half goals to trail visitors Campbell with less than half an hour to play. Koeman converted his fourth penalty on the 63rd minute before his dramatic equaliser in the 104th minute as the first goalkeeper to score twice in an Eredivisie game. FIFA President Gianni Infantino will stand for re-election in March, says football's world governing body. Infantino, who has filled his role since 2016, has been under pressure following a scrapped plan to sell stakes in FIFA competitions to private investment firms. Infantino's lucrative plan sparked a global outcry, with European football's governing body UEFA threatening to boycott all FIFA competitions, including the World Cup. According to the FIFA statement, it says the FIFA president announced in April that he will stand for re-election in 2027. Infantino refused to answer questions about his future when asked by reporters at the Women's Under-20 World Cup in Poland on Saturday.
In Turkey, Galatasaray has announced that after an MRI scan and advanced test done at the Acibadem Hospital, Super Eagles striker Victor Osimhen was found to have a moderate to severe strain, including bleeding and muscle injury in his right adductor. Osimhen was taken off due to a suspected muscle injury during Galatasaray's 3-2 win over Istanbul Basaksehir on Friday night. He's expected to be out for about 3 weeks to a month, and as a result of that, the Nigerian striker will meet Galatasaray's UEFA Champions League opener against Sporting Lisbon and two Turkish Super League matches against Kocaelispor and Trabzonspor. The situation raises concerns for the Super Eagles as Osimhen will not be available for Nigeria's 2027 African Cup of Nations qualifiers in September. Nigeria is scheduled to face Madagascar on the 23rd of September and will then travel to Guinea-Bissau 4 days later for the second qualification match. Now to the African continental football. Rangers International FC were forced to settle for a 1-1 disappointing draw against Benin Republic champion SUBMAP FC in the first leg of their CAF Champions League first preliminary

brown tie at the MCO Abiola Stadium, Abeokuta, on Sunday. The Flying Antelopes made a bright start and deservedly took the lead at the 32nd minute when reliable defender Chidoze Nwundu reacted quickest inside the box, powering the ball home after a goal-mouth scramble. 3 minutes into the second half, Submap found the equalizer through Emmanuel Ali. Rangers will now have to produce a significantly improved performance in the second leg if they are to keep the CAF Champions League campaign alive and secure passage to the next round. Rivers United secured a valuable away result after substitute Douglas Oyewuna scored a crucial equaliser in the 69th minute in the fourth leg of their CAF Interclub competition fourth preliminary round tie against San Pedro. The pride of Rivers showed character on the road, recovering from a goal down after Lassine Dosso gave the home side the lead in the 56th minute to earn a 1-1 draw and keep the two-legged contest finally poised ahead of their return fixture. Return fixture is scheduled to take place in Ujo next weekend, with Rivers United needing a victory to secure their place in the next round. To the CAF Confederation Cup, Shooting Stars made a winning return to the continental football on Saturday, securing a hard-fought 1-0 victory over Tunisian side Sfax CN in their CAF Confederation Cup encounter in Abeokuta. Lucky Manuel scored the decisive goal in the 26th minute, giving the Oluyole Warriors a crucial advantage in a tightly contested encounter. The Nigerian side held on to their slender lead for the remainder of the match, defending resolutely to secure victory and their return to the continental competition after 27 years. For Academy Warriors, they made a strong start to their 2026-27 CAF Confederation Cup campaign, defeating Guinea-Bissau side União Desportiva Internacional de Bissau 3-0 in the first leg of their first qualifying round tie on Sunday. The Nigerian club produced a dominant second half performance at the Ramos Town Stadium in Ekene, Ogun State, with all three goals coming after the interval. Nnamdi Mejobu broke the deadlock in the 52nd minute before doubling the advantage 4 minutes later from the penalty spot. Daiwa Abden put the result beyond doubt in the 87th minute, completing a convincing victory for the Maiduguri-based side. Results from the MPFL in Lagos were beaten by Doma United 1-0. Ranchers B and Abia Warriors played a goalless draw. Kun Khalifat and Barrow FC didn't produce a single goal, and Nasser United defeated Benda Insurance 1-0. Plateau United also won their game at home by defeating Kura United by a lone goal. Nigerian champions Edo Queens have emerged winners of the Wafu B CAF Women's Champions League qualifying tournament after defeating Ghanaian side Ampem Dakwa 4-1 on penalties following a 2-2 draw in regulation time. The Benin City Bay side held their nerve in the decisive shootout to secure the regional title and book their place in the 2026 CAF Women's Champions League. Edo Queens centre back Valentina Uroko and Ifeoma Ekene Okwalu both stepped up confidently from the spot, with Ekene Okwalu converting the decisive penalty to see victory for the Nigerian champions. In basketball, Nigeria's D-Tigers have been eliminated from the 2026 FIBA Women's Basketball World Cup in Berlin, Germany, following France's emphatic 95-69 victory over South Korea. The Tigers' elimination comes less than 24 hours after the reigning African champions suffered their second consecutive defeat, going down 71-67 to Hungary in a fiercely contested Group B encounter. Nigeria's loss to Hungary had left the team needing favorable results elsewhere, but France's commanding victory over South Korea ultimately brought their World Cup campaign to an early and disappointing end after they lost their first match 99-81 to South Korea. In Formula One, Mercedes Kimi Antonelli took a breathtaking victory in an incident

hero after a sensational drive as he crossed the line to take the checkered flag. Red Bull's Max Verstappen took the final podium place ahead of McLaren's of Lando Norris and Oscar Piastri, with Ferrari's Lewis Hamilton coming sixth. In tennis, Carlos Alcaraz continued his return from long-term injury with a hugely impressive fourth-round win against Tommy Paul at the US Open, playing just his fourth competitive singles after an absence of more than 4 months. The 23-year-old Spaniard produced a masterful performance to beat American 20th seed Paul 6-4, 6-3, 6-4. He has dropped only one set on his way to the last eight in New York and will face American 8th seed Ben Shorten in the quarterfinals. A wrist injury caused Alcaraz to miss both the French Open and Wimbledon earlier this month. This summer. Also, two-time defending champions Aryna Sabalenka emulated Serena Williams as she eventually overpowered American Taylor Townsend to reach sixth straight US Open quarterfinal. A topsy-turvy contest featured 10 breaks of serve, but Sabalenka recovered from 3-1 down in the second set to seal a 6-4, 6-3 victory with a fifth consecutive game. It was the Belarusian's 18th consecutive win at the tournament, extending a 3-year unbeaten streak following back-to-back triumphs in 2024 and 2025. That's all we have in the news. Talking Point next.

0: Last night, on Sunday night, Arsenal proved that they are ready to attack the Premier League title they won last season by beating Chelsea 2-1 in the first London derby of the season. How it played out at the Emirates Stadium after Morgan Rodgers scored the first goal, you can hear that now. Arsenal defeated Chelsea 2-1 at the Emirates Stadium, winning them 5 straight times at home.
1: He can flip that one in diagonally towards Lacroix. Underneath that one, Harto back in. There's Morgan Rodgers, and it's a perfect start for Chelsea inside the opening 2 minutes in North London. This delivery is a difficult one for Chelsea to deal with, and it's in. Ricardo Calafiore leads the celebrations. Arsenal are back level within 10 minutes of going a goal behind. No goal. Esri Konsa deemed to have been offside. Nice for Havertz. Flag stays down. Havertz to shoot, and Havertz to find that bottom corner. And once again, it is a familiar face who is on target against Chelsea, and Arsenal are back level. Forward come the blue shirts. It's Neto, and it's crashed off the frame of the goal. Arsenal can breathe a sigh of relief. It's Havertz who lets it run. It's Odegaard! Oh, that was slick.
2: Odegaard and Havertz, just a little over, makes it such an easy finish for him. But Odegaard's been classed this game.
1: Touched on, there's Saka! It required the very best of Emi Martinez to deny Arsenal a third. Couple of stepovers. Firing, and that is a brilliant save by David Raya. He has risen to the occasion there.
0: Right, for debutant for Arsenal, starting his first Premier League game for Arsenal, Esri Konsa. Yes, this is what he had to say after that victory and shutting Morgan Rodgers up in the game.
3: Yeah, definitely. I felt at home from the first moment I joined. The boys have been top, the staff have been top, and yeah, buzzing to make my debut at home, and yeah, 3 points is the most important. Yeah, definitely. Yeah, it's part of football. Some things happen, it's all about how you react. You know, over here I know we're big on clean sheets. So yeah, it's disappointing, but look, like you said, it's about how we reacted. We reacted fantastically, and yeah, like I said, most important thing is the 3 points. Yeah, of course. You got the crowd going. Look, it's one of those ones. If I get it wrong, it's bad, but if you get it right, it's always a good feeling. And yeah, look, I thought second half we could control the game a bit more, kept the ball for a bit longer. But like Martin said, I thought we were fantastic overall, defensively, going forward, created chances, and you know, on another day, I think we scored 3 or 4. I think the first one was too heavy. I was in doubts myself, but yeah, I thought from ground and down.
0: 2 goals in 3 Premier League matches, 3 in 4 matches. Man of the match performance, captain of Arsenal, who has continued his form from the FIFA World Cup, Martin Odegaard, scored the winning goal for the Gunners last night. Yes, this is he talking about the game and what the victory meant to the team.
4: Yeah, definitely. It was a big game, massive game. Tough opponent, you know, really hard for us. It's a really good team, you know, so it's a big fight. And sorry, and we got there in the end, so yeah, brilliant. Yeah, I mean, that's our mentality, you know. We always want to just keep fighting. We've shown that many times, you know. And yeah, conceding early is never ideal, but I think the reaction was top, as you say. And I thought we played really well in the first half. Could have scored some more goals. And then, yeah, we kept on playing in the second half, and we got our reward, you know, in the end. So yeah, I think it was a brilliant performance. No, not really. I didn't see that talk before the game, to be honest. But I think we showed them today our quality, with the ball, without the ball. And I think the result reflects that. Yeah, no, he's a really smart player. He moves so well, you know, and he takes a lot of attention, you know, from the defenders. And when he makes the run there and I come from behind, you know, I'm always free. So yeah, it was a brilliant goal.
0: Thank you. Exciting time for the coach of Arsenal, Mikel Arteta, who want to retain the Premier League title for the fourth time.
5: Very disappointed the way we conceded the first goal, and we talked about it, but it's as well credit to them and the finish that Morgan has, by the way we reacted and the way we play. It was a fascinating game. I think from start to finish, it was an absolute joy to watch our team play, compete, the composure, the personality, the threat that we generated. Some huge individual performance as well. And the atmosphere in the stadium is just something great to witness. Game on. I mean, this is the quality that that they have, and individually you can tell that they can produce those magic moments. They've done it, but I'm interested in the way we reacted, you know. The composure that we showed in that in that moment, it was just an avalanche. It was action after action, and it was a joy to watch. No, it was another layer, and we beat them on another layer of dynamism, of threat, of intent, of aggression in the attacking phase, and you can certainly see that today. We missed players for 5 months, Martin, you know, Bukayo for 3.5 months, Havertz 7 months. That's a lot, and the team, the way they handled that last season, it was phenomenal. Make sure we have them on the pitch, because so many great things will happen. Yeah, I really enjoyed it, honestly. It was a joy to stand there. It was an absolute joy to watch the team play and compete from the beginning to the end.
0: Disappointment for Xabi Alonso suffered his first loss as a Chelsea coach at the Emirates Stadium. They felt they deserved at least a point in the game with the kind of attacking sequence that they had in that match. This is how he felt after yesterday's game.
6: Well, it hurts. It hurts because a defeat has to hurt. It has been a very intense game with different moments for everything. We had chances to equalize in first half as well, a couple of chances. So it was tight game with the test, but never happy if you lose. Yeah, after we have scored, there were 15-20 minutes that we had to defend too much. And we were struggling to get a little bit the control of the goal. I think that after 20 minutes, probably after the equalizer, we get back in the game. We have had better spells with the ball. We had the chance of Morgan, of Pedro as well. But overall, it was very, very tight, very intense game. And luckily, we could do better the second goal to concede too early. But anyway, we were in the game. We fought till the end. So the guys gave everything. They tried everything, but. It's the first defeat. We need to continue.
0: Right, Manchester United under Mike Carrick on Sunday couldn't hold on to their lead on two occasions. Brian Bermo got the first goal in the 42nd minute, and equalizer from Tariq Joe, the stunner, in the 83rd minute. Benjamin Sesko with a fine head in the 88th minute, and assist from Luke Shaw, and Ansley Maitland-Niles in his debut for Everton scored an equalizer in the 96th minute. Mike Carrick sad that he couldn't get all 3 points against Everton.
7: They're two fantastic strikes from in and around outside the box, so they don't go in too often. So I thought we did a lot of good things in the game to get us in the position we were in twice, really, to be leading twice. Some of our attacking play was really good, and we looked dangerous and done a lot of things that we were trying to do. And for the most part, I thought we dealt with their play well. I thought we defended deep when we had to defend deep, defended well as a team, but maybe there's a little bit on managing the end of the game a little bit better, but... It hurts, you know, because we came here to win and we put ourselves in a good position and to bounce back and to get that goal and so close to the end, 30 seconds to go. We accept it, obviously, and we've got to learn from it because we'll be in these positions again, and we need to make the most of it. They're an intense team. They're a good team. It's a tough place to go. I said it before the game, so there was no surprises with that. And I thought we dealt with it largely well. As I've said, I think it was too great strikes from outside the box.
0: Late equaliser from Jacob Ramsey gave Newcastle a 2-2 draw at home against Bournemouth. Brentford and Sunderland played a 1-1 draw. Brighton, Leeds United 1-1. Crystal Palace went away to the Craven Cottage to beat Fulham 3-2. Manchester City defeated Coventry City. Erling Haaland's brilliant nodder. Nottingham Forest and Spurs played a goalless draw, and All City yet to concede a single goal in the Premier League this season. Played a goalless draw against Aston Villa. In the Spanish La Liga, Barcelona 2 dominant against Valencia 5-0. This is Hansi Flick talking about the victory against Valencia.
8: I said yesterday to you, it's about the quality in the training. And when I see this, I'm really, I'm convinced about how we can play. And today, I think we played a fantastic game. It was nearly perfect. Because we control, we were dominant, and this is what I want from the team. You know, it's like control the game and then try to get spaces, and we did it. We did it. We stay calm, and then if it's possible to score, we try to do it, and it was a fantastic game for us. But nothing is perfect, you know. Nothing is perfect. You always can improve. If it's perfect, then we can stop to work. So no. It's always about that. It's always to get better, and we can do it. So I don't know if 5-0, and you have always to go to play passes. Sometimes it's good that you stay a little bit calm, and then.
0: Barcelona go 3 points clear in the Spanish La Liga with 4 wins out of 4. Deportivo Alaves defeated Osasuna 5-2. Malaga and Levante played a goalless draw. Espanyol and Sevilla played a 1-1 draw. Athletic Club hammered Atletico Madrid 3-0 every defeat for Atletico Madrid. Rayo Vallecano defeated Racing Santander 3-2. Deportivo La Coruña went away to Villarreal to win 3-2 also. In Italian Serie A, Fiorentina lost to Torino 2-1. Inter Milan defeated Napoli 3-2. Late win for Inter Milan in that particular match, with a fine win for them, showing why they are champions in Italy. We also saw a sweet victory for Frosinone over Venezia 3-2. Parma and Monza played a 1-1 draw. Bologna and Sassuolo also played a 2-2 draw. Juventus, AC Milan played 1-1 draw in their game. AS Roma left it late to beat Atalanta 2-1. In the French League on, Lens lost at home to Lorient 1-0. Brest defeated Le Havre 2-1. Nice with a 1-1 draw against Le Mans. Troyes were heavily smashed by Strasbourg 6-2. Angers lost at home to Reims 2-1, and Marseille were beaten by Paris FC 3-2. It ended in the Bundesliga. We saw victory for Bayer Leverkusen. They were just too good against Union Berlin 4-0. And Wolfsburg defeated Borussia Mönchengladbach 4-3. It ended. Offenheim were beaten at home by Borussia Dortmund 3-2. Paderborn lost at home to Freiburg 1-0. Werder Bremen were too good for RB Leipzig. It ended 3-1. Schalke 04 held Bayern Munich to a goalless draw at home. Schalke 04 held Bayern Munich to a goalless draw at home. Hamburger SV were heavily defeated by Mainz 05 5-0. And for Eintracht Frankfurt, they lost identity against Wolfsburg. They were hammered 4-1. 0916005945. 0916004945. Now it's time to call Chelsea fans. We are you hiding Manchester United fans that think Michael Carrick can do the job for them? Are you still trusting Michael Carrick? And for Rangers International, for God's sake, Win a game this season. They've drawn back-to-back games, and the most important one in the CAF Champions League, they could not win against a Benin Republic champion. Now they have to go away to do the hard job that, if they're capable of doing it, their game ended in a 1-1 draw. Good morning to you.
9: Hello, good morning, Banky.
0: Yes, your name and location?
9: Simplicity from MNA.
0: Okay, go ahead.
9: Yeah, it's quite unfortunate about Chelsea. The midfield is where they lost that game.
0: Mm.
9: You know, the absence of Casido was really felt, because this guy, Lavia, was bullied in that midfield, you know, from Odegaard and Rice. You know, he couldn't contend with them. Actually, Chelsea is a good midfielder. If Casido can stay fit, I think he will, you know, help in that department. Then talking about Rangers, you know, playing away. They are playing away from home. So I don't even see Abeokuta as a home for them. It will actually, you know, be affecting them in their games. That is what I feel about them.
0: All right, thank you very much.
9: Thank you.
0: 0916 205945 0916 204945. Those are the numbers to call. Good morning to you. Hello.
10: Good morning, thank
0: you. Yes, good morning to you.
10: Okay, my name is Osman. You can see that I'm calling from Molin. Is that local government?
0: All right, Osman, go ahead.
10: So I'm calling to appreciate you for your good analysis this morning.
0: Thank you very much. Thank you, Osmond. 0916205945. Okay, good morning to you, Chooks. How are you? Good morning, Chooks.
11: Thank you.
0: Yeah.
11: Two games, one without Caicedo. Now someone is talking about Caicedo.
0: April, Caicedo is not even at that level currently.
11: So I just wonder where, well, let me not say that. Thank you.
0: Yes.
11: You see what I was saying about the Tigers? I feel terrible. I told you that game they lost scandalously against
0: South Korea
11: will hurt them. Even the game they were playing catch up against Hungary. How can you not win Hungary? How can you not win Hungary? How on earth? Let them come home. Well, they're not coming home. Let them go.
0: I also feel that their coach didn't join them on time. Whatever happened, she didn't join on time. She didn't join on time. I don't know. Maybe they engaged her late. Because
11: are you sure
0: they're not even owing her? Because this is a World Cup. This is a World Cup. You play for you should not be out one game to the end.
11: You know, Rena Wakam, I'm sure she would resign at 11.
0: Yeah, I'm waiting for that to happen. She will.
11: Yeah, your Rangers again. The only team I see surviving this.
0: Babami, what is my surname?
11: Banky Rangers.
0: Well, leave me out of this conversation. Thank you. 0916 205945 0916 204945. Those are the numbers to call. Good morning to you.
12: Hello.
0: Yes. How are you?
12: Fine. Good morning.
0: Good morning. Go ahead, please.
12: Okay. My name is Girl Crazy. I'm in Anambra State.
0: Okay.
12: Right, are they Tigers? I don't know. Maybe at this point, something serious needs to be done about us. Because I don't understand, just like the previous caller said, losing to Hungary was totally unacceptable. I expected them to win, at least. I don't know.
0: Maybe the game that they should have won is that South Korea game. They had no excuse losing that game to South Korea. Now, they went into this game with pressure, too much pressure.
12: Yes.
0: Because they don't stand a chance against France. Even if now France won their two games, so they are major disadvantage for them. There's no way for them again. It's just sad.
12: Exactly. It's just sad. I don't know what else to say about this. But I guess it is what it is. Mm. So they should come back. They should come back and try better next time.
0: All right.
12: But, yeah. Now, I knew that Chelsea with their natural disadvantage, I knew that there was no way they could have. I mean, the most I expected was a draw, but unfortunately, they lost.
0: They are married so now. They are married to Arsenal now. You know,
12: they've lost five times.
0: They are married to Arsenal now. Steady smashing now. You know now.
12: Exactly.
0: Steady smashing.
12: So Michael Carl, I think next time he should try and pull up, find a way to let his team survive. I mean, losing team at the tail end of the match is not the best thing for you now if you want to sustain your lead. At this point, that's when you should be doing all you can to preserve the lead.
0: Thank
12: you
0: very much, my friend. I need to let you go now. 0916005945. Arsenal fans, you guys are proud. You guys are very proud. They are not calling on the show to tell us that you beat Chelsea. You guys are very proud people. Good morning to you.
13: Thank you. Good morning.
0: Bassi, is that you? Bassi, now you be that. Oh my God, Bassi, don't call me now. Okay, talk.
13: Are they okay? Yeah, that yesterday match, Arsenal want it more than Chelsea.
0: Is that they are better? Nobody say want it or no want it. See, there is want it. Wait, there is you wanting to do something and you just don't have it in you to do it. It doesn't mean you don't want it, but there is somebody that is better than you.
14: Baba
13: me. See another factor. That referee wasn't fair to check you.
14: Okay.
13: Did you see that foul concerning the keeper?
14: Yes, I saw it. That's supposed to be a card. I saw that. And the one for Kopama. Kopama should have gotten the red card yesterday. That stamp on Bukayo Saka also. For that first yellow. Yes. You know now. So, Ojoro Kansu.
13: But there's no problem. We will meet again.
14: No, well, no. Thank you very much. 091-6000-595 on WhatsApp. Good morning, Banky all. I'm Abby Akurupari from River State, a diehard Manchester United fan. Banky, sincerely speaking, I must tell you that Manchester United are not ready for this season at all. I knew this right from the very first day. Manchester United refused to sign players when other teams were busy doing good business. They have conceded 6 goals, 2 goals in each of their matches. Is it the team that will compete in the Champions League? Yeah, they smell. Congratulations to the Gunners for saving us from noise pollution this morning. Okay, the only black man from Go says, good morning. With such midfield and defenders, there's no way Chelsea will challenge for the league this season. Even getting the Champions League spot won't be an easy ride. For La Liga, I think Barcelona are destined to leave the league if they continue this way. I'm so sad for Rangers if they miss out on this money-spinning group stage of Chelsea, Rangers, up and Sport. Okay, how many will I be able to take this morning? Good morning, Banky. When you go Rangers qualifying for the CAF Champions League will not be easy. Nigerian teams playing outside their home will always hunt them. Just, come on. You can't be screaming Chelsea on this radio this morning. All right, good morning, Banky. Sakani from Enugu. I told my guy yesterday that Chelsea game was lost mostly because of the impact of Enzo Fernandez. I told him if Enzo was there, they would not have lost. Eyes draw, not after going a lead up. Okay. Alonso messed up big time by signing off on Enzo without absolutely completely securing the service of Kamara first. But Amadou Mounir should really take charge of that team. The pressure was too much to allow Mbappe to take that penalty at that crucial time, as we know how anxious it can be when he hasn't scored. It should have been someone else. Karma. Even Vini or Jude should have been better. And Madrid have to look for a top striker, as Madrid had really made it big in a season without a top striker. Since Benzema leaving, it has been a struggle. Good morning to you.
15: Good morning, Banky.
14: Yes, your name and location?
15: Fred from 99.
14: Well done. Go ahead, man.
15: For Chelsea match against Arsenal, it's obvious Chelsea has been white of Arsenal for long. It's not the first time. Someone saying they'll miss in second leg. What happened will happen again. For my darling club, Manchester United, we are just watching to how it will go. I believe we'll do well this season. That is my unbelief. So, for our women, Nigerian women, they should just come back. They're not the first, and they're not going to be the last. Thank you.
14: Thank you very much. 091-6000-595. 091-6000-4945. Those are the numbers to call for the Women's Under-20 World Cup. The games have started. Nigeria will be in action by 5 p.m. today against Spain. Nigeria versus Spain is by 5 p.m. today. The Falcons will be in action, in Poland. So we are in action today. So you support the Falcons. They'll take on Spain. And they'll play on Thursday again by 5 p.m. against the People's Republic of China. And New Caledonia's game is going to be on the 13th of September by 2 p.m. So what I'm saying is Nigeria in action today against Spain. Later tonight by 6 p.m. in the evening, Etafe will take on Celta Vigo in the Spanish La Liga. Elche against Real Sociedad is by 8:30. Cagliari against Lecce in Italy is by 5:30. Udinese against Lazio is by 7:45 tonight. Thank you very much, guys. 9 a.m. this morning, Jagas will be here for the Parliament. I will return by 7:30 p.m. tonight for Urban Sport on 94.5 Urban Radio Inigo. Before I leave, the amazing sport fact. Did you know that Ronald Koeman Jr., a goalkeeper, is the first goalkeeper to score twice in an Eredivisie game? Ronald Koeman Jr. scored twice for his team last night, Telstar. Thank you very much. I am Banky O. Good morning to you.

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10: Is emotional cheating as sinful as physical adultery? It's one African proverb says, the termite that destroys the house begins with wood no one notices. Meaning, the greatest dangers are often not the loudest ones. Small, hidden compromises can quietly destroy what years of faithfulness has built. One of the most remarkable facts about massive oak trees is that they rarely fall because of what happens on the outside first. Long before storms bring them down, decay often begins deep within the trunk, where no one can see it. By the time the collapse becomes visible, the damage has already been growing for months or even years. Many marriages fail in exactly the same way. People often assume adultery begins in a hotel room. No, the Bible tells a different story. Adultery begins in the hearth, with conversations that become increasingly personal, with emotional dependence, with secret messages, with comparisons, with confidences shared with someone who is not your spouse. Long before bodies meet, hearts often have already crossed the line. That brings us to one of the most important questions many couples are asking. Is emotional cheating as sinful as physical adultery? Before answering the question, we should define what emotional cheating is. Emotional infidelity occurs when a husband or wife forms an intimate emotional bond with someone outside the marriage in a way that rightly belongs within the marriage covenant. It often includes private emotional dependence, secret conversations, sharing intimate struggles, seeking comfort from someone else before seeking one's spouse. It includes flirtation, hidden affection, protecting the relationship through secrecy. It may involve no physical contact whatsoever, yet it can deeply wound a marriage. It says Jesus radically expanded the way we think about sin. He said, but I say unto you, that whosoever looketh on a woman just to lust after her has already committed adultery with her in his heart. Most affairs do not begin with a kiss. They begin with a conversation, a compliment, a secret, a growing emotional dependence. That's why Solomon wrote, keep your heart with all diligence, for out of it are the issues of life. Don't wait until temptation becomes obvious. Pay attention to subtle shifts. If you find yourself looking forward to another person's messages more than your spouse's, sharing personal struggles with them before talking to your husband or wife, or hiding the depths of your friendship, your heart is signaling that a boundary needs to be restored. Remember, the safest marriages are built by people who guard their hearts long before they guard their reputation.
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1: Aunt Janet, what if it is where you buy?
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1: Eh? Unbranded oil we then put for box.
2: Something when I shikini money and it they do me well.
1: Hey, Janetty. Make you remember say I wolf the wrong beleo.
2: Which one make I come buy?
1: Now Devon King's oil. 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Fortified with vitamin A.
2: Now correct choice for me and my family.
1: Yes, now. You can buy the one where your money rich and enjoy tasty meals.
2: True taco. Thank you, my friend. I appreciate you, Wella.
1: Now so, my correct friend. Devon Kings. Taste where they bring people together. You fit find them for any store around you.
3: Yes? Who is there?
4: Grandpa, it's me.
3: Oh, my child. How are you doing today?
4: I'm fine. Grandpa, can I have milk or sweet?
3: I have only one here, and I'll take it after my meal. Check with your dad.
4: Grandpa, give me.
5: What's the problem?
4: Grandpa.

0: That's Grandpa's usual habit of hiding one in his pocket and showing you another one.
1: Okay now, my child. Here is Milkos. Have it.
2: Oh, yeah. Thank you, Grandpa.
1: This is the same way I used to play with your father in those days.
2: I love you, Milkos.
0: Milko Sweet, proudly Nigerian.
3: Nne, ofe nke adịba okwu fensala. 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

0: Who gets the spotlight when work speaks louder than words?
1: Who do we celebrate when excellence becomes a standard?
0: The innovators.
1: The professionals.
0: The bold thinkers.
1: The game changers.
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A very good morning to you. It's 5 minutes gone past nine. Today is Monday, the 17th day in the month of September 2026. Good morning, parliamentarians. It's yet another week for us to begin important conversations on the Urban Parliament. The Urban Parliament comes on here on Urban Radio Mondays through to Fridays, 9 a.m. to 10:30 a.m. Bringing critical socio-political issues to the front burner and asking you to join us in the conversations here as we try to share ideas and think critically about these issues. My name is Yegezie Obiwanne Ozalo.

All right, today on the Urban Parliament, we intend to look at something that concerns the Southeast in particular. Trying to understand what's going on, whether there is renewed vigor in a particular direction in terms of public infrastructure, and what this means, what the economic and social implications of it is, and what are we talking about today? We'll be looking at abandoned government projects in the Southeast and doing a situation report. Abandoned government projects in the Southeast, and of course efforts that are being seen by governments across the five states of the Southeast with regards to revitalizing some of the abandoned projects. We intend to x-ray these projects, analyze the economic and social implications of their abandonment and efforts by these respective governments, state governments, to complete and revitalize them. Whether it's going to be cutting waste and boosting revenue down here in the Southeast and what it means generally. So yeah, from, you know, roads to hospitals, schools, markets and other public infrastructure, billions of naira have been committed to projects that, for one reason or the other, were left incomplete for years. We very often talk about government being a

continuum and administration after administration, why, you know, governments across states in the Southeast need to continue from where their predecessors stopped. There are some parts of the public who believe that there is a renewed effort by governments at both or across the Southeast to revisit some of these projects, completing, rehabilitating, and in some cases repurposing them for public use, from Enugu to Imo to Ebonyi to Anambra to Abia. Which abandoned projects are being revived, how much progress has been made, and what challenges could stand in the way. And also, you know, the ethical questions about transfer to private managers of some of these projects. What the implications are

0: So yes, I am not alone in the studio. I have someone who has looked at this critically and is bringing some sort of situation report to us this morning. Please join me to welcome the convener of the Southeast Good Governance Project, the Deputy Global Publicity Secretary of Ohanaeze Ndigbo Worldwide, Maazị Ikechukwu Bismack Orji. Maazị, good morning to you. Thank you for joining us on the Urban Parliament.
1: Good morning, my brother. It's my pleasure, as usual, to be here as part of the Urban family.
0: Thank you very much. Dalo, welcome. All right, so yeah, you've been, you know, champion for good governance, particularly in the Southeast, as the convener of the Southeast Good Governance Project. You're now the Deputy Global Publicity Secretary of the Ohanaeze Ndigbo, which is concerned about, you know, the welfare of Ndigbo generally, and the Southeast states that we're looking at today are predominantly Igbo. So yes, abandoned projects in the Southeast is something that has been drawing a lot of attention. For some governments in the Southeast, it's become a priority to try to revitalize some of these abandoned projects. And we've seen efforts in some states in that regard, committing billions of public funds into revitalizing them. Some people have said, should it be priority? Is that what is needed? At the time these projects were conceived, you know, they were timely, but are they still timely in today's Southeast? What are your thoughts? Is it priority, first off? What are your thoughts generally about abandoned projects and how governments have, you know, over the years left some projects behind, some things that were thought to be, you know, very grand ideas that subsequent governments came in and, you know, left them totally abandoned? What are your thoughts generally?
1: No, thank you. The issue of project abandonment is a serious one, you know, because it has to deal with utilization of public funds. And of course, it's not peculiar to the Southeast alone. Okay. But we're here to talk about buying the Southeast. So the way it is that it's important, you know, because before I became the Deputy Global Publicity Secretary of Ohanaeze Ndigbo, I've always been in civil society, you know, and we've always championed this so as to cut waste. Because it's not proper that a government starts a project, you know, it's flagged off, at the point it's abandoned. Then when another government comes in, they ignore it and they start new ones, you know. And in these days now that we are complaining of paucity of funds, then proper funds utilization is important. And you can't keep starting and abandoning projects, just like a cycle.
0: Okay.
1: You know, it doesn't make sense. So what we're looking at today is how to ensure that key public infrastructure and projects are completed. Well, because, you know, government is said to be what? A continuum.
0: Yeah.
1: So if you come in, you start from where the other person stops. You get the point. If possible, even for certain new ones. For me, abandoning any project, it doesn't make sense because money has gone into it. At all, if you finish it, then you start new ones. That way, you will cut waste. You also increase IGR.
0: Okay.
1: Take for instance now, what has happened in Enugu, for instance now. There are so many projects that we abandoned some for about 20 years or more. So we abandoned even before 1999. But it appears when lights are achieved, virtually all of them have been revitalized. Not just for the presidential that every person sees, even the International Conference Center.

0: several key roads, like the Port Harcourt Road and the other ones too. It's important, you get it, so as to ensure funds are properly utilized.
1: Okay.
0: Mm-hmm. Maybe well, you can also look at currently the issue of Niger Sem, you know, which was the pride of the East long ago. Get the point?
1: Mm.
0: In fact, Igbos have some attachment to it because from what we are told, the senior Ojukwu now, that's Ikemba's father,
1: yeah,
0: when he was a boy chairman, he lived there. In fact, it was even there that he actually died in early 67. But for long, Niger Sem has been abandoned. But this current government under with now is getting it revitalized. So revitalizing abandoned projects helps, you know, to cut waste and also to create revenue, you know. So by the time we go on, we also look at the case in Anambra and Imo too, and see how we can continue the pace. But it is the job of civil society, you know, to urge the governments to keep doing this.
1: All right, so boy, you believe that it's important to have governments who come in go back to some of these abandoned projects and try to get them working and functional or finished?
0: Yes, it is the proper thing. Because that's why I said that government is a continuum.
1: Mm.
0: It's not like a relay race. You run your part, you give the baton to the next person, okay?
1: Mm-hmm.
0: So if you come in, okay, sorry, because we're in Enugu, let me say use Enugu as an instance.
1: Okay.
0: You see the International Conference Center that was started by Simon Okenamani. You know, by the time he left in 2007, it became abandoned because the successive governments didn't deem it fit to continue with it. Rather, what was happened was that most of the land got sold off. But thank God that Peter Mbeki came in now and did what and turned the place around. And now he's even building a world-class hotel there too. You get the point. So what I'm saying is that if you abandon a project, that place even becomes a site for criminals to go ahead and do things.
1: Mm-hmm.
0: Okay? But by the time you finished it, in fact, it becomes an eyesore. Like Nyagazi, when Hotel Bethesda was abandoned, you see the way it looked, it was at the center of the town. It was very terrible to look at. But now it has been turned around, so it adds to the aesthetics of the town. It also brings in revenue, you know. And then you don't have to waste funds to go and start new projects because some government, they come in, you see the project that has already been done. They ignore it and start another one afresh. We see it in Segob. That such is good government project as a waste of funds, you know. It's better you finish the ones you met on grant, then you move into new ones because tomorrow you also leave office, and then you go, I'm sure you don't like someone to abandon the ones you started to go and start new ones. So that way, scarce funds are properly utilized for the betterment of our people in Igbo.
1: All right, but why do you think that we've had it, you know, as a persistent problem, the abandonment of projects, particularly here in the Southeast? What has been the main cause? You've talked about, how governments come in and maybe turn their focus to something else. Sometimes it's, you know, government from different parties, different ideologies, different projects in mind. Their agenda is quite different from what their predecessor's agenda is, and that's why we have these kind of issues pop up. But what do you think has been the central problem? Is it the paucity of funds? Is it, you know, the lack of continuity in agenda? What really has it been?
0: From my point of view, it's not paucity of funds. Mm. It is the issue of priority. Okay, again, maybe political will. If you have to take, for instance, again, the International Conference Center, who doesn't know that is meant to be a money spinner for the state? You get the point? Even a child will know that, number one, it looks fine. And as when it was started, there was none like it in the Southeast. So it's an issue of what? Political will and lack of interest to follow up because I didn't start it. Then let me start my own, that will be my name. But if our government, and besides, it's not only the state government, it also happens at the federal level too. Like if you look at the Federal Neuropsychiatric Hospital here in Enugu, there's a project there that's been abandoned for like 15 years now or more. A very big one that was almost completed, you know. And then somehow when there's a change in baton, whether at the level of the hospital or at the federal level, you get the point. They ignored that one that was, but the structures were already finished, you know, it's just other works, but the main structure is already on ground. I started a fresh one beside it, which I've been finished now. But because that first one is very close to the gate, it's like an eyesore. You get the point. So it's not just the state, but even the federal government, they also have this abandoned project, which our civil society, we keep tracking.
1: Okay.
0: We believe that no project should be abandoned. First and foremost, before you start any project, you do what is called needs assessment. You get the point? But if a government comes in and finds out that a structure, maybe there is no need for it, instead of to abandon it, you can convert it to something else. You get the point?
1: Okay.
0: Mm-hmm. You understand? Yes. If you look at it now, maybe here we don't need a hospital. Then you can turn it to a school. But don't just abandon it into it. Because once you leave such, they become dense for criminals and other elements. You know, and then it becomes an eyesore. Uh-huh. So if the government thinks in its own wisdom, maybe we don't need this thing here again. Then you can use it for something else, not just to ignore it as a whole. Doesn't make sense. Yes.
1: All right. So do you think, don't you think that some of these projects were abandoned because of maybe corruption in governance, which made it impossible to complete some of these projects? And, you know, some of them had legal encumbrances that made it also almost impossible to even delve into the projects administration after administration. Let's, you know, go back to Enugu, as you said before. Enugu had, you know, the International Conference Center that was abandoned since the Chimaruka administration. And then we had, you know, 8 years of the Sullivan Chima administration. Nothing was done in that regard. And 8 years of the Ifeanyi-Ugwuanya administration, nothing was done. Word in the street, I don't know for certain, was that, you know, there were some legal implications, especially that of Presidential Hotel at the time. You know, there were some legal issues that made it impossible to continue work in terms of revitalizing that hotel at the time. And then this government came in and said, sorted it out. What do you think? Is it corruption? Is it legal encumbrances? Is it, you know, monies? Because some of them, you know, required a lot of monies, and the government of the day had to go get some monies from private sector to invest in these, you know, state-owned infrastructure to be able to get it working again. Would you, you know, ultimately excuse a paucity of funds from what has made it difficult to get these infrastructures running?
0: Firstly, it cannot be a paucity of funds. Mm-hmm. Because even then, some other projects were being done. Okay? And then let's take specifically the issue of Hotel Presidential. Yes. There were court cases and such legal encumbrances. So it took the political will of Governor Mba to say no, that it must be resolved. But there were attempts to settle it out of court. But it didn't work. So political will is important. And that's what, in one area where I must commend Peter Mba and Alex Oti. You get the point? Because if you have to look at it closely, like now, there are something that is going on in the public space now, the issue of a second airport in Anambra. Which, as you say, actually is ongoing. Then people now wonder what has happened to the first airport. You get the point? And when people talk to me, I tell them anyway, of course, the governor knows what he's seen that others are not seeing. But he's left firstly for the Anambra to engage him and then see what he's seen. And then, because Anambra has so many civil society actors too. So, because we're trying to compare what's happening across the states. Okay? So I think it's mainly an issue of what? Political will to get things done. Because before now, those who came after Chimaruka didn't have that political will to say, no, this is what we want to get done. You get the point? But Peter Mba came and he said, no, this is what we want. You know? And then somehow, it was also because, that's why I plead with us as civil society, before you elect any person, look at his manifesto.
1: Okay.
0: You get the point? It's important. Well, so far, Peter Mba has stuck to his manifesto. I must confess, Yagazie, as a media practitioner, when I was in 2022, when I attended this manifesto presentation at Go University, I said, this man must be joking. How can you do this? Is it possible? Honestly, was the ideas he brought were so unusual. But now, when he question on common governance, what's that word again? Is it on common governance? There's this phrase word.
1: Disruptive innovation. Is that?
0: Thank you. Yes, disruptive innovation. I said, now I see. Like I said, he was trying to tell us that Enugu was not landlocked, that they would have a port in Enugu. In Anokwa. How? But then, I remember the motto of the Royal Marines of the UK. He who dares wins. One thing that he has, which Ochi also has, is that they have this daring spirit. You get the point? They see things well that don't see, and then they have the will to move on with it. You know, when he was talking about a river port at Ozowani, to me, it was like music to my ears. But then, yes, because of heaven helps those who help themselves. Then the next chief of naval staff came from Enugu State, from that area. You get the point? It made them make it easy for the government, both state and federal, to get that in, to bring that idea into reality. You get the point? So I'm saying it's all about what? Political will by the government. You get the point?
1: Okay.
0: Yes. Look at also what's happening in Abia too. The issue of that Enyimba hotels. It was abandoned after Sam Bakwe, 83. The same story, edifice. Buzeban and Wibo. But the governor came now. He brought in maybe some private investors. The place is now coming back to life soonest. Okay?
1: Yeah.
0: So I'm saying across the states, we need to see how we can recover those abandoned projects. Because like I said, what he needs most is the political will. Government can never tell that they don't have money if they want to get anything done.
1: Okay.
0: But it depends on the government's focus. And that's why I mentioned the issue of manifesto. Any person who is coming as a governor, we should be able to, as indeed, as a civil society people, to do what? To examine the person's manifesto.
1: Okay.
0: You get the point? So that as it goes on, we'll be able to say, Your Excellency, you said you would do smart schools. Remember, you said you would do this, so you do that. Okay? Because it's our job. Though as a honest, we won't come out and do it openly, but we can engage him through the backdoor channel. But civil society can come and say, Your Excellency, look at after 4 years. Mm. Because my group, Southeast Good Governance Project, you know what to do. Periodically, we publish what we call the Southeast Good Governance Peer Review.
1: Okay.
0: That looks at maybe if you come to the issue of education in the 5 states, maybe now Enugu has smart schools, right? Abia does.
1: Mm.
0: Eh? Which other state does? Okay, Anambra does too. Then we look at this state, okay?
1: Okay.
0: What does smart school mean in Enugu? In Abia and in Anambra. Today, Ebony and Imo, they're not doing smart schools. Okay? Then, like I said, now makes it easier to measure the performance across the state. Say, what do we expect from a smart school? You get the point?
1: Mm.
0: If you come to the issue of health, we'll then look at what is happening across the various states. Then look at projects that have been abandoned. Then bring it up to the state government. In fact, the way it was that in Segop, we use the data the state government have provided. Mm. That's why I said, Imo and the boy, they said they are not doing smart schools. They have their own focus.
1: Okay.
0: Then our job is by the time we compare the states that are doing smart schools vis-a-vis Anambra, Abia, and Enugu. We'll compare those that are not doing smart schools. Maybe after a year, what's the difference? Then if the smart schools made the skills to be smarter, then they would urge the other ones to key in based on evidence. But whatever we're doing is what? Evidence-based.
1: Okay.
0: All right? Likewise, on the issue of infrastructure, what are the key infrastructures we need in the Southeast as of now? Like I said, remember recently, we had the summit by SEDC.
1: Yeah.
0: All right. And the essence was to look at what is the SEDC supposed to do so as to advance the development of the Southeast. So I'm even saying hospitals, their schools. I said no. If SEDC goes into hospitals and schools, what should our government be doing? What should our local government chairman be doing? Because today we are talking of a local government autonomy, right? Even though the autonomy is not 100%. But we want to see what the local government chairman can do at their own level.
1: Okay.
0: Like I don't expect SEDC to go into healthcare centers. It's wrong. So we expect them to do some mega projects, okay? Like the issue of power, like the issue of roads or even light rail.
1: Okay.
0: Of course, now they may not have all the money to fund it, but like I say, theirs is to do what? To provide that framework. Then I expect it should be PPP, public private partnership. Then, as soon as if there's to be a light rail across the 5 states, are you hearing me?
1: Yeah,
0: I hear there's such an idea. I think Governor Oti is one selling it. I'd also link us to Port Harcourt, where we have the sea. Then, in that case, the state governments they will bring in their Katapa funding. Then, some private investors will also key in. And then, maybe all these international bodies, like maybe African Development Bank or World Bank, can also provide some funding. You know why? They find it easier to fund regional projects, not just a single state. Well, there they feel safer. Okay? That's the kind of thing we expect the SEDC to look at. You know, not maybe the issue of just conferences or just some people tell them to go into health centers. No.
1: Mm.
0: We expect them to look at some key, turnkey projects that will take the Southeast to the next level.
1: All right. You talked about, people x-raying the manifestos of those who are, coming in, or, we're in the election period now, right? And people come up with manifestos. You're
0: as
1: saying
0: usual.
1: That Nigerians should review whether or not their manifesto says that they are going to finish abandoned projects. Would you like that to be something that is looked at, by electorates when these candidates come before them? Would they ask them questions around that? And, should it be something that is made legally binding, that governments that are coming in, incoming governments, should finish up abandoned projects if that's the case, because you believe it's going to be a waste of resources if these projects remain abandoned?
0: Yeah, thank you. Yes, if it can be legally binding, but the issue is that how feasible is that?
1: Yeah.
0: Well, if you talk of legally binding, it means it will pass through the House of Assembly.
1: Mm.
0: You get the point? But at least let it be binding in the court of public opinion.
1: Okay.
0: That in the Nugu, on the Abia, on the South, on the Igbo. You get my point?
1: Mm.
0: That is easier. So, yes, like I say, I think the campaign season is open now, right?
1: Mm-hmm.
0: Mm-hmm. So, from now, this is September till December, we are into campaign. What I want to see, or what we as a Southeast Good Governor Project wants to see, is that in every state, the Igbo or Nigerian should ask these questions. Sir, what is your manifesto? So, I'm coming with barely no manifesto at all. Okay, my brother, by the time you look at somebody's manifesto, you know what he wants to bring to the table. And even if he goes there, he doesn't do all. Then, but at least you know how his mind works.
1: Okay.
0: Okay. Then this issue of abandoned projects. Yeah, Gazi, as you said, by next year, those who are in their first tenure will freeze their first tenure.
1: Mm-hmm.
0: Then the question we should be asking all of them is, what have we done as abandoned projects? Okay. Like if you look at Ebonyi, for instance, now the airport there, I don't know whether it is abandoned or not.
1: Mm-hmm.
0: I can't say. Yeah, but the current government should be asked questions about that. Your Excellency, well done. What has happened to that airport? Let's know the status. If it's not going to fly, then what else can that plane be used for? Okay, the people of Ebonyi should be able to ask that question. Then the people of Anambra should be able to also, even though the slow days already going out. Your Excellency, we have an airport at Umueri. This new one, how needful is it? Because you have to talk of the capacity utilization of the current airport. You get the point?
1: Yeah.
0: If we come to him again, of course, the governor has virtually served as his tenure. You look at the projects done there. Because by next year now, there will be an election in Imo.
1: Mm-hmm.
0: Then Imo will also ask the person who wants to come in, what are you going to do as per abandoned projects? It's important.
1: Mm.
0: Because of what? It's necessary to cut waste, you know? Then, and I'll be ready. Of course, I've mentioned what OOT has done.
1: Mm-hmm.
0: As for that, Inyeba Hotels.
1: Yeah, in Imo, Concord Hotel and, you know, all of those places. They are...
0: Concord is not abandoned. But I think Uzodima has, in fact, as I went last time, it has been given a facelift.
1: Yeah.
0: But for some time, it was like it was dead.
1: Mm-hmm.
0: I think that goes for him. You know, and yeah, as for those two,
1: mm-hmm.
0: there are several key roads that were abandoned, which Uzodima did. Like... If you the other time I went for a funeral at Aaron Izuogo, I had to pass through Anambra. You know, I saw that both Soludo and Uzodema, they freeze their portions of the road.
1: Okay.
0: You know, that's going from Oga to Akokwa.
1: Mm-hmm.
0: It's now neat. In fact, I was running from Aaron Izuogo now to Oka, like 30 minutes. So it's commendable. And that's why you see, we don't need to agree to allow roads to be abandoned. Okay, like even this Enugu Onitsha Expressway.
1: Mm-hmm.
0: That have been for long abandoned, but that is a federal government project. But like I say, at times if it becomes needful, the state can also get those projects finished. You know why? Well, smart one who go nyama. Oftentimes, all that bundi buy up, not in the elsewhere. So if state governments see that this project is important and they get it finished, and then wait for or seek for reimbursement is key.
1: Mm.
0: But like now, if you pass through that Enugu Onitsha Expressway. Because see, it even has solar street lights. Everybody, you think you are in London, you know? Because for long the place seemed fat, as if it will be finished again. But thank God now, let me say maybe one over here and maybe the state governments, you know, in that region, the road now wears a new look. So we are saying, to Ndibu and the Nigerians, during this campaign season, we should ask our governors, because they are the key people on ground. Okay, what are they doing about abandoned projects? And what are they doing to ensure that projects under them don't get abandoned?
1: All right.
0: Like I said, firstly, if you are about to embark on a project, you know, there are what is called timeline. As much as possible, ensure that is what you can finish under your tenure.
1: Okay.
0: And however, even if it's going to be, like, but like there are what people to be did in some of the projects when he was leaving. He paid up front. Okay, to ensure that even if he leaves, they have to be finished up.
1: Mm. All right. Even in Abia, you know, the government house in Abia State was somewhat abandoned. Alex Oti did not move into that government house he became governor. And people have said, you know, all the money is committed to that particular government house. Who probes, you know, what happened? Do people who siphon the money, because corruption is part of the reason why we have abandoned projects.
0: Exactly.
1: Who is being held accountable for, you know, those abandoned projects, even when state funds have been committed to it, right? And in some other cases, you have the people contributing to the abandonment of these projects because some of those projects, the people themselves believe is not priority or they were not consulted duly before the decision to go into those projects. You talked about Ebonyi, for instance. There are a lot of people who believe that the airport in Ebonyi was not priority at the time, but a lot of billions were committed into building that airport. And, you know, people do not care too much whether or not it's abandoned right now or not, but there are some quarters who also care. So those, you know, gaps between the communication of, you know, the vision of a project and what the people consider priority, what do you say in that regard? Because these state governments that are in the southeast right now also have projects that they have embarked on, which some people fear might be abandoned too by the end of their own tenure. What do you think about that, you know, getting the carrying the people along in projects so that projects do not be abandoned ultimately?
0: Thank you. Earlier I mentioned what is called needs assessment. I urge our governors to do more of it. Like I say, I remember under Sullivan, it was started in Enugu, remember, where every community or every local community, you asked, what and what do you want? You get the point? Mm-hmm. So it's important. And I remember under Governor Mba, we've had town hall meetings. But what I want to say on that, this Governor Mba, or even the other such as governor, is that we should borrow a leaf from the Sullivan system, okay? Where each community is asked, can you hear what do you need? Because you cannot shave me in my absence now, no be so. So I think it's important, needs assessment, you know. So, of course, what the people say is not fine, but it will be a guide. Because those who live, like in my town, Nenwe or Emudo, we know what our need is. We know that we lack water. Okay, so if you now say you want to come and be for us at an international conference center, we'll be wondering, this man, where is he from? Okay?
1: Okay.
0: Yes, so every people know their needs. More than because the governor is a governor of the whole state, but he cannot know my homeowner more than myself. You get the point? It applies not just to Enugu, but to all the other five such states. There's need, like you said, for this assessment. And Yegazi, I want to urge members of the civil society in the southeast not to rest on their oars. You know, at times, you know, the complaint they keep giving me. Now they go, but they know our government, and Anaha, no. But I urged them, like I was speaking with one this one. I told him, let's keep doing our job. You have to go. Let's keep shouting. Was Yagazi, today is better than yesterday. I'm seriously as far governors in the southeast. Yes. You know, what there was a time where people were even afraid to speak for fear of their lives. I hope you remember. Eh?
1: Well, yeah.
0: Yes, now. Let's be blunt. You know, but.
1: Are people no longer afraid to speak?
0: No, people speak now more than before. Let's face facts. Yeah, at least there have been a gradual improvement. You know, when you came in as a 99, you can say, maybe then the first people who came in here, it was still like they had that hangover of a military rule. Okay? But now people have been able to engage better in the civic space. That's what I'm saying. Because you can say, under the military now, who does manifesto presentation to you? KGM. Okay? But now, that's what I'm saying. We need to, if you're coming in now, maybe I saw in your aqua, even if you're going to the House of Reps or Senate, tell us what you want to do for the people. It's important.
1: Okay.
0: So that by the time you are coming for after your first 4 years, we'll look at what you said, see what was done, and score you.
1: Okay.
0: But yeah, guys, we don't even need to score you. By the time we bring out the thing, now, you know, it will be obvious. You said you do this for infrastructure. So you do, maybe as a legislator, you said you pass so and so bills. Then, yeah, guys, we'll look at the senators from Enugu, three of them, right? We take how many bills have they passed? It will be obvious now. They will not say that I said, though. We'll have 8 House members. What project did they attract to their people? How many bills did they pass? You get the point? Likewise, in Abia, likewise, Imo, likewise, Ebonyi, likewise, Enugu. Each of these days, they have 3 senators and then various members of House of Reps. We'll be able to score them based on what they've done. Of course, the records are there. And then in the next few weeks, we'll get all those published.
1: Right.
0: Okay, so that to give them a chance to engage, say, yes, I said I would do this, but see the much I've done. Likewise, but most importantly, the governors, was they are the people who have executive powers to execute projects. So what we're saying is that, please, they should be ready for people to ask them how far they've gone in implementing their manifesto. And most importantly, this issue of abandoned projects now, Ndi, we need to know what they've done as per abandoned projects. Because if this is tackled, then it will reduce waste and also increase IGR.
1: All right, some of these projects are considered long-time heritage. You talked about, you know, the Yimba Hotels, Presidential, King, and all of those things. You know, some of them built during the MI Okpara era, mm-hmm. and all of those mm-hmm. things. Mm-hmm. So some considerations that people were having, you know, or reservations rather, will be that private sector players are beginning to take over these things that we consider a collective heritage for mm-hmm. People. Do you have, do you share those concerns that private sector players are beginning to take over these abandoned projects and manage them themselves? And it also brings to the fore the argument as to whether or not government should be involved in business in the first place. Yeah.
0: Thank you. For me, there's no hard and fast rule about it. Eh? So it should be taken on case by case basis. Hmm. Yes, government can run business. Like I say, what about Ethiopian Airlines? Eh? Mm-hmm. You get the profile. If you come to Africa, our top airlines are government owned. If you go to Morocco, you have Maroc Air. You know, if you have Egypt Air. Mm. Okay? They're all government owned, but yeah, they are being well run. Mm? So, yeah, no, I don't agree that the government shouldn't run business at all. Mm. But for me, you know, the best model is PPP, public private partnership. Mm? And why is that necessary? Mm? As a safety net. You get the point? Yes, because our government, maybe government poor also, but the incoming government might not. So that they will not say he's trying to backplay his successor. You know, mm-hmm. he might not want to go there. But yeah, if and we go individuals not there, then the person will say, "Oga, my money cannot go."
1: Okay,
0: you get the point. So yes, government can run business, but for me, government should not run a business 100%. Some shares should go to the private sector. You know, because now, like as you talk of funding, like you mentioned, issue of Peter, about how we raise funds. You know. From the equity market and elsewhere, it makes sense. As I said, it will be a safety net. Mm? Yes, because if you look, let us know, maybe we're not talking of a Southeast light rail, and maybe the Chinese now want to come and put the money here. Are you following? Mm-hmm. It's not easy for any person to collapse it, because the Chinese government will not accept that a Chinese company comes here and their funds get lost. It has some international connotation. Mm? So I'm saying the best approach should be PPP. The government, because like we said now, is our heritage. Look at Hotel Presidential. Mm. When it was there, I felt bad because if you go to Port Harcourt, that one was working. Okay? So it gives people pride. But my idea is that it should be public private partnership because it's from experience, it works better. Mm. You know, because if this government goes and no one comes in, and then maybe, thank God for Peter Mbao. You know, in the past, you know what used to happen? It was used for patronage, you know. Once you are into town, about the MDRC, I have guests, they go and stay there and they'll not pay. So yeah, that's why it's good that you should be handled separately from the government. If you go there, if you chop, if you sleep there, you pay. If not, after 4 years, it will die again, like what used to happen to Nickel Lake.
1: So private sector players make sure that there is accountability.
0: Because they need to have their money. Mm. You get the point. And that brings up the issue of people keep wondering how do just get funded in Enugu. Mm. It's because somehow I've seen our governor here. That's why you guys say, I'm to run business. Somebody who has run business before. Or somebody who is willing to listen to people who run business. You get the point, because you can't have it all. Mm-hmm. Ma has run businesses. Likewise, if you look at Abia, Oti has been a bank MD. So he knows what it means. Because I've done business too. If you go to any bank to borrow money, they will ask you to do a proposal. They want to know whether that your project is, whether it's bankable. Mm-hmm. You got that? That's what means whether they can recover their funds. And so that's why if you look at these two, OT and BA, because they are from the private sector, you get the point. Before they put the state government money anywhere, they'll be sure that they go up. That's one thing. Mm. Yes, also because of his background too. He's also doing that too. And also, somehow, even Ebony and Imo, they also have that background too. Mm. Okay? So I'm saying that it's important, you know, for any project to be run properly. There should be proper review before you go into inception of the project, you know, and that way we'll be sure again. And another thing is this, like I say, because as I said, every project has what you call timeline.
1: Okay.
0: By the time you start any project, try to ensure that it's what you should be able to finish within your tenure. And then, like I mentioned, what Peter B did in Anambra. By the time you're going out, possibly pay up those who are coming there, because assume you, maybe the ICC was paid off by Chimoroke. So Liban won't have any chance than to allow them to finish their job. If not, there'll be court issues.
1: Okay.
0: So that's an idea which I think they should also look at. Once you know that this is a group project, you've tried to take it up to say 80% or 90%, by the time you're leaving, you can ensure that all entitlements have been paid up. And that way, the government of Batazia, you know what you'll be saying, if you don't finish this up, we'll take you to court. It's easier that way.
1: Interesting. Mazi Bismarck Oji, Ikechukwu Oji is here with us, is the convener of the Southeast Good Governance Project, and today we are talking about abandoned government projects in the Southeast. Looking at the economic and social implications of their abandonment and the need to revitalize them or finish them up for those that have not been finished. We'll go for our news break. When we return, we'll continue this conversation. Do stay tuned. We'll be right back.
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1: 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The Anambra State AIDS Control Agency has launched a new campus-based HIV response initiative across 27 tertiary institutions in the state, targeting young people with the aim of intensifying prevention, awareness, and support services. The senator representing Anambra Central Senatorial District, Victor Ome, has defended Peter Obi's warning that Nigerians would resist attempts to manipulate their votes in the 2027 general election, describing the statement as a call to duty rather than a threat of anarchy. National Association of Nigerian Students, NANS, has raised concerns over the circulation of suspected counterfeit drugs, adulterated food, and other potentially unsafe products across Nigeria. The Inspector General of Police, Olatunji Disu, has inspected 23 police barracks across the country as part of efforts to assess the living conditions of personnel and their families and identify areas requiring urgent intervention. The federal government has threatened to shut ministries, departments, and agencies out of the government integrated financial management information system and remita payment gateway if they frustrate the redeployment of treasury officers posted to their organizations. In sports, Nigeria's Falconets will open their FIFA Under-20 Women's World Cup campaign today when they take on defending champions Spain in their opening Group F fixture in Poland. On entertainment, Nollywood actress and filmmaker Ruth Kadiri has debunked reports of her death, assuring fans that she is alive, safe, and was not involved in any accident. You're up to the minutes in 94.5 seconds.
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0: 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Still the Urban Parliament on Urban Radio 94.5 FM. Today we're looking at abandoned government projects in the southeast, doing a situation report, an X-ray, and the implications economically and socially on the people of the southeast. What are your thoughts? Mazi Kechkubismak, the convener of the Southeast Good Governance Project and the Deputy Global Publicity Secretary Hanese Ndibo Worldwide, joined us on the program. He's spoken his mind. What are your thoughts? Call in or send in a message. 0916-000-4945. 0916-000-4945. You can send in a message on WhatsApp. 0912894-5945. Hello. Good morning.
1: Hello. Yeah, good morning.
0: Good morning.
1: Yes, I agree to be getting the studio. My name is Amos Chukwu, as usual. I am reaching you from Nkomoro in Inyaba Development Center of Ebonyi State. Yes, the topic of discussion this morning, project abandonment by the government. I think the major issue concerning project abandonment by the government across the southeastern state
0: Hello? All right, do what's called back, Amos. 0916-000-4945. 0912894-5945. Hello, good morning.
2: Hello, good morning, Yagazia.
0: Weke, good morning to you.
2: Good morning, Weke from Ebony. Yagazia, is the Ohanaeze a real one? Now, during the premier of Eastern Region, it was government owned and established everything. Today, the analyst in the studio, though he did not agree that government shouldn't have hand, but they should be private partnership. Was there private partnership when all these things were thriving before? Then what changed the behavior, understanding of human beings from that time till today? Let us take the abandoned projects. Niger Sen was abandoned. GCM Onisha was abandoned. Premier Breweries Onisha was abandoned. Goldie Guni Breweries, Omaha was abandoned. So many of them. Now, from 99, that all these industries went into moribund. Southeastern has continued to cry of unemployment and a lack of price hike in cement. The limestone lies between Ungbo, Nkalago, Umuhale, Amezu, Ezilo. Have they been exhausted? Then Ohanaeze, they always push, engage. Why, how far have Ohanaeze tried to engage these governors if they actually do not know what is necessary for us? How far have they tried to engage them? So these are our needs. We continue to blame the present government. You see, it was private partnership that was led by Atiku that led to the complication of the problems in the country. Because Atiku headed that project. The money that was sold, how was it remitted to government? And of what use? Where those industries are they working? Aging of farm here. So I don't buy the idea that government alone can hold tenaciously properties and they do well in them. It is the same individual that we are trying to partner with that manage these industries. So Ohanaeze should move up, identify their work, identify what they should do for Southeast so that we continue to move. Thank you.
0: All right. Thank you. Thank you for joining us. Hello. Good morning.
3: Hello. Yeah, good morning.
0: Baby boy, good morning.
3: Yeah, I greet you, guys. You have spoken well. You see, abandoned project. It has been a long time that we hear of this abandoned project. It has been there all along. You understand? What brings about abandoned projects? Some governments, some governors, especially in the Southeast, because we are narrowing down to Southeast. In Southeast, do white elephant project. Project they know they cannot finish. They want the all this thing boils down to corruption. Because you will see government, they know that you cannot finish this thing. It was not needed at that particular moment. You go and start it. At the end of the day, you abandon it. And you will see how they will slay the project, the cost of the project. They will make it times three. That it is so difficult for government that is coming to embark on them because of what is looting that have went on in those projects. That's what you see that is happening. But I commend somebody like Mba, you know, his style of leadership that embark on the vitalization of so many of these abandoned projects that we are heading in Enugu. So we urge other governors of the Southeast, any abandoned project you have in your area that is of important priority, because some of them are not important priority. Like, look at the one in Ebony State, the airport in Ebony State that was abandoned. That was, they have been finished, completed, but it's not being used because it's white elephant project. It's not needed at that moment. If you could, I urge our governors, please, prioritize the needs of people that you are leading to, that you are leading. You understand? Every area has the particular thing they need. Go with that thing that people need. You understand? Don't go and do white elephant project. That's it. You want to do the one that is highest in Africa. At the end of the day, you will not do the midway. The time will last. Because it's not priority at that moment.
0: Right.
3: You understand? Prioritize your projects. I advise our governors, our senators, prioritize your project. Do you tell them the one that your people need? I encourage long-term projects.
0: Right, long-term
3: budget. You know, that budget, 15 years, 30 years budget.
0: Right.
3: I know inflation will eat on it, but it will give direction to every in any good state. You plan ahead of time. Any government that will continue with that, you know, the one that you stop on.
0: All right, thank you. Baby boy, hello, good morning.
4: Good morning, Yagazi, and good morning to all our listeners, and good morning to your guests in the house.
0: Good morning.
4: Yagazi, the fact of the matter is that having abandoned projects at the federal, state, and local government level is not the best. But, Yagazi, I thought the problem is with the system. Had it been that if Nigeria is a country where we organize something very well, and they put everything in best perspective, then we will tell a governor, if you come in as a governor, if you fail maybe to do the right thing by first of all finishing with the project to have at hand, because government is continuing, you shouldn't initiate a new project. That has been our problem. Both federal government, state, everybody will like to initiate a white elephant project where they will make their money in millions. But why should we have a place like Calaguna Jasim as abandoned project with the five governors, with now that they have their monthly allocations tripled, and now they are not doing anything about it? Why is it that we should have most of the federal government road projects abandoned? Why is it that we should have so many other projects abandoned? Why? It's because we do not have a good system where government maybe should do the right thing, and they utilize people's taxpayers' money. They use it, they do it the way they like, as if it is their personal money.
0: Mm.
4: A governor will just come in, if he likes, he will say he's building a court, he's building this and that, without taking into consideration that there are some other projects that his predecessor abandoned, that you have given a job to the teaming youth that are working the street without maybe employment. Yagaje, it's a big problem. God will help us. And that was it. My name, I call from Abubakar. Amen. Bless.
0: Elder, thank you for joining us. Hello, good morning.
5: Good morning, Yagaje.
0: Good morning, Chief.
5: Already, I've sent a message, but okay. I knew that if I get a call, I have to elaborate.
0: All right.
5: First of all, just to guide me in what I present. This Bakoji is the National Publicity Secretary of Ohanaeze Ndigbo.
0: Yeah. Deputy National.
5: When you were introducing, you talked about the convener of something.
0: Southeast Good Governance Project.
5: Is that an Ohanaeze project, or is he there as a person?
0: It's a because civil society group.
5: Society?
0: Yeah.
5: Well, like I told Chekwa Sokolia, when he came with IDA, my advice is that, first of all, this matter should be taken to Ohanaeze, because Ohanaeze is the spokesman of Ndigbo. Then they divide it and find out how to can make it sell. That is what, but that's not the issue. Abandoned property, if you read my message.
0: All right.
5: Abandoned property, abandoned project, were imposed on the people when we rejected or suspended, no, I mean, it's suspended, our regional governance constitution, and go on, had the opportunity of breaking out into little states without our authority, and we have refused to recognize that fact because we have got acquired governors of states and they don't want to lose it. Because when we got our independence, regional government, all these abandoned property, Weke tried to name them, and for once, Weke remembered history. Nkalagu cement industry was a regional project. Oji River project was regional project. Oji River electricity generation. Oyoyomi was a regional project. Brewery somewhere in Onitsha was a regional project. But once Gowon came and divided this region into incapable little states, when you separate us, Gowon did it not because of patriotic drive, I've always said. He did it to destabilize the solidarity of the Southeast, whom he was fighting. And we must remember history. I reminded Weke recently in my program, what about the land? I said, Ebonyi alone, I said, they cannot handle cement industry because it was a regional industry and it was progressing. I built my father's house on Nkalagu industry because at that time, you only paid for the voucher and they delivered the thing to your place. It was a regional, that's why I agree also with Bismarck.
0: Okay.
5: There is need for PPP. Government can run business. They ran it in our first 6 months of the under regional government.
0: All
5: the
0: right.
5: problem is they have refused to return regional government because people have got little chieftains with the coal states.
0: All right.
5: And that is what we are suffering.
0: Thank you. Thank you, Chief Nduke. We have to go pay bills right now. Do stay tuned. When we return, we'll continue taking calls.
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1: Everybody kunye, the eagle has landed, top of the town. Shonyang the city.
2: 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On behalf of the government and the good people of Oji River local government area, I heartily welcome His Excellency Dr. Peter Ndubisimba, Governor of Enugu State, the Enugu State APC Chairman, Dr. Martin Chukwuike, and the members of the State Working Committee, all the members of our great party, APC, and the general public to Oji River local government area on Tuesday, September 8, 2026, for 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

0: 2026 Enugu State Local Government Council election. It is our sincere hope that this visit will yield positive and lasting results for our great party, the APC, and for the overall development and progress of the good people of Oji River. Ulueje, signed, Mr. Greg Chijoke Anyebudike, Chairman, Oji River Local Government Council.
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3: Welcome back. Join us in the conversation this morning on the Urban Parliament, abandoned government projects in the Southeast, a situation report, an assessment. What are your thoughts? 0916-000-4945. 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Hello, good morning. Good morning.
4: Yeah, this is Dilip Onyama Jr.
3: Yeah,
4: like some of your callers said, it all comes down to corruption.
3: Mm-hmm.
4: You know, it's like a person. Sometimes you're so rich, you buy clothes just before it is the bad clothes. Not that you really needed the clothes, but because it's kind of a trendy thing. And you buy clothes, but you know it, you have lots of clothes you haven't worn. And even when you say them to you, for instance, I know friends who are entertainers. They put the clothes to them and fight it with them. So this is for government political actors. They call this because they want to mark or to make it look like they are being productive or to hide the method by which they siphon a lot of our public money. What they do is they create a mirage to make it look like they are working. So they begin a construction. And people say this man is doing this, he's doing that. Finally, they forget to die and move to the next one. And it's just to show off. So that's where we are. Okay, to hide what they are really doing with our money. The White Elephant Project is the problem. It is high time our state actors become real. Prioritize what we really want as human beings. That is the need. So when you are abandon water and you start building things that we cannot, so someone has placed it on back. If it's a man is working on, but sometimes we look at what he's working on. Okay, you build things that the poor don't need yet, only the rich need it. You build hotels that you have to eat before you go lodge in a hotel now. How many people have eaten? You have to drink before you go to the airport. A lot of things that we so it, I think it all comes up to misplaced priorities, which is intentionally done just to siphon a lot of money and to mask their intention. If we can have a government that can put an end to these things. Okay, go for what the people want. Don't go. Build refineries, build infrastructure, build industries. This is what we need. Things that will bring food to the table. Not things that the bourgeoisie need for their pleasure. That is a good morning.
3: All right, good morning, Dilipe Onyama Jr. Hello, good morning.
5: Hello, good morning once again, Yagazie.
3: Hey, what's good morning to you?
5: Your man name was Tuku from Inyaba, DC of Ebonyi State. Yes, like, what I was saying before the network cut me off. You know, the major key factor that is responsible for project abandonment across the Southeastern state is that we are used to corruption. And the major issue again is that the projects are awarded money remitted for the project, but at the end of it all, they divert all the funds made for the project. I want to cite an example here. You know,

0: threat had been executed, and the people were having electricity in my community. Okay, so the point I'm trying to make is that as I'm talking to you now, all the electrical poles, you know, erected.
1: Hello. All right, Amos. Thank you for calling in. 0916-000-4945. Just a few more calls and we get to the messages on WhatsApp. Hello, good morning.
2: Let us say good morning.
1: Yeah, good morning, sir.
2: I'm actually calling from Obelago Manor in Zag local government. That is, I want to talk about this abandoned project. Which road serves as a major link connecting to more than 80 villages in Udi and in Zag? The road from Imezowa, connecting to Oriowa, from Oriowa to St. Peter's Catholic Church, Obelago Manor, by the left, you don't divert to the local government. Like I said, this project was captured in the budget during the time of our brother, Obuefi Ozombat, when he was the committee chairman on works. But the road was later abandoned. When his president came on board, Honorable Ogeri Nwamadi, like I said, nothing significant was done in terms of reviving the project. Then distinguished Neto Stangu assumed office. He made an intervention through the Federal Ministry of Works. That was when the contractors now came back to site and then constructed the drainage. Like I said, that road is highly dilapidated. My position this morning is very simple. It is a passionate appeal to His Excellency, the working governor of Enugu State, a man who has actually exemplified what it means to be a good leader through infrastructure development to come to our aid. That is it. I must have to tell you the truth. If we take a look at the level of dilapidated, in fact, erosion is trying to cut off the road into two. So if not for anything, because of the economic viability, our people coming from Enugu, coming to Enugu now will be very difficult for us. But we, as a member of APC, this is going to be a strategy, a campaign strategy for us to campaign. This road is so important to us. Like I said, my beloved mother will be buried on 2nd of October. I find it difficult to invite my friends outside the state because of this dilapidated road. So I'm appealing. It is a passionate appeal and a humble suggestion that the state government should come to our aid. I think that project is beyond the local government. I don't know if they can do something about that road. More than 30 communities, I guess, I must have to be frank with you, connecting even the local government headquarters of Uti. So I'm appealing, and I believe that this will serve as a good one to all. Thank you.
1: Thank you, Casey, for joining us. We'll take a look at the messages on WhatsApp quickly. All right, this one says, good morning. My suggestion is that government projects should be categorized based on the economy, time frame, and then make a treason for a culprit of abandoned projects. Okay. Franklin from Transekulu. This one says, good morning. Abandoned properties in the state is directly as a result of suspended sovereign regional governance and the leaving of the regional projects in the hands of incapable states. This one says, good morning. I suggest that state houses of assembly should pass and sign a bill into law that any abandoned project by the predecessors should be completed by the successor and named after the successor. The credit should be given to the successor. Abia State can initiate the move because that's the only governor that has the will to do it. Look at the secretariat wing not completed by Sullivan. His successors just overlooked it but are making use of the completed wings. Leo Emmanuel from Enugu. This one says, good morning. This is Joe and I'm writing from Amichuwani. The reason for the inefficiency of government-owned companies and corporations is not far-fetched. As long as there are no consequences for stealing public funds or deliberately running down companies collectively owned by all of us, no amount of English grammar, official pronouncements, or swearing under oath to protect these institutions will change anything. We will continue to run around the same vicious circle where properties collectively owned by the government are treated as if they belong to nobody until those entrusted with public assets understand that mismanagement, sabotage, and theft will attract real and enforceable consequences. Government-owned enterprises will remain vulnerable to the tragedy of collective ownership without collective responsibility. I am Joe from Amechuone. Emeka from Omudu says, I think our current politicians are yet to understand the fact that government is a continuum. They ignore the fact that they ignore that fact, and this is solely because of their selfishness. Every government wants to come in and start its own projects, even when they know that they can't finish most of those projects. Until our politicians understand and accept the continuity tendency of governance, abandoned projects will continue to perpetuity in the Southeast and Nigeria as a whole. Have a nice day. All right, just one last call or two. Hello, good morning.
2: Good morning, Yagas here.
1: Sir Bernard, good morning to you.
2: Sir Medard from Transekulu. There's one statement when you were reading out the messages.
1: Mm-hmm.
2: I buy that. I am in support of that idea.
1: Okay.
2: That any project started by any government, either federal or state, if the successor completes it, that project will be named. The person that will take the credit will be the successor. I love it. It's a better measure to curb those abandonment. Another one is that it's time to set up. There should be a law passed, either department or an agency, that will be monitoring before you carry out a project. If from any state or even in federal government anywhere, those people will give you approval. They will assess it, appraise it, and check the sustainability of that project, and determine whether you will finish it within your own tenure before they will give approval for you to take off with that project. Otherwise, corruption will continue to set in. You know, it's corruption. If you watch most of what the colors were hammering on, it's on corruption. Corruption. You go and take up a project. You know, one, it's not viable. Two, you will not finish it just to appease and collect some certain kickback for people to clap hands for you that, he's working. The governor, the person is working. No. He has to get stopped. We have to stop it. Thank you.
1: All right. Thank you. Mazi Bismarck would get back to you at this point. Let's begin to wrap up the conversation. You've heard from the people. The opinions are very vast. What are your final thoughts about all of this? You know, we agree that projects should not be abandoned, but then, you know, we should focus on priorities when these projects are being instituted in the first place. What are your final thoughts?
3: Okay, firstly, I'm here as a convener, Southeast Good Governance Project, all right? Mm. But you cannot divorce me from my Ohanaeze. You get the point?
1: Mm.
3: But I'm here actually for SEGOP, a civil society group. Of course, just like Pandukaya says, Ohanaeze is the Igbo mouthpiece. And then, Yagazi, to interest you to know that everything that concerns Igbo concerns Ohanaeze. Like, currently, under this, our senator, His Excellency Senator John Mbata, led Ohanaeze. We now have a desk, a committee on human rights.
1: Okay.
3: All right. So I'm looking at trying to see that Igbos who are unjustly detained all over the world, that will bring succor to them. You get the point?
1: Yeah.
3: Yes. So this issue of because this has to do with civil society. And one of the things that which is also going to looking at, which I think is necessary, is the issue of the relationship between us and the civil society actors in the Southeast. You know, because there are some things that Ohanaeze cannot really do.
1: Okay.
3: Okay. But if these bodies are athletes, they can take those things further than Ohanaeze does. Because Ohanaeze is like manager. You get my point? Mm-hmm. So honestly, they cannot be everywhere at the same time. That's why I'm saying as a SAT is good governance project, you know, what might be done is that the civil society groups in the Southeast can come together and then have a liaison, a relationship with Ohanaeze, whereby they, from time to time, give a feedback to Ohanaeze on those issues.
1: Okay.
3: Ohanaeze can then see how, through back channels, like as I say, Ohanaeze relates with the government and especially like the Southeast state governors through the back door. You get the point? If there's anything that is not being properly done, because nobody's perfect, we engage them and say, see our idea, see the feedback we're getting from the people. Hmm? Yes, because everything is not about what confrontation.
1: Okay.
3: Yes, if we want the best interest of the Southeast, we should know how to engage those who are in the rest of power, and then commend them for the ones they have done, and then give them the ideas on how they can get better. Like as I said, things are actually getting better than they were as at 1999, but there's still room for improvement. You know, even in Enugu, Yagazie, there's room for improvement. Okay. That's why I was glad last time when Peter Mbadi saw that surprised me. People keep talking of this issue of over taxation. Last time, you know what he did? He said, okay, all these taxes in the market, they are cancelled. He shows the listings. Eh? And again, I try to compare him back with some other governors. I say, because no, whether you are taxed or not, a governor that wants to support funds, he will still do so. So, thank God. Yes, I'm, as a citizen, I'm glad that he listened and he caught some things, okay? But the main thing is that there's a quantum leap in what you are seeing being done with the funds.
1: Okay.
3: It would have been worse if people are not being taxed, you know? Then nothing has been done. Still, money misses. But I think in Enugu, we are seeing value for money. And across the Southeast, I can say there's an improvement based on this current regime, I mean, a set of governors. But as I said, there's still room for improvement.
1: Yeah.
3: What I urge the civil society, that's the people as a whole, even the press, media, to do is to keep engaging our governors, you know, and those in government. There's room for improvement. But we shouldn't say that they're not listening and they'll keep quiet. No, we'll keep engaging them. Okay. Who knows? Because initially, some people said, Governor Mbadi keeps asking that he won't listen. But at the end, he did. Okay? Yeah. And he cut down on some things, which means if we talk more, he will listen more. So I'm urging every person, whether Ohanaeze, which I belong to, whether civil society, whether the media, let's speak out. Don't say the governors don't listen. They do listen. They are human beings.
1: Okay.
3: But it doesn't mean you have to confront them. But they need to be engaged with facts and figures. Say there's a better way of getting these things done. And I believe by the time we continue, across not just in Enugu, even the other states, you know, they will start listening. If they don't do it, they will at least, because every person that is in power wants to be loved. He wants to feel that he's carrying the people along. So if in Enugu now, maybe, like at the point, that issue of tax has become a big issue, you know, they don't have to listen. So if you go to a place like Anambra now, if in the Anambra, what's happening in Anambra, this issue of the second airport now, if they think they don't need it, then they should speak about it. If they need it, they should say so. Okay? At the point, the governor must do what? Listen to them.
1: Yeah.
3: Eh? Likewise, in Abia. Okay, like the issue of Golden Guinea. I think the under Ibazo, it was revitalized, but somehow maybe it was not properly done. It has crashed the game because the beer had come out. So, yes, in fact, you love the flavor, Yagazi. But
1: all right, thank you.
3: You get the point?
1: Yeah,
3: I'm saying, like, even in Abia, Governor, I want you to look at that issue of Golden Guinea. Well, it's like a heritage, you know? Then the issue of Niger Sem. My idea has always been that Yagazi should not be an Ebonyi affair.
1: Okay.
3: You know why I'm saying so? Under Chimoloke, Enugu wanted to build a cement factory at the Amechi Dodo. You know? Because Amechi Dodo shares a boundary with Nkalago. And Yagazi and the limestone deposit runs into Enugu State. My idea is that Enugu should even be involved instead of building two plants. Let there be one plant that you will not be able to take care of the need of the entire Southeast, that you'll be able to, you know, drive construction and industrialization in this zone.
1: All
3: right. You get the point?
1: Yes.
3: Yeah, because that is, like Enduka says, is our heritage. But if it is revitalized, you know, it will drive revenue here.
1: All right.
3: You get the point? Because the limestone deposit is there, not been touched. I mean, that of Amechi Dodo has not been touched. That was on that aspect. Then, coming over even to Anambra too. Yeah, of course, there's room for improvement everywhere.
1: Right.
3: I know, as I said, these governors across, they've done much.
1: All right.
3: And then that's why I urge this Nibu, let's know how to engage our governors without fighting them,
1: right,
3: but with ideas, you know, and most importantly, campaign is here again. Whenever any person come for campaign, ask him, Oga, the ones you promised, tell us the ones you have done. Right. It's important. Then this issue of abandoned projects, we'll bring it up with our governors.
1: Okay.
3: Because what are you going to do about abandoned projects? And I like what that person said. Any person that comes in and finishes an abandoned project, he can be named after himself to encourage others not to abandon projects again.
1: All right. Thank you. Thank you so much, Mazi Bisma. Thank you for coming around. I think it's an important conversation. And from the reactions we've gotten from people this morning, shows that, you know, they are quite interested in these projects and how, you know, governments in the Southeast are taking keen interest in abandoned projects and trying to finish them up. Like you said, private capital should go into this, and let's get the private sector to collaborate with the government to make sure that these, you know, things like hotels and hospitals and all whatnot, when they are finished, continue to work efficiently and sustainable. Thank you so much. Mazi Ikechukwu Bismack Oji is the convener, Southeast Good Governance Project, the Deputy Global Publicity Secretary of ANEZ in Dibo Worldwide. Joined us this morning for the first session of the Urban Parliament for the week. It's a wrap for today. I'll see you tomorrow. Good morning. Stay tuned.
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2: At home. You are welcome to this Earth Enlightenment program. My name is Chief Kolawole, popularly known as Baba Agbarawa, aka Baba Lasson Top. I'm at ongoing Aba Fair, taking place inside ESBS radio station, independent layout here in Enugu. I occupy star number six. My phone number is 070-33-48-33-86. Again, it's 070-33-48-33-86. On today's program, we shall discuss on only man problem. That is why people call me Baba Last on Tour, because I only handle man problem, which is inability of man to maintain and sustain full erection, to perform very well due to erectile dysfunction. Listener, are you a man that cannot enter beautiful garden that always beside you? Don't worry yourself anymore. Some of major causes of this weak erection in men are excess sugar in the body, long-time bacterial infection such as Staphylococcus aureus, syphilis, gonorrhea, hypertension, and prostate enlargement. You may be noticing some symptoms. Something is moving inside your body system, hinging all over the body, internal heat. Your stomach may be making noise, joint and muscular pain, weakness all over the body, difficult in urinating or constant in urination, lower abdominal pain, severe waist and back pain. Your hand may be shaking or your leg may be shaking. If you have this problem, come to stand number 6, Baba Agbarawa, aka Baba Lasson Top, for proper care for your health challenges. Or call me on 070-33-48-33-86. Dear listener, you may be still suffering for this weak erection due to factors like difficulty in stooling, stooling of blood, or you are having constant headache, hotness of the body, frequent urination, painful or difficult in urination as a result of prostate enlargement, which can cause by long-time bacterial infection. All this can affect my reproductive organ, lead to quick ejaculation, weak organ, low libido, low sperm count, watery sperm. It can make your odogu to be small, my dear brother. We have Last on Top Herbal Striker, which you will use with cucumber so that you can be able to be a winner in the other room. Don't forget, my name is Siremin Chief Kolawole Baba Agbarawa. 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Occupy stand number 6 at ongoing Aba Fair inside ESBS radio station. My phone number, Siremin, is 070-33-48-33-86. Take it again. It's 070-33-48-33-86. If you are not Baba Last on Top, you cannot be Baba Last on Top. Bye for now.
3: 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Inside ESBS, Independence Layout, Enugu. If you take my medicine, within 2 to 3 hours, you go begin to see the work. I pray say sickness, injury, or accident, no go collect hand or leg. For our handle, Amio. My telephone number na 090-6954-6690. Again, 090-6954-6690. You will no fit work out with your two leg from one pole to another without walking stick. Every time I so body pain and that cute waist pain you dey complain. Abi, one of your leg or two legs swell like say they put water inside. 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If you sit down for one place to stand up in a big wahala. If you enter keke or okada to come down from okada or keke na big wahala. Abi your hand and your leg dey vibrate. If they do shake shake all the time and you no fit hold something very well or you get serious accident. 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Abi, you match something for ground or for your farm. We don't paralyze your body. Or you get serious wound for leg. You don't try making go. E no gree go. Abi, you been taking medicine for many, many years. You don't go here and there. And there is no result. Come out to Oga Kpatakpata for vein and bone. Chief Akintola, a.k.a. Health is wealth. Therefore, stand number 10. I say stand number 10. Inside ESBS, Independence Layout, Enugu. That na why we dey tell our customers say any medicine where you take 2 to 3 days and it no work, the liver and root no complete. My telephone number na 090-6954-6690. Again, 090-6954-6690. I don't tell una say any medicine will no work. Now be say the liver and root no complete. God bless you now.
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0: Hello, my country people. 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
3: I'm elderly man with elderly experience.
0: Yeah, listener, I would like you to listen very, very well to what I shall be talking about because it promises to be informative and educative. Information, they say, is power. What is male sexual dysfunction? Male sexual dysfunction simply means inability of a man to satisfy his woman during man and woman jollification. This is a very disgraceful problem for man. The primary causes of this problem could be too much of sugar in the blood system, old age, or somebody who is under stress, hypertension, long time of infection in the system, someone who is always masturbating, or someone who is having bile problem.
4: Long time infection, severe waist pain and stomach noisy, inching for the body and movement all over the system.
0: You man that is listening to me, what I only specialize on is this male sexual dysfunction. Therefore, don't allow what is curable to scatter your happy home. You young man also who have not married, stop embarrassing yourself before your woman. Stop cheating on her because this can make her to look elsewhere for satisfaction. Some man, within some minutes, they have come up, whereas their woman have not been satisfied at all during man and woman affair. If you are in this condition,
4: I dey inside ESBS, Radio Station Premacy, here in Enugu, I occupy stand number 18.
0: Or better still, you can call me on 070-32-32-3328, 070-32-3328 for more information and enlightenment. Remember, my dear listener, I only specialize on male sexual dysfunction, as I said. Therefore, I'm not expecting any woman to come. Any woman that eventually come, maybe because she wants to get the drugs for her husband or her loved ones. We are going to test you with our computerized diagnosis machine to know exactly the causes of your own problem before we embark on the treatment. After this thorough investigation, you take your drug as prescribed. You will never remain the same in Jesus' name. I am not God, but I am created for a purpose. Organ and Madam, traditional medicine are still working fine like in the olden days. That is why you see our forefathers marry more than one wife during their own time, because their power is more than what a single wife can handle, and they don't play with traditional medicine. As I used to say, roots and herbs are free gift from God, and they are benefit for the mankind. Call me on 070-32-32-33-28. 070-32-32-33-28.
4: When you enter inside the premises, make sure you see stand number 18.
1: Oh, Baba Stand Well,
2: aka the King of Manpower.
4: 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Make sure you enter inside and look for stand number 18. Our people said, no smoke without fire. Until I call your way again, bye for now.
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6: No power failure. Good day, listener. My name is Chief Asiwaju. I am the chief consultant of Libidon Naturalist Care, where everybody sabi as Baba Standby Generator. No power failure. My telephone number is 080-36-52-2489. I don't come as my first time in Enugu State with the only one thing where I sabi, where be treatment of only men-related problem. That is to say, inability of a man to achieve last and strong balance erection for normal satisfaction with their partner. Right now, I am participating at the ongoing ABBA exhibition taking place inside ESBS compound where I occupy stand 14. I say stand number 14. Some of things where they cause power failure for a man. Number one, diabetes and some of food where they eat and drink. Excessive use of alcohol. Old age. Chronic pie jedi where be too much sugar for body where they make anus they come out with a serious pain and waist pain. Number two, prostate enlargement, where they cause frequent or delay urination. Abi, you the naughty blood stain inside your piece. The old urine reach toilet na wahala, and you the piss like a 4 to 5 times before daybreak. Or you the piss with a pipe. All these things it cause power failure for a man. Number three, STD, long time infection, where they cause body weakness, quick ejaculation, loss of urge and feeling for a woman, inching of the body, movement like a worm, rashes all over the body, or one of your down egg bigger than one. Abi, you be demand where your production water don't turn to water, either low in quality, or it they come small, or you know they come at all, my brother. This may be the reason why your madam never become mama bomboy. Make when I come out for body proper checkup and solution. I occupy stand 14. I say stand number 14. Or call 080-36-52-2489. Abi, you think say na old age be your own wahala. I congratulate all my fellow men as I come to Enugu.

0: stand 14, stand number 14, inside ESBS compound. 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Bye for now.
1: 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I be Yoruba herbal practitioner and a specialist for bone and vein problem and any mobility problem. We no allow person stand well, waka well, or bend down, whether due to rheumatoid arthritis, bone and vein problem, fracture or dislocation, injury or accident. I be because of old age, whether you get old papa and old mama, we no dey fit stand up or waka again due to waist pain, back pain, joint pain, stroke, I be other health condition. Rise and walk, the leg master, onye na warrior, oku, oga patapata for mobility problem. Don't land the gripa for standing number 7. Stand number 7 inside ESBS radio station. Our telephone number now 081-444-47066. Rise and work, no be jack of all trade. Now only bone and vein problem and mobility problem are the handle. Now every year I dey come Enugu Herbal Fair. And since where we dey come, our name and reputation never spoil. Because we believe say good name is better than silver and gold. I don't come again this year with my inherited family gifts and talent. Any vein and bone problem, abi any mobility problem at all, now waiting at the handle. And I acquire good education for advanced research on herbal medicine efficacy and dosage. So no fear, our own medicine get gain. You not there too bitter and good for body. Rise and walk. 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I occupy stand number 7. Stand number 7. 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Now go get bone and vein specialist. And because a tree cannot make a forest, so we come with both male and female Ogbonge specialists for our old papa and old mama them. And we also get physiotherapists and massage experts to help you stretch all the muscle and body way down the stiff. Rise and walk. 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Now complete package for bone and vein problem. 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I be under your feet they hurt you like fire. 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Onye na gwaria oku. Abi you fall for farm, tree or staircase. And since then, you know fit stand up waka again. With faith, you shall rise and walk again. Farm will never die. Go see chop corn. Rise and walk. Kunye Gabaiji. 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And baba na father. Stand 7 na your lucky number. Chief Tai will rise and walk. Kunye Gabiji. Na your gifted and talented consultant. And make it no forget. Our Ogbonge Jerusalem oil and balm still they available for pain, stiffness, numbness, and any kind of discomfort for body. Our phone number again. Na 081-444-47066.
2: I greet you all, my good people of Enugu State in general. God bless you all. This message now from Prince Oba Ayodele, Action Koboko, the man energy. I am a Tradomedical Herbal Specialist from Abeokuta, Ogun State, and I handle only man erectile related problems. So if you be man, wey no fit maintain correct strong balance and lasting erection for a good time satisfaction with your partner when it is time for action as a result of total loss of urge of feeling for woman, weakness of erection, quick ejaculation at point of play, your body did do rise and fall. Abi, you know they even rise at all. If you do any small thing at sharp sharp, you don't tire. Abi, you wake up for morning for your body to stand up strong and active like your fellow man on our Allah. Abi, you be man who will get problem with the quality and quantity of your semen production. You get low sperm count. Watery sperm, abi absence of sperm cells. That is, your body no dey produce any water at all to impregnate your partner. Make una worry no more because because Prince Oba Ayodele Action Koboko, the king of man problems, don't land with complete body checkup equipment plus better natural herbal medicine to help all man body the strong and active kakaraka as a complete man. I day for inside ESBS radio compound for independent layout to Enugu. I occupy stand number four, Prince Ayodele Action Koboko, the man energy. Stand number four. My telephone number na is 0706659001. Abi you be man, we carry big body, but your engine is small past your age, or you notice you say one or the two of your down egg, the biggie pass the other, make una come out too. Abi you de pee 3 to 6 times before they break, or you no fit urinate freely because of pain or delayed urination, or you notice bloody stain inside your urine, you no fit old pee for body reach toilet, any small thing you don't pee for body. Abi you de pee with support of pipe as a result of prostate or urinary tract infection. Abi you get diabetes, maybe high blood sugar. Abi you get pile where they cause pain and bloody stain if you want toilet, or you get vein problems like stroke, paralysis, serious accident around your waist or spine will affect any of the vein where they supply power down to your manly functions. Abi you get any kind of bacteria infection, see, make una come out too. Abi you be man of 50 to 70 years and above, where they claim will say, I be old man, na age make me weak. My brother, no be so, as age no stop you from enjoying yourself if you are physically fit enough. I advise all man to stop taking unnecessary hard drugs or manpower, all in the name of enjoyment. It is never a solution to your weakness at all. Come out. My Enugu office day beside Castle Majestic Hotel, Ogui Road, Enugu, for Nsukka. We day for Odenigbo Road, opposite Ebano Plaza, Nsukka. And for inside ESBS radio compound, me, Prince Oba Ayodele, Action Koboko, the king of man problems, I tender for stand number four. My telephone number na is 0706659001. Stand number four. Action Koboko. Bye for now.
3: Ndewonu, ndi Enugu State n'obodo ndi gbara ya gburugburu bu ndi nwere nsogbu anya. 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
4: Hi, great you people at home. You are welcome to this Health Enlightenment program. My name is Chief Kolawole, popularly known as Baba Agbarawa, aka Baba Lasson Top. I'm at ongoing Aba Fair, taking place inside ESBS radio station, independent layout here in Enugu. I occupy star number six. My phone number is 070-33-48-33-86. Again, 070-33-48-33-86. On today's program, we shall discuss on only man problem. That is why people call me Baba Last on Tour, because I only handle man problem, which is inability of man to maintain and sustain full erection to perform very well due to erectile dysfunction. Listener, are you a man that cannot enter beautiful garden that always beside you? Don't worry yourself anymore. Some of major causes of this weak erection in men are excess sugar in the body, long-time bacteria infection such as Staphylococcus aureus, syphilis, gonorrhea, hypertension, and prostate enlargement. You may be notice some symptoms. Something is moving inside your body system, hinging all over the body, internal heat. Your stomach may be making noise, joint and muscular pain, weakness all over the body, difficult in urinating or constant in urination, lower abdominal pain, severe waist and back pain. Your hand may be shaking or your leg may be shaking. If you have this problem, come to stand number 6, Baba Agbarawa, aka Baba Lasson Top, for proper care for your health challenges. Or call me on 070-33-48-33-86. Dear listener, you may be still suffering for this weak erection due to factors like difficulty in stooling of blood, or you are having constant headache, hotness of the body, frequent urination, painful or difficult in urination as a result of prostate enlargement, which can cause by long-time bacterial infection. All this can affect my reproductive organ, lead to quick ejaculation, weak organ, low libido, low sperm count, watery sperm. It can make your odogu to be small, my dear brother. We have Last on Top Herbal Striker, which you will use with cucumber so that you can be able to be a winner in the other room. Don't forget, my name is Siremin Chief Kolawole Baba Agbarawa. Agbarawa means there's power in the herbs and roots, popularly known as Baba Last on Top. Occupy stand number 6 at ongoing Aba Fair inside ESBS radio station. My phone number, Siremin, is 070-33-48-33-86. Take it again. It's 070-33-48-33-86. If you are not Baba Last on Top, you cannot be Baba Last on Top. Bye for now.
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0: Good morning, beautiful people of Enugu. Welcome to an amazing, beautiful new day. Today is the seventh day of September. Oh my God, we're already moving and I'm so excited about that. You know, whenever you hear that sound, you already know it's time for the Urban Fuse, where we bring you great entertainment, great music and great conversation. This is Urban Fuse on Urban Radio 94.5 FM. Once again, welcome this morning to an amazing, beautiful day. It's 12 minutes past the hour of 11 a.m. I'm your favorite media girl, Ada Ada. And you know how we do here on Monday. We are here with the people from Zenith Point Properties Limited. I'm about to have a conversation with them. The topic we're looking at today is the importance of developing your property after purchasing. And we are here with Mr. Thank God Abraham from Zenith Point Properties, who is going to help us and give us more insight on this conversation. Good morning, Mr. Thank God.
1: Good morning, Ada. How are you doing?
0: I'm doing all right. It's so good to have you here today.
1: Same here.
0: Let's just go straight ahead because I know a lot of people are already waiting to hear.
1: It's all right.
0: Let's start immediately. I'd like to ask you, why is it important to secure your ownership immediately after buying a land?
1: It's okay. Thank you very much. Good morning, my dear listeners. Welcome to the month of Ember. As we always do, right here from Zenith Point Properties Limited, we are always here every Monday to educate you on issues bordering on land, both acquisition and every other thing that concerns land, even onto development. So this morning we are looking at the importance of developing your property after purchasing. You know, a whole lot of people buy land and abandon it, but there are consequences that come with abandoning your property after purchase, especially for a long time. You know, there are so many importance of you developing your property after purchase. So, and that is why we are here to discuss it this morning. You don't necessarily need to keep hundreds of millions there to develop your property, especially after you have fully paid for it. So what development, what does it really, what do you stand to gain when you develop your property? That is what we are looking at this morning. Number one, it secures your ownership.

0: long time. But for you to secure it and claim your ownership, you need to develop it by, number one, fencing it. If you don't have a whole lot of money to start building on the structure that you have, I mean, on the property that you have purchased, to erect the structure, like a complete building, you can go ahead and do a dwarf fencing of maybe 4 courses, that is 2 courses down and 2 up. So at least that defines the boundary of that property. It goes a long way to tell, yes, this place is already occupied by somebody. So your ownership of that property is fully secured. It avoids encroachment and other problems that can come from the property later. You know, people usually say, see land, see trouble. Because land always comes with trouble. And as such, for you to be able to avoid it, you just have to carry out a little development on it. That is, if you don't have money to carry out full development, like building your structure. It also prevents government acquisition. If government is actually coming to take the place and you have the necessary document of that place, the acquisition will not really be easy. And if for any reason they are going to acquire it, there's going to be what we call compensation, because you have your evidence of ownership there, and then there is a development on the property. You know, there is an estate that we work on recently. There are people who have already acquired that place before government come to take it. So for those people that acquire that place, they still retain their ownership, but with a little token. So as such, you are not losing everything completely. Imagine if the place is not developed at all, and anything can happen, you lose the property. Yeah. So it is very, very important you develop your property.
1: Okay, talking about the development of property, and you know, a lot of times when people don't want to go ahead to develop their properties is because the cost of things are very high in the market and all that. So I want to ask you, how does developing your property help you beat inflation and rising construction costs?
0: Okay, thank you very much. On that, is another very important reason you should develop your property early enough.
1: Okay.
0: Because in Nigeria, anything that goes up, it doesn't come down. Especially when it comes to the issue of inflation.
1: Mm.
0: Now, if you can bear witness, what they were selling bag of cement 5 years ago is not what the bag of cement is costing now.
1: No.
0: And once there is a rise in the price of any material, it affects virtually everything. Like, it boils down to the price of block, the concrete work and everything you are going to do on the site. So if you buy a property and then do everything you can to develop it on time, it saves you the future inflation of material. You know, you are going to have to save a lot. Imagine people that developed their property years back, like maybe 5 years back, when cement were a bit cheaper, you know, compared to what it is now. You know that, yes, you have already taken a good decision then. So buying property, developing your property helps you. To save a whole lot of money, and it prevents you from

0: And then it also saves you some money when you develop on time. So it is very, very important you develop your property.
1: All right. So, you know, land does appreciate over time. It does appreciate.
0: Yes, of course.
1: Now, you've talked about developing your land. The land that has been developed is totally different from the one that has not been developed.
0: Of course, yes.
1: What is the difference between the appreciation between a raw land and a developed land, so that people that are going to develop their land know? Okay.
0: This is self-explanatory. You know, when you are buying a property that is virgin and probably in an isolated place, another property is still in that same place that is developed. You will know by yourself that yes, this price. The price for the one that is developed and this one that is virgin can never be the same. Why? Because there are payments that have been made to make sure that that place is fully defined. Now, when in Enugu, for instance, and in some part of Enugu,

0: Enugu, for instance, when you are going to carry out development on your property, there are certain fees you pay. There are certain development fees you pay. Some communities have, we even have to force you to pay what they call ogbanechago. You understand? Now, if you are buying a virgin land and you are having the intention of developing it, you know that yes, these fees are going to come later. So now, of course, the one that is already developed will have escaped the issues of ogbanechago, development fee, and every other thing. So that has been done on that property is added up to the actual value of the virgin land. And of course, the price will not be the same. And because this property is already developed, the value can never be the same, because the ownership is fully defined and everything there is original. Like, you can really tell that yes, this is more original, more authentic, so to say, than this particular one. So when you buy a land and you develop it, of course the price will not remain the same. It will appreciate. The value will definitely appreciate. Imagine buying a land that have building inside and an empty land. You know, the value can never be the same.
1: It's not the
0: so
1: same.
0: The same thing goes with even though it's a fence that is around it, the cost of carrying out that development, of course, will be added to the property. And in most cases, the owner stand the chance of gaining a lot.
1: Okay, so talking about the owner stand a chance to gain a lot, it means sometimes some people buy land not because they want to live there or build there, they just want to use it as a source of revenue later.
0: Of course.
1: So can you give two ways that developed properties can generate income for someone that wants to get land?
0: Now, I've talked about this before on this program. When you buy a land, it's not necessarily because you just want to keep money hiding somewhere. You can still make that money work for you while you are resting in your house. If it's a place where people are already occupying, like where people are already existing, like people are residing there, there are so many opportunities that comes with you developing your property. It's either you are able to carry out the development up to the point of building shops, like a place where people can rent and carry out their businesses, shops, that can give you rental fees. You can collect rent from the shops that is already existing in that place. Imagine if you did not develop it, the land would just be lying down there. Of course, people rent empty spaces. Yes, of course. But compared to the one that already have structures on it, you know, there are differences. And again, people can equally use that place as an office space and so many other business, and it will keep on generating money for you. Remember, the land is not sold. You develop it, you put certain structures on it, and this structure is fetching you money. If by tomorrow you decide to give up the land, like to sell it, now you are still going to sell it and make more money because there is development on it and you have already made extra money while the land is still lying there. So there's a whole lot to gain when you develop your property.
1: Okay, thank you very much. Anyways, I know that some people listening right now, they have properties somewhere, land somewhere that they've probably not developed, and it's still bushy. And I know now they're like, this one they're talking about the whole development and all. I'd like to know, can you tell us the dangers of not developing your land? What problems you're going to face?
0: Okay. There's a whole lot you're going to face. Like I said initially, the land can be encroached. Somebody can enter into the land and claim it because there's no sign of development in it. In as much as you have beacons on ground, you say there's a defined boundary, and you even have paper, somebody can just wake up and decide to pick a problem with you and drag you to court on your own property, you know. So but then if you have a defined development on it, it's going to take a long time for somebody to come and start claiming, even though we know that people can look for troubles on a normal day. Again, any land that is abandoned can be used as a dump area, you know, all this waste dump, and even can be used as footpath. You see, your land suddenly one day become an access road for people, and it's going to cause you problem, especially if it's a community, for you to be able to reclaim that place that they've already used as road. So imagine if they are dumping something on your land. You know, along the line, the place will be too much of dump, too much of so many waste materials, and it's really going to mess up the property. So it's actually very important not to leave your land idle. Okay. No matter where the land is situated. If it is a place where you cannot carry out, you don't have the money to carry out a building structure, you can just do a small fence or raise some kind of a block that can define it. You can put an L shape on both sides of the property. That is at the edge of the, if it is a forkana or whatever shape it is, you can put, raise certain block to define the boundaries, to actually also define the ownership of the property. Yes.
1: All right. Thank you very much. If you're just tuning in, this is Urban Fuse on Urban Radio 94.5 FM. We're with the people from Zenith Point Properties Limited, and we've been having a conversation on importance of developing your property after purchasing. Now we are here with Mr. Thank God Abraham from the same company. We're going to go on a short break. When we come back, I'd like to take calls from you. If you have questions to ask, he's available to take your questions, to answer you and clarify you. Let's go take the short break. When we come back, we'll continue with the rest of the program. Do not go anywhere. Do not touch the dial. We still have more lined up for you.
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1: You're welcome back to Urban Fuse. You're welcome back to the interview segment with the people from Zenith Point Properties Limited. We are here with Mr. Thank God Abraham. We're looking at the topic, importance of developing your property after purchasing. If you have questions or you want to get an inquiry, you can call us right now on the number 0916-000-4945. He's here in the studio and is going to answer you immediately. Or you can drop a message on WhatsApp with the number 0912894-5945. You can ask your questions and Mr. Thank God will address them. Okay, Mr. Thank God.
0: All right. Thank you very much, listeners, and then welcome back. Now, just like we were saying, developing your property is very, very important. And we do this not just because we want to do it, but because we want to educate people on anything that has to do with property.
1: Okay.
0: We're also available in our office in case you want to reach us for anything, purchase of land, you want us to guide you on how to go about it, or whatever assistance you need concerning land and property development, real estate development, so to say, you can meet us at Suite 52, Grandmore Plaza, 33A Abakaliki Road, GRA, Enugu. You can reach us on our telephone numbers on 081-6040-6846 or 0808-263-4309. You can call us or visit us in that our office, and then we'll guide you through to avoid you running into problems of land.
1: All right. I see your call trying to come in. You can call us right back. The number is 0916-000-4945. 0800-245-245. Now, Mr. Thank God, whilst we're waiting for... Okay, let's take the call. Hello?
3: Hello, how are you, DJ?
1: Yes, good morning.
3: I'm just in the studio.
1: All right.
0: Good morning.
1: What's your name and where are you calling from?
3: My name is Osman, the same place. Calling from Molo in the Zagro Kogo.
1: All right, go ahead with your question.
0: Okay, Mr. Osman, go ahead.
1: Yes, go ahead.
3: Yes, I want to know the effort they are making in this issue of the gathering is coming. Because there are some people, especially in this Enugu, after buying their land, for them to go ahead to develop it, they find out that they don't have the resource and another person. And the people that sell land will not allow you the person to develop their land. Meaning that is the land is not genuine. So that's what I said. Because many people are doing this issue of this land coming in and grabbing.
1: Thank you very much.
0: That is why we are here to educate people, because there is a whole lot of things going on with land. So when you buy your land, the moment it's shown to you, do as much as you can to develop it. At least carry out a little development on the property. And as such, land grubbing, encroachment, or whatever problem that can come from land can be easily avoided. Thank you very much, Mr. Osman, the chemistry man.
1: All right, so going ahead, I'd like to ask you, why is it easier to sell a developed property compared to a bare land?
0: Of course, if I'm to sell land to you, Ada, and I present to you the one that is developed and the one that is just ordinary land, I believe the first one that will attract you is the one that is developed. Because you can see that, yes, something has been done on this. So the land is, it has been engaged. And as such, you will go for that. So it is 100 times easier to sell a developed land than the land that is not developed or nothing has been done on it at all. Just like the last caller said, a land can be resold to another person after it is sold to the first buyer, because nothing has been done on it. So, and when you buy a land that is not developed in the presence of the one that is developed, there are chances that you run into trouble, just like this person is sharing his experience right now. So 100 times better to sell the land that is developed than the one that is just bare. You understand? So when you develop this property, it becomes so easier for you to sell the property when you want to resell. Especially if you are into buying and selling. You know, when you buy a property, you put a little development on it. For those that do videos of the property to advertise, when you do this video, it attracts people, and then you want to get engaged people and they pay for it. But if it's a land that is just like that, people will be thinking nothing is happening there. It's just as normal land as every other place, you know. But if it's a place that has been engaged, you notice that it will drag the attention of people to that place, and selling it will be very, very easy.
1: Okay.
0: Yes.
1: All right. So
0: okay, thank you very much. Like I said initially, we have a discussion about a week or two ago about our arrangement of an estate. A lot of people want to own a land in this in Enugu especially, but they find it difficult to go about it because of the cost of land now. To acquire a land now is really going to take you a lot, because Enugu is appreciating very, very fast.
1: Yeah,
0: people from different states are trooping to Enugu to reside. And as such, the value of Enugu states generally everywhere is really, really increasing. Like I said before, again, land in Enugu, you cannot find a place that you can say this is a rural area anymore, except in extreme villages that is far away from the Enugu metropolis. So because of that, Zenith Point Properties Limited have already put in an arrangement for corporate bodies, clubs, or association groups to come together, and then we'll compare you and then give you this property at affordable prices.
1: All right.
0: We've discussed it before, and the door is still open for you. Can still be a landlord or a landlady in this year 2026. You don't really need to go and break a bank for you to own a land. And I said it before as well, that it is very, very important that you pass through this earth and own a portion of the earth to your name before you go back. Because definitely all of us are going to go back. But while you are on this earth, own a piece of land to your name. there should be something you are leaving for your children. Some of our parents leave this land for us, and today we are enjoying it. Our great grandfathers leave this land for us, and we are enjoying it. Imagine when you don't have anyone to your name. What are you going to leave for your children? So at Zenith Point Properties, we have already made this arrangement so that everybody, so long as you desire to own a land, can be able to afford it. So when you come, we'll pay you, give you the portion, and then, like we are discussing now, help you to develop it immediately so that if you want to resell in the future, you can easily resell it. Okay. And then if you still want to develop and reside in it, it will become easy. So we are calling on clubs, we're calling on any group, association that is interested in acquiring a land. Then come to our office at the Suite 52 Grand Mall Plaza, 33A Abakaleke Road, GRA, Enugu. And we're going to make this arrangement possible for you, so that before the year 2026 is over, you become a landlord in the land of Enugu. So the opportunities is still open anytime, any day.
1: All right, thank you very much for that. Mr. Thengo, do you have any final words for people?
0: It's okay. Thank you very much. Like we said, it is very important if you own a land, you carry out certain development on it. If you did not develop your property, you are exposing it to encroachment, you are exposing it to land grabbers, you are exposing it to even government acquisition. So it is better you carry out a little development on it. You don't really need to go and break a bank to carry out development. As little as raising some blocks in that place, define the boundary of your property, of your land. Let there be a secured ownership of your property while you are there. Otherwise, somebody can just walk in there and start building a house. And there was a case of a land sold to another person, and a different person entirely came onto the land and erected the structure. You understand? So this case was taken to court, and going to court to settle case and talking this and that, while you can still avoid this thing, I don't think is necessary. So do as much as you can to avoid land grabbers from grabbing your land, to prevent your land from being encroached.
1: Okay.
0: Thank you very much.
1: Thank you very much, Mr. Thank God. It was a good conversation. And yes, if you're just tuning in, this is the people from Zenith Point Properties Limited. We had a conversation about the importance of developing your property after purchasing. We're wrapping up the conversation right now, but if you have any question or information or something that you need to get, you can reach out to them on the numbers that he already called out and the address that he has given.
0: You can as well get the address again. Maybe you didn't get it well. We live at Suite 52 Grand Mall, 33A Abakaleke Road, GRA, Enugu. Our telephone numbers are 081-6040-6846 or 0808-263-4309. I take the number again, 081-6040-6846 or 0808-263-4309. We are waiting for your calls and we are waiting to receive you. Thank you very much and have a nice day.
1: All right, thank you very much. I wanted to stay locked into Urban Fuse on Urban Radio 94.5 FM. We still have great stuff lined up for your listening pleasure. Right now, we'll go take some commercials. We'll listen to a song. We'll take the news break. When we are back, we'll start the show properly. Do not touch the dial. I'm your favorite media girl, Ada Ada. Bye, but not bye.
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3: Time check is 11:45 a.m. Good morning and welcome to the news break on 94.5 Urban Radio Enugu. First, the headlines. President Tinubu announces revitalization of over 3,100 primary healthcare centers. INEC threatens 5 million or jail term for abusive campaigns ahead of 2027 general election. Troops arrest 5 suspects over alleged diesel theft in Akwa Ibom. In sports, Falconets to face Spain in on the 20 Women's World Cup opener. On entertainment, Runtown and Pattaran King to perform at Nigerian Independence Carnival in New York. Details of these and more after the short break. My name is Adobe Una.

0: President Bola Tinubu has stated that his administration's health care reforms have expanded access to basic medical services for more than 37 million Nigerians. According to a statement by the President's Special Advisor on Information and Strategy, Bayo Onanuga, issued while congratulating the Coordinating Minister of Health and Social Welfare, Professor Mohammed Pat. On his birthday, President Tinubu said over 3,100 primary health care centers had been revitalized, while the Basic Health Care Provision Fund had been reorganized to improve access to essential services. Tinubu further stated that more than 20,000 health professionals had been recruited into federal tertiary hospitals, while over 78,000 frontline health workers had received training to improve primary health care delivery. The president commended Pat for attracting private investment into the healthcare and pharmaceutical sectors through the presidential initiative for unlocking the healthcare value chain, which said has secured a project pipeline worth more than $5 billion for the country. Presidential candidate for the Nigerian Democratic Congress, NDC, Peter Obi, has called on Nigerians to participate actively in the 2027 general elections and ensure their votes are protected from the polling unit until the final results are announced. Obi made the appeal in a post on his official X handle after engaging with party members, stakeholders and residents in Kogi, Benue and Enugu State. According to Obi, discussions during the visits focused on pressing issues affecting Nigerians, including insecurity, unemployment, healthcare, education and poverty. In addition, the former Anambra State Governor urged his supporters to remain committed to the democratic process and play their part in protecting the integrity of the election. The Independent National Electoral Commission, INEC, has warned politicians and political parties against using abusive, inflammatory or threatening languages during campaigns ahead of the 2027 general elections. The commission says such conduct could amount to electoral intimidation when campaign messages go beyond political debate and begin to promote hate speech, violence or threats against individuals or groups. The chief press secretary and media advisor to the INEC chairman, Adedayo Oketola, said a campaign messages must not be used to create fear or pressure voters, candidates or electoral officials, stressing that threats or physical harm, economic punishment or social exclusion intended to influence political support could also constitute intimidation. Oketola further warned that offenders will face serious penalties under Section 96 of the Electoral Act 2026. According to him, any candidate found guilty of the offence may be fined up to 5 million naira or sentenced to a maximum of 1 year in prison. The Nigeria Security and Civil Defence Corps, NSCDC, has cautioned mining operators across the country against breaking mining laws, warning that offenders will be prosecuted. The warning was issued. The warning was issued by the commander of the Mining Marshals, Assistant Commandant John Atta, in a statement announcing that the agency has stepped up operations across the country, especially in the southwest, as part of efforts to eliminate illegal mining and ensure operators follow approved regulations. Atta said mining companies and individuals cannot use lack of knowledge or the law as an excuse, urging all operators to carry out their activities legally or face the consequences. The troops of the 2 Brigade Garrison have stopped an alleged attempt to steal diesel in Nsit Atai local government area of Akwa Ibom State, arresting 5 suspects in the process. The suspects were reportedly apprehended around 8:05 p.m. on September 4 along the Uyo-Oron Road while allegedly caught trying to remove automotive gas oil, also known as diesel, from a fuel storage facility. The operation led to the recovery of 7 25-litre jerrycans containing about 175 litres of diesel. The suspect and the recovered items were first handed over to the company's chief security officer before being transferred to the Nigerian Police Division in Nsit, Atai for further investigation. The senator representing Bauchi South Senatorial District, Shehu Buba, has rejected fresh allegations linking him to banditry, describing videos and claims circulating online as an attempt to damage his reputation. Recall that Buba, who previously chaired the Senate Committee on National Security and Intelligence, had faced similar accusations in 2024, but has repeatedly denied having any connection with suspected bandits. The latest claims followed videos shared by social media content creators who alleged that suspected bandit leader had visited the lawmaker's residence. On the foreign scene, at least five people have been killed and five others injured after an Amazon cargo plane overshot the runway while landing at Miami International Airport in the United States. Officials said the aircraft reportedly crashed into several vehicles before catching fire at the airport yesterday. Meanwhile, Miami-Dade County Fire Chief Ray Jadala said three of the injured people were taken to trauma centers in critical conditions, while two others received treatment at a local hospital, adding that some victims were trapped inside the vehicles and required specialized rescue operations. Up next is sports and entertainment update after the short break.
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2: Hey, what up, my people? 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
3: Ladies and gentlemen, what's up? 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My name is Files, a.k.a. Files the Black Guy.
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You're still listening to Newsbreak on Urban Radio 94.5 FM. Now for some sports update. In sports, Nigeria's Falconets will begin their FIFA Under-20 Women's World Cup campaign today against defending champion Spain in Poland. The Group F match will take place at the Stadion Sonsoweg and is set to start at 5 p.m. Nigerian time. Falconets coach Moses Aduku says his players are ready and determined to win the game, stressing that the team will treat the match like a final because a win would give Nigeria three important points and put them in a good position in the group. After facing Spain, the Falconets will face China on Thursday and New Caledonia on Sunday as they continue their fight for a place in the next round.

0: Chelsea manager Xabi Alonso has admitted that he made a mistake by bringing midfielder Moise Caicedo back into action too soon after his injury. The Ecuadorian midfielder returned last weekend as a substitute in the second half. However, he lasted only 14 minutes before being forced off with another injury. The setback ruled Caicedo out of the Chelsea's 2-1 Premier League defeat to Arsenal. Alonso confirmed that the injury is not serious but admitted the club may have rushed the midfielder back too early. That's all for sports. Now for some entertainment news. Nigerian Afrobeat stars Runtown Patoranking and BNXN are set to perform at the 66th Nigerian Independence Day Parade and Carnival in New York City on October 3, 2026. The three artists are expected to headline the entertainment segment of the annual celebration, which attracts thousands of Nigerians, friends and members of the wider African diaspora in the United States. Organizers said the parade will also provide an opportunity for younger Nigerians raised in the United States to connect with their Nigerian heritage and culture. Veteran Nigerian actor Peter Duche has identified late Nigerian politician Obafemi Awolowo as his most admired politician, citing the former Western Region Premier's leadership, style and contribution to education and broadcasting. Eduche made the remarks during an interview saying, although he is not interested in partisan politics, Awolowo remains the politician he holds in the highest regard. Explaining his choice, Eduche praised Awolowo for setting clear targets and explaining how his proposed projects would be funded. The actor further highlighted Awolowo's free primary education program in the former Western region, describing it as another major reason for his admiration. That's the news. Just before we go, a quick recap of the headlines. President Tinubu announces revitalization of over 3,100 primary healthcare centers. INEC threatens 5 million or jail term for abusive campaign ahead of 2027 general election. Troops arrest 5 suspects over alleged diesel theft in Akwa Ibom. Your vote gives leaders power, but a vigilance keeps them accountable. Ask questions, demand transparency and expect results. For breaking news stories and eyewitness reports, please call 0916-457-7098. 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Urban Radio Newsbreak was produced by Chinecherem Ezejiofo. My name is Adobe Una. Thank you for listening.
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4: 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Abi, you want follow collect training? Make you follow become certified nursing assistant, medical assistant, or caregiver? If your answer na yes, then make you care register for Push Africa 1 year diploma for certificate nursing assistant training. 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Now, then wash hand well design this training for people when no get work, alias unemployed graduate, or level, ordinary diploma graduate, or anybody where in mind touch ground to work as support worker inside the healthcare sector. 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
0: It's bigger, it's louder, and it's better than ever before. 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

0: People of Enugu, welcome to an amazing, beautiful Monday. Today is the 7th day of September. Like I said earlier, the month is going and I'm so excited. God is carrying us. We are moving. 8 minutes past the hour of 12 p.m. Welcome back once again. Today is Monday and I know some of you are not even in the mood already. You're already tired. Like, what's going on? Just that we left the weekend. We're already Monday. Some of you don't even feel like going to work. Some of you are already frowning your face at work already. But I want you to chill, okay? You have to work so that you will eat. But one thing I want to tell you is, look at it now. Even if you're exhausted, even if you're tired, the most important thing is that you are able to get up once again and go to work. You're able to show up for yourself and show up for the people that love you. Welcome to a brand new, beautiful week. And of course, you're welcome to Urban Fuse on Urban Radio 94.5 FM. I'm your favorite media girl, ADA Ada, the formula for happiness, ambassador for everything good and beautiful. I'm also your radio jagaban because I'm your leader on radio. Now we are going to just move on from whatever the problem is, whatever Monday blues, the whole tired self, the whole boredom, the whole, you know what, I don't feel like working, today is Monday and all that. We're going to move on from it. We're going to play good music, enjoy ourselves, and then the next few minutes we're going to catch up. So you tell me what's going on. I'm here to give you great entertainment to make your Monday feel less annoying. Or make your Monday feel less stressful or less much of a workload, because I know when you leave work on Friday, it's like, oh, a lot is already piled up waiting for you. Don't worry, we're going to have a good time today. And I promise you, you're going to love it. So if you're already at work, you're in the market, wherever it is that you are, in your class, anywhere, the business place, I just want you to sit tight, hold yourself together, enjoy yourself, because this Monday, I got you. I'm going to make you happy at the end of the day. You know my name now, the ambassador for everything good and beautiful, and I'm the formula for happiness. So you get to call me if you want to be happy today, so that we give you the formula for happiness. Right now it's time for the catch-up segment. You get to call me, text me, and tell me how your day is going, or tell me something special that happened in the weekend, something you like to gist me. I want to hear. You know me now, I like amebo, I like gist. The number to call is 091-6000-4945, or you can drop a message on WhatsApp with the number 091-28-945-945. Call me, text me, tell me how your day is going. I want to hear from you, and I really, really want to hear and talk to you today. I'm having a good day. I'm having a good time because I'm always very excited listening to you. That's why I played those great songs. I played Feel by Davido and also played Remember by Asake, because you got to remember that this is where your happiness is. This is where we give you great stuff. This is where we give you great, great, beautiful music. We already have a caller. Let's take it. Hello.
1: Hello.
0: Good afternoon.
1: ADA Ada.
0: Hi, good afternoon. Welcome to Urban Fuse.
1: Good afternoon. How are you doing over there?
0: I'm doing all right. What's your name and where are you calling from?
1: It's Pastor O from Ubokolo, Benue State.
0: Oh, welcome, Pastor O. How is your day going?
1: We're all right. Everywhere is very sunny. It's like, it's going to be a later rain, but we are not wishing later rain. If it will fall, let it be in the night.
0: Yeah.
1: Because we are in the market. God to shower his blessings upon us.
0: Amen. God will shower blessings. Today is Monday, and at the end of the day, you're going to be very happy that God came through for you.
1: That is our prayer, and we know that he will do it.
0: Amen. You said?
1: I said, how's Kosti?
0: Oh, Coast City is all right. It's fine. Yes, it's sunny here, actually. It's all right.
1: I miss Coast City.
0: Aww.
1: You know it's my native home now.
0: Okay.
1: It's possible that I take off.
0: Don't worry. Soon you'll be back to enjoy Coast City, okay?
1: That's right.
0: All right. Thank you very much, Pastor O.
1: Yeah, thank you.
0: Bye. You can call the number 091-6000-4945, or you can drop a message on WhatsApp at the number 091-28-945-945. Hello?
2: Hello, our ADA.
0: Hi, good afternoon. Welcome to Urban Fuse.
2: Thank you very much. It's Osmond, the chemistry teacher calling from Olin. Is that local government school of the university?
0: All right, welcome, Osmond. Osmond, how was your weekend?
2: My weekend went very well.
0: Oh, would you like to tell me?
2: In fact, all the activities that I planned, in fact, God helped me to achieve most of them. So,
0: okay.
2: And I rested. So, and I prepared for this new week to carry out my duty.
0: Okay.
2: As I have planned it.
0: Okay.
2: So, my day is going very well.
0: All right. It's all right.
2: You're welcome.
0: Thank you very much, Osmond. Enjoy the rest of your day.
2: Thank you very much. You're welcome.
0: Yeah. I pray that today is going to be a beautiful day. Everything that you've already laid out for, if you have goals to achieve for this week, I promise you that if you actually put your mind to it, you can actually hit those goals before Friday. Yeah, you can do it. If you write them down, begin to smash them, and you see that before Friday, you've achieved 50%. Or did I say before Friday? In fact, you'd have achieved all of it, because I won by Friday. When I'm asking you how your day is going, you're going to be telling me, oh, my goal that I set on Monday, I've already smashed it. The arrangement and everything I had planned out on Friday, I already fixed that. That is what I would like to hear. You know, today is Monday. It's going to be an interesting one. Today is Man Crush Monday as well, but it's not time for that yet. I want us to still catch up. So you call me, text me, tell me how your day is going. The number to call is 091-600-4945, or you can drop a message on WhatsApp at the number 091-28-945-945. Hello.
3: So, hi Ada, how are you doing?
0: I'm doing all right. How are you doing today?
3: Okay, I'm fine. Okay.
0: What's your name and where are you calling from?
3: My name is Adobe. I'm calling from MNA.
0: Oh, Adobe calling Adobe from MNA. That's so nice.

0: Hello.
1: Hello, how are you?
0: All right, welcome back, Osmond.
1: Okay, thank you. I want to ask about Miracle and the Princess. Have they not been coming to studio again for their, or are they through their NYC?
0: NYC. Princess is not a core member, it's just Miracle that is one. Miracle,
1: okay,
0: is,
1: what's Miracle?
0: Miracle is going to be around soon. She had some things that she needed to attend to, but she'll be around very soon. But Princess was here with me, I think Thursday. Yeah, she was with me on Thursday, so...
1: Okay, because I didn't hear her voice in the studio.
0: Yeah, they're going to hear.
1: Have the presentation yet. Where you are in the studio, I didn't hear her voice.
0: Don't worry. By the end of before the end of this week, Miracle and Princess will be here again.
1: Okay, I understand.
0: All right, thank you. Bye. 091-600-0495. Let us catch up. I want to hear from you. Hello.
2: Hello, Alade Ada.
0: Hi, Anya Fulugo.
2: Ada, how are you?
0: I'm doing all right. How are you doing today now?
2: Very fine. You are sounding so energetic this morning, Ada.
0: I hate rice, so I have to be energetic for you because I know on Monday people are not usually happy, so I'm here to give you energy.
2: You tell that don't usually be happy on Monday.
0: Well, you know, people are usually tired and just exhausted, like just like that to give you back to Monday.
2: Someone will be that narrative, though.
0: No, I'm saying people actually don't feel excited for Monday. Just like just like that again, we are back.
2: To you, that is a lie.
0: Because
2: that Monday always determines the rest of the day, how it will be the rest of the week. You need to keep it positive and positive mindset, okay?
0: Yeah.
2: And have a positive thinking, huh?
0: Okay. Thank you very much. All right.
2: I wanted to say hi to you.
0: Thank you. I hope you're okay, Anya Fulugo.
2: You can see the way I'm sounding, right? Actually, you can know that I'm a little bit okay.
0: You sound so vibrant and so okay. It's good to hear from you today.
2: I'm highly excited.
0: Oh, that's so good. All right. Thank you very much, Anya Fulugo, and I hope you have a beautiful day. Hello, good afternoon. Hello, good afternoon. If you're unable to reach me via calls, you can drop a message on WhatsApp. The number is 091-289-45-945. We have a message on WhatsApp and this one reads, "Hello, Ada. Missed you like Super Miss Factor. How's your weekend? Hope it blasts like mine, Michael Foneme. Yes, I had a great weekend. It was beautiful. I had a good time. I rested. I just had a good time. It was good. It was good overall. It was good. Thank you very much for asking. Hello.
3: Hello.
2: Hi, our ADA.
0: Hi, welcome. Good afternoon. Yes, that's me. I'm all right. How are you doing today?
2: I'm doing amazing.
0: What's your name? What's your name? Where are you calling from?
2: Wow. Just two days.
0: I know that is you, but I wanted to tell the people that are listening. I don't want to use my mouth to be telling them, "Hey, Chinaza, all the time. So I wanted it to tell them, "Chinaza, I'm not you that forgot my name. It's not, no. Don't do that.
2: My name is
0: Chinaza. Okay. All right, welcome, Chinaza. So, Chinaza, how was your weekend?
2: My weekend was very interesting because I was hooked up with work, like a lot of work. Saturday was like the whole work that I could have done last week come on Saturday, but I found out that at the end of the day I was able to finish up all of them.
0: Okay.
2: How about you now?
0: I mean, my weekend was okay. It was a good weekend. Nothing serious happened, but I had a good time. I just rested well and enjoyed myself.
2: Yeah.
0: All right. Thank you for asking, Chinaza, and have an amazing day.
2: Thank you.
3: Hello, Rada.
0: Yeah, I can hear you.
3: I'm not comfortable with you. Like, since almost the last week, throughout, I didn't hear from Miracle.
0: Yes. Miracle went to sort out some things, but before the end of this week, she'll be back. We are so sure of that. She'll be back. Yeah, don't worry. Yeah, you're going to hear from her before Friday. Or Friday, you're going to hear from her. She'll be back soon. Yes, me too. I've missed her so much. She'll be back. Okay, thank you very much, Jinaza, for checking on her. And all have right, an amazing bye. Day. Bye. Are you having a great day? Are you having an amazing time? How is work going for you? I like to hear all of that. Has someone looked for your trouble today? Or you've gone to look for somebody's trouble? Or you saw trouble somewhere and you decided to watch from a distance? Call me right now. The number is 091-6000-4945. Or you can send a message to me on WhatsApp at the number 091-28-945-945. We have a message on WhatsApp and this one reads, good afternoon, ADA. I am Michael Oliseme from Enugu State. My dear sister, thank you for checking in. To be honest, I am feeling a mix of anticipation and uncertainty as I step into this new chapter, a one pastoral assignment which is helping to form young male. Please keep me in your prayers for strength and wisdom. I really need them. We are preparing for them to resume. My mantra for this year is warm heart, clean hands and clear boundaries. Hope you are doing great too. Yes, I am. Remain blessed and a blessing. My awesome ambassador for good things, especially humanity. Thank you very much. I love that. And I hope that this new phase that you're about entering is going to be a good one for you. God is going to give you the strength that you need to carry on this activity. God is going to give you the grace that you need to lead the people that you need to lead. And at the end of the day, when you come back, you will know that God went with you. Hello, good afternoon.
4: Hello, Ada.
0: Hi, Peter from Abakaliki.
4: Yes.
0: Welcome. Good afternoon. Smart. You said?
4: I say you're very smart now. I know get them.
0: Yes, now you got it very, very well.
4: Yeah.
0: How are you doing today?
4: I'm good.
0: Okay.
4: How's your weekend?
0: My weekend was great. I had a great time. Like I already said earlier, I didn't have anything very special, but in all, I'm just going to have a great weekend.
4: It's all right. I just called in to say hi.
0: Aw. How about you? Tell me, how was your weekend?
4: Fine. I told you last week that I'll be reading a book.
0: Mm-hmm. How was it?
4: Uh-huh. It was fine. I did exactly.
0: You finished the whole book?
4: No. I was distracted, you know. I'll continue next time.
0: Okay, but is there something interesting that has happened in the pages that you've read?
4: The book actually is titled 33 Strategies of War.
0: Okay.
4: You know, it's more of internal war, you know, how to actually control oneself emotionally. You know, that's it. Mm. You say, I'm preparing to fight anybody.
0: Yeah.
4: Just more of controlling oneself, you know.
0: Mm.
4: Just self-help book.
0: Mm. I think that's a great book, and I actually love that.
4: And it's easier these days, you know. Even if you're busy, you can get an e-book, you know.
0: While
4: you're busy, wherever you are, you can listen to it. Things are very easy these days.
0: Okay. That's a great one. And I hope that when you're done reading the book, you see the effect of it in your life, okay?
4: Exactly. That's the essence of reading. And if it doesn't change anything about you when you are done, then there's no need for it.
0: Yeah, it wasn't worth it.
4: Yeah.
0: Okay, Peter, thank you for calling, and I hope you have a beautiful day. Few minutes until we wrap up the catch-up and check-in segment. The number to call is 091-6000-4945, or you can drop a message on WhatsApp with the number 091-28-945-945. Hello.
5: Hi, I'm actually calling back.
0: Okay, welcome back, Jinaza.
5: Yeah, is this a normal thing that, is that how it is normal used to be? Or is there something that causes it? Like, I mean, from, like my other sister, we always

they have serious pains, while some don't because he has a sister and his sister doesn't experience that. Right now, he's going to the pharmacy to get painkillers for his colleague because she's going through such pain. One thing, the most important thing is that everybody has different systems. What happens to A might not happen to B. The way something affects A, it might not be the same thing with B. That's one. And two, sometimes we hear that maybe when it's time for your period, when it's getting close to your period, avoid sugary stuff. Don't take things that are too sweet. Try to take a lot of water and rest well. But sometimes you do all of these and it still ends up, you still end up having pain. So it just boils down to different systems and different reactions that they get when they are going through their period. So it has nothing to do with that woman particularly to say, is she having something that she needs to stop or something that she needs

0: to keep welcome back like you've called me before. Okay, sorry. Welcome to Urban Fuse today. My turn, what's up? I know you have gist for me. What happened on Sunday? How was it?
1: They just do their normal thing. Everything is going normal.
0: So
1: they take receipt for us.
0: Wow. So the ceremony went well.
1: More especially the villagers said all of them they have been grown up in north.
0: Aww.
1: Almost.
0: They
1: can speak outside there well.
0: Wow. I'm so happy for the success of the event, and I hope that your family keeps it.

0: celebrating.
1: Thank you very much.
0: All right, thank you. I hope you're having a great day.
1: I tell you.
0: Okay, thank you very much, Python. Enjoy your day. Bye. Anyway, this is where I'll be wrapping it up on the catch-up segment. We'll be going straight to the Man Crush Monday after we take 2-1 music break. But I want you to stay locked into Urban Fuse on Urban Radio 94.5 FM. I'm your favorite media girl, ADA Ada. I'll be right back. But before I leave, I will not leave you empty. I'm going to leave you in the hands of this beautiful song, Pity My Soul by Chike. Because, yes, do not touch the dial. I wanted to say you should pity my soul, but you like me that much, I know. So don't touch the dial. We'll be right back. Get ready to call me, text me when it's time for the Man Crush Monday. And I implore you women, please call today. Okay?

0: You're welcome back to Urban Fuse on Urban Radio 94.5 FM. I'm your favorite media girl, Ada Ada. I'm the Formula for Happiness ambassador for everything that is good and also beautiful. Now we are back on the Urban Fuse to take the Man Crush Monday. It's now time for you to call me and text me to celebrate great men in your life. 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The number to call is 091-600-4945. Hello.
1: Hello, Eddie.
0: Yeah, welcome back, Osmond.
1: Yes, Osmond is back.
0: Okay, so Osmond, okay. Who are the men you're celebrating today?
1: So I'm celebrating and appreciating all these men. The principal of former principal of Women's Secondary School, Pascal.
0: Okay.
1: The customer says, yes, the place I did my primary assignment as the NYSC core member. So I appreciate that, ma'am.
0: Okay.
1: And also appreciate Dr. Michael Oladeji.
0: Okay.
1: In FCT. So, and I appreciate all these my former students. Yeah, that is Dr. Samuel, Dr. Emmanuel, Dr. Kadijat, Dr. Nakama, Engineer Sanusi, Engineer Victoria Kilome,
0: okay.
1: Engineer Ayonide, Pharmacist Nzechika, Dr. Kadijat, Dr. Okole Mike in China, Dr. Amide in US, Dr. Nakama in Australia.
0: Okay. All right, thank you very much, Osmond. So what song would you like me to play for them?
1: In fact, you play one.
0: Your name.
2: Amanda.
0: All right, Amanda. Who are the men you want to celebrate today?
2: I'm not hearing you.
0: Who are the men you'd like to celebrate today?
2: Men. What do you mean by men?
0: Were you listening to the show before you called in?
2: Yes.
0: I tried to listen again so you know.

a filmmaker and one of the names that have helped shape modern Nigerian stand-up comedy. From his extended family to Man on Fire, he's built a career on his own terms. And today, we are crushing and looking at Bovi Uboma.

So now looking at how Bovi's Entertainment started, Bovi Professional's entertainment career began in 2007, where he created and wrote and starred in the sitcom Extended Family. So the show became popular and helped introduce him to a much wider Nigerian audience. And interestingly, his success on the show also created a problem because people began associating him strongly with the character that he played. And one of his favorite things about Bovi is that he doesn't like to be boxed into a particular he doesn't want you to see him as just one person. He likes to check other areas of his life to see, to explore, to see if he can actually do well in those areas. And that was something that Bovi endeavored in.

0: Okay, we have a message on WhatsApp. Let's read that, then we'll continue with Bovi. This one reads, "Hello, Ada. I appreciate Ahmed, Bola Tinubu, Peter Mba, Mr. Osita Okechukwu, and Professor Chinedum Agoba, Pastor Robert Jr., Philip Oba. They are too lovely to ignore. Michael Foneme." All right, thank you very much, Michael Foneme. You didn't tell us the song to play for the men that you're crushing on today, but it's all right. If you can drop a message, I'll play the song for you. The number to call is 091-6000-4945 on WhatsApp 091-28-945-945. So, bringing it back to Bovi, when I said that the character that he played in the first movie that he starred in now created a problem for him because everybody wanted him to start acting in that way, that same character over and over. And so he had to turn some of them down because he didn't want to be boxed into a character. He didn't want his whole personality to be tied around just being a funny person or a weird person and all. And it's like, you know what, I have more to me than just this character that I performed. And you know, in a recent interview, Bovi explained that he knew there was more to him and he didn't want his career to become stereotyped too early. So yes, Bovi started, and then Bovi went on to establish himself as one of Nigeria's prominent stand-up comedians. And this is so true. If you're talking about stand-up comedy in Nigeria today, there's no way you talk about it without talking about Bovi. Bovi has done a lot in the comedy industry, in the entertainment industry. He has done so well. He's been like a mentor to a lot of young comedians coming up, and he's really, really a good mentor. I know his style of comedy is largely based around observational comedy, talking about everyday Nigerian experiences, what happens in relationships, cultures, in families, in churches, in religion and everything. That's kind of joke that Bovi tries to do. And it's so good because a lot of people can relate to it. He does it in a way that you don't feel like this person is making up this comedy. They're not lying about it. And they're making it look good. You have fun while at it. And it's actually usually very, very respectful. So yes, he finds comedy in things that people actually experience. And that is what makes Bovi very relatable. Now, Bovi is not just a comedian, like I said earlier, he's also a filmmaker, and he wrote and produced films including Itade, which premiered in 2016, and he also worked on other film projects as an actor, writer and producer, and Itade reportedly grossed about 55 million naira at the Nigerian box office. That's so good. So yeah, Bovi is an actor, he's a comedian, he's a writer, a producer and a filmmaker. And moving on to some of his projects, I see your calls trying to come in. The number to call is 091-6000-4945. Or you can drop a message on WhatsApp 091-28-945-945. Let's take some messages on WhatsApp. Okay, this one reads, "Hello Ada, good afternoon. This is Justin. I want to celebrate my dad, a hero in my life, Mr. Manuel Aguaro. He is a cactus. He's the cactus of St. James Catholic Church, Umuabi Udi. He's my role model, my principal. I love him so much and I pray for good health and prosperity upon him. Please play me Game Changer by Flavor." Sure, you're going to get that one. Let's take this call. Hello. Hello, good afternoon. Hello, good afternoon. Hello. Okay, we have a message on WhatsApp and this one reads, "I appreciate my dad, Mr. Cletus Eze. He's been a great man to us and a blessing to everyone around him, especially from his disciplinary tactics. I want us to appreciate the founder of Walt Disney, especially Tom and Jerry, who made our childhood memorable, especially teaching how different types of friendship can grow into a strong bond, even amidst constant pressure. Olusemeka, play Papa by Johnny Drew if possible." Definitely, I'm going to do that for you. If you're unable to reach me via calls, please drop a message on WhatsApp. The number is 091-28-945-945. Or you can call me on the number 091-28-945. 091-6000-4945. 5. Call me and let me know the men that you want to appreciate today. And I give you the opportunity to pick a song and I'll play that song for you. All right, we have a caller. Hello.
1: Hey.
0: Hi, good afternoon. Chikamso, the youngest journalist in Africa.
1: Yes, ma'am.
0: How are you doing today?
1: I'm fine. What about you?
0: I'm doing great. I'm all right. So, Chikamso, who are the men you want to appreciate today?
1: I want to appreciate all the responsible men out there, but especially my brother, like my immediate older brother. Yes.
0: Okay. What would you like
1: I
0: to tell him?
1: I love him so much.
0: Aww.
1: He's been there for me. He's my supporter. He encourages me whenever I feel down. I'm tired, I don't do this again. He'll be like, I know you can do it. Like, he gives me strength. And for that, I said I want to appreciate him because he's the love of my life. I love him so much.
0: Aww, Chikamso. All right, so what song would you like me to play for your brother?
1: Believe Me by Johnny Blue.
0: Okay, so you want the song Believe Me. All right, I'll play that song for
1: you.
0: Bye,
1: Johnny Blue.
0: No problem. All right, thank you. Have a great day. Bye. So now moving on to some of the achievements of Bovi. Bovi won, he was nominated for the awards, including the AMVCA for Best Actor in Comedy. Yes, and he has also built an international audience through his stand-up comedy tours. But beyond awards, I think his biggest achievement is longevity. And that's so true because he's been in the industry from God knows when. Since I was a kid, I've always known Bovi and he's still there up until now. So he started his career professionally in 2007, and almost two decades later he's still relevant in Nigerian entertainment. That is not a small thing. It's enough for us to celebrate him today. Now moving on to his personal life, Bovi is married to Chris Asimoye Uboma, an entrepreneur and fashion personality, and they've been married since 2009 and they have three children together. Bovi also spoke about being a very different person away from the stage. He talked about how he takes his family seriously and all that. And I mean, if you check some of the things that he posts on the internet, I think it's true that he takes his family seriously and he takes their life serious as well. So yes, Bovi, to wrap this up, Bovi, his name is Bovi Uboma. He was born on September 25th, 1979. He's aged 46. By this year, he'll be aged 47. He's from Delta State in Nigeria and he studied theatre arts at Delta State University. So yes, that is all that we have on Bovi today. He's our man crush for this Monday. We're going to go play some of the songs that were picked by people to celebrate the men that they are crushing on today. After playing those songs, we enjoy a great moment. Songs and then we'll go straight into the world news. When we come back, we'll continue with the rest of the program. This is Urban Fuse on Urban Radio 94.5 FM. I am your favorite media girl, and I do not want you to touch that dial. Stay locked in because great stuff are lined up for your listening pleasure. Starting off with Papa by Johnny Drill. That was a song that was picked by Mr. Michael.

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Good afternoon and welcome to World News on 94.5 Urban Radio Enugu. First, the headline. Nepal mourns flood victims as search for missing person intensifies. In sports, Belarusian tennis player enters into US Open quarterfinals as defending champion. On entertainment, TV presenter sentenced to death in Egypt drug case with 10 others. Details of these and more after the short break. My name is Adobe Una. Iran says it plans to introduce a new restricted maritime zone in the Gulf within days, as well as publish maps showing a new shipping corridor through the Strait of Hormuz. The Secretary of Iran's Supreme National Security Council, Mohsen Razai, said the proposed zone would start from the point where the United States blocked

blockade of the Strait of Hormuz until the U.S. ends what it described as sabotage threats and attacks against Iran. The latest development comes as the conflict between Iran, Israel and the U.S. remains largely deadlocked after months of fighting and the collapse of preliminary ceasefire agreements. Philippine Defense Secretary Gilberto Teodoro has revealed that China could use the recent reduction in the United States-South Korean military exercises as an opportunity

to strengthen its position in the Indo-Pacific. Theodore said the U.S.-Philippine military activities had not been reduced, adding that the decision of U.S. President Donald Trump to scale back exercises with South Korea raised concerns among security analysts. He also accused China of combining military and maritime pressure with influence operations aimed at shaping public opinion, claiming that China took advantage of the democratic freedoms and the free media to promote what he called distorted narratives. Reacting, China's foreign ministry spokesperson Mao Ning said the country remained committed to peace and stability in the Asia-Pacific and hoped other countries would contribute positively to the regional stability. Britain's finance minister, John Healey, used his first major speech since taking office to explain how the government's plan to transfer powers from Westminster to local authorities could help

be directed to businesses in northern England. Tests as schools reopen in Vienna and other parts of the country. The ban was proposed by the governing coalition of three centrist parties, which said the measure was intended to protect girls' freedoms and rights. The Islamic Religious Community in Austria, IGGO, which officially represents the country's Muslim population, described the ban as a violation of fundamental rights and plans to take the case to the Constitutional Court. The court rejected challenges to the law in July because it had not yet taken effect, while a previous headscarf ban for children under 10 was struck out in 2020 on grounds that it discriminated against Muslims. In his remarks, Education Minister Christoph Wiedeker said the government worked extensively to ensure the new legislation complied with the constitution, although he acknowledged there was no guarantee the court would uphold it.

the ongoing war with Iran. Speaking at the Healy Forum in Abu Dhabi, Gargash said the UAE was expanding port capacity along its eastern coast while developing pipelines, railways and alternative trade corridors. He said relations with Iran could eventually be restored, but rebuilding trust with neighboring countries following the attacks could take decades. Criticizing the Gulf Arab states for failing to respond collectively and strategically enough to the Iranian attacks. Nepal has observed a national day of mourning for hundreds killed in the devastating mudslide, while rescue teams continued searching for survivors after four people were miraculously rescued in recent days. The government

0: occurred on August 26 after a glacier collapse triggered a massive wall of mud and rocks that swept into a river along the Himalayan border. Rescue operations remain focused on hydropower facilities where authorities believe survivors could still be trapped, while Chinese authorities reported recovering 12 additional bodies in Tibet. In sports, Belarusian professional tennis player Arina Sabalenka has advanced to the United States Open quarterfinals after defeating American Taylor Townsend in straight sets, keeping her hopes of securing a rare third consecutive title alive. Sabalenka defeated Townsend after overcoming a 3-1 deficit in the second set and winning five straight games to secure victory. Sabalenka praised Townsend after the match and described her as a brave and versatile opponent who provided a strong challenge. The Belarusian will face either Wimbledon champion Linda Noskova of the Czech Republic of Ukraine's Marta Kocyuk in the semi-final race. On entertainment, Egyptian television presenter Sarah Khalifa and 11 other defendants have been sentenced to death by hanging after being convicted of drug trafficking charges. State-owned agency reported that the defendants were members of a criminal gang accused of importing raw materials for the production of narcotics for sale. The 39-year-old Khalifa, who is known for hosting Mission Impossible, a television program focused on crime-related issues, denied the allegations, and her lawyer said she would appeal the death sentence. During the trial, prosecutors presented evidence that authorities had seized more than 750 kilograms of sedatives, along with imported materials believed to have been intended for drug production. That's the news. Just before we go, a quick recap of the headlines. Iran sets to announce new restricted maritime zone in Gulf. UK finance minister seeks growth through decentralization of power sector. Nepal mourns flood victims as search for missing persons intensifies. Your vote gives leaders power, but your vigilance keeps them accountable. Ask questions, demand transparency and expect results. For breaking news stories and eyewitness reports, please call 0916-457-7098 or visit our website at www.urbanradio945.com. 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My name is Adobe Una, and thank you for listening.
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I'm your favorite media girl, Ada Ada, the formula for happiness, ambassador for everything good and beautiful. Now we're back to have great conversation because you know how we do it at this time. It's time for us to talk great talks.

0: want to look at is this. If somebody helped you became the person, somebody helped who you are today, I gave you money to go to school, I paid for your fees, I gave you this, I sent you abroad, I opened a business for you and all that. Is it enough to keep standing on the same, standing with the person forever and ever, the person expecting loyalty from you every time? Does it make sense? I don't think it's true. I think at some point you helped me. Thank you very much. But it doesn't mean that my life should revolve around you. Now I'm not alone in the studio this afternoon. I have a very pretty, dark skin, beautiful girl in the studio with me this afternoon.
1: It's me, guys. She's talking about me. Good afternoon, Ada, and good afternoon, beautiful people of Enugu and Nigeria. You are listening to the voice of Clavian. How are you all doing today?
0: I mean, I'm fine, because I know you're asking them, but me, I'm going to take it as a, me, I'm fine as well.
1: Okay.
0: How are you doing, Clarion?
1: I'm good, baby girl. I'm good. Thank you.
0: You people left me on Friday.
1: Jay.
0: Any day people leave me, I'll be dragging people on this
1: show
0: so that everybody will know
1: your
0: that
1: fans,
0: you called.
1: Your fans will call me us now and be shouting at
0: you. That's the intention. That's the intention for them to be dragging people, that people will leave me. But it's all right. It's so good to have you here today.
1: Thank you, baby girl. I'm really happy to be here. I'm glad to be here, and I'm glad that I'm with you today. Oh, please
0: say today. Oh, more like I can see you tomorrow. No problem. Anyways, back to our conversation. Clara, we're going to talk about loyalty today. People expecting loyalty from you all because they helped you. And I know you're listening at home. You have one or two takes on this conversation. The number to call is 091-6000-4945. Or you can drop a message on WhatsApp with the number 091-28-945-945. Do you think that because you helped me, I should continuously be loyal

0: Like, please.
1: I don't think that makes sense, because imagine you've committed a grave offense, but because I don't stand by that thing that you've committed. So because,
0: what do you mean? So because she helps me, I'm supposed to support you in your evil doings?
1: Exactly. I don't think it makes any sense. And I know you listening at home, you have something to say about this conversation. Let's take this call. Oh, oh. Just said, oh, okay, please do well to call me back. The number to call is 091-6000-4945 on WhatsApp, 091-28-945-945. Okay, let's take this call before we start the conversation. Okay. Hello.
2: Hello.
1: Good afternoon. What's your name? Where are you calling from?
2: Good afternoon, Ada. It's me again, Pastor O from Bukobene State.
1: Okay, welcome back, Pastor O. What's your take on this conversation?
2: First of all, I want to greet your fellow presenter there.
3: Oh, good afternoon.
2: How's it, Clara?
3: I'm doing well, sir. Thank you. How are you?
2: We are fine. You are welcome to the studio.
3: Thank you. Nah,
1: thank you very much. Okay, go ahead, sir.
2: What I want to say in essence is that there's something some people fail to understand.
1: Mm.
2: That you have an opportunity to help persons.

0: to see as the person have helped. You know, God have the reward.
1: It's okay.
0: God
1: has the reward. Okay. Thank you very much, Pastor O.
0: Thank you.
1: All right. I mean, looking at it, what he said, that you've helped somebody, don't do it because you're expecting something in return. I don't think helping somebody, if you offer and help to somebody, it comes, it means I have to repay you back. Gratitude is just something I can acknowledge. If I'm in the position to repay back that thing that you've done for me, I repay back. But it doesn't mean you own me, or you now own my life, or own the type of person I want to become because you helped me. What did you do, Kwano? Hello?
2: Hello, Ada.
1: Yes, welcome back, Peter. Good afternoon.
2: Yeah, good afternoon, Clarion.
3: Good afternoon.
2: And then the next person.
1: We're just two in the studio. Just I and Clarion. Yes.
2: Don't mind me, guys.
1: No problem.
2: Clarion call.
3: Thank you.
2: What you're discussing is very important, but I want to urge you, please.
1: Okay.
2: I think a lot of people don't even know what being loyal is. You understand? Please help us, tell us what being loyal is and what is expected of you. Because people don't know when they are being used as slaves.
1: Okay.
2: They still refer to it as being loyal. And a lot of people are going through that because of ignorance. You understand? Because, maybe you obtain favor from somebody, they will expect you to be loyal, which is expected. There's this grammar of he who plays the pipe and plays the tune. You understand? And, you know, the people that you have to be loyal to, a lot of them, you know, nobody is a kind of controlling them or guiding them. They can use you as slave.
1: Okay.
2: So I think, you know, the emphasis should be on you that is loyal on somebody. What is expected of me? So that you know when to kind of draw back, because we are human beings now. The person that they use you like say you be slave.
1: Yeah.
2: Slave trade has come and gone. Thank you.
1: All right. Thank you very much, Peter. Okay. So Peter said if we can tell them the meaning of loyalty and what it entails to be loyal. So loyalty simply means remaining committed, supportive, and faithful to a person, group, or principle, especially when things becomes difficult.
3: Okay.
1: But loyalty does not mean that I have to agree with you every single time.
3: Yes.
1: I love you, I'm loyal to you, but I do not agree with what you've done. This thing you've done is wrong.
3: It's not a blind agreement.
1: Yes, it's not a blind. It doesn't mean I have to. We are not sheep. I'm loyal to you does not mean we are sheep, and I don't have to agree to every single thing that you said. And then that's where the problem comes, because when people are saying, no, this person is loyal to me, should I call it borderline slavery? You expect the person to accept in every single thing that you're saying. Anything that you want them to do, you expect them to do it without questioning. That's a problem as well. So if you've done something for somebody, I mean, thank you very much, but you're not God. Hello?
4: Yes, hello, ABA.
1: Hi, good afternoon, welcome.
4: Yes, good afternoon.
1: What's your name and where are you calling from?
4: Okay, it's the wrong time in Anambra State.
1: Okay, you were saying hi to Clarion.
3: Hello.
4: Yes, hello, how are you doing?
3: I'm fine, thank you. How are you doing?
4: Yeah, I'm doing great.
3: I'm happy to hear that.
4: I mean, you people shouldn't leave Adi alone. Try and be around her.
1: Thank you. I wish you helped me to drag them.
3: I thought you're happy. Okay.
1: Yes. You can go ahead, Rockstar.
4: Okay. So, I don't think anyone should be tied to another person's apron string just because you helped the person in the past or anything.
1: Yes.
4: Sometimes when you do something for someone and the person comes around and wants you to do something that normally this is intolerable to your nature. They're like, oh, I'm not going to do this. This is bad. This is not who I am. And so when the person turns around and like, oh, after everything I've done for you, I did this for you. I brushed you up. I made you who you are.
1: Mm-hmm.
4: It's just like what we have playing out in our politics today.
1: Yeah.
4: Someone helps you. The governor, this and that, and he expects you to kowtow to him for the rest of your life.
1: Yeah.
4: So to me, that's the way to go. When someone helps, I owe you my appreciation. And to an extent, I will also respect you. But when it comes to things that are intolerable to my nature, it's a no-no.
1: Yeah.
4: I'm not gonna do that.
1: Yeah, that's what it should be. Thank you very much, Rockstar. I mean, that's very simple.
3: I agree with everything Rockstar said, to be very honest. Because to me, there's a difference. Not to me, I genuinely feel. There is a difference between gratitude and permanent obligation.
1: Yes.
3: Let's say that this person helped me get a job.
1: Mm.
3: Now I'm working, right? I'm showing up at work every day. I'm performing. I'm earning my salary. The person that says, oh, please send me money. I send you money today.
1: Mm.
3: Please send me money tomorrow. You may expect me to keep sending you money like every single time you ask. Like, I'm not your debt. I'm not forever your debt or for crying out loud.
1: I'm not indebted to you. Like, you're not making me feel like, I mean, if you start complaining that I don't have this money to give you all the time, and then they're like, if not because of me, would you have gotten this job?
3: What kind of gaslighting is that?
1: That's gaslighting. That's manipulation.
3: Yes.
1: And that's you using the person and wanting them to be your slave forever.
3: Yeah.
1: It's very, very wrong. Hello?
5: Hello.
1: Good afternoon. What's your name and where are you calling from?
5: My name is Christopher.
1: Please, can you reduce the volume of your radio set?
5: Okay. Let me go for.
1: Okay.
5: Are you clear? I think it's clear.
3: Yes,
1: better.
5: Yeah, I'm calling from Isuzu.
1: All right, welcome to Urban Fuse.
5: About the topic of discussion, eh?
1: Mm.
5: You know, somebody that hurt you does not owe you.
1: Hmm?
5: Because even Bible recommends that when you want to do good to somebody, the other hand should not be involved.
1: Mm.
5: So if you do good for somebody and expect him to be loyal always, you have taken the glory.
1: Yeah.
5: Yeah. In other words, you are doing good for somebody and for God to take the glory and not you. So you don't expect the person always to be accountable to you, that mm-hmm. whatever you do, he must be attached to you. So it's not common in politicians. So that in normal life, it's so good. Thank you.
1: All right, thank you very much. Thank you
5: very much.
1: I mean, this is very simple. If you help somebody, this other hand is not supposed to be aware that you helped the person.
3: Yeah.
1: I don't even know what you're trying to achieve.
3: And
1: with that.
3: I mean, if you keep reminding someone of what they did for you, like every single time you want something for them, then I genuinely feel like it starts feeling less like kindness. More like leverage.
1: It's leverage, obviously. It's almost like, okay, you know what I have, but I need somebody in that space to stay there and be collecting money
3: mm-hmm.
1: for me.
3: Mm-hmm.
1: It's just like you have a job already, you have a life or a business running for you,
3: yeah.
1: and then you see that there's an opening here, I have leverage to help them get that job there.
3: Yeah.
1: Let me put this person there to be collecting extra salary for me or to be collecting. I don't even know. You just want to keep using that person. You don't want them to be themselves forever and ever. Let's take this call before we go on a break. Hello.
3: Hello.
1: Hi, Chinaza. Welcome back.
6: Clarion, I've not
1: told
6: us about our weekend.
1: Oh, Clarion, they say you've not told us about your weekend.
3: You want to know why I did this weekend on this call?
6: I feel like this. I feel we are like this.
3: Don't worry, I have gist. Actually, my weekend was eventful.
1: She said it was eventful. She said, Chinaza, finish up with your conversation. Maybe before we leave, Clara will give us that gist.
6: I had a question.
1: Okay.
6: Coming back to the conversation of the day, this is just a simple something. I think from my understanding, I think there is a difference from being loyal and trying to play a god or play a hard artist. I mean, there's something like this person helps you. I mean, the person's respect is still there. If you respect that person, if you see that person as a senior somebody, as somebody who God just used you. Should I call it change your life or something or help you get something?
1: Mm.
6: It doesn't mean that you can't change the person. It doesn't mean that you can't change the person and be like, okay, don't do what you do for me. Now, yes, that one don't do just like that or something. The person should still have his or her respect. If you know whatever you can do, just make sure the person is happy. I mean, not your own fault. You can do it. But now, when somebody is now playing God, any of this something, you just be like, it may be me before come here, or it may be me.
1: I'm telling you,
6: that is capital wrong, and even though it can't be like it happens to my mother. I mean, sometimes there was a this place my mother went. I mean, we relocated to that place and was very new there. So my mother became getting friend. So,
1: okay.
6: So a man, he's actually our, I call it our family friend or however, but the man is always coming, like, he's always coming to our place, and we back and we used to go to our place. We and the children, back children used to play, but sometimes the man always like helping us. Like, sometimes, once in a while, the man do farming or how he do plant rice.
1: Okay.
6: So whenever he harvests his rice, so and whenever he finishes, when he wants to sell it, he just brings from out of it and come and say, "Wow, this is what I've got for you." Like, you know, he's always kind to us and mean, and we really always appreciate it and always trying to do things. But to get to an extent, sometimes this man began coming to our house, like, always in the night.
1: Yeah.
6: He will come. I mean, because if you see my mother, you not believe that. You just be asking her, at least, whether I'm their last one or something.
1: Okay. Yeah.
6: My mom, the man will distract us. Either he gave us a phone to be playing game or he asked us to do something. I mean, he just distract us. Or sometimes, even call my mom, they will go outside and be discussing.
1: Mm.
6: This man did this before. This is the second day. Me and my no day comfortable. Even my mom said, no even day comfortable. If I was like, mommy, open the door now. We can see the difference every time in the night. You know the one day. Just for instance, my mother was like, this man is not crossing boundaries.
1: Yeah.
6: And my mother just cut the man.
1: Okay.
6: The man off. Just because of what the man is asking. And

0: The man was he doesn't know that those people will actually say it's my mom.
1: Okay. All
0: right.
1: Thank you very much,
2: Shinaza. Yeah.
1: Thank you
2: so much. Too short. Sorry.
1: Yeah. I mean, I get that. You helped people does not mean you have to, you know, expect something. It's almost like they don't have right over themselves anymore.
2: Yeah, you're always using it against them. Like, every single time.
1: And even Jesus Christ that died for us, he's not even forcing us to give us the life back. I'm knocking. If you open, no, that's when I'll enter. It's not that I'm going to force my way into it. So who are you? Let's go on the short music break. Let's go listen to this song, Stand Strong by Davido, because you better stand your ground, dude. That somebody helped you does not mean they have right over your life. That somebody helped you doesn't mean they cannot decide how your life should go, what should happen, who you should support, and who not to support. When we come back, we'll continue with the rest of the conversation. This is Urban Fuse on Urban Radio 94.5 FM. I am here with Clarion, and I'm ADA Ada.

0: Yes, Stand Strong by Davido. That's the song we're to listen to. You have to stand strong on your opinions. Stand strong on things that do not sit well with you. If somebody helped you, it doesn't mean that they own you or they own your principle or own the kind of life that you want to live. 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I'm here with
1: Clarion.
0: Yes, I am Clarion. We are holding it down up now until when we're done. We're having a conversation about loyalty, saying that the people own your loyalty, own your life in general, because they offered you help. And that's what we've been talking about. Now we have some calls to take. Hello.
2: Hello, our ADA.
0: Hi, Osman.
2: Pardon, how are you?
1: I'm fine, thank you, Osman. How are you?
2: Thank you very much.
0: You're welcome.
2: So that I get.
0: Sorry. Okay, your network, I don't know, is breaking.
2: No. It's not breaking, you know. Listen, Derek, you can hear me very well.
0: Okay.
2: So I said I'm thanking you people for bringing out this kind of topic.
0: Okay. All right, thank you very much. Okay.
2: They want like you to be worshiping them or for you to be prostrating for them.
0: Okay.
2: Yes. That is no good.
0: Mm-hmm.
2: So, help is help. And what we should understand is that when we are helping people, we are sowing seeds. And those things we sow is going to grow and germinate and bear an equal to increase. Where there's retention. So, what is happening? We are opening for more help to come to us.
0: Okay. Yes.
2: And
0: thank
2: that's
0: you.
2: Why, the reason why it was said in the book of 2 Corinthians chapter 9, verse 7, he said, God loves a careful giver. And he said that Proverbs chapter 11, verse 5, it says, be generous and you'll be prosperous.
0: Okay.
2: And you'll be healed. So, there are many cases that I help people, and God rewarded him.
0: All right. Thank you very
2: much. What is helping people? They're not thinking that we are solicited, and God will reward him for helping other people. Thank you.
0: Thank you so much. I mean, even whenever you sow a seed, don't just assume that you're planting seed. Don't assume that my seed is going to germinate somewhere. It might not germinate, just move on from it. Because I think sometimes what causes this or what breeds this expectation of loyalty is when you are waiting for the seed that you planted somewhere to start germinating and growing. You're expecting it to start producing something for you. That's why you now be like, hey, now, it's not time.
1: I've come to reap the fruit of my labor.

0: off.
1: Okay, we have messages on WhatsApp, and this one reads, loyalty is the quiet thread woven through every shared sunrise and storm. It is the steady hand that finds yours in the dark, not out of obligation, but out of an unspoken promise. Okay. It is choosing us when the world whispers, easier to leave. It's the sanctuary of a soft gaze that says, I see your flaws and I'm staying. It's guarding their name when they are not in the room and protecting their hearts when they are. It is the resilience to fight for the bond, not against each other. It is patience when the road is cracked and the passion when the spark dims. It is profound peace of knowing that in a world of fleeting moments, you are each other's constant. It is quiet confidence of promise, a promise kept, a heart defended, and a love that remains unshaken. I have seen the goodies, the baddies, and the uglies in the relationship. Michael Foneme. I mean, I understand this whole part of, oh, I'm standing with you regardless. I think they are this one is deeply rooted in maybe romantic relationships or friendship relationships and all that.
0: Yeah.
1: But do you know, even in romantic relationships and friendship relationships, I don't owe you full loyalty like that. Imagine you've committed a grave offense. You want me to see stand by you
0: and back you.
1: And back you.
0: No.
1: See, I'm going to stand by you, but I'm not going to back you up in that thing that you've done.
0: Mm-hmm.
1: We're going to agree that what you've done is wrong.
0: Yeah.
1: But saying that I should now stand and be defended, that is a lie.
0: He did not do this.
1: When we say he killed or she killed somebody, I'd be like, mm-mm.
0: She did not kill him.
1: Or she killed though, but even though she's not wrong in killing, make it make sense.
0: Come on now.
1: Uh-uh. Hello. Hello, good afternoon.
2: Oh, good afternoon.
1: Yeah, good afternoon. Welcome. What's your name and where are you calling from?
2: Hi, Ada.
1: Hi.
2: Hi, Clarion.
0: Hi.
1: Is this Samuel?
2: Yeah, it's Samuel from New Haven.
1: Hi, Samuel. Hi, you sound tired.
0: Yeah.
2: Yeah, I'm tired. I'm tired.
1: Sorry about that.
2: No problem.
1: Okay.
2: Anyway, about what you have to say, it's very correct. No one is going to be anybody's sleep.
1: Samuel. Sorry, yeah, I can't hear you. Your voice is really low, so I can't hear you.
2: Can you hear me now?
1: Yes, I can.
2: Okay, I was saying that, yeah.
1: Okay.
2: No one is going to be someone's slave.
1: Mm.
2: What that person has done for him or her in the past, yeah?
1: Mm.
2: But the truth of the matter is that she can be very painful. Like when you've actually gone through and you've been there for someone and you've helped that person and that person has switched up on you like that, you know, it can be very, very painful. But it actually begs the fact that we need to all learn so many things, you understand, in this life. I mean, if you're going to do something for someone, either you do it with your free heart or
1: you just forget about it,
2: or you do it and you tell the person, okay, I'm doing this thing because I need this thing in return.
1: Yes.
2: So once that person actually does what you need in return, that's when the person can switch up anytime. Everybody that's one that's regretting, you understand? So these are the things I feel we need to unlearn in order to get rid of that hurt, because, you know, that shit has a very painful experience. It can be really, really painful. Anyway, nice.
1: All right, thank you very much, Samuel. And please get better. If you're tired, try to just take some rest, okay? Thank you very much. Okay, we have a message on WhatsApp, and this one reads,
0: hi, let's face reality. Who made somebody? Is it parents or guardians? Is it political maid or financial maid? Who should you be loyal to? People should respect themselves under their loyalty expectations. Mm-hmm. Just show appreciation.
1: Okay.
0: Other respects, maybe if the helper even deserves it. Mm. Thanks. A cousin who gave me an employment demanding excess control or loyalty. I shunned him and I told him how I have helped him too. After all the reciprocates and all that. Okay.
1: I mean, even if I've not reciprocated anything, your help, you're not the owner of my life, Oga.
0: You cannot be demanding excess control
1: over me and all that. Okay, we have another message on WhatsApp, and this one reads, good afternoon. That you're loyal doesn't mean you should lose your dignity as a human being, and you should be able to have a voice and mind your own. Peter from Abakaliki, thank you very much. That's so simple. That I'm loyal to you does not mean I will not lose myself along the line. That means I forget myself.
0: I'm obligated to you.
1: Yeah, but there's a line as well I think I want to draw on this. In as much as we shouldn't be unnecessarily loyal to people,
0: okay,
1: I think look at the way some of these people that are not supposed to be loyal totally brings those people down. Put for instance, somebody helped me.
0: Okay.
1: And now this person has done something gravely wrong, and everybody is against this person. They're shouting, they're shouting. I cannot join and start bashing you. I don't agree with what you've done.
0: Yeah.
1: But it's, if my opinion is not needed immediately as to come and start saying, okay, this person did this, maybe it's an online disagreement and all that, it's unfair for you to join and start ridiculing that person.
0: True.
1: Even if, you know, I'm not, I mean, my loyalty does not mean I'll come out and start supporting you that what you did is right.
0: Right, yeah.
1: If there's a point where I'm being called upon to say my opinion on the matter, I'm going to say publicly that I do not stand with what this person has done.
0: Simple.
1: But I will not now set my camera or come and be saying, you don't even know. This person there, that
0: he
1: person
0: there.
1: He
0: fed me when I was hungry.
1: And no, not even, not that. Like, he fed me when I was hungry, but do you know what they do inside? They are very wicked. They are this, they are all of that. That's not the time for you to now help bring that person down the more.
0: Okay, yes.
1: Yes. I mean, you be low, don't, you don't have to be unnecessarily loyal. Stand your ground. Have dignity and stand for what you want. But I don't think it's okay for you to unnecessarily bring them down if they are now in a point where by dragging them it doesn't make sense. Hello.
3: Hello, good afternoon.
1: Good afternoon. What's your name and where are you calling from?
3: Watching Emira.
1: Okay, welcome Watching Emira. What's your take on this conversation?
3: Before I comment, I came on the station on Saturday to pick my car on the urban view.
1: Okay. You were not able to get it.
3: No, I did not see you now.
1: No, you're not meant to see. I mean, I told you, you would have met with the security man at the gate and he would have given it to you because I was going to talk about that, that people didn't come to get their tickets.
3: No, I did not see the gate man. I only see the crown prince. That's a Mekachi book.
1: Oh, I'm so sorry about that. I'm genuinely sorry about that. I don't know if it's possible for you to come today. You can just meet the security man and he'll give you the ticket.
3: Okay.
1: Yeah, thank you.
3: Maybe tomorrow next.
1: You know the movie the ticket expires on the 10th of September, right?
3: Okay, before the 10th I will be there.
1: Alright, no problem. Thank you very much and I'm sorry for the inconveniences.
3: No problem.
1: Alright, go ahead.
3: No, on the topic.
0: Okay.
3: Well, alright, it's good.
1: Okay.
3: But someone don't have to use it for be a stepping stone to you. Because the need is good. Because sometimes that loyalty has to pave a way for you, for your future and other things.
1: Okay.
3: But sometimes people use it as an advantage for you to do what is wrong or evil thing, which is not good.
1: Okay.
3: So loyalty is good, but not the other way around.
1: All right. Thank you very much. Thank you. Okay, Clarion, what's your final take on this conversation?
0: Okay. At the end of the day, right, gratitude is important, very important, but gratitude should never become a lifetime debt. Appreciate the people who help you, acknowledge the doors that they have opened for you, and you know, whenever you have the opportunity to return the favor back, do it, pay it forward. But please remember that just because you help somebody today, right, it doesn't mean that you own their lives, that you own their person. Yes, thank you.
1: I mean, I think that's where I'm wrapping it up exactly, but from what I've said lately before I just took the last call, I said that you don't owe somebody your loyalty. It doesn't mean you should join in bringing them down further.
0: Yeah.
1: If your opinion is not needed, it doesn't mean you're keeping quiet and supporting evil, but you don't have to further bully them or further drag them. More like, you've done something for me and so, it doesn't mean, I mean, you should respect them, appreciate them. Yes, but it doesn't mean they own you, and it doesn't also mean that you should pull them down.
0: Mm-hmm.
1: Anyway, this is where we're wrapping it up on the Urban Fuse for today, being the 7th day of September 2026. Today is Monday. We have more stuff lined up for you today and more lined up for you in the rest of the week. So I wanted to stay locked into Urban Radio 94.5 FM. I'm your favorite media girl, and please, if you want tickets on Friday, please come to get your own tickets here in Urban Radio. We love you. Take care of yourself.
0: Okay, guys. It was such a pleasure listening and talking to each and every one of you. But I'll be here tomorrow and I will not leave Ada again.
1: Thank you
0: so
1: very much.
0: So that you people will not come for me.
1: Yes.
0: I love you, Ada.
1: I love you too.
0: And I love you all too.
1: All right. For me, ADA Ada, your favorite media girl, I believe in you right now. I want you to take care of yourself. Please be a right citizen in the country. Do not cost manners. And please take care of yourself. Stay positive and don't forget to stay
0: jiggy.
1: Bye. I'll be leaving you with this song, Fawn by Rema, because I

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This upcoming song on Urban Push Today is a gospel song from a group of five women called the Golden Voices. And trust me, they have golden voices. They teamed up to sing this great track called Naraikele, which magnifies and appreciates the manifestation of God's goodness and love in our lives. Please stay tuned and fill your hearts with gratitude with this amazing track, Naraikele, from the Golden Voices. I

0: 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This next track is from another You should stay locked in to be in the mood of praises to Jesus Christ with this amazing track from Paul Chigo.
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1: I greet you all, my good people of Enugu State in general. God bless you all. This message is from Prince Oba Ayodele, Action Koboko, the man energy. I am a tradomedical herbal specialist from Abeokuta, Ogun State, and I handle only man erectile related problems. So, if you be man, wey no fit maintain correct, strong balance and lasting erection for a good time satisfaction with your partner when it is time for action as a result of total loss of urge of feeling for woman, weakness of erection, quick ejaculation at point of play, your body they do rise and fall. Abi, you know they even rise at all. If you do any small thing at sharp sharp, you don't tire. Abi, you wake up for morning for your body to stand up strong and active like your fellow man on our Allah. Abi, you be man who will get problem with the quality and quantity of your semen production. You get low sperm count. Watery sperm, abi absence of sperm cells. That is, your body no they produce any water at all to impregnate your partner. Make una worry no more, because Prince Oba Ayodele Action Koboko, the king of man problems, don't land with complete body checkup equipment plus better natural herbal medicine to help all man body the strong and active kakaraka as a complete man. I day for inside ESBS radio compound for independent layout to Enugu. I occupy stand number four, Prince Ayodele Action Koboko, the man energy. Stand number four. My telephone number na is 07066590001. Abi, you be man, we carry big body, but your engine is small past your age, or you notice you say one or the two of your down egg, the biggie past the other, make una come out too. Abi, you de pee 3 to 6 times before they break, or you no fit urinate freely because of pain or delayed urination, or you notice bloody stain inside your urine, you no fit old pee for body reach toilet, any small thing you don't pee for body. Abi, you de pee with support of pipe as a result of prostate or urinary tract infection. Abi, you get diabetes, maybe high blood sugar. Abi, you get pile where they cause pain and bloody stain if you want toilet. Or you get vein problems like stroke, paralysis, serious accident around your waist or spine will affect any of the vein where they supply power down to your manly functions. Abi, you get any kind of bacteria infection, see, make una come out too. Abi, you be man of 50 to 70 years and above where they claim to say, I be old man, na age make me weak. My brother, no be so, as age no stop you from enjoying yourself if you are physically fit enough. I advise all man to stop taking unnecessary hard drugs or manpower, all in the name of enjoyment. It is never a solution to your weakness at all. Come out. My Enugu office day beside Castle Majestic Hotel, Ogui Road, Enugu. For Unsoka, we day for Odenigbo Road, opposite Ebano Plaza, Unsoka. 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My telephone number na is 07066590001. 07066590001. Stand number four. Action Koboko. Bye for now.
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4: 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My name is Chief Asiwaju. I am the chief consultant of Libidon Naturalist Care, where everybody sabi as Baba Standby Generator. 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My telephone number is 080-36-52-2489. I don't come as my first time in Enugu State with the only one thing where I sabi, where be treatment of only men-related problem. That is to say, inability of a man to achieve last and strong balance erection for normal satisfaction with their partner. Right now, I am participating at the ongoing ABBA exhibition taking place inside ESBS compound where I occupy stand 14. I say stand number 14. Some of things where they cause power failure for a man. Number one, diabetes and some of food where they eat and drink. Excessive use of alcohol. Old age, chronic pie, jedi jedi, where be too much sugar for body, where they make anus they come out with a serious pain. And waist pain. Number two, prostate enlargement, where they cause frequent or delay urination. Abi, you dey notice blood stain inside your piece. To hold urine reach toilet na wahala, and you dey piss like a 4 to 5 times before daybreak, or you dey piss with a pipe. All these things fit cause power failure for a man. Number three, STD, long time infection, where they cause body weakness, quick ejaculation, loss of urge and feeling for a woman. Inching of the the body. Movement like a worm rashes all over the body. Or one of your damn egg bigger than one. Abi you be man where your production water don't turn to water. It ain't low in quality. Or it dey come small. Or it no dey come at all, my brother. This may be the reason why your madam never become mama bomboy. Make una come out for body proper checkup and solution. I occupy stand 14. I say stand number 14. Or call 080-36-52-2489. Abi you think say na old age be your own wahala. I congratulate all my fellow men as I come to Enugu with the secret of my standby generator herbal remedy where I dey give to my fellow men to use with bitter cola. Within 24 hours, you will salute for job well done. You go there on 24/7 standby, no power failure again. We have 7 fame that make people call us men. 4 day up, 3 day down. If any of this fame block, now that time you will see say your male organ they go inside like a small picking. Oh, my dear brother, don't let this to limit you as a man. I'm always say if a man no fit satisfy his lover, can they use different type of manpower? Example be like alternator of motor where you get problem where you can't they change battery. Changing battery cannot solve the problem until you change the alternator where they cause wahala for the car. That is implied to your case. Don't forget, I only specialize on men related problem. I have both traditional tests and latest computerizing detecting machine to check your body before any medication. My name is Chief Asiwaju, aka Baba Standby Generator. I dey stand 14 stand.

0740972 78. As in, I know, say na I be the king of the body. We go there very, very careful. Make nothing happen for amo. If you notice anything we no correct for your eye, like say itching, scratching of the eye, abi you know the fit read Bible, or what are they come out for your eye, just visit Babi Muli, aka the Light Eye Man. I day for Star 17. You can reach me on 08074097278. Eye problem, they different too. So you must ensure to know your own problem, because eye is the most important part of the body. Anything way affect eye, don't affect your life, oh. Don't wait until tomorrow, because tomorrow may be too late. Come to stand number 17. I say stand 17 for ongoing herbal exhibition at ESBS Imprentice Layout, Enugu. Maybe you have been taking medicine for years, or maybe na bad people do you. Whether na spiritual problem, just visit me, because I'm a Yoruba man. This is now my first time of coming to the East. God go answer your prayer. You go know say God bless Nigeria with correct roots and herbs. Don't forget na only eye problem at the handle. If you know the fit read text message, your eye they read, it they come out water, abi you know they drive motor for night, maybe you don't go test, they confirm say na high sugar level, it may be in your blood or in your urine. Due to inability of pancreas to produce natural and insufficient insulin, it can result to excess urinating, most especially at night, 5 to 10 times before daybreak. I've been thirsty every time, loss of memory, dry mouth with mouth odor. All this can affect the sense organ, make it look like say Harmattan they cover eyes every time. I, Master David Ogbonge High Medicine, where we they call Vika and Olobojo Cleanser. Don't forget to Babi Muli, aka the Light Eye Man. Day for Stand 17. I say Stand 17 for ongoing herbal exhibition at ESBS Imprentice Layout, Enugu. Sometimes, sir, if person stand for your front, it go come be like say two people stand for your front. Abi the no confer for taste, say na cataract, glaucoma, short sightedness, or long sightedness, whatever it may be. Stop applying self-medication. Just visit me, the Light Eye Man. Also, having long-term bacterial infection, which is not well treated, can cause a worm-like movement in the eye. Don't lose hope, my people. Just visit me, Babi Muli, aka the Light Eye Man. I dey for stand number 17 for ongoing herbal exhibition at ESBS Imprentice Layout, Enugu. Or you can call me on 08074097278. Again, 08074097278. Bye for now.

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3: I'm elderly man with elderly experience.
0: Yeah, listener, I would like you to listen very, very well to what I shall be talking about because it promises to be informative and educative. Information, they say, is power. What is male sexual dysfunction? Male sexual dysfunction simply means inability of a man to satisfy his woman during man and woman jollification. This is a very disgraceful problem for man. The primary causes of this problem could be too much of sugar in the blood system, old age, or somebody who is under stress, hypertension, long time of infection in the system, someone who is always masturbating, or someone who is having pile problem.
4: Long time infection, severe waist pain and stomach noisy, inching for the body and movement all over the system.
0: You man that is listening to me, what I only specialize on is this male sexual dysfunction. Therefore, don't allow what is curable to scatter your happy home. You young man also who have not married, stop embarrassing yourself before your woman. Stop cheating on her because this can make her to look elsewhere for satisfaction. So man, within some minutes, they have come up, whereas their woman have not been satisfied at all during man and woman affair. If you are in this condition,
4: I dey inside ESBS, Radio Station Premacy, here in Enugu. I occupy stand number 18.
0: Or better still, you can call me on 070-32-32-3328. 070-32-32-3328 for more information and enlightenment. Remember, my dear listener, I only specialize on male sexual dysfunction, as I said. 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Traditional medicine are still working fine like in the olden days. 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As I used to say, roots and herbs are free gift from God, and they are benefit for the mankind. 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
4: When you enter inside the premises, make sure you see stand number 18.
1: Oh, Baba Stand where?
2: AKA the King of Manpower.
4: If you forget my name, don't forget my stand number. 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Make sure you enter inside and look for stand number 18. Our people said, no smoke without fire. Until I call your way again, bye for now.

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0: Hello there. Welcome to another episode on How to Find God, brought to you by Ekanka, the path of spiritual freedom. My name is Hassan Alfonso Spita, your host. My guests are two members of Ekanka. First is Lyndon Etale. Welcome to the studio.
1: Thank you, Hassan, for having me.
0: My second guest is Chuku Obuagu. It's a pleasure having you here.
2: Thank you. Thank you, friends.
0: What are dreams? Where do dreams come from? This and more will be discussed in today's episode. The topic for today's episode is understanding your dream world. Understanding your dream world.

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5: The topic once again, understanding your dream worlds. Lyndon, what are dreams?
6: Thank you, Hassan. Dreams are our experiences in the invisible worlds. They are actually a communication between heaven and earth, or God and you, the dreamer.
5: Thank you. What other perspective to that do you have?
7: Yeah, you know, talk about dreams. When you move to sleep and the body leaves, the soul leaves the body, the spirit is heard in dinner. That is what is called dream.
5: Thank you. Now, what stops us from understanding our dreams?
7: There's a lot of things, because many times, many of us now, if I ask you, what is the color of paint in the neighboring building? You not even know. Well, you have lived over 10 years. Or this, if you cannot recognize what is around you, the tendency of if you move into dinner to remember what is happening there, that's should that help us not to remember our dreams. But if you cannot know what to do, or you know the benefit of dream and the need to have dreams, now put effort to learn how to remember your dreams.
5: Thank you, Chukwu. Lyndon, now what can we do to help us understand these dream worlds of ours?
6: We can put our attention on dreams and see that dreams are important. Like I said before, there are communication between the inner worlds and the outer worlds. If we find that dreams are important, we have to take time to study our dreams. If we give it time and prepare to study our dreams, we will be able to understand our dreams better, to know that dreams are important in our life.
5: No. Okay, why is there a need to even have a dream, Chukwu?
7: Why we have dreams? Because that is the way God speaks to us. Because through dreams, you can now get information about your life, about things around you, about your growth spiritually. So that is the need, because God uses dreams to give us information about our life.
5: That's interesting. Lyndon, you know, we have dreams only when we go to sleep. What other types of dreams do we have?
6: Yes, thank you. We have other types of dreams, not only when we go to sleep. For example, we have daydreams. We also have waking dreams. And we also have golden tongue wisdom. An example, a waking dream is an outer confirmation of an inner guidance you have from divine spirit. An example that I've read in the Eck books, a lady was given an inner direction to travel to Alaska. And then she was driving around town with her brother, and she was asking her brother, is it really right for me to travel to Alaska? And then they drove into a garage, and in the garage were two cars that were parked. On the number plates, one of them says, go to Alaska. The other one says, go now. That was a waking dream, an outer confirmation of the nudge she had to travel to Alaska. Thank you.
5: That is an example of a waking dream. Thank you. You made mention of golden tongue wisdom too. Have you ever had an experience where God speak to you via a dream? And what helped you understood that dream?
7: Yeah. I talk about a waking dream. There was a time I'm looking for a job and they called me for an office. So after discussing with them, they told me to come back in the evening. So as I was about to go, I started singing the holy name of God, which we call here in Ekenka. So I asked the master, this place, is it the right thing? I need sign to know if I will go there. That time I drive back. So as I was driving, reaching a corner to move to the office. I saw children playing. One of them said, Ibeu, that means you are a goat. So the thing fled into my ear. I just turned. I went back. So the next day, the man came. He said, why you didn't come? He said, do you think that I'm a goat? So because that thing, immediately the boy said that, and the thing moved into my ear, then I know that it's my hunter talking to me. That's the way I experienced it. And that made me to come out from that incident. Later, I found out that they are dupers.
5: Okay, thank you, Chuku. Lyndon, what tools can one use to help me understand my dream world?
6: On the part of Ekanka, the part of spiritual freedom, we are taught a lot of tools to understand our dreams. One, we have to keep a dream journal or a notebook, especially when we are going to bed, so that if you have any dream in the night, when you wake up, you have to form the habit of writing down your dreams. And then you can also come back to review your dreams periodically over time. That way, you gain a better understanding of your dreams. You also, in the dream teachings in Ekanka, we have the dream master. The dream master is the one that is responsible to let dreams happen to us, because, like I said before, dreams are a communication between heaven and earth. Now, we can study our dreams by learning to keep details in our lives. If we learn to pay attention to details, if we learn to memorize events in our life, we can also visualize the dream master before bedtime. So when we go to dreams, we can understand and remember our dreams better.
5: Thank you, Lyndon. Now, the benefits. What are the benefits of understanding one's dream world?
7: The benefits are many. Because as I remember the experience I had, I asked the master that I want to move into the inner to serve. So that night, after the spiritual exercises for singing the hymn, the holy name of God, I moved into the inner. I saw somebody I knew, which is around her and tied her up, and they put fire under her with fresh leaves. So immediately I saw them, I started singing hymn, calling the holy name of God. Immediately they saw me, all of them ran away. And I called the person. I said, look at you. Which means if I didn't come here now, you shall just go. So that is why if you can be able to have the dinner master, as my friend recently said, the Mahanta, the living neck master, he's a dream master. And he knows the way. He takes you down all these heavens. Then you'll be able to know your experiences you are going through in dinner.
5: Thank you, Chuku. Lyndon, you've made mention of waking dreams and golden tongue wisdom. Now, we've not talked about golden tongue wisdom. What is an example of golden tongue wisdom? Should I come across it?
6: Thank you. An example of a golden tongue wisdom is the following story. Two children were playing on the way. And then here was a man who was frustrated about life. And at the point, he actually decided he was going to commit suicide. So as he came towards the children, they were playing. And they said, if you go over to the next world, you'll be given blade and be asked to cut down a palm tree. And you will toil and suffer. You will not be able to do it, to cut down a palm tree with a blade. Luckily, the man understood that was a golden tongue wisdom. And there and then, he decided, in order not to go through that kind of punishment, he decided to change his mind about committing suicide. And that's an example of golden tongue wisdom. Thank you.
5: That's interesting. Once again, the topic we are discussing is understanding your dream world. In the course of our discussion, the dream master was mentioned. What role does the dream master, plays in helping one understand his dream world? Chuku.
7: Yeah, the dream master is the Mahanta, the living neck master, the spiritual leader of Ekanka. He has many ways. We call him a dream master because he knows the way to the heart of God. So with the Mahanta, the living neck master, we the students, you have a master that knows the way. Then he got us in the dream world. Because I remember one experience the master shared, the techniques. So that for you to remember your dreams, so that you use a golden cup techniques. So you put the golden cup by your bedside with imagination. As you move into the inner world, dreaming, you see the dream filtering into the golden cup. As you wake up in the morning, through imagination, pick the golden cup and drink. As you're drinking, you are drinking the light and sound. And the thing now will help you to remember all the dreams you had. As you continue to do it, you will see the golden cup started radiating with light, then which means you are now improving spiritually. Thank you.
5: Thank you, Chukwu. We have discussed waking dreams, golden tongue wisdom, what dreams are, and the benefits of having dreams. We'll be right back with more after this break.

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5: Thank you for staying tuned. Once again, this is How to Find God, brought to you by Akan Kar, the path of spiritual freedom. The topic for today's episode is understanding your dream world. What are these dream worlds?
6: The dream worlds, when I started, I talked about the unseen worlds or invisible worlds. Now, in Akan Kar, we know that there are different levels of heavens. But to take it simply, when you are playing with your emotions or feelings, you are in a particular level of heaven. When you are dealing with memory, where you can recall past events in your life, you are dealing with another level of heaven. And another level of heaven is where philosophy, music, language originated. These are different levels of heavens. But to make it simple, let's say the world of emotion and feeling is one level of heaven, the world of memory and the world of philosophy. These are levels of heaven. In our dreams, we are visiting some of these levels of heaven. And always when we visit, the dream master is always with us. Sometimes he comes as a friend, a close friend that you love, or sometimes as your parents, or sometimes you recognize him as the blue light of God. He comes with the blue light. Or sometimes you have a dream that leaves you with a feeling of love. That is the dream master's presence. And in Akan Kar, we know that the dream master and the inner master are one and the same. Or we sometimes say, call him the Mahanta, the inner master. But the Mahanta, the inner master, is a manifestation of the Holy Spirit, the agent of God. And in our dream study, he is actually the dream teacher that, you know, teaches us when we go through our dreams and study in the inner world. Thank you, Asa.
5: Thank you.
7: Like rightly said, as I was talking, I remembered when I was young, I used to hear about third heaven. And the thing made me to think, if there is third heaven, you're supposed to have first heaven, second heaven, maybe more.
5: Maybe a fourth.
7: A fourth one. So the thing really disturbed me, but when I came into Akan Kar, I saw the God worlds of Ek, the levels of heavens, up to 10. I said, wow. So, but the problem now, how can I visit these heavens? So the time I came into Akan Kar, I knew this, if you sing, you ask God to take you into the inner world. So that night I sang you. I found myself in a place like a cathedral, and some elderly men, they are just sitting by the entrance. So I asked one of them, I said, excuse me, sir, which place is this? He said, etheric plane. I said, etheric heaven. So which means the next one is so plain now, the pure spiritual heaven. I asked him, when did Manta take people across? He said, I should wait a little. So I woke up. I was happy. And the thing took me almost 20-something years to move into the pure spiritual heaven, the fifth heaven. So after that experience, they talked about Akan Kar. All the family I met, they were discussing Akan Kar. I said, do you remember? He said that they brought the thing from here to the physical plane, earth plane. So I said, okay, I want to go to the temple. I moved to the temple. But the problem, the door, I couldn't open the door. And I knocked. They said I should come in with my key, use my key. I said, I don't have key. So I moved behind the temple. I saw the old people playing orchestra. I was so happy. So when I came back, during the ex-center, during the class, I told them, see my experience there. But they said I should use my key. They said that the key is love. So I told them that I don't have key to open the temple. They said that the key is love. So anytime you move there, they say use the key, just use love, then you open. So the thing made me to know that yes, there is inner heavens. And the person in charge is the Mahanta, the living neck master. Thank you.
5: I would say that love is actually a key to understanding our dream worlds. Now, in explaining this dream world, how can I recognize where I am at a particular place in the dream world?
7: You know, like the spirits I shared, I told you that I asked, if you ask, then they will explain to you, because all these servants have different colors. like the physical world here, is green. And the Mahanta is there standing by to guide and direct you because he's the dream master. He knows the way down to the ocean of love and mercy.
5: Thank you, Chukwu.
6: To understand the level of where you are in your dreams, one, you look out for one, colors. In the next heaven, after the physical world, if you are in a place and you observe the color is pink, you know that you are in the emotional or feeling level, which you call the astral plane. But if you are in a dream and you see orange, you are in the causal plane. And you can also listen to the sounds. In the first heaven, the memory and feeling level, you hear the roar of the sea, roaring of the sea. And then tinkling of bell will tell you are in the causal plane. If you are in the mental plane, you hear the buzzing of bees, and the color generally is blue. This will guide you to understand which level of heaven you are already in when you are in your dreams.
5: Thank you, Lyndon. Now, let's talk about dream symbols. Are dream symbols universal? Can your dream symbol be the same as mine?
6: There are no universal dream symbols. My dream symbols will be peculiar to me, and your dream symbols will be peculiar to you. Remember, dreams are your personal experiences in the other worlds. And in your dreams, God is trying to pass information to you to help you improve your spiritual life. For example, I once had a dream. I was sick, and then in the dream, I recognized the dream master I talked about earlier. He took me to a lake and asked me to go into the lake and swim. And I swim in the lake. When I came out, the following day, I discovered my illness was gone. That lake was symbolically water for cleansing. And I had my healing after swimming in that lake. So my symbol of water for cleansing may be different from yours. So dream symbols are not universal.
5: Thank you so much.
7: And there's more, as you rightly said, but as you see yourself climbing a hill, it looks like universal because that's spiritual growth. And he mentioned the river. You see yourself swimming in the river. Some people will say it's bad omen or this and that, bad dream. But spiritually, it's egg, it's Holy Spirit. So if you see yourself swimming in the dream, that's you are swimming inside the Holy Spirit to cleanse yourself, purify yourself. So there's universal dreams like water, climbing. There's universal. So all those things, it will just make you know that yes, but some have personal symbols, that one that belongs to you.
5: We have gradually come into the forms of dreams. You made mention of dreams of healing. Can dreams be informative? Can they tell me of my past, the present, or the future?
6: Yes, dreams can be informative. I'll give you a very simple example of an experience I have in the dream state. I was in this dream. It was after a seminar. The next day, the seminar was going to continue. But in this dream, I saw an ex leader, and he complained of stomach ache. And so I volunteered in the dream to go out there and buy Andrew Liver's salt for him. In the morning when I woke up, I actually had stomach ache. And I remembered my dream. And what I did simply to go out and get Andrew Liver's salt, put it in water and drink the water. And that took care of my dream. For me, that dream was, one, a dream of healing, and two, dream of informative dream or prophetic dream that told me what was going to happen the next day.
5: Thank you, Lyndon.
7: And you talked about past life. Since my childhood, I asked too much questions. Why this is like this, this is like this? And I want to know, because I don't like to be a believer. I want to know, experience it. So that's the first thing I got when I came into Kanka. The situation I was going through, I asked the master. They said there's past life, and I know there's past life, but I want to experience it so that when I'm talking, I will know what I'm doing. So in that dream, the master took me back in one of my incarnations. Our traditional ruler died. And that time, I was too psychic. I used power. So my people, I was tormenting them, doing all sorts of things. So when the transitional ruler died, they called me and said, why not to come and be the paramount ruler? I said, yes, it looks like people know that I'm the right person. So somebody came from the other side, as an interest, I told him to go and tell him that I'm sorry, that I'm already out. And the person said him to go and tell me that I'm nobody, that he's the right one to be the primary ruler. So okay, before the day of this coronation, I killed him. But this lifetime, he's somebody I knew. And he blocked my way many things. So when I was worrying myself, the master said that, because the situation, the way the thing happened, somebody gave me money, and the money fell into river. Then I wanted to jump in. The master called me and said, do you need this money or your head? I said, my head, said, leave this money, or otherwise this money, the river will carry you and the money. So when I came out, and he opened that past life, and I saw that, yes, it's all of you to pay with your head, you pay with the money. So the thing made me to know that past life is real. And I had a lot of experience, because anything that disturbed me, maybe I want to do something with you. Somebody gave me a job along the line. He couldn't finish the job. So I asked the master, who is this person? A master took me back in one of our past life. I'm a slave master, and he's one of my slaves. And I tortured him to death. So this time now, he paid me back. And I asked the master, said that I'm owing him, that I'm lucky to be an atheist. If not, I'm an atheist. He's supposed to kill me this time. That is the purpose why he came here. So the thing made me to know, yes, past life is real. And for you to understand it, you need this spiritual exercise, and you need the master to help you.
5: The topic, once again, is understanding our dream worlds. What would be your final thoughts, Lyndon?
6: To understand our dreams or our dream worlds, we have to pay attention to our dreams, know that dreams are important, and take interest in studying our dreams. Not only that, know that in all our dreams, the dream master that we talked about is always involved. And you have to know, find the dream master who will take you step by step in your dream study. Thank you.
5: Thank you, Lyndon. Chukwu.
7: Stay close to the Mahanta, because Mahanta is the inner and the outer master. And he is the dream master. So if you stay close, you do your spiritual exercises, surrender to the master, you will know more about your dreams.
5: My guest in the studio had been Etale Lyndon and Chukwu Obuagu. It's a pleasure having you in the studio.
6: Thank you, Azar.
7: Thank you.
5: Until we come your way again, same time, same station next week, my name is Hassan Alfonso Spita, your host. Thank you for staying tuned.
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2: 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Supreme Court will join us. He who asserts must prove. 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The party do that we brew one way there, we brew a lot of boxes, we fadju, and we may away away. Yeah, if that we are, I went home and as you open my home. Opening with the evidence, key, we see where they. A man made it by honey. There was a sentiment about it.
0: I'm going to the bonnet take, Macana, Kate, you go the honor, Macana, also near her, Hanalo, Daka, Sina, Onya Deca, who was a dimmer, Bonnie, Balloyan Kane, no, a mature Bonnie Kizzi. I went out. I got an purpose of them, Boran Kino. On all general court, I will see na Abiana a polling unit near the election. Na 388 polling units result to say, bah, they will pull you now. We will pull you, so now I'm never there. On all your neck, Jeff Fields, and now is open. The agent is San Lacoqua, DSS San Lacoqua. 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
2: 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Can go in. Let's keep sentiment by the side. Can be the politics no one. If I no follow umwe, only bara only in case na bara only in case no kaba. If follow mari only in case election, akwaro only wana in ebe in case no. But can be the eti only in ebe in case boy. Only siyong kupu no be abi hemeli. If follow umwe, I no bara only in case. Tobro only in case. Obro only in case kaba. Oh, we come na be election and is you. Ya bin kembo. In case boy, we have no gizi. Law be evidence kai jaroro. Also hope was the ma na ndi ma ebeki he di oha na ndi roro horo bi ma na ezu kye me di Imo state mana nke bi ezu okwu bana evidence hope was the ma ji we bia dika iwu si we di evidence a di kwa na anya o maka na ndi police di law bana ementuni aka na police units party agents ga sign
0: the police
2: ga sign
0: yes
2: ma no other law enforcement agents o bana party agents join sign it will not invalidate that result. Maka for the agents we get na had that sign. I will not do all that go win him. Has not my sign. Where with the evidence?
0: Return officer sign.
2: Signing. Where with the evidence? I hope we'll match we be. The evidence was not punctured in accordance with the law. Maka keep this open a law, Diego. Obi IBM for the Mandaka had your time at Tohanga. Kidna Chiku. Oh, when I bought extrajudicial statement. Extrajudicial statement. Woban and do what you quaggy. Open an email statement. I want to make a man give me a statement. Every key me, we see money with sign. I have on Bragg. Open a sign. Yeah, a man of extrajudicial statement
0: under duress.
2: Under duress, made involuntarily. Oh, we see being a chime.
0: Would you hope you
2: will in a chime and extrajudicial statement? It was siege. It was ejo ami egbe mo kwa gi yetin tinga korpan se gida gi tinya kan akwukwo itinya kan akwukwo e bia court nu ni ikpe e me ya na kpo trial within trial george anore ebe ama ka eziokwu eziokwu ki 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
2: obodi igba nkiti e were ike ifugo doku I will proceed with that challenge, my object, the document. But no money, bank it more be email object, ki wusi we kwu, oba ye gope. 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
2: 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court federal high court nka bu pre election pre-election matter. Man, I open a Mexico election. What result? Sino you tell you the media. It was the election tribunal and kind of post-election. So post-election, open a man against Oriya Kitara and Nigeria because you do well. You quote now forge my certificate. Or be quote now man ex-convict. I man go see tribunal. Go and see party also. Who see disqualify I am. Can I have a go?
0: Oh, you mean on the party?
2: Oh, you mean on the party? During pre-election. You mean answer. Now pre-election, no. You get me when when Mary were, I was thanked. I missed your own. I never do remain on Facebook and WhatsApp. We have another body in the National Assembly passed. I obey you. So judiciary will not perform magic.
0: Oh, sir, Hanaka.
2: Oh, so judiciary, I went out where I know. So judiciary, I'm not, I am able to say, and come and Kembo. Or so the key beer. Oh, we are Siakatra and I'm at CBK or the Rainfe. Call body, yes, I try here. Maybe Jay and Kuku. A bully did a butte judiciary. Who will not perform magic? We are in Nigeria. Because he prove election cases now. Fian Nukuaro. What can they neck? What can Imana? Oh, yes, but I'm Nuche. Now, 2023 election. Half of me have file. Here's some lawyers file. You keep the file, rehab. You keep them half a hand or that. Oh, for now, just see up time. They go be in the key by a good. No key why he go be lawyers.
0: But if we had the.
2: Yeah, if you had the chi. Or some days ago, cannot. Now, same back on. Or think he may bona. Imana. Election cases and with time frame major file here. Pressure and I do cool. Also, the Kibia, any the evidence you get with a file are those processes. From experience, a guy neck, Hannah make it for PS, and I dodge Yarigi. If he not to carry, in I take your claims brief,
0: Oganaga,
2: and under pressure to tell you, Yanaga, you may be second to see him, or then call the direction of those petitions. Nina, and we many technical loopholes. Now, cases. Man, Kala had to go back a file. Man, come on, I work a file. It will be. I buy an airway cake, whereas my name will be. If I can have an any mistake, I find it can happen to anybody. I've got my name in command, Nigeria, and then comma, file a court process. Otiro date in here. Oh, no, you can file here. Kiss him, I am way guy by. In tea, hey. It is a date before print, such a file here. Okay, able, a bonny, more sea sources. Okay, able, a file, I could I basically caught lawyers in the GNMC show. Now I say, my lord, he did not, these documents are undated. He said, a worthless piece of paper. And now he's like, he mistake. And now so I was lawyer, don't have any mistake. Lawyer, now we have lawyer, but we have an NGD. I can't have. Hannah, I'm under pressure. And then I neck in the yes to win. I told you that virtually all institutions in Nigeria now they collapse, they collapse. But I neck, he gave me an election. I neck, he conduct. And now I say, I neck, she gave me a siren, a giga court. I neck, I do. And as he come today, come tomorrow. If they make office, I dodge it. And you got order to subpoena. I make an abario today, minutes. I just see content. I check here. By then, Ofia Dali Tigantaro to prove his case.
1: Okay, I do. It's like Baba Yabunkata. If it now can cause actually, Lima, Mobudi, Una, Jerry Abu Nibi, Mobun, and Chantuliaka, or no more. 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
5: Yes. So back in the way we saw. Ishofu that was there, Doma. I'll or the Pamwaja Mitchell election, Arega court. Yes. On Wamwaja Mitchell election, Mauto suppose Mitchell election on Yemiria or Naria Lua Biocha, Maulian Quele Miria Puma. Or Woho Emilia Madi or Lata Zubia Baduga Duga or Fodu Lemia Duga Duga. So I like you the way to show MHT election. I put money like a limit. More limit. I drop a call. And I'm telling you, la, oh, you would say, I neck. I may hit the king. I may hit it too. I may hit it too. I may hit it too. And the what people need the other one. Can't you get it? How under I shall la president, the way all immunities are covered. Also, good yellow, round way back on. Immunity cover ya Lord President. Magagini de Chime and Maga on your may and how good 2 years, 3 years. Go marry, I mean, I hope we are lost. If you on your other bunny, all immunity here, Lord, that took 4 years. No one in that to whoever. Or then Mahacha, such a lion, Talefu, la, Miss Petosai, Lady Pretty Lai. 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
0: 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If you're my.
6: I did the crown prince and
0: I'm
1: not a man.
6: I did the. Yeah, welcome back.
1: There.
6: I like it. It's a good
1: thing. Do she
6: know? No. Oh, Chipotle. You're in love with me now.
0: You want to go to
6: Crabby Kelly go for going for a Diviana. I worry about the occurrence. So, this is Ghana. No, you hear the bang. How can I hear question? I see them doing a cage. No, you call that a cage. No, you take cage. I am a justice. In my old way, you read the guy in a interquadro nobodo. Now, if he had bust up for this happened, damn it. All that got over. If you don't buy on them, they're a new idea on act of plan. Yeah, you know, so you did share it. You're not so low handed here because I'm picking up for darling.
0: Hello, also, on your school, no, but no, check over Chucky Mallet to what the gun is open for another police. When I'm asking a Nancy Wood, but when they for a court, don't buy. No, but I chuck her. I believe that's it. It be no waketa. I brought him in a kagi. I boom and I get boom. I can go and buy the video. Can never. I don't make it. If you
7: want, I can get my catch book.
1: I can
7: go and get it. Why, you ma?
1: Mazi.
7: I can go more. Our barista. See you, boy. I'm going to go to the smoothie. I'm
1: going
7: to eat you on an arm. Come on and get this. Did you need a maca? But in terms of a presidential election, Supreme Court in notify presidential election at these. Come go to 2019-79. Shagari, na woro. If you na awolo shagari e wetelo to part of the 25% e wole na state mbwa and this court was in notify that election they have has to no o fear cop figure now I believe in ko pasanjo mbo pasanjo na achi there were some cases federal government lose na court yes I don't know where you're doing that. The same thing as good luck. I don't even look to any Nazi. Case the name the car. The federal government is losing appeal court. When at this current administration, I stand to be collected. If we put in the case, case is eager, said the federal government were in threat, I lose in a court. But I'm not doing that. Zamfara State, I lose. Operation, how we need to. The same thing by ESA. If we did it, and in na river state, they would in the court to pronounce on APC among where gubernatorial candidate. Yes, na second term of week. If we get one of this current administration, you will actually pocket the judiciary, be in our world. Can't you see that one of the government now will interest in how lose the Kennebrew?
3: 091-6045 Any volume put on vote on it, not that I've ever voted. All that the Kabawa and I can't go direct, not for the opponent. Because all that can edit any person that work on I can visit any polling vote. I think that now they are talking about 1,000 votes. Now this vote is. Now, I put that level to 1,000 something. I know the more I got in the opponent to me, because none of them were in the election. I make a good one. Tiana, get by a little, I'm not running with the 1,000 ever, and it was the 1,000 something. If I can call what I know, if I could, you know, sort of is more than I make a good one. You have a man, I'll be, maybe dead, no way. Become an account, can't have a quack web bound. I don't know if you back or out of so now all these politicians have only got by. And that's what the problem we have because of corruption. Because now they are warming, they are warm up now. Now this is where we go. In my kitab season, the INEC and the court. So and here's what the cookie there. You have no more questions in the INEC. This week, I have a case. How do I conduct the election? I'm not going to mark it. Look why I'm the INEC. So he can go to Buddha. Or are you going to go to Buddha? I'm not a politician, man. I'm a democracy cook, man. Someone can win the election. Yeah, everybody, no vote. We have to know your son. God can have a 2023. If you win the election, oh, your grandmother, take an ego. God can have weapons. If we have to turn a tail, call it ego. Only I should have won the election. Because you have one on your knees. Na mana do lu fe oboro lu e to gbo mo gezu oku o go din des mana na ro mana ro bi aburo yo ti so tu ba business ga na me to oboro kwa democracy ga na me na na me bu business agbe na he na gu I want say the democracy
0: madala
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0: Adama, about Dalo, Anya Emorazoge, Kain Chicona, Emulu, Barstowe, Kain Chitans, Macauqua, Ponon, here, Jugas, Dim Pane, Itia Hanchon, Coal and the Madwakano. 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I am a whipwain, Macon, my back, I insist to go on like Macaine Keta. 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
2: Onyi ibazo boro wali ihe upuru. 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Ihe wadi kiabi yengupuru no gembo. officially all institutions. Otai side company again Nigerian hospitals. On all within Nigeria. On the DBA in Nigeria. It got public schools. Gakere ma ha dum government side for call the cha. If we ban atop to maka if any see if una virtually all institutions are collapsing or have almost collapsed including INEC. Ihe

0: 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Love that's shared.
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2: Public announcement. On behalf of the government and the good people of Ojo River local government area, I heartily welcome His Excellency Dr. Peter Ndubisimba, Governor of Enugu State, the Enugu State APC Chairman, Dr. Martin Chukwuemeke, and the members of the State Working Committee, all the members of our great party, APC, and the general public to Ojo River local government area on Tuesday, September 8, 2026, for the All Progressive Congress APC Enugu State 2026 Local Government Council Campaign Tour for Ojo River local government area, ahead of the September 26, 2026 Enugu State Local Government Council election. It is our sincere hope that this visit will yield positive and lasting results for our great party, the APC, and for the overall development and progress of the good people of Ojo River. Ulueje, signed, Mr. Greg Chijoke Anyebudike, Chairman, Ojo River Local Government Council. Then they give up standing ovation.
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1: 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I beg, play with sense.
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fellow believers in God and our Lord Jesus Christ. For some time, we have been having variant issues and discussions on faith, especially on the Christian faith. For that, our diocese and the Department of Communication has decided to now serialize discussions on faith with different resource persons, which will border the Christian faith and neo-paganism in Nigeria. It's on that platform that I want to invite everybody, every listener, to join us in this enlightenment program.

0: my fellow believers in God and our Lord Jesus Christ. For some time, we have been having variant issues and discussions on faith, especially on the Christian faith. For that, our diocese and the Department of Communication has decided to now serialize discussions on faith with different resource persons, which will border the Christian faith and neo-paganism in Nigeria. It's on that platform that I want to invite everybody, every listener, to join us in this enlightenment program.
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and fellow believers in God and our Lord Jesus Christ. And for some time, we have been having variant issues and discussions on faith, especially on the Christian faith. For that, our diocese and the Department of Communication has decided to now serialize discussions on faith with different resource persons, which will border the Christian faith and neo-paganism in Nigeria. It's on that platform that I want to invite everybody, every listener, to join us in this enlightenment program.

0: Okay, I want to say a very beautiful good evening to all our esteemed listeners. Welcome to this program, Christian Faith and Your Paganism. Today is the 70th day of the month of September 2026. We are moving towards the end of the year. I've entered in my month, and of course, this program has come of age. We've been talking about how the importance of returning to the faith, returning to Christianity. We are trying to abandon the power of money and in the society today. People are, is it worshipping money? Is the money the cause of neo-paganism? Among other things, neo-paganism is going back to worship, false worship. And the church is now engaging everybody, our bishop said, to dialogue, to ensure that we are back and have the true faith, to worship the living God, not to practice other things that are not against the faith. That's why the church is coming to make us to stop all the things we are doing that are not according to the church teachings. Of course, the church is also giving direction. So I won't waste your time. I want to welcome Reverend Father Professor Fodile, who will be guiding us in the discussion today. But before I, why are coming, Father, is the money the cause of, is money the true cause of neo-paganism in Nigeria? Father, welcome.
1: Neo-paganism continues as a topic while we get into our program immediately. And good evening, Crown Prince, and good evening, everybody. Good evening, our dear listeners. You're welcome to a special edition of our program on Christian faith and neo-paganism, coming to you from Urban Radio 94.5 FM. This evening, we shall be discussing on the journey to sainthood, the servant of God, Bishop Michael Uguja Eneja, you know, former Bishop of Enugu Diocese. Today, we turn our hearts and minds to a man whose life continues to speak powerfully to the church in Nigeria and beyond, the servant of God, Most Reverend Michael Uguja Eneja, the third Bishop of Enugu Diocese. Born in 1919 in Ibaagwaani to pagan parents, Michael Eneja embraced the Catholic faith with remarkable courage. He became the first priest from the Old Nsukka Division and was ordained in 1951. And later served as Bishop of Enugu from 1978 until his retirement in 1996. He returned to the Lord on 14th November 2008. What set Bishop Eneja apart was not wealth, power, or loud achievements, but a quiet, radiant holiness. He was known for his deep humility, austere lifestyle, love of silence and prayer, complete surrender to the will of God, summarized in his episcopal motto, Fiat Voluntas Tua, Thy Will Be Done, and his fatherly care for priests and the people of God. Many who encountered him described him even in his lifetime as a living saint. The funeral brochure at his burial carried the striking caption, Exit of a Saint and a Generation. Today, the church has officially recognized him as a servant of God. The cause for his beatification and canonization is underway. Testimonies of his heroic virtue continue to emerge, and favors attributed to his intercession are being carefully documented. In this program, we reflect on his journey of faith, the virtues that marked his life, and what his path to sainthood means for us as a local church. We are honored to, you know, invite Very Reverend Father Dr. Michael Chime, who is on his way. He is the president of the Interdiocesan Tribunal in the Catholic Diocese of Enugu. I am sure Father Chime also encountered Bishop Eneja while he was alive, I am sure. And now he's going to be our guest in this program. But before then, let me turn to you, Father Anthony Aneke, the Director of Communications. I don't know if you encountered Bishop Eneja. Do you have any encounter with him?
2: The very first encounter I had with the Bishop, Michael Eneja, was 1992. I received my Holy Communion back then. That was, I think I was about 6 years.
1: Okay.
2: And you can't imagine a child of 6 years receiving Holy Communion. Yeah. So it was like...
1: It shows you must have been brilliant.
2: I think I needed a dispensation from the Bishop himself. Okay. Because my...
1: The age should be seven. Yeah?
2: Yes, I should be seven. Mm. My class teachers then, even the cathedral administrator then, they said no, that I haven't reached the age to receive Holy Communion. Yeah. So, but the bishop interviewed me, he saw me, and then I think he gave his this message. Yes, and it was so amazing, and it shows me a man who is open even to young children. So it was amazing, and I was confirmed by him in 2 years after that was 1994. It was also amazing. I was also very little then too. I was 8 years too, and he remembered that incident and encouraged me so much. All so right. Bishop Michael Eneje is a household name in Enugu Diocese
1: and beyond, of course.
2: Sure,
1: and beyond. And as a child also, I encountered him, even though. As a little altar boy, I was so fascinated each time he comes to St. Michael's Asante to celebrate wedding masses and all of that. Okay. And I remember also that while he was handing over to his successor, Most Reverend Anthony Okonkwo-Buji, both of them came for a wedding at St. Michael's Asante at that time. And I was so marveled to see, such people, such spiritual giants, coming to one parish for a particular wedding. And I think he also influenced a lot of priests in Enugu Diocese.
2: Sure,
1: for instance, there is this thing that many of us are trying to learn, his understanding of time. He respected time while he was alive. Sometimes he comes 1 hour, before an event. And then he goes to the chapel to pray. When you see him, you see a saintly man. It is said that he doesn't look out from the window whenever he is in the car, and then he doesn't look up while he's walking. He always, bends down walking, because he believes that sometimes we can get involved in sin when we look around. But he was also a femme bishop. He was a serious Bible scholar.
2: Sure.
1: Then at the cathedral, he would always preach his homilies, and you see many instances of quotations from the Bible coloring his homily, and people loved him for that.
2: I've not seen any priest or any bishop who pokes the Bible just like Bishop Eneje. I mean, so amazing.
1: Whenever he speaks Igbo, he quotes with such accuracy, even giving the Igbo names, the chapters of the Bible, even in Igbo. And it was so remarkable, to come close to him. Many of us didn't meet him as adults, but with the eyes of children, we could also see. Yes, I was also confirmed by him in 1992, of course, when I was, I think, in primary two.
2: Wow.
1: And that was at Our Lady of Mercy, Iva Valley, where I received my sacrament of confirmation. And then, and so seeing him then, I noticed also he was a very saintly man. And I am sure that Father Michael Chime must have a lot of things to say about him. Recently, I was discussing with his secretary at that time, Monsignor Anthony Anigiello. He has also a lot of things to say about Bishop Eneje. Having stayed with him as secretary, diocesan secretary, and then having stayed with him after his retirement, Monsignor Anigiello was with him at Holy Trinity Independence Layout. And I am sure, yes, Father Anthony also worked at Holy Trinity.
2: Yes.
1: And of course, his room is still vacant till today.
2: Sure.
1: And it's a pilgrimage of some sort.
2: Yeah.
1: When you come in, you look at his room, and where I was staying was so close to his room. Every morning I would look through the window and say, Bishop Michael Eneje, remember me here.
2: One thing I've always said is that their life will always influence us.
1: Yeah.
2: When you think about their lives, their dispositions towards God, their prayer life, their spirituality, it diffuses whether they are alive or not.
1: Mm-hmm.
2: So it tells you that the saints are always alive.
1: Yeah.
2: Bishop Michael Eneje influences, well, his spirituality is still there at Holy Trinity in the Peninsula.
1: Yeah.
2: Mm-hmm. And that is why he's called a living saint then. Can you imagine that? Even though he detected that appropriation then, that people called him a living saint. And that is why I think Father Michael Chima would do justice to that, because I think he's the postulator for the cause of canonization.
1: Tell us about postulator. What does it mean?
2: So I think a postulator is a person, most probably a diocesan priest who is charged with the cause of investigation and promotion of the cause of a would-be saint in a diocese.
1: Mm-hmm.
2: So the cause of canonization of Bishop Michael, and of course he was called a living saint. People had already known that this cause would continue.
1: Yeah.
2: So I think Father Mike Chime was charged with this cause.
1: Okay.
2: And so throughout the years, he's mm-hmm. been there so much promoting it, and then investigation has always been done. Mm. I think he will be the best to tell us the four processes
1: yeah.
2: of becoming a saint.
1: All right.
2: Like the servant of God, being a venerable,
1: yeah.
2: and then the universal saint.
1: Yeah. Thank you so much, Father Anthony. And immediately we are joined now by Very Reverend Father Dr. Michael Chime, the president of the Interdiocesan Tribunal, and also, of course, the postulator for the cause of canonization of late Bishop Michael Uguja Eneja. Father, you're welcome to the program.
3: Thank you very much.
1: Thank you for coming. You know, I know the traffic and everything. Thank you so much. And we know also that you have a lot on your hands. Before you came in, we were trying to discuss, having known Bishop Eneja as children, of course, myself and Father Tony, we grew up knowing him. He confirmed Father Tony and also confirmed me. And so we said that today he is being officially recognized as a servant of God. The cause for his beatification and canonization is on the way, and testimonies of his heroic virtue continue to emerge, and favors attributed to his intercession are being carefully documented. And this is where you come in, Father Mike. You know, can you briefly introduce to us the servant of God, Bishop Michael Eneja, and tell us why the church has begun the process for his beatification and canonization? And before then, just give us a brief on beatification, canonization, the differences between the two.
3: Okay, thank you very much. I'll begin with the last.
1: Okay.
3: So, the difference between beatification and canonization.
1: Yeah.
3: So, the church has a formal judicial process.
1: Okay.
3: In fact, it's not only a process, it's an investigation, a judicial investigation into the life of any human being.
1: Mm.
3: So, that means all your letters, all your writings, your life, everything will be thoroughly examined.
1: Yeah.
3: Yeah. And they are trying to see that you have what is called heroic faith.
1: Okay.
3: Heroic faith. You know, all of us as Christians, we are baptized and we have faith.
1: Okay.
3: So that is normal for everybody.
1: Mm-hmm.
3: So there are three theological virtues of faith, hope, and love.
1: Yeah.
3: Now, for you to be considered for the sainthood in the Catholic Church, it will imply that you live these three theological virtues on a heroic level. So all of us we believe in God and so on and so forth, but some people do it higher.
1: Okay.
3: So, when you get to that higher level, then you become a candidate for investigation.
1: Okay.
3: Now, they will examine everything about your life, from your birth until death.
1: Okay.
3: Every of your writing, anything you have done, anybody who knows you, they will testify about you. So they want to know more about you. So after all those investigations, we have two major stages. We have the diocesan stage and the Roman phase. So at the diocesan stage, a diocesan postulator with a board of inquiry will be constituted. So they will begin the examination of the person. Now, before even the examination begins, the postulator should investigate your life and see whether there's what we call fumus juris. That is like that this thing you are saying is possible, that this person lived a holy life, because not everybody qualifies. So after that investigation and the process is started, first of all, even before the process starts, we have to write to Rome and get Nicky Lobstadt. So Rome will also look at her own documents, her records, and see whether they have anything about you. If there's anything bad or anything, like he's a bishop, certainly Rome has a record about him.
1: Mm-hmm.
3: They will say, no, don't go ahead. But in the case of a servant of God, Bishop Eneja, everything went well. So they say, go ahead.
1: Okay.
3: So the bishop constitutes what is called board of inquiry. The board of inquiry, we have an episcopal vicar and a promoter of justice, then historians, theologians, and so on and so forth. And then, of course, the postulator.
1: Mm-hmm.
3: So the process will begin. So once the room gives this permission for the process to begin, the person becomes what we call servant of God.
1: Okay.
3: So now the process begins. Now, when we finish the diocesan phase, there are certain ceremonies to be done. Then the whole thing will be carried over to Rome. When it goes to Rome, they will look at it, what you have done. And if it is in accordance with the norms of the law, they will now accept it. When Rome accepts it, it enters into the Roman phase. And that Roman phase now, you need to get a Roman postulator. And then maybe also the diocesan post will now be, maybe become a vice postulator, and the process will go on. Unless they, it depends. The diocesan post, of course, can continue to be the postulator, but it depends. Because they want the postulator to live in Rome, unless they give a special permission.
1: Mm-hmm.
3: Now, the process will continue. Rome will now look at all these documents, and then at the Roman level. And when they finish the documentations and see that everything is in order, there's no contradiction about the life, about the history, and all of them,
1: mm-hmm.
3: now they will approve it.
1: Mm-hmm.
3: And when they approve it, no, we begin now, they will call the person maybe blessed or something like that.
1: Mm-hmm.
3: Now, after that, they will begin to look for miracle. Because the argument is that we as human beings, we can do the juridical examination and investigation. That's the human element.
1: Mm-hmm.
3: The divine element is the miracle. So God is now expected to say, yes, I approve. And what is a miracle? They look for something that is above normal, supernatural, that cannot be explained by science, that happened through the intercession of the servant of God. So when that happens, and of course they are looking for two miracles. When that happens, and now they will get medical doctors. For instance, in the what we are handling, there's a woman that told me that she prayed to the servant of God. Ants were coming to disturb her. You know, ants were invading somewhere, you know.
1: Mm.
3: And she prayed to the servant of God, and the whole ants disappeared. That's wonderful. It's a miracle. But it cannot be proved in the external forum. So the church is looking for, when we talk of a miracle, we're looking for something that happened. They will get medical doctors. For instance, if a woman, there's a case, a woman, she has cancer. So it's not enough to have cancer, because the people who have cancer can be cured unless they have gone to the later stages, has metastasized. So when a cancer has metastasized, it's difficult to cure. It's most possible the person will die. So now, supposing a woman has a metastasized cancer, and then the doctors have already declared she's going to die, mm-hmm. they don't know what to do again, and this woman prays to the servant of God, or maybe has an apparition of servant of God or whatever, and now she gets better. So what do we do? We say, okay, good, you are fine now. We thank God. Now we now go to the doctors that cured her, doctors who made analysis, you know, about her sickness. Now look at this woman. She claims she has been cured. What do you think? So the doctors will now scientifically look at it. If the doctors, after examining her, tell us that we know that this woman should have died by now, we don't know why she's still alive. So how do you explain it? They say they can't explain it. Then we begin to suspect that it is something supernatural. Then we now involve theologians. What you used to call devil's advocate, or now we call them prelate theologian. So the prelate theologian will now examine these things. Now the question will be, okay, you said you got cured. Good. To whom did you pray to? So the human can say now, I prayed to the Blessed Virgin Mary. I say one Hail Mary. And I prayed to the servant of God. So the prayer theologian will say, well, the Blessed Virgin Mary, we know. She has been performing miracles, you know. She's mother of God. This one we don't know. So, no case. because he prayed to Blessed Virgin Mary and also prayed to this one. So it's most likely that the thing was done through the intercession of Blessed Virgin Mary. But supposing the person said, I prayed to the servant of God. In fact, I even was sleeping and I saw him. He came and touched me while I was sleeping, you know. And there's no other, then it can be considered a miracle. Now, when you have that too, the church approves it, then that is when the person becomes beatified. And that is the level our brother, Blessed Iwenetansi, is now. No? She's now beatified. So, after that, they begin to look for another two miracles. When you get the other two miracles, and it is approved again, passing through this rigorous process, is approved, then you become a saint. Okay. And the saint is for the universal church. So these are the two classifications.
1: So, Father, let me interrupt you a bit. You just mentioned Blessed Iwenetansi. Before we go on with our brother, Most Reverend Michael Ugujayi-Eneje, let's look back on Blessed Iwenetansi. I am sure that our people may already think it has been long overdue that he has not been declared a saint. What do you think? You have, you know, talked about the processes now. What do you think could be the reason why he has not been declared a saint at this point? Talk to a lay person.
3: Yeah, the reason is that the church is looking for these two miracles.
1: Okay.
3: Perhaps they have gotten one, but when they get these two, and it's not like people are not coming forward. And this explains why, like in the case of Eneje, Bishop, we want to begin this promotion.
1: Okay.
3: We know that the servant of God, Bishop Michael Ugujayi-Eneje, lived a holy life.
1: Mm-hmm.
3: So we want to become solidarity prayer so people can intercede through him.
1: Okay.
3: Maybe there's something you're experiencing, you know, there's no hope again. You intercede. So what happens that if this person is in the glory of the risen Christ, we'll be able to intercede. Of course, only God performs miracle. Nobody performs miracle.
1: Yeah.
3: They are wasting their time. It's God that performs miracle. Yeah. So, through the intercession of that servant of God, God shows that he approves of him and grants it. So, okay. It is considered. So, but it has to be proved in the external forum.
1: Our listeners may want to know.
3: External forum means that, like, I'm having a very big headache.
1: Mm-hmm.
3: Very big one, and I pray to servant of God and I get better.
1: Okay.
3: There's a miracle.
1: Okay.
3: But I need to prove it in the external forum. So what it means to prove it in the external forum, like I'm sick, I go to the doctor,
1: mm-hmm.
3: I get a card from a hospital and they start to treat me and they do their diagnosis. Huh? And with their diagnosis they say, yes, this is what I am suffering from.
1: Mm-hmm.
3: So now, when I claim I'm better, the postulator will now send me back to that particular doctor that diagnosed my case.
1: Okay.
3: And say, doctor, this person says he's better. What is the problem? The doctor will now examine you again to identify that thing the doctor saw before.
1: Yeah.
3: If the doctor cannot see it again,
1: mm-hmm.
3: he will now say, I know, this is the test I did myself. This was the problem here.
1: Mm.
3: But now I can't see it again. So this is the external forum I mean.
1: All right.
3: So that it's not just enough that you are healed. No, you need to prove it. And how do you prove it? You went to the hospital, got a hospital a card. Then you had an appointment with the medical doctors, and there was a test, and there was a diagnosis, and these things are there. And now you are sent back, and they do another one. What they saw before, they now tell us they can't see it again. And we ask them, how did it happen? The doctor can say, maybe there are this from history, somebody takes this type of drug, so it's possible to be cured. Then there's no case. But if the doctor say that, I can't explain it all, I don't know why this thing should be this way,
1: mm-hmm.
3: then we know that there's a miracle.
1: Okay.
3: So that's what we mean by external forum.
1: All right.
3: Yeah.
1: All right. So, Father, in the process of, you know, trying to find out to get a miracle or to, you know, continue with the course for the beatification, when will you, yes, you must be trained in this, but then when will you know when somebody is just excited about the whole thing and then comes forward to, you know, give a story? Do you just buy the story? And that when somebody is excited, oh, Bishop Enaja, he should be a saint, let me go and tell a story. And how do you know, how will you, you know, get to know who is saying what?
3: Yeah, it's very easy. Because, first of all, that's what we call fumus juris.
1: Okay.
3: You know, we look at the whether this thing this person is saying is true.
1: Okay.
3: Because, for instance, somebody like Bishop Enaja, I am the diocesan postulator.
1: Okay.
3: And he ordained me a priest.
1: Mm-hmm.
3: And I worked with him, so okay. I know him very well. As a seminarian growing up, as a priest.
1: Mm-hmm.
3: Then there are many others who knew him. And personally myself, I'm convinced he's a saint. Even many of us made him a saint before he died.
1: Yeah.
3: You know? So like for me, as far as I'm concerned, in conscience before God the man,
1: yeah,
3: I know that this man lived a holy life.
1: Okay.
3: And there are many people who knew him even better than I do.
1: Mm-hmm.
3: And they say even more glamorous things about him. He was such a humble and holy man of God. So he's not disputable. That's what we call, and you ask anybody that knew him, you get the same thing.
1: Okay.
3: So now you know that there's something about this man. And for instance, we know him. Whenever you meet a manager, there's a big problem or whatever. He will just say, let us put it in prayer. And his motto as a bishop is the will of God, you know, something like that, you know. So it was such a wonderful. So there are people like that. And this is why how you are asking how you know that.
1: Mm-hmm.
3: You know, I told you we all have faith.
1: Okay.
3: We all believe in Jesus Christ. But some people have more faith than others.
1: Okay.
3: In somebody like Bishop Enaja, you see it. You hear stories about him. Even as a priest, you have miracles about him.
1: Mm-hmm.
3: What he did as a priest that drove away a lot of things and so on and so forth.
1: Mm-hmm.
3: So, and encountering him, you know that you can't compete with him on faith,
1: okay,
3: or hope or charity.
1: Mm-hmm.
3: So this is what the church is looking at. That's how church determines that this person, yes. So somebody who is above equal, we all have faith. We are all children of God.
1: Yeah.
3: But we know that na akani naha, onwendiki beha.
1: All right.
3: Something like that.
1: Okay.
3: Yeah.
1: So let's look at his pagan background.
3: Mm.
1: Let's look at his early life as a young man growing up and all that. And also he becoming eventually a priest and where he worked. So let's investigate his life. Yeah, let's do it here in the studio.
3: I can't do that.
1: Right.
3: However, I can't do that. What I can tell you is the principle we follow in the process.
1: Yeah.
3: Actually, it does not matter whether you are a pagan.
1: Okay.
3: It does not matter whether you are a sinner, the worst sinner in the world or whatever. No.
1: Yeah.
3: So what the church considers is this. What we consider is this. From that moment, there is conversion.
1: Yeah.
3: Let's say this person was a notorious sinner, is doing all these bad things. Then the person converts.
1: Mm-hmm.
3: From that moment, the person converts. What happened? You see?
1: Mm-hmm.
3: Not when he was a sinner.
1: Okay.
3: So that moment, he had experience and converted.
1: Okay.
3: So Enaja, as a young man, he was of a pagan parents.
1: Mm-hmm.
3: But he entered, he went to school and decided he would become, even though the father didn't want it, he wanted to be a priest, you know? So he converted.
1: Okay.
3: So from that moment, so your pagan beggar has no, is not an issue.
1: Okay.
3: Or that you are the worst sinner in Enugu is not an issue.
1: Mm-hmm.
3: The issue is that, okay, you used to be a worst sinner, yeah, and now you repented.
1: Okay.
3: Maybe you had an experience of God or whatever, you repented.
1: Yeah.
3: So now, from that moment you repented, we begin to look at you. Well, what is the level of your faith? Did you relapse? Or did you continue to go forward and so on? So that's what that's the investigation that is done there.
1: Okay.
3: So it doesn't matter whatever. So anybody can be a saint.
1: Yeah.
3: Yes.
1: So let's look at the concrete virtues that you experienced as a priest. You said he ordained you and then all, some other people. So let's hear some of the virtues that characterized his life while he was alive.
3: The fundamental one is his motto. The will of God. He's always disposed for the will of God. We'll come for courier meeting and other meetings, you know. All priest meeting. All priest meeting. So, you will see him a very big case and he will just say, let us put it in prayer. And that ends it. He trusts everything to God.
1: Yeah.
4: So, and that is marvelous. Well, something that will be you people will be agitated about, or they just say, you usually come to me, tell you,
1: okay.
4: And that ends it. And you see, the thing will solve itself.
1: Mm-hmm.
4: So he was known for that. And not only that, you see what he taught us as a seminarian. If we started, we have all have been geniuses now. Mm-hmm. Because he said that, you know, you need to have a discipline. You need to be disciplined. Not only that, you need to be disciplined, like your studies.
1: Mm-hmm.
4: Told us that you have to read all the things you did in philosophy, the notes. You have to summarize it. All the work you did. You see, oh my God, if anybody is doing that, you're a genius. He wrote many, many, many pastoral letters and many works. You see the way he thinks, no?
1: Mm-hmm.
4: So he is a very holy man. But not only that he says it, you also look at his life.
1: Mm-hmm.
4: When he was there as the bishop, when he was there, just him. Then there are stories about, you know, that time, there were no vehicle, they would do trek and do all these things, and it was excellent.
1: Yeah.
4: And he was a very good footballer. They say, you don't cross him, you cross and die.
1: Okay.
4: They called him, but you wouldn't know it now. He was a very good footballer, and he can crack a lot of jokes. So, you see, he would crack a joke. So, the thing that taught me about him also, as a young priest, you know, you would come to him, he taught us just to be ourselves.
1: Mm-hmm.
4: So, if you come to him, if I want to drink anything, no problem. He has no problem. That time, you should just one small bottle of stout, you know, if he wants at times. Bruce has it. But if you can drink it, he doesn't care.
1: Mm-hmm.
4: Yeah. But it's not like those who will tell you that they are Christians. Because they are not drinking beer, you want to drink beer.
1: Mm-hmm.
4: He doesn't want you to sin. No, it's not. That is nonsense.
1: Mm-hmm.
4: No, you're just a free man, humble man, wonderful man.
1: Yeah.
4: Yeah.
1: So many people speak about his love for silence, for prayer, and for self-denial. How did these interior practices influence his pastoral ministry and the formation of priests? Of course,
4: my dear brothers and sisters, in fact, I'm beginning to realize that any serious person, even in our world today, any serious person who is very creative or innovative must have a habit of silence.
1: Okay.
4: You must need time to sync with God, because there is this divine man, God, who is who gives us everything we have. You know, unless you sink in, you can't get it. And that's what silence does to us. And for those of us that pass through the seminary, you know, there is what we call minor silence.
1: Yeah.
4: So, you know, even though some of us still don't take it here, but it's there.
1: Okay.
4: You need silence. You can't do without it.
1: Yeah.
4: So from after midnight prayer, come blind till morning. Come blind, we do about 8 o'clock, 8 p.m.
1: Yeah.
4: Then you're supposed to be silent in the morning. Many of the priests, that's what you see. So for him, it was excellent.
1: Yeah.
4: No? And not only silence, he keeps time.
1: Mm-hmm.
4: If he has a function by 8, you'll be surprised that he'll be there 7:30, 7:45. He's already there praying, waiting. Yeah. He was a highly disciplined man. And a very simple man, no humble. Yeah, you won't know. In fact, the priest that lived with him, he's a bishop. He never enters coming to the priest to knock. And before he comes, he will begin to make so that you know that he's coming.
1: Okay. So in nearly 20 years, he was a bishop.
4: Yeah.
1: What will you say were his major contributions to the growth of the diocese, structural-wise?
4: Well, he invested more in human beings.
1: Okay.
4: So, during his time, Enugu was known for our priests being educated. There were many doctors in Enugu, and he trained them.
1: Okay.
4: So he invested in his priests. In fact, that time, the way it was done, we were going for studies overseas, line by line, set by set.
1: Okay.
4: So when it is this set, they begin to go. And then others, you know, just like that. And not only that, when he was a bishop, we collected the National Cup for this CMO and others three consecutive times. And it was given to Enugu. So there were many, many things he did. And Enugu, And wherever you go, they tell you, you're a bishop. They will tell you, you're a bishop, you're a bishop, is a holy man. Wherever you go. Mm-hmm. Once you measure, you know, oh, Bishop Eneja is a holy man. Just what, okay. You know. Yeah. So it was so, and this man is such a humble man. He doesn't even want to, in short, I don't know how to say it.
1: Yeah.
4: When he became a bishop,
1: mm-hmm.
4: it was like a fight. Because he will take beetles, these small beetles, he will take it and be. so they had to warn him that he's disgracing, and that can be sure be, you know. But he will take it. He goes for these
1: Nkuzinkokwe.
4: On Sundays, we go for Nkuzinkokwe. And, you know, so, my God, he was an excellent man. Yeah. And not only that, he does this, you see him teaching, you know, telling you, he's not forcing you.
1: Yeah.
4: He's just not forcing you. You just say it, and then, and not only that, he has such respect for priests. Once he gives you an assignment, you are in charge. So there was a time one of the rectors expelled the whole class at St. John's Seminary. And one priest came and complained to him, and he just kept quiet. The priest, after complaining and complaining, told the priest that you don't have the grace of office. That person that expelled the whole class has grace of office. Don't know what God told him. So and the priest kept quiet. So he trusts our priest so much, even though there are many who abuse it, of course.
1: Yeah.
4: Once he gives you a function, he trusts you.
1: Okay.
4: Was such a wonderful man.
1: Yeah. Thank you so much. Our guest has been Very Reverend Father Dr. Michael Chime. He is the president of the Interdiocesan Tribunal in Enugu here, and also he is the parish priest of St. Michael Parish, Asata, Enugu. And of course, the postulator for the course of canonization of Most Reverend Michael Eneja. Sorry, forgive me. So we're discussing on the journey to sainthood, the servant of God, Bishop Michael Uguja Eneja, born in 1919 in Ibagwani to pagan parents, embraced Catholic faith with remarkable courage, first priest from the old Nsukka division, and ordained a priest in 1951 and consecrated a bishop 1978. He retired in 1996 and then returned to the Lord on 14th November 2008. I shall now hand over to Crown Prince to welcome our listeners. You ask your questions, be brief, to the point. We are trying to discuss, because there is a cause for this. And before we come, we open our phone lines now. Father Chime, let me just ask you this question. There are so many foreign saints with lesser number of Africans who are recognized saints. People want to ask, and I'm sure any of them could ask during the time for questions, to know why we have more foreign saints than African saints. Do you agree to that?
4: Thank you very much. When we were doing a course for this postulator course in Rome in 1913, we asked the cardinal prefect of the course of canonization, who was in charge, this same question, and he answered. He said, yeah, there are two reasons. So you were listening attentively. He said, first one, he said, because they sin more than us. They are more sinners than we are. Okay. That's one reason that he gave.
1: Yeah.
4: Then the second reason is that because they pursue it and they have records. But here in our place, we have these two problems. So for his argument, the first one is just he was just trying to joke, because the first one is a theological principle. Grace abides even where there are sin.
1: Yeah.
4: If this place is Sodom and Gomorrah, don't be deceived, because God will put somebody who's so holy that when God looks at this place, he sees that holy person.
1: Yeah.
4: So don't think because you are doing bad that everybody is doing it. It's not true. So that's what he's trying to say. So they recognize there are many sinners. So God puts holy people among them to help them. That's his first argument.
1: Okay.
4: Then the second argument is that they keep records. But here, we don't. We don't have the habit. Yeah. We even had a case. Somebody might say this thing happened. Did you go to hospital? No. So you can't prove it. Mm-hmm. It might be true, but there's no diagnosis by a medical doctor, a physician.
1: Yeah.
4: So the church will not accept it. Okay. It's just hearsay. So some of these things, you try to look for records. There's another case we are doing. Even to find the baptismal card of the husband of the servant of is difficult. You can't find it, you know. So it's a problem because we don't keep records. But over there, they have all these things done. You know, you can see everything, and that makes it easier. And because this thing is based on record, you know, the formal judicial process, you need to show it as an evidence, record document. So it's a bit problematic for us. And that's why it's like our own is not going. And moreover, we don't push it again. They're there. Pushing it means that it also involves money because you involve a lot of professionals, historians, doctors, and this. And the law says that when a doctor performs a function in this process, you pay him as a doctor. It's not charity.
1: Okay.
4: So all these things are streamlined. So it's not that easy.
1: Okay.
4: And often we don't have the fund. Often we don't push it. So it's the work of the... That's why we have postulator. The work of the postulator is to disturb everybody, disturb the bishop, disturb everybody, because there's a tendency to forget.
1: Okay.
4: And this process can last 100 years, 200 years. It depends.
1: Mm-hmm.
4: So that's why you need somebody to be pushing it, reminding people, so that the thing will continue to go ahead.
1: Yeah. Thank you very much. You can now open our phone lines. I hand over to you, Crown Prince. Invite our listeners to ask their questions and make their contributions. Remember to be polite and civil. No arguments. Okay.
0: And of course, we are talking about somebody who is, we are trying to be a saint.
1: Mm.
0: And Father said that over there they claim they are more sinners. So less controversies, more controversies have risen again.
1: Mm-hmm.
0: Let's take callers 091-6000-5945. I have a question for Father, but I will leave it for the callers to ask that question. Because I know that issue of saints, just like he said, we are more whites or those from Europe than have it here. Maybe they started very early ahead of, they brought the Christianity to us. Hello, good evening. Welcome.
5: Hello.
1: Hello. Good evening.
5: Good evening.
1: Welcome
5: my
1: to the program.
5: My name is Odaze. I'm taking you back to my brother. Different when it comes to what is holding his senses, because he didn't explain it properly to start with. Want to know more about him and where he has stopped. Number two, the man they asked to tell us what is going on about his sentiment was not explanatory enough. Tell us why is supernatural still holding on. Please, then let us know you, the one that was talking to us. Why did you stop halfway? Tell us why you stopped halfway. Why you're not talking? Let's know. It's very important. Thank you.
1: Thank you very much.
0: Thank you very much. Father, you have a lot of questions.
5: You're
0: Father.
5: Welcome.
1: Thank you.
0: 091-6000-5945. I know this issue be very, very, very entertaining and engaging, and the Father should be prepared, because those who understand. Sometimes I want to ask the question: in early church, they call us saints. What's the difference between the early church? And now we are Christians. What's the difference? However, come back to that when we come back to a recap. Once again, I call us 091-6000-5945. 091-6000-5945. Father, why that is going on?
1: You can be answering the questions.
0: Well, let's take the caller before you come in. Hello, good evening.
6: Hello, good evening. How are you?
1: Good evening. You're welcome to the program.
6: Yeah, I'm Victor from Night Watch.
0: Please, can you stay for your radio? Turn it down.
6: Can you hear me now?
1: Yes.
0: Your radio, okay, please. Your radio, please. Turn it down.
6: Okay, yeah. The truth is that this man, this very bishop, Eneje Mitch, the man actually is an extraordinary human being. Because I remember I was very young the time was Bishop, before he died. I was very small. But there's one thing I learned about him. Bishop Henry just said, he was talking about the moral aspect of life. Anytime you see him inside the vehicle, he has his speck. There is one big speck. He will be inside the vehicle, but you still have speck inside the vehicle. So someone was like asking him, why are you always on this speck, even inside the car? He said that it is for a control. That the more he has his speck, the lesser he'll be able to commit sin. Like he was able to say that the more you look, the more you'll be forced to sin. You know? So I learned this thing from energy, and people should know that sainthood, holiness is a call. It's a call from God. It's just that some priests don't entertain that call. They don't entertain it as a gift from God. Because people are looking on to it just like a candle that was placed on a mountaintop. So but some of them don't care about their positions. Some of them are after wealth. They drive, you see a priest driving a car with 30 million, 25 million. For what? But Henry was never after material things. And that is the major reason for his holiness. He was never after materialism. So please, I call upon the fellow priests or the bishops to learn from this man, because people are suffering, but priests, they are living luxurious life. So I thank you for this sermon, and I believe we will learn from it. Thank you so much.
1: Thank you, Victor. Thank you so much. Thank you.
0: We are coming to
1: his contribution.
0: I remember I was in a mass one day, and the bishop was. I remember that he was bishop of both Enugu and Nsukka Diocese before Nsukka was created. Am I correct?
1: Yeah.
0: So I remember, and one day he was talking about Oka Rice. Maybe I can tell you what they call Oka Rice.
1: Yeah.
0: if you are older, I'm older than then.
1: You should.
0: Hello, good evening.
7: Hello, good evening, conference, and Father.
1: Peter, you're welcome.
7: Yeah. Good evening, Adide. I don't know if you are there. It's been a long time.
0: Adide's not here.
7: All right. My greetings to her. Thank you so much. I started from the beginning. But I've been hearing stories of how things are being canonized. Before now, I learned that the medical record of the person will be considered from conception. You know, a priest once told me that why the white, Caucasians, easily become recognized and canonized is that they equally check medical records as from the time they were given birth. I stand to be corrected. That's it. But my question this evening is this. Can human error prevent a saint from being canonized? And if that is correct, is it fair as a human being? Thank you.
0: Thank you, Peter. Yeah. Human error. Maybe, I don't know which. You might have to be a little bit specific about human error.
1: Because
0: it's a broad. When you talk of holiness is holiness. There's no compromise to holiness. Yeah. It's either you are holy or you're not holy.
1: Yeah. But Father, you can start answering the questions.
4: Okay, thank you very much.
1: Yeah.
4: So we begin with the first question. Why is blessed Ewenetanse, the saint who's been still holding? Yeah, people have been asking the question. It's just simple what I explained. The church is looking for yes from God.
0: A confirmation.
4: And that yes means that there will be two miracles that can be proved in the external forum. Miracles have been presented, and that was how he became blessed. Now, they still need two more. And that's the question. If it is gotten, he will be made a saint. If not, it will continue, no matter what you say. So it's not because it's Onyibo or Bonyocha. No, it's not true. And the process is so rigorous that when we were studying, they told us they never made a mistake. Even if there's something wrong, the process will correct it. Yeah, and that is true. Mm-hmm. So it will come out.
3: So that is true. So please, there's nothing holding. It's not because. Because I don't know what is holding you in advance is that we are looking for miracle that will be approved in the external forum. Then the second person talked about the morality of the servant of God, Bishop Michael Ugwujenaja. I agree with him. I remember what we learned as a senior seminarians. He taught us, because that time when we come to refer, they will share letters, no? So he will tell us to control your eyes, to control the senses. So he encourages us, when you see something, begin to look to see. At times you control your eyes, you don't look to see. Then you have a letter. You have a desire to open it. You say, don't open it. You keep it. You put it in your pocket until you get into your room. You're about to taste it, then you open it and read. So you see, the type of, you know, control, these things matter a lot.
0: Self-discipline.
3: Self-discipline. He was a very good disciplinarian. Yeah. So I agree with you on that. What I don't agree with Victor is his take on priests. I want to push back on that. Please, we don't judge. A saint. Well, who is a saint? A saint is a person that has been admitted into the glory of the risen Christ. That's what we call a saint. So that means this person is now with Christ as he promised. You'll be with me. So this person lives his life. After living his life, he's now with Christ. How we know it is that God can perform through that person. Now, we're talking of holiness. Nobody is holy. Only God is holy. So when we talk about that somebody is holy, we mean approximation. When you come near to God, because God is holy, you cannot meet an iceberg without getting cold. If you are so close to God, you begin to reflect that nature of God. And then people will say you are holy. But you are not holy. It's God that is holy. So now what are we saying? Those that are very close to God, they begin to think like God and behave like God. So these are the people we call holy. Now, about our priest, his approximation about it, we have to be careful in passing judgment. Because you might think that this person is a bad person. The person will go to heaven before you. You go to hell. So you don't need to be passing judgment on people or passing judgment on this priest or whatever. You know? So you have to be careful about that. Rather, what you think is that, what can you do to be closer to God? We have a clear example. Moses entered, you know, into God. And when he came out, his face was shining. They had to cover his face. This is exactly what happens to us. So if you are very close to God, you begin to reflect that holiness of God. It's not that you are holy. It's God that is holy. Huh? Uh-huh. So it's good we know that. Then the last person, he was talking about... the white people having their records. Yes, they have their records. But it's not because of that we are nonsense. He also saying, can human error prevent somebody from... No, you can't. This is a human thing. Once there's an explanation... In fact, in the process, they encourage us. They need to hear good things about the servant of God and bad things. So if you just say the mistake you think is that from the time the person is

0: human and you want to present only that you are perfect, you are not a human being. You can be an angel. You are not a human being. So a human being, we have good, we have bad. But our prayer is that the good in us will be higher than the bad.
1: All right.
0: Then God will be happy with us.
1: All right.
2: Yeah. Yeah.
1: Thank you. So, Father, we want to know, what is the current stage of the course of his beatification? And what still lies ahead?
0: Yeah, as I told you, he's now in the Roman phase. We took it to Rome, and there was a bit of delay. Last time I speak with the Roman postulator, and she said that they have put it into documentations. They are now about to study it. So we are hoping that when they study it and finish, then we now begin to look for this miracle.
1: Okay.
0: So, and that is why we are now Bishop combined. There's a group that's called BMEF.
1: Okay.
0: That a foundation on energy, and then there's this course of Canada. So he combined us. We are now working together to promote the course, and we are planning to begin solidarities like St. Anthony or something about energy, so that people will know more about it, say prayers and ask him to intercede. No, so we are doing that, and now there will also be a seminar on Bishop Energy. The paper will be presented by Very Reverend Father Professor Obiorike, still on this sainthood in Africa, sub-Saharan Africa. That will be the title. So it will happen on October 31st at Holy Ghost Cathedral at the Jubilee Hall. It will start by 10 with Holy Mass, and 12, there will be this paper presentation and questions. So we invite you to come there and ask all your questions.
1: Yeah.
0: Yeah.
1: Thank you very much. Your final words, we have a message.
0: My final message is that we instead of complaining that these white people are not doing this, we pray. We pray. I remember where I visited a place in America, a diocese. They were having no priest. Maybe one priest a year, another priest a year. The bishop became very wise and decided to pray about it. He told the people to start praying, just like Jesus Christ said. Pray for the God of the harvest to send laborers into his service. And before you know, their vocation started booming. 10, 15 in that place. So, the same thing. Instead of complaining and blaming people, why not pray that God make this thing possible?
1: Yeah.
0: Yeah, that we get more people canonized. Because actually what we are saying is that these kind of saints are like models. It's not that we are all saints. You ask the question. We are all saints in the Old and New Testament. But now, there are people who are brought out as model by the church.
1: As examples.
0: And the example is that, those who run, when somebody do a very fast run, another person knows it's possible. You see that somebody can beat it tomorrow. They beat records.
1: Yeah.
0: Because another person has done it. So we build on one another. So that is this like that. When we know that the energy knife is made a saint. We know that this man we knew is a saint. We knew him, he's a human being like us. So if he made it, we can also make it.
1: Wonderful.
0: So that's the human psychology and nature. That's why the church is making sense.
2: Okay,
1: Thank you, Father.
2: I wanted to ask Father about the lay people. Can they be sent? But there's no
0: everybody. We have a lay person.
2: Next time
0: we have a less person. We have two candidates in the diocese.
2: Okay.
0: Yeah. We have a Mama Morgo, Mrs. Elizabeth Ede. She's also in the process. Okay. We have a bishop energy. So, lay person, anybody can be a saint.
1: Yeah. As we come to the end of this special program on the journey to sainthood, the servant of God, Bishop Michael Ogbuja Eneje, our hearts are filled with gratitude. We have walked through the life of a man who began as a boy from a pagan home in Ebagwane, answered God's call with courage, and became a priest and later a bishop, whose greatest sermon was his own life. We have seen his deep humility, his love of silence and prayer, his total surrender to the will of God expressed in the simple yet powerful motto, Fiat Voluntas Tua, and his fatherly care for priests and the people of God. Many who knew him already called him a saint while he was still alive. The church in her wisdom has begun the formal process, and today he is honored with the title Servant of God. His journey reminds us that holiness is possible in our time and in our own land. It is not reserved for a few extraordinary people. It is the call of every baptized Christian. Bishop Eneje shows us that greatness in the church is measured not by power or popularity, but by faithfulness, simplicity, and love. We encourage you, dear listeners, to continue praying for the successful progress of this course. If you have received any favor or grace through his intercession, please report to the postulator here, Very Reverend Father Dr. Michael Chime, who is also our guest today. Father, we cannot thank you enough. Thank you so much for the work you're doing. For proper documentation, people should meet you when they have anything there.
0: I hope you give us opportunity to be coming.
1: Yes, of course, you'll be coming. Above all, let us strive to imitate the virtues he lived so quietly and so beautifully. Thank you so much to our Bishop, Most Reverend CVC Onaga, and the Bishop of Enugu Diocese and his auxiliary, Most Reverend Ernest Obodo, who is also the Apostolic Administrator of Abakaliki Diocese. Special thanks to Very Reverend Father Anthony Aneke, who is the Communication Director. My name is Reverend Father Ambrose Ofodele, Priest Director, Radio Maria Nigeria, Enugu. See you same time, same station next week. God bless you. Come, Prince.
2: Thank you very much, Father. Thank you, Father Chime, for being here. Most wonderful. Every time you hear, we are enlightened. We learn. We are very engaging. Every time, I was saying that this discussion is going to be abstract tomorrow, but eventually I've got that it is even very, very natural. Thank you very much, Father, for coming.
0: Thank you.
2: All our callers, we want to say, call us again. Next Monday will be here. Christian Faith and Opportunism is, of course, here for us to honorable the network for the name. Father Neke, thank you very much for coming. And our returning priest.
1: Father Vincent Chukwu. Father, you're welcome from a beautiful holiday. God bless you.
2: Thank you very much.
3: Program.

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2: What if it is where you buy?
3: Now oil we are going to use cook now.
2: Eh? Unbranded oil we then put for box.
3: Something when I shake any money and it they do me well.
2: Hey, Jeanette. Make you remember say I wolf the rum belew.
3: Which one make I come buy?
2: Now Devon King's oil. Now correct oil, fortified with vitamin A.
3: Now correct choice for me and my family.
2: Yes, now you could buy the one where your money rich and enjoy tasty meals.
3: True taco. Thank you, my friend. I appreciate you, Wella.
2: Now so, my correct friend. Devon King's. Taste where they bring people together. You fit fine down for any store around you.

0: Hello, my country people. Una welcome to this radio enlargement program, Tag Earth Nine Be Wet.
1: My name na Baba Sanwewe,
2: aka the King of Manpower.
3: I'm elderly man with elderly experience.
0: Yeah, listener, I would like you to listen very, very well to what I shall be talking about because it promises to be informative and educative. Information, they say, is power. What is male sexual dysfunction? Male sexual dysfunction simply means inability of a man to satisfy his woman during man and woman jollification. This is a very disgraceful problem for man. The primary causes of this problem could be too much of sugar in the blood system, old age, or somebody who is under stress, hypertension, long time of infection in the system, someone who is always masturbating, or someone who is having bile problem.
4: Long time infection, severe waist pain and stomach noisy, inching for the body and movement all over the system.
0: You man that is listening to me, what I only specialize on is this male sexual dysfunction. Therefore, don't allow what is curable to scatter your happy home. You young man also who have not married, stop embarrassing yourself before your woman. Stop cheating on her because this can make her to look elsewhere for satisfaction. Some man, within some minutes, they have come up, whereas their woman have not been satisfied at all during man and woman affair. If you are in this condition,
4: I dey inside ESBS, Radio Station Premacy, here in Enugu. I occupy stand number 18. Stand number 18.
0: Or better still, you can call me on 070-32-32-3328. 070-32-3328 for more information and enlightenment. Remember, my dear listener, I only specialize on male sexual dysfunction, as I said. Therefore, I'm not expecting any woman to come. 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As I used to say, roots and herbs are free gift from God, and they are benefit for the mankind. Call me on 070-32-32-3328. 070-32-32-3328.
4: When you enter inside the premises, make sure you see stand number 18.
1: Oh, Baba Stand Well,
2: aka the King of Manpower.
4: If you forget my name, don't forget my stand number. Don't let anybody convince you. Make sure you enter inside and look for stand number 18. Our people said, no smoke without fire. Until I call your way again, bye for now.

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2: 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Baba testimony, I be elderly Yoruba man with old experience. Husband and wife, where they look for the fruit of the womb. Whether you don't try, carry bele, but bele no gree come. Abi you don't get one before, and another one no gree come. People still they call you auntie and uncle. After years of marriage, you they feel hotness inside your body. Abi you they peace 6 to 7 times before they break, or if they hide you to peace, or if you they peace, it go they pain you. Abi something they move inside your belly, like pikin. No be pikin on a fibroid, or you never reach 35 to 40 years, but your monthly visitor know they flow well, or you know they flow at all. You think say you don't enter menopause, but no be so, or you get irregular menstruation, you'd experience noisy stomach or infection like gonorrhea, staphylococcus, or sexually transmitted infection, or you they get eye problem, or your eye they come out water, or you know feel safer. I, Chief Ifalere, the husband of all pregnant women, Baba testimony, they life and direct himself for *2. I say *2. Inside ESBS Independence Layout in Enugu, my telephone number na 07064085787. Again, 07064085787. If you forget my name, don't forget my stand number. For stand 2, I say stand 2. Visit Chief Ifalere, a.k.a.
3: Oko Oloyun,
2: the husband of all pregnant women, Baba Testimony. Also, you will be man. To go near woman, they shame you. Because your manhood know they work well. You they get quick ejaculation, watery sperm, low sperm count, low libido. As a man, as they wake up for morning, your manhood supposed follow you they wake up now, or severe scratching. My infection cause some, and that's now why we go conduct tests for you. To know exactly the type of infection you get. Come on, let me use my elderly experience to handle your matter. Make your wife no look outside. God will remember Sarah, go remember you this year. Abby, you think saying a spiritual problem or you don't work, go up and down. They look for solution. This is
3: Oko Oloyun,
2: the husband of all pregnant women. Baba Testimony. As them they call me, I there for the ongoing herbal exhibition inside ESBS Independence Layout in Enugu. The thing we go make drug no effective be say the route no complete. That's why they tell you, say, visit Chief Ifalere, a.k.a.
3: Oko Oloyun,
2: the husband of all pregnant women, Baba Testimony, for ongoing herbal exhibition inside ESBS Independence Layout in Enugu. This is my phone number, 070-6408-5787. Again, 070-6408-5787. Bye for now. Hello, greetings to our dear people of Enugu State and its environs. Now, Baba Imole, the greet you now, aka the Light Eye Man. I day for stand 17. I say stand 17 for the ongoing herbal trade fair at ESBS Independence Layout Enugu. Or you can reach me on 08074097278. As in I know, say na I be the king of the body. We go there very, very careful. Make nothing happen for amo. If you notice anything, we no correct for your eye. Like say itching, scratching of the eye. Abi, you know the fit read Bible or water they come out for your eye. Just visit Babi Muli, aka the Light Eye Man. I day for star 17. You can reach me on 08074097278. Eye problem, they different too. So you must ensure to know your own problem. Because eye is the most important part of the body. Anything way affect eye, don't affect your life. Oh. Don't wait until tomorrow. Because tomorrow may be too late. Come to stand number 17. I say stand 17 for ongoing herbal exhibition at ESBS Independence Layout in Enugu. Maybe you have been taking medicine for years. Or maybe na bad people do you. Whether na spiritual problem, just visit me because I'm a Yoruba man. This is my first time of coming to the East. God go answer your prayer. You go now say God bless Nigeria with correct roots and herbs. Don't forget na only eye problem at the handle. If you know the fit read text message, your eye they read. If they come out water, abi you know they drive motor for night. Maybe you don't go test. They confirm say na high sugar level. It may be in your blood or in your urine. Due to inability of pancreas to produce natural and insufficient insulin, it can result to excess urinating, most especially at night, 5 to 10 times before daybreak. I've been thirsty every time. Loss of memory, dry mouth with mouth odor. All this can affect the sense organ. Make it look like say harmattan they cover eyes every time. I, Master David Ogbonge High Medicine, where we they call Vika and Ologbojo Cleanser. Don't forget to Babi Muli, aka the Light Eye Man. Day for stand 17. I say stand 17 for ongoing herbal exhibition at ESBS Independence Layout in Enugu. Sometimes, sir, if person stand for your front, it go come be like say two people stand for your front. Abi the no cover for taste, say na cataract, glaucoma, short-sightedness or long-sightedness, whatever it may be. Stop applying self-medication. Just visit me, the Light Eye Man. Also, having long-term bacterial infection, which is not well treated, can cause a worm-like movement in the eye. Don't lose hope, my people. Just visit me, Babi Muli, aka the Light Eye Man. I there for stand number 17 for ongoing herbal exhibition at ESBS Independence Layout in Enugu. Or you can call me on 08074097278. Again, 08074097278. Bye for now.
4: 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God bless you all. This message is from Prince Oba Ayodele, Action Koboko, the man energy. I am a tradomedical about specialist from Abeokuta, Ogun State, and I handle only man erectile related problems. 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Abi, you know they even rise at all. If you do any small thing at sharp, you don't tire. Abi, you wake up for morning for your body to stand up strong and active like your fellow man on our Allah. 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You get low sperm count. Watery sperm, abi absence of sperm cells. That is, your body no dey produce any water at all to impregnate your partner. Make una worry no more. Because Prince Oba Ayodele, Action Koboko, the king of man problems, don't land with complete body checkup equipment plus better natural herbal medicine to help all man body the strong and active kakaraka as a complete man. I day for inside ESBS radio compound for independent layout to Enugu. I occupy stand number four, Prince Ayodele, Action Koboko, the man energy. Stand number four. My telephone number na is 0706659001. Abi, you be man, we carry big body, but your engine is small past your age, or you notice you say one or the two of your down egg, the biggie past the other, make una come out too. Abi, you de pee 3 to 6 times before they break, or you no fit urinate freely because of pain or delayed urination, or you notice bloody stain inside your urine, you no fit old pee for body reach toilet, any small thing you don't pee for body. Abi, you de pee with support of pipe as a result of prostate or urinary tract infection. Abi, you get diabetes, maybe high blood sugar. Abi, you get pile where they cause pain and bloody stain if you want toilet. Or you get vein problems like stroke, paralysis, serious accident around your waist or spine will affect any of the vein where they supply power down to your manly functions. Abi, you get any kind of bacteria infection, see, make una come out too. Abi, you be man of 50 to 70 years and above where they claim to say, I be old man, na age make me weak. My brother, no be so, as age no stop you from enjoying yourself if you are physically fit enough. I advise all man to stop taking unnecessary hard drugs or manpower, all in the name of enjoyment. It is never a solution to your weakness at all. Come out. My Enugu office day beside Castle Majestic Hotel, Ogui Road, Enugu. For Unsuka, we day for Odenigbo Road, opposite Ebano Plaza, Unsuka. And for inside ESBS radio compound, me, Prince Oba Ayodele, Action Koboko, the king of man problems, I tender for stand number four. My telephone number na is 0706659001. Stand number four. Action Koboko. Bye for now.
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15: Well, for now, where they listen to me now, this is na person where bring Ogbonge informate for una. And this person where won't follow una talk now, na person where get the experience, person where get the people for mind, and person where no one make you they depend, come they wait for government job, person where won't help train you, especially una where we say una love health, generally. So, very quickly, good evening once again, and welcome to the show.
16: Good evening, my brother.
15: Quickly introduce yourself.
16: My name is Doris Deng. Now, me be the executive director for the non-governmental organization where they call Push Africa.
15: Okay.
16: What do they do for our organization? We say they work around ways where we will take reduce unemployment, where we will take reduce poverty for Nigeria and the rest of Africa. And the ways where we go about them. Now, to encourage young people to acquire skills where they're viable, where they help them to transition from classroom training to the workplace. We encourage people to learn vocational education, to start small businesses, to be able to do something that would empower them economically. I mean, you know, they discredit the formal education where they go for university, but we're saying that it makes no sense for you to go spend 6 years, 5 years, 4 years in the university and you are coming out and still unemployed. Why don't you do something where, as you finish the schooling, you are getting into the workplace immediately? So we champion this course of encouraging only programs where, after training, young people can transition immediately from classroom to the workplace. And we do this in three sectors: in the media, tech, and in healthcare. And one of the things where we did particularly focused about lately, now the healthcare sector. We did provide training opportunities for young people to acquire skills to become nursing assistants, medical assistants, and caregivers, so that immediately after the training, they can get into the healthcare space to work in hospitals, in clinics, and in healthcare facilities for home and abroad. So we've been talking about this program since last year to encourage people. We are looking at training 10,000 young people in 6 cities in Nigeria: Abuja, Lagos, Port Harcourt, Kano, Enugu, and Benin City. We organized this training since last year, September, and it has been nothing but impactful and amazing. And that's the reason we are here today.
15: For these other places, you know, still they do the training this period, meaning people where we say they go like to participate. Other states where you just mentioned, then still there at this time?
16: Yes, our office is fully functional as we speak. We're already registering students. Lagos, Abuja, Enugu, Port Harcourt, Benin City, and Kano all get centers or campuses where this training they happen.
15: So in case you did listen to us and you still they look for urgent 2K up and down, in case you did listen to us, you'll be politician. You say, okay, well, even if you know be politician, where they hear me, if you be PA, or maybe you even be member where they represent any constituency, and you feel talk to your senator, this is an opportunity for you to go tell that senator, tell that House of Rep member, say, talk. This thing, if you do them, people no go, they beg you again, no. Just do them once.
17: Then empower them.
15: Empowerment. Now be the watchword now. So, I beg, if you listen to her, take advantage, because the truth is, nobody really cares. Nobody go come help you any red. But when you get them, she talks, say, you get opportunity to work for Nigeria. So if you be professional caregiver, it is very, very easy for you to jackpot. Because abroad no be like Nigeria. If you don't get anything to offer, nobody will accept you. Now, that's the truth. So I beg, tell us the cost, especially for those who are just to hear us for the first time.
16: This program, what they talk about, don't be any kind corner or short course where they will just come do for 2 weeks, 3 weeks, or what this program will talk about now for 1 year. Yes, and it's equivalent to a diploma. The program is a professionally certified program, and in fact, our accreditation partners now the American Medical Certification Association and the Skill Development Council for Canada. And we do this program locally
18: in Enugu. We collaborate with Peaceland University.
16: So it's more or less like you are coming into a structured, well-organized, beautiful campus to learn. The aesthetic of the environment where you go learn self, you go to switch your body, no be small. Tuition fee has been heavily subsidized for 1 year for 550,000. 550,000 covers 6 months of classroom training and 6 months of internship in a hospital, clinic, or healthcare center. And in fact, the internship what we provide is like transition from the classroom to workplace, because more than 50% of our students after the internship, the hospitals and clinics, and they retain them and as employees. And after that experience, if you get reference data from that hospital and the certification where you can't get, we too, Kuma, we're not going to promise this one, no, but we get team where they on hand, where they every day they send emails and communication to employers for UK, US, and Canada. So the possibility to get opportunity to work abroad, even through all day, but this one, not the part of the program. Only training, you know. So, people are here. So, now 550,000, you'll be allowed to pay 3 installments. So, even with 150,000, you go fee start. They listen to us now, brother, sister, auntie, uncle, mama, papa, politician, pastor, imam, encourage people. This is our own way to help reduce unemployment for Nigeria. So, make them come register.
15: Some people now, they say, I know be graduate, I know be this, I know be that. So,
16: just
15: a few seconds, tell us who fit apply for this, who fit take advantage of this offer.
16: Now, we train people not be to become Bachelor of Nursing, and I want to use opportunity quickly. I just now only 10 minutes we get. This program not be to become registered nurse. You know, if you do registered nurse for 1 year, now nursing assistant and caregivers, for God's sake. So, we don't need physics, we don't need chemistry. Now, practical things where they teach you. So, yes, if you be graduate, you don't get work. And you know, say you study accounting, business, and all those things, you know, if you solve any problem, can't do this program. You get diploma, OND, even certificate, a YX certificate, NECO certificate. You don't get maths, you don't get English, you don't get physics, you don't get chemistry. Come, we will train you. You will work as healthcare assistant, as caregiver for hospitals, for school, for healthcare center, for clinic. So your qualification no matter, but minimum secondary school certificate at least you should have to be part of this program.
15: Okay. What did she talk? So bridge no carry on, because I know plenty people where they work for UK as caregivers. They know read nursing. They know the medical field. This one a personal experience. So is there any last thing where you go like to add just in 10 seconds?
16: And the last thing where I want to talk now, when I even start with for the program, we they ask the politicians, then we ask influential people for community, encourage those people where they ask for urgent 2K, or somebody call us yesterday, say I get 5 people, I want me to come register, and the people will for be that.
15: Thank
16: but if they're listening and you feel afford them by yourself, 150K to start, make you no wait until somebody help you, help yourself, come enroll for this program. So if they listen to us from Enugu, the number where you go take call us, or preferably send us WhatsApp message, now 091-600-67-58-580. The second number now 080-280-000-000-92-92. This is our program, man. We never even call the number. People will not begin call. We thank now for the support. We thank now.
15: Okay, thank you very much.
16: Now,
15: don't hear her finish. Of course, take advantage of this, because the truth about life is that nothing is free in Free Town, and nothing good comes easy. Anything where to be free, meaning say the end, it don't really make sense. You understand? So please, Mona, reach out to her for more clarification. So that you go also become a certified caregiver.
19: Hello, Nigeria. Hello, Africa. 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

Good evening and welcome to Urban Prime Time on 94.5 Urban Radio Enugu. Today is Monday, the 7th day in the month of September 2026, is the first edition of the program for this week. We are here once again to take a closer look at issues shaping our society, from politics and governance to economy and the social issues that affect our everyday lives. 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My name is Chioma Onwasomba. I am delighted to have you join me on today's edition of the Open Prime Time.

0: On today's edition, we will have a sort of a geopolitical conversation this evening. Last week, I think it was on Friday, that the United Nations General Assembly had voted to replace the traditional Mercator World map with equal Earth map projection that is more accurately reflects the size of Africa. This means that Africa, that map will be shown larger, while North America and Europe would appear smaller on the new map. That correct the map resolution, which was sponsored by Togo and backed by African Union members, secured the support of about 164 countries, including France and United Kingdom, during the UN General Assembly held last week Friday in New York, the headquarters. However, the United States was the only country to vote against the resolution, while six countries abstained. The resolution text, backed by the UN, urged member states to adopt an equal Earth map projection that provides a more accurate representation of continental land masses. It highlighted that Africa is about 14 times larger than Greenland, despite appearing smaller in size on the Mercator maps. Critics had argued that such distortions contribute to perceptions that minimizes the scale, resources, and potential of countries near the equator, particularly Africa. Although the resolution at the Unger last week is non-binding, the vote is expected to influence the maps used by institutions around the world. It's indeed interesting to tell you how this map came on board. The Mercator Projection World Map was designed in 1569. That was in the 16th century by Flemish cartographer Gerdors Mercator to assist European explorers with navigation. This means that the European explorers had difficulties representing the curved surface of the Earth accurately on a two-dimensional map. This traditional Mercator World map, which has been used since the 16th century, has faced criticisms for significantly distorting the relative size of continents and countries, particularly Africa. It made countries closer to the equator appear smaller, while those nearer the poles appear disproportionately larger. The traditional Mercator map distorts land mass sizes, like I said earlier. It makes regions near the poles, like Greenland and Europe, look much larger, while diminishing equatorial regions like Africa, which is actually four times larger than Greenland. However, in 2018, this 16th century age long map was, however, developed. A team of cartographers had in 2018 developed an equal Earth map projection. It says that it's an alternative designed to preserve the relative areas of continents more accurately. And then in February of this year, the African Union, that is the AU, 54 member states adopted the projection, saying that it more accurately represents the size of all continents. And that's why the conversation of equal Earth map projection, sponsored by Togo and backed by the African Union members, was brought to the UN General Assembly last week, and they believe that the Mercator map Earth projection had implicitly downplayed Africa's vast resources, population, and investment opportunities. During that meeting, the Togolese Foreign Minister Robert Dossi said, "A fair world begins with a fair map." This is what we will be looking at on today's edition of the Urban Primetime. My name is Chioma Onwasomba once again. Dr. Chikezie Obasi joins me this evening. He is a health physician and a public affairs analyst. Good evening,
1: Good
0: Dr.
1: Obasi. Good evening, Chioma. Good evening, our listeners. Good evening, everybody.
0: All right.
1: Chioma, welcome back.
0: Thank you very much, Dr. Obasi. Good to have you on today's edition of the Urban Primetime, right? I know for a lot of our amiable listeners, they may be wondering what we are talking about this evening. So in order to carry all our audience, both our heterogeneous and homogeneous, widely dispersed audience listening to us along this evening, let's try to break down what this traditional Mercator World map is about, and why the United Nations voted to now bringing the Equal Earth Map Projection Resolution?
1: Okay, Makato Map was essentially designed and worked majorly for sellers. 1569, there were no planes, there were no vehicles, there were no railway tracks. So intercontinental trades, people moving across the globe, actually relied on using sellers, rely on using the sea routes. So Makato Map was essentially drawn to reflect, you know, a better trajectory if you're following the sea route. Till today, that's accurate description of Makato, you know, Makato
0: Map projection.
1: Map projection. Mm. The world is not flat. The world is spherical. And trying to put a spherical world, which people could talk about 3D dimension, on a plain paper may come up with some distortion.
0: Okay.
1: So I want to believe that those that actually brought it up never envisaged or didn't envisage the consequences it's going to have on the population. However, on the psyche of the population of Africa. However, we could understand clearly that for so many of us, you could see on your map a Europe and probably an America, which when combined together, you know, from your social studies, geography, and so on, even the world map you see every day that seems innocuous to you may seem to be a very simple thing. But to many of us, we understand that it doesn't, because the first mechanism to capture a person and make him serve a slave is to, you know, enslave the mind. You know, when

0: you know that you could not imagine why a small boy, you know, those that cut, you know, these herdsmen could actually move 100 sheep, cows, head of cows, you know, and they just move them by simply giving a little instruction, and those cows will not move an inch. When slave trades, you know, we are practiced, and you will not understand why maybe 10 or 15 or less than 50 soldiers could rout a city, you know, because the first to weaken you is to weaken your mind, your of imagination. And we know clearly that when Africa was being colonized, that psyche was there. Replacement of our culture was part of it. Giving us institutions that we had distorted was part of it. Making you look like you have nothing, you cannot achieve anything, is part of it. More recently, Africans have become awoken. You know, a lot of the younger generations in Africa are beginning to question a whole lot. And some of us are glad today because many will not understand why we're glad. We're not glad because this recalibration is going to translate to food on your table tomorrow. But we are glad because it's a very big step that by the child, our children begins to see the size of Africa in their school maps, in their everyday life, on the television. They would begin to imagine themselves as not being that smallish and, you know, coming from one smallish, what would I say?
1: Continent.
0: Mm. That is not, you know, counted. Rather than seeing Greenland, Canada, Russia, Europe as a over bloated size continent, your own children will begin to see that, look, we are not just from a small place. And I can assure you that this has emboldened or will embolden a whole lot of other people to begin to think better of.
1: Hmm.
0: I'll give you a typical example. The image of a savior you know today is a white man's image.
1: Hmm.
0: If somebody wakes up to say, I met Christ in my dream, and you ask him to describe Christ, he will tell you one man that is so handsome, fair man. And that's just a simple thing. But somebody will tell you it doesn't mean anything. It means a lot because it equally makes you, whenever you see a white man or anybody that is fair to that extent, you see him as a very good person without understanding what it does to your psyche. And meanwhile, a distorted image of devil was painted black, you know, and they say black. And some of our people had gone to say that I'm an African saying very high in our brain, that our brain is as black as that of the devil. And you begin to wonder how they happen. And little you would understand that even the so-called civilization started from Africa, moved to Middle East, from there to Asia before it got to the Europe. But somewhat, some psychological distortion occurred that you think you are small. And generations unborn imbibed similar things. So when this movement, you know, started in 2018, and the African Union earlier this year adopted it, some of us were like, let me see how it will be implemented.
1: Mm-hmm.
0: And surprisingly, the new colonial master of the world said no. Many of us, it is important that many of us...
1: You're referring to the United States.
0: Yes, okay. They are the new colonial masters of the world. Many of us, when they were saying America is coming here to rescue Nigeria, I would still ask the people, has Nigeria been rescued from the hands of bandits? Now, they vehemently said no. People that should be thinking of justice, equity, and fairness, they said no. That is just for academic purposes. Now, this is for academic purposes. Put it in the good shape. They rose and said...
1: It talks about ideological context.
0: Exactly. And that is what we want to begin to correct. You shouldn't be seen as if you are not, you're a moron. You shouldn't be seen as an incapacitated person. You shouldn't be seen as not bringing anything on the table because you are the person that has the world economy. You house a lot of things, but you are meant to see yourself as incapable. So first, some people have begun, and I'm so happy that when it was put to vote, virtually every country of the world, but six countries, which luckily to us, cannot be said to be the economic bloc of the world.
1: Yeah, about six countries.
0: Six countries of the world.
1: Yes, so we have Ukraine, Estonia, Moldova, Serbia,

0: heads and it will be heard.
1: Okay, so for you, you feel that that if a map can influence how we perceive the importance of a continent, it does change the map. Changing the map actually changes the perception, or you believe that changing the picture while leaving the underlying power structures untouched?
0: The truth is that you must start somewhere. I'll give you a typical example. We are simply told that for the emphasis of those who are Christians and Muslims, let me put it this way. We are simply told that the gods we worship were not right. And we agreed. But what followed that new religion? It was a distorted ideology meant to take away your own God and replace it with something else. We agreed to that. I don't have any issue with due respect again to every part of religion. But it would be surprising to know that somewhere the same church actually endorsed slavery. How do you reconcile that? The same church endorsed slavery, putting human beings into substitute, making sure that people are treated like, you know, like in a Hobbesian state, enslaving and selling people, making jest of them, using them to make money. That is not Christianity. That is the crime behind bringing Christianity. But your mindset was distorted not to see that. Now, the same is still happening up to today. I'll use my typical example. If you don't perceive yourself as being good enough, how would you change the system? And that change must start from somewhere. Somebody must start something. I'd always maintain that if we look at the institutions we inherited, we'll be asking ourselves, don't you think we should be able to handle these institutions? Your educational institution, what does the educational system give to you? Only make it to be a beggar. I humbly apply. Apply where? Who are you applying the job to? You understand that the educational institution was fashioned to work in industries. Mostly, many of them were white man's industry. Unfortunately, when they left, these industries were not there. And our own graduates were not equipped to develop many industries. Now, those that actually develop many industries in Africa, if you take a look at many of them, they are those that actually come out from informal sector. You know, the one boy and so on. Who will finish and start establishing things? But the ones that went to universities, white-collar jobs, they keep looking for jobs, which are not there. And then rather than train us to know that you need to create jobs first in Africa to be able to employ the subsequent ones, you know, graduates, that such training did not come to us. And today, everybody is looking for work that is found where. That's number one. Then you look at your religious mindset. You know, the mindset of an average African believes that there is a place you're going to walk, you know, enjoy life after, you know, this earth, either called Jannah or heaven. But the big question is that much important to you if you are living in a world where you need to put up your brain? The answer is absolutely not in the affirmative, because those that actually brought the religion actually made their countries heaven on earth. So why wouldn't you make heaven and earth for yourself? So these are institutions, democracy, we've talked about it, you know. These are institutions we need to begin to recalibrate, to make it Africanized, to begin to understand that we have what it takes to change the narrative. And then until you start having small gains, you might not really understand that you have a long way to go. But so many people will say, this doesn't matter anything. This doesn't mean, what does it imply?
1: I was coming to that, because one would question if the perception of Africans change with this equal Earth map projections, what does it portend for Africa and Nigeria in particular? Because, I mean, would it also bring about Africans being represented at the United Nations General Assembly? What significant would it bring to the African continent?
0: With all due respect to the countries of the world, I believe that for the African Union to have sat down and agreed on this and then pursued it, I believe that it may not be too far when Africans will sit down and begin to talk about trade within Africa.
1: Trade within Africa?
0: Yes. Time is coming very close. I can see that clearly. When African leaders will say, wait a minute, we have the raw materials, why don't we begin to break the Berlin Conference? First, do a trade within your continent. You have about 30 million kilometer squared mass of land. Land that could contain the whole of Europe, excluding Russia, US, China, India, and so many other countries at the same time. A land that is locked with, if not the world's richest, mineral reserves. A land that has a whole lot. So first, for them to have agreed and pursued this, it simply means that there is hope. Previously, you might have seen France putting spanner, not making you to realize that. But today, in one unison, they did that, and it's true. So fine, we have come. The second stage is, can they begin to look at the policies? First is, how does an African man in Equatorial Guinea, in Senegal, in Ghana, communicate freely with a counterpart in Nigeria, in Eritrea? How do we begin to survive with wars? And the lessons are coming, because every day I've seen a radio broadcast, private individual, situated in Burkina Faso, they're now beginning to say the same thing Al Jazeera did in the Middle East. They want to begin to broadcast Africa and say Africa on their own, begin to hold Africans accountable.
1: Africans beginning to tell their own stories.
0: You have to tell your stories. I told people that if Dangote refineries was done by a European, it would have been celebrated all over, Fox News, CNN, and so on.
1: News outlets.
0: But nobody actually recognized what the man did in the whole world. That was the first refinery that would be a single chain to that volume. That's a genius ideology. But no, it's just one black man that cited one industry there. So we need to begin to tell our own story. That would encourage others to come up. Oblano said that, I think one former Senate president had over $60 billion in one U.S. account. And that $60 billion was enough to build Dangote refinery three times the same Dangote refinery. But it's touched there because the man's brain is not enough to accommodate that. Look, I need to develop Africa. So now that Africans have know today that, look, we are that big, we are that huge, many will begin to ask themselves questions. I see a lot of Ibrahim Touarez coming up in Africa to ask questions. I see a lot of younger Africans asking questions. The mindset is shifting, I must tell you. Mm. It's shifting. I give this kudos to entertainment industry. Nobody knew that one day you see the Ugandan, dancers, the dancers, playing beautiful rhythm to the entertainment of the whole world. Mm. In their barefoot, they were dancing marvelously. Burna Boy and Shakira holding African deep sounds, at the World Center stage. And nobody could tell them to move. Nobody could say, you can't put that. That is people taking courage to say, we are here and we have come to dominate the world. This is what actually happened with this map. It's a movement. And that movement may not be seen, the result may not be seen today. But I can tell you, give Africa the next 2 decades to 3 to 4 decades, people will see a whole lot of shifts.
1: Okay, with the United States abstaining from this, one of their representatives has criticized the resolution. He says it mocked the work and the purpose of the General Assembly. He said, and I quote, instead of focusing on genuine problems of international peace, prosperity, or good relations, this body is debating map projects from the 16th century and their role in promoting reparations and cognitive justice. So for you, do you think that the United Nations General Assembly, this is not a priority for them to have looked at this idea? Do you think it's not a top issue for them to have looked at the General Assembly? Do you think it as well distorts the purpose of the Assembly?
0: America is, I'm sure the leadership of America is regretting why they actually framed, they helped in frame United Nations. Because for us, the issue of justice and equity is a top priority of United Nations. If you really want to have a peaceful world, a world where sovereignty will be respected like U.S., actually advocated, they should be able to understand that the hegemonic West is gone and gone for good. I remember on this tweet I said America was going to see trouble, fighting Iran. Mm. And the whole world is saying it today that it's obviously clear. But the issue is that America is still living in delusion. I mean, the continent is still living, not understanding that we have moved on. Actually, there are people living in 1569, right? Mm-hmm. They still want to use a map that got distorted, where there's no social justice, where there is no... People should be able to pay for crimes. Africa will get up one morning to ask them, the slaves we took from Africa, you have to pay. Mm. That is the truth. Africa will ask for that. Because I'm pretty sure that if the white man, if you do that kind of a thing, he will want you to pay. Trump says that America, Iran will pay for, you know, ship that were destroyed. But he is busy capturing and destroying others. So they will pay. When the world comes to equity, fairness and justice, which is number one priority of United Nations, that is why he says every country is sovereign.
1: Mm.
0: I wonder why countries are sovereign and you are stationing over 800, you know, 800 military bases across the globe. You are the new policeman of the world, which nobody actually appointed you. And that's what the world is telling America. Go home. We have understood that those colonialism will not work. And unfortunately, America and those are leading America have not come to terms with that. That the Western hegemony is gone. Mm. The world is going into a multipolar world order, and there is nothing U.S. can do about it. Absolutely, there is nothing.
1: Talking about France supported the resolution.
0: France is a dying, dying horse.
1: supporting this resolution. For you, do you see it as a genuine acknowledgement it's not a genuine of the historical problem, or is there also a diplomatic calculation behind France aligning itself with the African-led initiative?
0: Ever since France was kicked out from Burkina Faso, Niger Republic, they've started some, part of France have been getting power failure. Because they were
1: power
0: getting,
1: failure?
0: Yes, they are getting free uranium from these nations, and the free uranium is gone. It's gone. France needs Africa, UK needs Africa to continue leaching.
1: Mm.
0: That's the simple truth. So they've tried to remove Ibrahim Touare. They've tried to do a whole lot. They couldn't succeed as they did in the 70s and 80s. They've seen a new crop of Africans coming. So they're not coming with, let's work harmoniously. I wish you saw an interview granted, not an interview, but a town hall granted by the French president, Macron.
1: Emmanuel
0: Macron. We are African journalists. They finished him. And he had to apologize. They told him plainly, what did you do in Libya? We've not forgotten. It's still clear. The whole crisis we have in Africa today, we are vested by the West. Africans need to hear that. You are shouting in Nigeria. You are shouting in Congo. You are shouting in Cameroon. In Niger Republic, who actually foisted these crimes? They are the West. So Africans, so what you are saying is a repackaged colonial master trying to come back through the back door to see if he continues leeching. I mean, that's what you're seeing with
1: neo-colonialism.
0: Yes, neo-colonialism. Mm. Coming in, they are finding difficult. The neo-colonialism is still going on. But they don't want to see you breaking off trade. These days, we are seeing countries in, you know, Francophone countries doing wonders. You know, we've seen things that ordinarily should have gone to France. You know, they are now coming up to do their roads, their industrialization hospital, you know, going towards other directions to get, you know, source for technology. So France is coming back to be seen as, you know, as the new messiah of the world.
1: Mm.
0: Because they found out that clearly the world is recalibrating, that the northern global superpower is gone. It's global south today that's going on. And the part of the global south is China, the BRICS economy, which largely Africa is into it. So they are looking at how to leech again and see how they come in. So you can see them coming to, you know, support of Africa. But the younger generation, the internet does not forget.
1: Mm.
0: They will tell them at the appropriate time, either you pay or you are kicked out of Africa completely. Africa has to be owned by Africa. Europe is owned by Europe. America owns America. So they should leave Africans to be on their own, chart their own course, and they will leave their continent.
1: Do you feel bad that these wrong narratives have been going on for 16 centuries? I mean, with that traditional Mercator world map that has made, that somehow downplayed Africa continent about resources, opportunities and all. Do you feel bad about it that it took a long while for African Union to now put this in the front burner and say, this is what should be done?
0: What pains me is not one, not two. I am so pained. I'm a knight, and one of the days, I told my priest, why are we still naming St. Paul's Church? I said, what about St. Okurafo? is Okurafo not a saint? Why is it that it's only Europeans that are saints? How many saints are the Jews? Why is it that we cannot? These are narratives that we need to change. But I told him then that the only way for me to see Christianity surviving in Africa is to Africanize Christianity. Because what the Europeans did was simply to Europeanize Judaism and call it Christianity and sell it so to the world. Sorry, no attacks on Christian religion. This thing happened with Islam. And we saw last month where Ibrahim Touré told Saudi Arabia, go away with your 200 mosques. We don't need them. If you want to help us, we need hospitals. We need industries. We need to exchange our children with STEM. We don't need these things because you did away with them to develop your nation. So what am I trying to point out? You see, I am pained by a whole lot of things. I'd always maintained and I keep saying that we need to recalibrate our orientation. We need to recalibrate our orientation. What we're doing, including my own view today, is what our forefathers did, selling their younger ones, their generation, to slavery. Today, our younger ones are jumping into slavery. How do you explain that somebody that schooled in Nigeria, you finished education in Nigeria, you went to Europe, you used that same educational qualification, probably you did them one remedial course to get employment, and you turn around to say Africa is a dead place? Meanwhile, in that same Europe, you wouldn't afford to study that same course, an engineer, a medical doctor. Many of them that travel abroad cannot study that course if they had been abroad. Yeah, they fail to realize that this same continent that deposited so much in you, expecting you to turn around and say, you know what, let's see what we can do inwards. Those that are leading us are not well. They're not doing it right. Can we sit down here and work it out? No, they turn around to say the continent is not good. Don't you understand that is the first mental slavery the young man has undergone? I don't understand that you are trained by this, invested heavily by this continent, to return back and develop that continent. If you don't get that from your basic knowledge, then you have a problem. And many of them will only end up saying at 60, oh, our children are gone. No. You ask them, what were you doing from 30s, 20s when you traveled abroad? You want to have your children here back again? No, it's not done. So what am I trying to point out? You see, there are a lot of things that pain us, but somehow somebody has to start somewhere. And I'm happy that Africans before us, passing from the era of Muammar Gaddafi being killed to the era where people are beginning to question, wait a minute, what happened? Less than 30 years. And I believe, give or take next 30 years, the younger generation will ask more questions. They're going to ask serious questions. And many will understand, look, we need to take our continent because we have no other continent than here. Incidentally, what's happening to the blacks in America? My friend told me that he wants a black American citizen. I say, hey, what does that mean? A piece of paper? He said, yes, when you get American citizenship, you are good. I say, good for what? Your forefathers that when they are slaves are still struggling to be recognized. And the Trump made it clear that even Obama, you can refer to him or you in a tweet or social media messages and indirectly referring to Obama as a monkey. You know, a former president of America.
1: No, he deleted that message. Yes, I saw it in one of his.
0: He did what?
1: He deleted the message.
0: He did what?
1: He deleted the message after criticism.
0: He deleted it. After what was in his mind as a former president? What does they regard you as? That's the first question. What is the white supremacist? How do they regard you? And you, in this era, believe that the son you are delivering in America is a citizen. We are those, their forefathers are not being regarded as citizens. And you think you are smart. No, it's the same slavery. It's the mentality. Because somebody gave you a piece of paper, you felt it's worth something. No, until you understand that all through your life, all through that child's life, we will be struggling to be recognized as a human being in that continent. Until we come to that realization that they are living in their own country, the Europeans are living in their own country, you are the person that is struggling to be like them. And you can never be like them because they have not recognized you as such.
1: So you believe a fair world begins with a fair map.
0: Exactly. A fair world begins with not just a fair map, a fair mind, justice, and recognition of who you are. Black is beautiful. Black is not subjugated or inferior to the whites. We have to understand that. And we have to tell ourselves, if you look, follow every academic exercise. I mean, Africans have great men. And for people who are listening to me, they could go and read about the Moros, where civilization developed, the Eritrea, the Sudanese, and so on. You'll be so shocked at the vast information you will get. We told you we've not been rewriting before the advent of the white man. I mean, you can't continue living in delusion. You have to discover yourself. So I'm very happy. African leaders, 54 of them, signed this agreement, took it to the World Center. Within 1 year, it was resolved. more things will happen.
1: All right, and we've also seen that Togo has decided to become the first country to adopt that 2018 Equal Earth Map project, saying that, you know, in schools and institutions that they use this map, whereby Africa is being projected larger, because we see that Africa is larger in mass compared to Greenland, 14 times larger in mass compared to Greenland. Anyways, we'll open up the talk lines this evening and get the input of our amiable listeners. Today, we are looking at the United Nations General Assembly resolution. Last week, they voted overwhelmingly to replace the 16th century old Mercator World Map projection in favor of a more proportion accurate equal Earth map design. The traditional Mercator World Map had distorted landmass sizes. It made regions near the poles like Greenland and Europe look much larger, while diminishing equatorial regions like Africa, which is about 14 times larger than Greenland. So the 54 member nations of the African Union took that to the assembly, and 164 countries voted in favor of that. This will mean that Africa will be put in that map as a larger continent, while North America and Europe would appear smaller on the map. For you, what do you think this portend for Africa and Nigeria in particular? Would it change the perception the world has about the African continent? Our phone lines officially open is 0916-000-5945 or 0916-000-5945. Send your messages to our WhatsApp line. It's 0912-8945-945. Dr. Bassey has x-rayed this issue with us this evening, so let's get your input. Hello, good evening. Hello, are you there? Good evening. Hello,
2: Chioma, good evening.
1: Good evening to you. Your radio set. You ought to call us back if you can. Hello, good evening.
3: Good evening, Chioma.
1: Good evening to you, Nweke.
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0: Good evening, sir.
3: Dr. Obase, are you sure a larger percentage of Nigeria will agree with you where Nigeria is trying her best to make Trump install a president for her? You are talking of Africa and Nigeria inclusive being on her own. So are you sure a larger percentage of Nigeria will agree with you? Thank you.
1: All right. Thank you, Nweke, for calling in. 0916-000-4945. Hello. Good evening. Okay. Do well to call us back. 0916-000-5945. We are looking at a resolution that was adopted by the United Nations last week, whereby they have decided to look at the world map, the traditional Mercator world map, and decided to adopt an equal Earth map projection, which would help correct the world's longest misinformation and disinformation about Africa. Because for a while now, the Mercator projection had downplayed Africa's vast resources, population, and investment opportunities. What are your thoughts about this? Hello, good evening.
4: Hello, good evening.
1: Good evening to you.
4: Yeah, Uchenna, Melody from Gulf.
1: Welcome, Uchenna.
4: I congratulate all of us on the welcome development. Not only that, it will change the perception of Africa, but the truth is that the future is Africa. The future is Africa. That is the reality. And I'm happy it's happening in our own lifetime. That were about the stories that were being told, just like Dr. Tike Zobata highlighted. We are not trying to rewrite the story. I'm happy that the younger generation are waking up, and it's happening everywhere. Thank you very much.
1: Thank you, Jenna Melody, for calling in. 0916-000-5945. Send the messages to our WhatsApp line as well. It's 0912-8945-945. Good evening. Hello, good evening.
5: Yeah, good evening.
1: Yes, good evening.
5: Hello?
1: Yes.
5: Dr. Nahudu.
1: It's Dr. Obasi.
5: Dr. Obasi, I'm going to say yes.
1: Your name and good where you're calling us from, yes?
5: I'm Raphael, also from Suka.
1: Go ahead, Raphael.
5: Thank you. This is Africa of 10. The way I am seeing Africa, Africa is the way that people understand it. They're called Africa, the black continent. So this is European people that call us black continent. They have for years put us in slavery. And before we can...
1: Hello, Rafael, are you there?
5: Because, yes.
1: Okay.
5: It will be very difficult for us to get out of that slavery they have enslaved us. Look at that, South Africa. This is look at what they have been to Africans that are in their own country. They are making xenophobic attacks. So, Dr. Basi, you are trying to, but the way I see it, it cannot be realized like that. If this map of 18, if they do it, I hope it will bring Africa closer. Then, because the northerners, the North Africa, Egypt and Morocco, they see themselves as the European people. They do not compete with the other African nations. So, well, let us try. Let us see if the United Nations can adopt that map amendment. Thank you.
1: All right. Thank you, Rafael, for calling in. Hello, keep the calls coming. 0916-000-5945. Hello, good evening. Hello? Okay. Hello, good evening. Please do well to send messages to our WhatsApp line if you can get through to our call line. It's 0918-945-945. I have a message here on our WhatsApp line. This one says, good evening, Urban Radio. When you look at the map of Africa drawn by European cartographers, Africa is smaller than the United States of America, and yet is almost as large as Asia. They minimize us at all times. Often the thing they call the Middle East. What is middle about it? Okay, how can it be that Israel is not part of Africa, but Madagascar is part of Africa? We Africans must remind ourselves of our history, the pyramids built in Egypt and the temples of Lalibela, which were dug out of the ground in Ethiopia, up till now still defies architecture and engineering. Africa is a cradle of human civilization. Pedro from Benue State, thank you for your message, Pedro. Hello, good evening.
2: Hello, good evening.
1: Yes, good evening to you. Your name and where you're calling us from?
2: I'm Emmanuel Oyin from Isiolo Junction.
1: Go ahead, Emmanuel.
2: I want to talk to you and Mr. Dr. Basi. I like the way Dr. Basi has narrated all this thing and analyzed them. I wrote an article last year on my Facebook and they blocked me because of Berlin Conference of 1884 and 1885. About Africa being united. All that time they have spotted Africa into pieces and begin to launch us as they want. But now, I thank God that Africa young people are coming up. So I just want to thank God so that it will happen before I leave this earth. Because they have blocked me. I cannot associate with Facebook again. But this is the time that God wants to do it. I thank you and Dr. Basi. Good night.
1: Thank you very much for your contribution. Keep the calls coming. Hello, good evening.
6: Ifeoma, good evening.
1: It's Chioma, good evening.
6: My name is Sanjay, I'm from Aban.
1: Go ahead.
6: I greet Dr. Basi. The problem of Africa is our leader. If you go to South Africa, it's more better. Morocco is more better. Libya is more better. Senegal. Part of Senegal is not better than the worst is West Africa. The problem is our leaders. They prefer overseas than their own country. So if our leaders change today, Africa will be better. Thank you.
1: Okay, thank you for your contribution. Hello, good evening. Hello? 0916-000-5945 or 0916-000-4945. Those are the numbers for you to call. Hello, good evening.
7: Hello.
1: Yes, good evening.
7: Yeah, good evening. Bless you. How are you?
1: I'm fine. Thank you. Your name and where you're calling us from.
7: I'm calling from Lebanon State. This is Isro.
1: Go ahead.
7: Yes, yeah, so, Dr. Basi, you are sending a very hard message. unfortunately, the generation that you are sending the message is a generation that has been so brainwashed economically, religiously, especially to which Karl Marx described as the opium of the society. We have been so brainwashed in all language that we continue to see this white male. Like me, I'm a classroom lecturer. You see, when you begin to tell our younger generation that we are not different from the Englishman or the Americans, that they don't have a better brain than us, many of them find it very difficult to believe. Until perhaps when we trace the history of how this their so-called civilization was taken from Africa and went there, and they left us carrying all our best of brains, and they have so castrated us. But thank God that we started from somewhere. I love this development. Thank you for reference to the tour of Burkina Faso. The guy is doing a very wonderful work. But you have started from somewhere, and like Dr. Badin rightly mentioned, what is going on in social media? We have started asking questions. The younger generation has started asking questions on religion.
1: Okay.
7: So on religion, we are meant to understand that you don't ask questions. But we have started asking questions. We have started asking questions on economy. For instance, why can't Nigeria drill a oil and sell it at a Nigerian naira and distribute at a price that Nigeria? Why must an American dollar rule our Nigerian market of petroleum? Is that not a terrible situation? But definitely, we have started somewhere.
1: Okay.
7: And the map increment, map enlargement, it makes sense. But we have started a campaign. Like Dr. Bassi said, in one or two decades ahead, I mean, we are going somewhere.
1: All right.
7: Since the youth has started asking questions on religion, on economy, and other aspects, definitely we will arrive somewhere. America is not better than us.
1: Okay.
7: Europe is not better than us, but we will get there.
1: All right.
7: When the time comes. Bless you. Bless you.
1: Thank you for calling in. We'll take one more call. Hello. Good evening. Keep the calls coming. Hello. Good evening. Okay, 0916-000-5945 or 0916-000-4945. Those are the numbers for you to call. Okay, I have another message here on our WhatsApp line. This one says, good evening. Well done to the analysts. Urban Radio, please, let's have more of this kind of discussions. Peter from Abakaliki, all right? Hello, good evening.
8: No, good evening.
1: Yes, good evening. Your name and where you're calling us from?
8: No, I'm Moses. I'm calling from Matala, Okama, Anambra State.
1: Go ahead, Moses.
8: The world should be aware, and they should have this in their mind, that our forefathers, that are politicians, that tried to free us, that many of them killed, they have reconnected, and this time they will fight to finish. That's my own. Thank you.
1: All right, thank you so much for calling in. Hello, let's take another call. Hello, good evening.
9: Hello, good evening.
1: Yes, good evening. Your name and where you're calling us from?
9: Yeah, this is Ike.
1: Go ahead, Ike. Go ahead.
9: I don't think that anybody will wash us or will wash our forefathers. They are human. People that they thought that were worshipped, they are their next. You see the question that we're having today, they weren't enough. Then, the issue is just that the way they behave, they are the ones that told their brothers. And that is why today now, what we are suffering today now, you still have elders, like Dr. Sebastian, somebody took almost $50 billion to another country. You see now, about brownwash, this is Africa for you. This is who we are. This is why somebody when your mind is not made up, you can't your mind is you have a corrupt mind. That is what people. If you have a liberal mind, nobody will brainwash you. When you have the betterment of their people, nobody will brainwash you. Those people that are caused, they were their brothers. They sold it to merchants bought them. So you see, why can't America sell their own brothers? This is Africa. We have to change our mindset first. Thank you.
1: All right, thank you for calling in. All right, thank you so much for calling in. We take messages on our WhatsApp line. Okay, this one says, good evening, Chairman Dr. Bassi. This is Justin. Honestly, I'm really happy about this conversation. I was angry the day I found out. You see how funny it sounds when Dr. Bassi mentioned Sento Korafu. It just shows some of the perceptions and mindset we've grown up with. I genuinely hope this can become a reality. I think one of the challenges, however, will be creating an environment where our leaders are willing to look beyond political interests and external influences and give these kinds of ideas the attention they deserve. It's also important that as Africans, we continue to look beyond our differences and find more ways to support and build one another. There is much we could achieve if we are more united in that regard. And the last message here says, good evening, Dr. Bassi. I am Joe, reaching you from Amechiowani. I want to know how redrawing the world map is going to change the attitude of Africans towards holding their leaders accountable for their actions and inactions. As long as there are no effective mechanisms for holding leaders accountable, every discussion is about bringing those who have manipulated their way into positions of power and authority in Africa to the table as equal stakeholders in the world affairs may end up worsening the condition of the downtrodden African. We cannot demand a more equitable place for Africa in the of nations while tolerating impunity at home. Joe from Amechiowani. Get back to you, Dr. Bassi. You've listened to our callers and listened to the comments I read on our WhatsApp line. Let's get you to react to them and your concluding remarks as well.
0: I'm very happy because I didn't even expect a lot of our people to be enthusiastic about this issue. I must tell us a song by Bob Marley, which is a redemption song, Emancipate Yourself from Mental Slavery. For those who may not understand that song started with a Pan-Africanist, a Jamaican, who is Marcus Garvey. So you can listen to that song, you know, and then each time if you play it, at any given point in time, you begin to recalibrate your brain. This particular recalibration has to start between within. My colleagues one day asked me, why do I put on African tradition? I asked them, why should I put on a white man clothes? That by the time I put on a white man clothes, I'm simply giving, you know, creativity to white man. But I have my brothers who are here doing fantastically well in fashion industry. Now, all of us have to understand that this is a journey, and that journey has to start with you. It has to start with me. It's not a journey that you must see today. It's a journey that the next generation must benefit from. What's happening in Africa today, if it was 1970s, probably Yaya Toure, Ibrahim Toure, would have been killed by now. You know, so, but you see, the African resilience had come to the point where these things are happening today and nobody could, you know, kill them. You might not really appreciate this deeply, but it goes a long way. If you are told Michael Jackson, you could go back and read how Michael Jackson, you know, was played on the Billboard. It's not on the music charts. It was not a joke. He fought for it. And for Burna Boy, for those of us who might equally know the history of so many of these musicians, you know that what you are seeing today as Burna Boy closing O42 Arena, Ashaki, and so on, is not an easy thing. But the journey starts. And I believe this younger generation, they are asking the right questions.
1: All right. Thank you so much, Dr. Bassi, for your insights this evening. And the future is Africa. And Africa is the cradle of civilization. Yes. Yeah. Thank you so much. And your thoughts as well aligns with a fair world begins with a fair map. Thank you so much, Dr. Chikezie Obasi, for your insightful analysis this evening. And to our amiable listeners, thank you for your active participation. We reconvene tomorrow, 6 p.m., for another interesting edition of the Urban Primetime. The news break is up next. My name is Chioma Onwasumba.

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3: 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First, the headlines.

Nigerian police join global commemoration of International Day of Police Cooperation. INEC seeks to scale up off-cycle election successes ahead of 2027. Benue State bans compulsory extra lessons in schools. In sports, Harry Kane speaks on winning award ahead of Mbappe and Yamal. On entertainment, Javeris recounts a difficult childhood and growing up without a father. Details of these and more after the short break. My name is Chioma Onwasomba. The Nigerian Police Force, NPF, has joined law enforcement agencies worldwide to commemorate the United Nations International Day of Police Cooperation, emphasizing the need for international collaboration to combat transnational crime, protect vulnerable people, and enhance public safety. In a statement issued in Abuja today, the Force Public Relations Officer, Force Headquarters, Ani Iniedu, said that the observance highlights the growing reality that criminal networks operate across national borders. Speaking during the event, the Inspector General of Police, Olatunji Disu, reaffirmed the force commitment to strengthening collaboration with Interpol and other international enforcement partners, stressing that effective information sharing, coordinated investigations, capacity building, and cross-border operational support are vital to addressing emerging security threats and preventing criminals from exploiting jurisdictional boundaries to evade justice. The force also reaffirmed its commitment to working with partners within Nigeria and abroad to protect lives and property, support victims, and promote safer communities. Nigeria and Tanzania are part of the second cohort of the Leadership and Governance in Public Financial Management program, which is focused on advancing public sector leadership and financial management reforms across Africa. The program, implemented by the African Capacity Building Foundation with support from the Gates Foundation, is designed to build the leadership capacity of senior officials and encourage peer-to-peer knowledge sharing among African public financial management leaders. The foundation's executive secretary, Mamudur Biteye, said the program combines safe assessment, personal development plans, coaching, peer learning, and technical assistance to help participants tackle practical public financial management challenges. Biteye said more than 295 participants from 8 African countries have taken part in the program since its launch in 2024, noting that effective leadership was crucial to converting policies, strategies, and technical reforms into lasting institutional results.

0: The chairman of the Independent National Electoral Commission, INEC, Professor Joash Amopitun, has directed the commission's administrative secretaries in the 36 states and the Federal Capital Territory, FCT, to maintain strict operational discipline and remove uncertainties in preparations for the 2027 general elections. Amopitun gave the directive today in Lagos State while declaring open a two-day strategic operational workshop for the administrative secretaries, whom he described as the engine room of INEC's operations at the state level. He said the achievements recorded in the recent off-cycle elections, particularly in Osun State, must be replicated and institutionalized as a firm national standard ahead of the 2027 elections. To support this objective, he announced that the commission is introducing an administrative secretary master operational tracker template to provide real-time updates on the preparedness of INEC's state offices, allowing the headquarters to monitor the distribution of election materials and staff training across the states. In addition, Amopitun said the system would move the commission from reactive management to proactive planning, while urging the administrative secretaries to identify state-specific challenges and ensure that INEC offices remain fully prepared for the 2027 elections. Still in the news this evening, the presidential candidate of the Nigerian Democratic Congress, NDC, Peter Obi, has dismissed Dati Baba Ahmed's claim that he would be unable to improve Nigeria if elected president in 2027. Baba Ahmed had maintained that none of the leading contenders for the 2027 presidential election could address Nigerians' challenges, including his former principal, Obi. Speaking during an interview, Obi said his record as a governor of Anambra State demonstrated his ability to achieve progress in critical areas of development. He said his administration would work to lower the cost of governance, fight corruption and waste, maintain law and order, and prevent election rigging. Obi said his priorities would also be to foster national unity and security, improve healthcare and education, and lift Nigerians out of poverty. The Deputy National Publicity Secretary of Ohana Zendibo, Bismarck Oji, has drawn attention to the growing problem of abandoned projects in the southeast, stressing that the issue extends beyond the region and affects the entire country. Speaking as a guest today on the Urban Parliament program, Oji called on civil society organizations to remain vigilant in their duties, stressing the importance of freedom of speech, and urged politicians to be transparent with citizens so they can be held accountable without fear.
1: Not to rest on their oars. Let's keep doing our job. Today is better than yesterday. I'm seriously as far as governors in the Southeast. Well, there was a time where people were even afraid to speak for fear of their lives. So under the military now, who does manifesto presentation to you? If you are coming in now, even if you are going to the House of Reps or Senate, tell us what you want to do for the people. It's important. So that by the time you are coming after your first 4 years, we'll look at what you said, see what was done, and score you. Don't even need to score you. By the time we bring out the thing now, it will be obvious. You say you do this for infrastructure.
0: Oji emphasized that political will is key on the part of the government, adding that the impact of an administration depends on its priorities.
1: It's all about political will by the government. So I'm saying across the states, we need to see how we can recover those abandoned projects. Because like I said, what he needs most is the political will. Government can never tell that they don't have money if they want to get anything done. It depends on the government's focus. And that's why I mentioned the issue of manifesto. Any person who is coming in as the governor, we should be able, as Zindi was, as civil society, to examine the person's manifesto. So that as he goes on, we'll be able to say, Your Excellency, you said you would do smart schools. Remember, you said you would do this, so you do that.
0: A caller, Amos Chukwu, cited corruption and the diversion of funds as key problems, noting that projects are awarded and money is released, yet the projects are never executed. Music. Moving over to Benue State, where the government has banned compulsory extra lessons in schools across the state as pupils and students resume for the 2026-2027 academic session. The Commissioner for Education and Knowledge Management, Margaret Adamu, announced the directive at a press conference in Makurdi today, saying parent-teacher associations that wish to organize additional lessons must secure approval from the Ministry of Education, while participation must remain voluntary. Adamu warned proprietors, principals and other school administrators against violating the education guidelines, stressing that schools found contravening the directives would face sanctions, including those forcing parents to purchase customized textbooks or incorporating textbooks costs into school fees. The commissioner also reiterated the ban on graduation ceremonies for lower basic and middle basic classes, directing schools to restrict graduations to exit classes and comply with existing prohibitions on bullying, intimidation, harassment, violent birthday celebrations, and other forms of violence amongst learners. On the foreign scene, Tanzanian President Samia Hassan is mourning the death of her husband, Hafda Hassani, who died today while receiving treatment at Emilio Mazina Memorial Hospital in Zanzibar. The death of Tanzania's first gentleman was announced by Vice President Deogratius Dejimbe, who said Hafida had been receiving treatment for heart condition before his death. Najiba said funeral arrangements were being made in Kizimakisi, a village in Zanzibar. Following Hafida's death, Kenyan President William Ruto condoled with President Samia and a message shared on his X account today, saying he received the news of Hafida's death with deep sorrow. Up next, the sports and entertainment updates.

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In sports, England captain Harry Kane has said he is amongst the players in contention for the 2026 Ballon d'Or award. During an interview with football analyst Owen Hargreaves, Kane said the Ballon d'Or remains a subject of widespread debate amongst football fans, with different players receiving backing based on their individual strengths. He added that the outcome would ultimately be determined by the voters, while expressing his delight at being in contention for the award. The Bayern Munich forward is regarded as one of the leading candidates for the prestigious honour, alongside Kylian Mbappe, Lamine Yamal and Rodri. Charlton Athletic have confirmed that author Okonkwo has been called up to Nigeria's squad for the 2027 Africa Cup of Nations qualifying matches against Madagascar and Guinea-Bissau. The 24-year-old goalkeeper, who is currently on loan at Charlton from Wrexham, is set to battle Stanley Nwabali and Maduka Okoye for a place in the starting lineup. Nigeria will welcome Madagascar to the Godswill Akpabio International Stadium in Oyo on Friday, September 25th, before travelling to take on Guinea-Bissau 4 days later. That's all for sports. Now some entertainment updates. Nigerian TikToker and content creator Javris has spoken about the hardships she faced while growing up without her father and under the care of a mother living with bipolar disorder. Speaking alongside her husband, Peller, in the United Kingdom, Javris said her mother's condition made her upbringing stressful and challenging. She said her grandparents were instrumental in raising her, while financial difficulties sometimes left the family unable to pay her school fees and resulted in periods when she and her sister went without food. Javris said despite the challenges, she was determined to remain in school and resist peer pressure or resorting to the wrong means of making money.

0: Nollywood actress and filmmaker Ruth Kadiri has dismissed reports alleging that she died in an accident, assuring the public that she is alive, safe and in good health. In a video posted on her Instagram page, Kadiri said she was not involved in any accident and was not in danger, describing the reports as false. She urged the public to confirm the authenticity of information before believing or sharing claims about her and called on her followers to report accounts responsible for spreading the misinformation. That's all for entertainment and the end of this news broadcast. Just before we go, here's a quick recap of the headlines. Nigerian police join global commemoration of International Day of Police Cooperation. INEC seeks to scale up off-cycle election successes ahead of 2027. Benue State bans compulsory extra lessons in schools. Your vote gives leaders power, but your vigilance keeps them accountable. Ask questions, demand transparency, and expect results. 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My name is Chioma Onwasomba, and thank you for listening. Good evening.
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microphone, may you sing along. 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The matter long, yeah, the matter long. Hit the boost, IL, matter dog. Fly boy, super what? She they feel me, inner what? See what she's offering, no be synagogue. 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

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Of the headlines for some of the major stories, the Falconets loses first match of the Under 20 World Cup to Spain. Edu leaves Nottingham Forest after a turbulent spell. The Tigers loses heavily to France as they crash out of the FIBA World Cup. More of this in the news. I am Banky O.

Nigeria's Falconets lost their first match of the under 20 World Cup when the Toucans Spain today beating Tigres to nothing. Marisa Garcia scored the 13th minute after confusion in the Falconets defense before Abba Serato scored a second goal in the 73rd minute. The Falconets began their campaign with the defeat to Spain, but their next game is going to be against the People's Republic of China on the 10th of September.

Belgium's Football Association says it still wants answers about why Folani Balogun was allowed to play against their team at the World Cup and have asked for the issue to be on the agenda at the next FIFA Council. In one of the most controversial moments of the summer's World Cup, Balogun was cleared to play for Coast United States in the last 16 time with Belgium after a one-game ban following a strict red card in its previous game was suspended for a year by FIFA. That was highly unorthodox decision and received widespread criticism, especially after the Manchester United president Donald Trump and White House officials had lobbied FIFA, European governing body UEFA, and the Royal Belgian Football Association RBFA were among those to question the decision. The RBFA said it had asked FIFA for a clear justification of the decision taken and detail on how such situation will be handled in future. Balogun scored 3 goals up to that stage started in the game, which Belgium won 4-1. The Red Devils lost to Spain in the quarterfinals of the World Cup. It has been reviewed that Chelsea showed late interest in Fulham's Sander Berge as they attempted to strengthen their midfield option before Enzo Fernandez's departure. The Blues intended to sign a central midfielder in the closing days of the summer transfer window as they prepare for Fernandez to join Manchester City. However, Chelsea's side ended in disappointment as they sold Fernandes for £125 million without signing a replacement. It is understood Norway international Berge was among the options explored by Chelsea during the final stages of the window, though they did not make a formal bid and Fulham considered the 28-year-old not for sale. Since his arrival from Bonn in 2023, Berge has become a key player for the Cottagers, making 78 appearances. Former Leicester City striker Jamie Vardy has joined Burnley until the end of the season. The 39-year-old, who is Leicester's record Premier League scorer with 145 goals, departed from Cremonese in 2025. Vardy left the Italian side in the summer and now joins the winless Claret, who are bottom of the Championship. Vardy told the club website, "This club has a proper footballing history and passionate fans who deserve a team that represent them and their town. I can't wait to get going on the pitch and help the team move in the right direction." Vardy, who won 26 caps for England, scoring 7 goals, spent 13 years at Leicester City after signing from the non-league Fleetwood Town in 2012. Went on to score 200 goals in all competitions in 500 appearances. Global head of football Edu has left Nottingham Forest after just over a year at the City Ground. The former Arsenal midfielder has not attended a game since February, and his exit with his contract believed to have been terminated has been expected. His position came under spotlight after falling out with Nuno Espirito Santo. He was sacked last September, the first of 4 managers at Forest last season. Nuno hinted at internal tensions and said at the time his relationship with owner Evangelos Marinakis had changed. Edu is not expected to be replaced, with Forest Chief Football Officer George Serranos assuming his responsibilities. Appointed in July 2025, Edu's remit included Greek side Olympiacos and Portuguese club Rio Ave, who are also owned by Marinakis. He arrived after 6 years at Arsenal, where he became the club's fourth sporting director in 2022, having won 2 Premier League titles and 2 FA Cups as a player with the Gunners.

Shrewsbury Town's long-running takeover saga is set to end after an American consortium was granted approval to buy the club. The League Two club received written confirmation from the Independent Football Regulator, IFR, and the English Football League, EFL, on Monday, confirming the as-yet-unidentified group's takeover had been approved. The club said the new owner and principal investors will be announced when they are able to do so. The club said in a statement that now the regulatory processes have been successfully completed and approved, we move toward finalizing the remaining documentation and concluding the takeover process as soon as possible. Salop chairman Roland Wykerley put the club up for sale in 2024, but the collapse of potential takeovers had left frustrated supporter groups to send him an open letter demanding answers. Real Madrid forward Kylian Mbappe says this could be a good year for him to win the Ballon d'Or for the first time. The 27-year-old scored 42 goals in 44 games for his club last season, but did not win any trophy. He won the World Cup Golden Boot with 10 goals, taking his career tally at World Cups to a record 22, although France finished fourth. He said, and I quote, "I think when you play for Real Madrid, the best club in the world, people associate you with this award. There are many people that speak about me and the Ballon d'Or. Of course, I've made history in the most important competition, but maybe it's a good year for this, but people can vote according to what they think." He had it, "I always think I'm the best player in the world, but everyone has their opinion. Maybe people think different ways. I don't think it's a discussion we need to have." The highest Mbappe has finished in the Ballon d'Or ranking is stored in 2023 when he was at Paris Saint-Germain. Three players are given shorter odds with the bookmakers to win Ballon d'Or, which will be awarded on the 26th of October.

Nigeria's female basketball team, the Tigers, were heavily beaten today by France in the last group game of their group. France defeated the D-Tigers 111-56 points in their final game. After crashing out, losing their first two games to Hungary and South Korea, D-Tigers were beaten by France, who already qualified for the next round, 111-56 points. Now to Formula One, Isaac Aja will miss this weekend's Spanish Grand Prix in Madrid as he continues to recover from a fractured wrist. Liam Lawson replaced Aja for a third successive race as Max Verstappen's teammate at Red Bull, while Yuki Tsunoda continues as Racing Bull. Aja suffered a hairline fracture in a bone in his race during the summer break in a routine workout that involved boxing, which forced him to miss the Dutch, Italian and now Spanish Grand Prix. A Red Bull statement said after racing for the team in Zandvoort and Monza, Liam will continue to drive alongside Max at this weekend's Spanish Grand Prix in Madrid.

And now to some tennis results at the US Open. Ben Chartin has dumped out Stefanos Tsitsipas 6-2, 6-3, 6-4. Francisco Cerúndolo is currently in action against Alexander Block, but that game has been suspended temporarily. Later tonight, Otto Gia will take on Botic van der Zandschulp, and Karen Khachanov will take on Lina Tien by 10 p.m. Otto versus Botic van der Zandschulp is by 9:30 tonight. For the ladies' women's singles, Jessica Pegula defeated Sorana Siste 6-3, 6-4 today. Anna Kalinskaya was beaten by Emma Navarro 6-4, 6-2. Mira Andreeva, waxing stronger, got a win over Anastasia Potapova 5-7, 6-4, 6-3. An upset as Qin Wen Zhang dumped out Iga Swiatek 7-5, 6-3. Naomi Osaka will be up against Elena Rybakina by 8:30 tonight. That promises to be a cracker. Coco Gauff will take on Iva Jovic by midnight. That's all we have in the news. Talking Point next.

0: Right, welcome back. Spain defeated Nigeria today 2-0, and as expected, the Spanish side were way too good for the Nigerian side. It wasn't a bad game entirely. Nigeria had few chances in the game, couldn't put up good attacking sequence in the last part of the pitch to give them an opportunity to score, but they were not totally overrun by Spain. They had few chances, they had a few passes in the final third that could have caused Spain damage, but they did not do enough. Yes, the Nigerian side, the Falconets, did not do enough, but they can try as much as possible to beat the People's Republic of China in their next game. But for the Spanish side, they will work stronger in the game. They were composed, they were determined, they had the technical know-how in the game, and they were better than the Falconets. So we lost that game 2-0. Just like I read in the news, Marisa scored in the 13th minute and Abba Sarato scored the second in the 73rd minute. Also in Group F, where we have the Falconet, China completely tore apart New Caledonia in the under-20 competition of 5-0. 5 goals. A particular player got a hat-trick in that game, Xiangjin Huang scored 3 goals, just so we can note her name when we play against them on the 10th. She scored in the 71st minute, 80th minute a penalty, and in the 83rd minute. So they defeated New Caledonia 5-0, and that's the game. That's the team we are going to play next. In Group E, we saw victory for North Korea women. They defeated Portugal women 2-0, and that same group, Colombia women won against Costa Rica women 3-1. So that's a bit of the update from the under-20 World Cup. And for the MPFA match play today, Ranchers B humiliated New Boys to the Eurosport MPFL. Ranchers B's humiliated Abia Warriors 4-0. Experienced striker Zikifilu Rabiu scored a hat-trick in today's game. He scored in the 39th minute, 45th minute. As if that wasn't enough, resumption of the second half after 8 minutes, he scored a third. And then Jamilu Yusuf scored in the 84th minute. Abia Warriors had no reply of some sort, even full stop, even to hiss at them for beating them 4-0. Say something. They had absolutely, they were deaf and quiet in the game. The game ended 4-0. Abia Warriors were beaten in that match. Currently, we have the La Liga match between Celta Vigo and Etafe. It's 1-1 for now, and Celta Vigo are leading with more numbers. It means Etafe got the right card in the 67th minute, and let's see if we can get a winner in the game or they will share the spoils in today's game. Martin Satriano scored in the 24th minute for Etafe. Kyle Stafford equalized in the 57th minute before Zaid Romero got the right card in the 67th minute. Later tonight, we expect Elche and Real Sociedad to give us more action by 8:30. That's when the game is going to come up full time in the Italian Serie A. Cagliari scored 1 goal and was enough for 3 points against Lecce. Yes, it was Daniel Maldini that scored in the 29th minute for Cagliari. Just like I said, it was enough. Udinese against Lazio is currently on our screen right now. The lineup, fine, Madical Koye is in post, leading a 3-4-2-1 formation for Udinese tonight. And we also have Lazio with some good players to contest against Udinese at home. Lazio controlling possession as early as 3rd minute in today's game. Then we have games in the Super League in Turkey. Göztepe are down by 4-1. They have been beaten by Gaziantep FK 4-1. And Alanyaspor are leading against Rizespor. That game is about to end. 93 minutes of football. 1-0. 0916-000-5945. 0916-000-4945. Those are the numbers to call. Shocking result in the game between Al Hilal and Neom SC. Al Hilal are losing at home 2-0, despite the firepower that include Oli Watkins, Gabriel Martinelli, Milinkovic Savic, Mohamed Kanu, Crescencio Somerville, Ruben Neves, Khalidou Koulibaly. In fact, ex-Premier League players are on the pitch today and they have been beaten at home two goals to naught. You have to understand that the synergy might not be there, included an own goal from Koulibaly, who once played for Chelsea. 0916005945. Let's continue to talk about the games from the weekend. And we can also talk about the Falconet or the Tigress. You are sport for choice tonight on whoever you want to talk about. 0916005945. 0916004945. It's a buffet of stories tonight. Yes, Arsenal with a win against Chelsea that's still currently trending. And the Chelsea fans are quite quiet tonight. I've not heard from my very famous Chelsea fan who's yet to call on the show. He didn't call in the morning. And even Arsenal fans are even refusing to call. Good evening to you.
1: Hello.
0: Yes. Your name and location.
1: Yes. Good evening.
0: Good evening.
1: My name is Scott White. I'm in Anambra State.
0: Hey, my guy. I'm with you, ma'am.
1: Yeah, thank you very much.
0: Yeah.
1: For the Super Falconet now.
0: Did you watch it?
1: Yeah, the Falconet. Yes, that was expected. But the best thing now is for the coach to look out for if there are places that they made mistakes, which I'm sure we are there. They should take note of those.
0: But what you watched, yeah? Do you think that they can get better in the tournament?
1: Yeah, well, it wasn't entirely a bad game. It wasn't like we were terrible with the play now. It's just that maybe they weren't so confident now. They felt that this Spanish team now, being the defending
0: champion, respected them too much.
1: Yes.
0: Okay.
1: But people.
0: Thank you. You've made your point. Good evening to you. 0916005945. 0916004945. Appiah Warriors. Why? Four goes to nothing. Good evening to you, Chooks.
2: Thank you.
0: How are you, Chooks?
2: I do. Good. What's up?
0: I'm all right. Did you see the game?
2: I don't want to talk.
0: Falconet, na Falconet, na they talk. I not talk about the Tigress.
2: I saw the useless Tigress, and then I saw Falconet.
0: They spoiled your night.
2: I don't know what Moses Aduku is thinking. You can't go see Spain. There was a time they were the champions of this under 20 tournament. You want to play them, and you're attacking the boss. That first half was a charade. It's unbelievable. This is two-time runners up for this tournament, Falconet, that you want to play like that. The first half was terrible, like so loathsome. I don't know what to say. The second half, they came out. They wanted to play, but their goalkeeper was...
0: No, that wasn't it at all. I saw the way she spewed the first goal. Oh, my God.
2: Unbelievable.
0: And funny enough, we were able to use the flanks, only that we didn't use it well. The crosses were not good enough.
2: The crosses were terrible, but all those cuttings, they would have just flashed the shots now. Don't cross it. Look at, there was the when it was 1-0, there was one useless cross that just, it would have just been a tapping for an equalizer. By that Oscar girl.
0: Spain gave us space to play. They gave us space to play.
2: That second half, if they had wanted to score, they were good enough. The Falconers, they would have gotten some goals. What's this one? Well, they need to put their acts together and then get a win against China PR, which will also be tough, but I know it's possible.
0: It is. Thank you.
2: I don't know about Tigress. See, let me tell you. You see this thing that's happening in this World Cup? I am foreseeing it's going to affect these guys' level and whatever in the continent. They may not win AfroBasket.
0: They might not win. There is a serious fracture, not a crack, a breakdown, an implosion. And I've not seen them this bad. They didn't put up a challenge at all in this tournament.
2: The correct adjective. Not seen them this terrible.
0: Yeah. Thank you,
2: Chiefs. Thank you.
0: 0916005945. 0916004945. On WhatsApp, 0918945945. 0918945945. You can explore that if you can't reach us through the phone lines. Okay. All right. 0916005945. Good evening to you. Light. You can still call us back. Kylian Mbappe says, maybe he can win the FIFA, maybe he can win the Ballon d'Or. Maybe he can be a team player. Maybe he can be more of a team player. Maybe he can work harder for the team. I'm not saying he's not doing enough, but as a team, he has not been able to help Real Madrid win any title as a team. That's why the top three players are being considered for the Ballon d'Or right now. The top three player, Harry Kane, is leading them. We already have Lamine Yamal also and Rodri in third. For the Ballon d'Or conversation, this is the top three right now. Nothing like Kylian Mbappe. 091-600-5945. Good evening to you. Hello? Okay, 091-600-5945. 091-600-4945. Are we good to go? Good evening to you.
1: Good evening, Banky.
0: Yes, your name and location?
1: First, from Nightmare.
0: All right, go ahead, my friend.
1: Banky, talking about our girls, they are not the first. So, everything about NFS, we are just watching it.
0: What happened in the game? Did you watch the match?
1: They did well. They're supposed to score. But, my dear,
0: the NFL didn't allow them to score.
1: So, that's actually happening to them. So
0: the NFL that didn't allow them to score, too.
1: Let them just try. If they win, no problem. If they win, fine. If they didn't win, let them come back home. Let them come back. So, maybe next time they will not know if our NFL, our football in generally will have focus.
0: Thank you very much. I appreciate. All right. 091-600-5945. 091-600-4945. Later on, by the Falconer, they put on a later run to come back in the game, but you can't do that against Spain. You can't even rush them. Hey, my guy. Afa now. How are you?
1: I'm good. How is work?
0: Work is good. You see onto
1: well, it. Well, let me talk about the data, guys. You see, we cannot blame Reina Wakama because this Nigeria is what they give you that you give them back for, because we are not them there. Moreover, they can see the hole in her. That will also prompt her not to also give our best in mentoring the girls. All the way they lost there, it was so embarrassing.
0: Let me tell you. The way they lost to France, my God. Yes, my Jesus.
1: Yes, so embarrassing. Well, as for Chelsea fans, how market?
0: How leave market them, they are sleeping. You know, guys, you go beat person the way they beat them yesterday. You don't go to sleep. They are mad.
1: There's no less 13-year-old. I don't just go for them.
0: They say, JP Morgan, PS Morgan. They say,
1: You demand them the red card where they're supposed to give Copa Marco. They don't see that one. No.
0: Leave them now. Leave them.
1: Nice to hear from Chooks once more. Thank you. Tell you, Liverpool is back.
0: Liverpool is back, Chucks. Thank you. 091-600-5945. 091-600-4945. Yes, those are the numbers to call. Okay. Good evening to you. Yes.
3: My name is Jerry.
0: Your name is Jerry? Is that what you said?
3: Yes. Jerry. I want to ask you a question.
0: Okay.
3: Does it mean that one must win a title, maybe a trophy, before he could be considered for Ballon d'Or? When Rodri won, when they managed to win anything?
0: He won the Euros. I think he won the Euros. Man City won the Champions League a season before, and Rodri was masterclass in the Euros.
3: But they say that winning trophy is not one of the criteria to consider for Ballon d'Or.
0: No, it is.
3: So why?
0: It is, my friend. Go and check. They have three rules. How you behave, winning trophies is also included. Check it.
3: Okay. Good night, sir.
0: So you will vote Kylian Mbappe as the best player in the world?
3: Of course.
0: Are you a Madridista?
3: Yeah, Madrid is in my venue.
0: That's why. Your blood is white. I don't blame you. You are not on the same level with us.
4: too much white blood cell. My God. Thank you very much, guys. We'll be back tomorrow morning, 8 a.m. and 7:30 p.m. for Urban Sport on 94.5 Urban Radio. The banter continues. The Champions League starts tomorrow. The new journey for the Champions League group phase starts tomorrow. And your favorite team will be in action, except the team from the west side of London. Yes, Chelsea will not be playing in the Champions League this season, so don't look for them tomorrow, and don't look for them on Wednesday. They will not be playing in Europe, just so you know. Thank you very much. My name is Banky O. Good evening to you.

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3: This is not just another evening on the calendar. This is the evening Nigeria's marketing communications ecosystem takes a moment to say, we see you, we celebrate you, we honor you. 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
17: 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I dey stand number 5. 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Why people, they call me the King of Eye Service? 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

say make you dey go see person wey sabi eye treatment, make e test your eyes to know wetin cause your eye wahala. No forget say I dey stand five and my name na Togoman, the king of eye service, aka Mr. Stop Using Eyeglasses and See Clear. 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

0: Man Wayway,
1: aka the king of manpower.
2: I'm elderly man with elderly experience.
3: Yeah, listener, I would like you to listen very, very well to what I shall be talking about, because it promises to be informative and educative. Information, they say, is power. What is male sexual dysfunction? Male sexual dysfunction simply means inability of a man to satisfy his woman during man and woman jollification. This is a very disgraceful problem for man. The primary causes of this problem could be too much of sugar in the blood system, old age, or somebody who is under stress, hypertension, long time of infection in the system, someone who is always masturbating, or someone who is having bile problem.
0: Long time infection, severe waist pain and stomach noisy, inching for the body and movement all over the system.
3: You man that is listening to me, what I only specialize on is this male sexual dysfunction. Therefore, don't allow what is curable to scatter your happy home. You young man also who have not married, stop embarrassing yourself before your woman. Stop cheating on her, because this can make her to look elsewhere for satisfaction. Some man, within some minutes, they have come up, whereas their woman have not been satisfied at all during man and woman affair. If you are in this condition,
0: I dey inside ESBS radio station premises here in Enugu. I occupy stand number 18.
3: Or better still, you can call me on 070 32 33 28 0.

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1: If you forget my name, don't forget my stand number. Don't let anybody convince you. Make sure you enter inside and look for stand number 18. Our people said, no smoke without fire. Until I call your way again, bye for now.

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2: Standby generator, no power failure. Good day, listener. My name is Chief Asiwaju. I am the chief consultant of Libidon Naturalist Care, where everybody sabi as Baba Standby generator, no power failure. My telephone number is 08036522489. I don't come as my first time in Enugu State with the only one thing where I sabi, where be treatment of only men-related problem. That is to say, inability of a man to achieve last and strong balance erection for normal satisfaction with their partner. Right now, I am participating at the ongoing ABBA exhibition taking place inside ESBS compound where I occupy stand 14. I say stand number 14. Some of things where they cause power failure for a man. Number one, diabetes and some of food where they eat and drink. Excessive use of alcohol. Old age, chronic pie, jedi jedi, where be too much sugar for body, where they make anus they come out with a serious pain and waist pain. Number two, prostate enlargement, where they cause frequent or delayed urination. Abi, you dey notice blood stain inside your piss. To hold urine reach toilet na wahala, and you dey piss like a 4 to 5 times before daybreak, or you dey piss with a pipe. All these things fit cause power failure for a man. Number three, STD.

0: long-time infection where they cause body weakness, quick ejaculation, loss of urge and feeling for a woman, inching of the body, movement like a worm, rashes all over the body, or one of your damn egg bigger than one. Abi you be man where your production water don't turn to water, either low in quality, or it they come small, or you know they come at all, my brother. This may be the reason why your madam never become mama bomboy. Make when I come out for body proper checkup and solution. I occupy stand 14. I say stand number 14. Or call 080-36-52-2489. Abi you think say na old age be your own wahala. I congratulate all my fellow men as I come to Enugu with the secret of my standby generator herbal remedy, where I dey give to my fellow men to use with bitter cola. Within 24 hours, you will salute for job well done. You go there on 24/7 standby, no power failure again. We have 7 fame that make people call us men. 4 day up, 3 day down. If any of this fame block, now that time you will see say your male organ they go inside like a small picking. Oh, my dear brother, don't let this to limit you as a man. I'm always say if a man no feel satisfied his lover, can they use different type of manpower? Example be like alternator of moto. Where you get problem, where you can't change battery. Changing battery cannot solve the problem until you change the alternator where they cause wahala for the car. That is implied to your case. Don't forget, I only specialize on men related problem. I have both traditional tests and latest computerizing detecting machine to check your body before any medication. My name is Chief Asiwaju, aka Baba Standby Generator. I dey stand 14, stand number 14, inside ESBS compound. My telephone number is 080-36-52-2489. 080-36-52-2489. Standby generator, no power failure. Bye for now.
1: 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Anya ga forere.
2: I greet you all, my good people of Enugu State in general. God bless you all. This message now from Prince Oba Ayodele, Action Kuboko, the man energy. I am a Tradomedical Herbal Specialist from Abeokuta, Ogun State, and I handle only man erectile-related problems. So, if you be man, we no fit maintain correct, strong balance and lasting erection for a good time satisfaction with your partner when it is time for action as a result of total loss of urge of feelings for woman, weakness of erection, quick ejaculation at point of play, your body they do rise and fall. Abi, you know they even rise at all. If you do any small thing at sharp sharp, you don't tire. Abi, you wake up for morning for your body to stand up strong and active like your fellow man on our Allah. Abi, you be man who will get problem with the quality and quantity of your semen production. You get low sperm count. Watery sperm, abi absence of sperm cells. That is, your body no dey produce any water at all to impregnate your partner. Make una worry no more. Because Prince Oba Ayodele, Action Kuboko, the king of man problems, don't land with complete body checkup equipment plus better natural herbal medicine to help all man body the strong and active kakaraka as a complete man. I day for inside ESBS radio compound for independent layout to Enugu. I occupy stand number four, Prince Ayodele, Action Kuboko, the man energy. Stand number four. My telephone number na is 0706659001. Abi, you be man, we carry big body, but your engine is small past your age, or you notice it say one or the two of your down egg, the biggie pass the other, make una come out too. Abi, you de pee 3 to 6 times before they break, or you no fit urinate freely because of pain or delayed urination, or you notice bloody stain inside your urine, you no fit old pee for body reach toilet, any small thing you don't pee for body. Abi, you de pee with support of pipe as a result of prostate or urinary tract infection. Abi, you get diabetes, maybe high blood sugar. Abi, you get pile where they cause pain and bloody stain if you want toilet. Or you get vein problems like stroke, paralysis, serious accident around your waist or spine will affect any of the vein where they supply power down to your manly functions. Abi, you get any kind of bacteria infection, make una come out too. Abi, you be man of 50 to 70 years and above where they claim to say, I be old man, na age make me weak. My brother, no be so, as age no stop you from enjoying yourself if you are physically fit enough. I advise all man to stop taking unnecessary hard drugs or manpower, all in the name of enjoyment. It is never a solution to your weakness at all. Come out. My Enugu office day beside Castle Majestic Hotel, Ogui Road, Enugu. For Unsoka, we day for Odenigbo Road, opposite Ebano Plaza, Unsoka. And for inside ESBS radio compound, me, Prince Oba Ayodele, Action Kuboko, the king of man problems, I tender for stand number four. My telephone number na is 0706659001. 0706659001. Stand number four. Action Kuboko. Bye for now.
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8: 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I occupy stand number 19. 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
9: If now you be that man, where be like say you know the fit to perform well, or you be that man where not they get urge at all at all, or now you be that man where be like say you dey do 6 to 7 press-ups before day break, now you not fit even do one at all, or as a man your thing dey small than your age, or your own not they get up at all, or your own they do you start and quench. 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
1: I bear me choku, when my guys had it soku. 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Bundle, bundle, ne so fat, I'm at your comagi. When I give away business, I close out, they always go when I give. 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Can you have a fella?
0: Yo! 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I be lamo for the D's now, please now. 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

0: Well
1: yeah.
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2: 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I call him
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2: 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Or as you dey even dey piss self, you go dey pain you. 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Noisy stomach. General weakness of body, unko. Waist pain, even pie. When you want shit, blood go dey come out. If it dey do you like this, my man, it go fit affect your performance as real man, oh. Come collect your
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4: 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I be elder, we don't see many things for life, and now drink, you go drink our medicine. I no go give you any medicine where you go drop for inside your eye. Wait till be those things where you they feel or for inside your eyes. 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I be you know they see well, especially for night. You go they see rainbow every time. You know they see the mark away day for your eye. Sometimes na accident they cause this kind of eye wahala. 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Abi it make you feel headache and you no go sleep for night. Sometimes self you no go know which one na 500 naira abi and 100 naira. Whether your eye problem na glaucoma, cataract, pterygium, short sight, double vision abi and eye poison. I beg no sit down look make you die for silence. 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Go check your eye condition. And if any medicine where you take no give you better result until he reach 5 hours, I beg my brother or my sister no use them again. Just waka go meet person always sabi treat eye problem. Remember say my name na Togoman, the king of eye service, aka Mr. Stop Using Eyeglasses and See Clear. I dey stand number 5, stand 5 for the Herbal Trade Fair. 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I get this kind eye wahala before, but na God power and research where I do well help me overcome them. I beg papa mama no sit down look make your eye eye spoil. Oh, this wahala no go allow you enjoy life at all. 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You no go fit drive motor. Infection wey don't tay for body fit cause this wahala for your eyes. 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I get computer where I go carry test every 5 person wey first waka come my stand every day free of charge. 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All our medicine and na drink. We no go put anything inside your eyes. Our phone number na 080-23-22-2244. I go take them again. 080-23-22-2244. Plenty sugar for person body fit cause eye wahala. Dirty water away enter person eye fit cause eye wahala. Soap water away where they enter eye fit cause eye wahala. Plenty things fit cause this problem. And now him make, I the advice say, make you they go see person with sabi eye treatment. Make it test your eyes to know what it cause your eye wahala. No forget say, I dey stand 5 and my name na Togoman, the king of eye service, aka Mr. Stop using eyeglasses and see clear. We know say the eyes be oga kwata kwata for body, because without the eyes, you no go fit waka alone go anywhere. All eyes wahala go better and you go see well again. Baba and mama, we go sure see better tomorrow. Amen.
5: 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I don't come as my first time in Enugu State with the only one thing where I sabi, where be treatment of only men-related problem. That is to say, inability of a man to achieve last and strong balance erection for normal satisfaction with their partner. Right now, I am participating at the ongoing ABBA exhibition taking place inside ESBS compound, where I occupy stand 14. I say stand number 14. Some of things where they cause power failure for a man. Number 1, diabetes and some of food where they eat and drink. Excessive use of alcohol. Old age, chronic pie, jedi, where be too much sugar for body, where they make anus they come out with a serious pain and waist pain. Number 2, prostate enlargement, where they cause frequent or delay urination. Abi, you dey notice blood stain inside your piece. To old urine reach toilet na wahala, and you dey piss like a 4 to 5 times before daybreak, or you dey piss with a pipe. All these things fit cause power failure for a man. Number 3, STD.

Notice anything when not correct for your eye, like say itching, scratching of the eye, abi you know the fit read Bible, or water they come out for your eye, just visit Babi Muli, aka the Light Eye Man. I day for Star 17. You can reach me on 080-7409-7278. Eye problem, they different too. So you must ensure to know your own problem. Because eye is the most important part of the body. Anything way affect eye, don't affect your life. Oh, don't wait until tomorrow. Because tomorrow may be too late. Come to stand number 17. I say stand 17 for ongoing herbal exhibition at ESBS Imprintis Layout, Enugu. Maybe you have been taking medicine for years. Or maybe na bad people do you. Whether na spiritual problem, just visit me because I'm a Yoruba man. This is now my first time of coming to the East. God go answer your prayer. You go know say God bless Nigeria with correct roots and herbs. Don't forget na only eye problem at the handle. If you know the fit read text message, your eye they read, it they come out water. Abi you know they drive motor for night. Maybe you don't go test. They confirm say na high sugar level. It may be in your blood or in your urine. Due to inability of pancreas to produce natural and insufficient insulin, it can result to excess urinating, most especially at night, 5 to 10 times before daybreak. I've been thirsty every time. Loss of memory, dry mouth with mouth odor. All this can affect the sense organ, make it look like say Harmattan they cover eyes every time. I, Master David Ogbonge High Medicine, where we they call Vika and Olobojo Cleanser. Don't forget to Babi Muli, aka the Light Eye Man. Day for Stand 17. I say Stand 17 for ongoing herbal exhibition at ESBS Imprintis Layout, Enugu. 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

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Ladies and gentlemen, welcome to you Monday here on Urban Radio 94.5. And you're listening to the voice of Damsel. How are you doing? It's the seventh day in the month of September 2026. What's up, Enugu? What's up, Coast City? What's up, Anambra, Imo, Ebonyi States, Abia State, Cross River, Port Harcourt, every state in Nigeria that gets to listen to me, and people who are not in Nigeria but in different countries of the world, how are you doing? What's up? How was your weekend? Was it productive? Did you enjoy yourself? Are you feeling okay? Are you feeling great? How are you doing? Okay, I'm trying to remember what my weekend was like. I'm trying to recollect. What happened? Okay, can't really bring a lot of things together, but I'm grateful. It's a new week, and I'm so optimistic about this this new week. I know that this new week will bring us a lot of good tidings. I had something that happened today, right? I had something that I meant to, I did today. So funny enough, I'm supposed to prep for that particular thing over the weekend. But trust me, whenever I wanted to prep for that particular stuff, I could not just do it. So when I was faced with it today, the way everything, you know, everything was coming together, I was so happy. Like, wow, wow. Okay, yeah. So, but my weekend was amazing, was it? I can't remember vividly what happened, but I think it was amazing, right? It's just today that is not. Today you started off good. I don't know. Is it me? But at times when I spend money on something, at times I just get angry. It happened to me today. I went to purchase something and I spent money and I'm like, I had to ask myself much later, why are you actually angry? Okay, you spent, okay. Oh, that's the reason you're angry. So you don't want to buy it? Yeah. In my mind, I'm like, I would have just left this. Just seeing that money not spent is better. But yeah, so far today has been amazing. How are you all doing? What's up with you? How was your weekend? Did you enjoy yourself? What did you do over the weekend? Where did you go to? Who did you meet up with? Hope you had an interesting weekend. I want to hear everything about your weekend. Please don't get to call in and you give me your uniform answer where you're like, my weekend was fine. Please spice it up for us today, okay? I want something interesting. Okay, I had an amazing weekend. You know, I traveled to this place. I met up with this person. I did this. I did that. I planned for something. Yeah, speaking of planning, right? I also did something like that over the weekend. It's just that it didn't come together. At some point, I had to start praying for God to give me ideas and inspiration for, I have a job that would happen on this week, particularly this week, and I have to be up to date with the information and the details of the event as an event host. I just have to come correct. Right? Do you know the same way fashion designers will pray to God to give them, some of them will pray to God to give them inspiration to just create a design that is so beautiful. That's the same way for some event presenters like myself that we do that. So you're like, okay, we don't want it to be, because hosting is actually a creative job. And you want to make sure that the audience and the company that you're representing, that they have a good time. And you're able to help them navigate the whole event.

0: this is God trying to reorganize my life. Because I said, 8 p.m.? It has not happened in years. But yeah, let's get to you. Get to tell me how you're feeling. Listen, tonight I have amazing songs. I have JCJ, I have Lady Gaga, I have Cardi Perry, Demi Lovato, I have Miles Cyrus, right? I think it's Cyrus. I have amazing love songs for you. So, but let me get to hear from you though. Hello? Yes, good evening. How are you, Chinaza?
1: Sorry.
0: Hello?
1: Yeah, how are you?
0: Yeah, how are you doing?
1: Okay, I'm doing
0: good. You're doing great?
1: Yeah. Oh. How about you?
0: I'm fine, I'm good. So tell me about your weekend, please. Tell me what happened. How are you feeling? What did you do?
1: Well, everything was great, yeah. Nothing much really happened there, but just yesterday, Sunday, my colleague, one of my colleagues, is a girl.
0: Yeah.
1: Sometimes he gives me things like, I want to go to the school. And maybe those things that normally grow, I'll be picked up with work or something. I'll be busy doing something that I may not have come to do. Like, I want to go to the school, but no. Go back later and do this. So yesterday I was like, I don't really go and see what the hell is this. It's normally good at it. I mean, you can't be sitting there. It was very good, man. Like, sitting there. I can't even believe my eyes by it. I was like, I even joined them with it.
0: Wow.
1: Yeah, the girl joined guys, so it doesn't even matter that mind that the other girls are not there. It's just only her among many guys there. It doesn't even mind. Not a stuff is just a player or something there. I was like, wow.
0: Wow, that's great. That's apart good.
1: From that, so yeah, everything was good.
0: Wow, yeah. I love that for you. Love that for you, Chinaza. Thank you so much for sharing that with us, okay? We really, really appreciate it. Absolutely. Thank you so much, Chinaza. Okay, one more call for the ritual phase and we head straight to the songs. Listen, you see my playlist for tonight? If you have been feeling down about yourself, you have been feeling so left out, you don't feel encouraged, you don't feel empowered to continue on the journey of life. When I mean on the journey of life, not living really, but trying to put in the work, trying to keep on going and doing what you have to do, right, to make your mark here on earth, I have songs that would reignite that fire in you. So you would want to listen to every song that I have on the playlist tonight, okay? So you have yourself an amazing, amazing night. I think I would start off with Katy Perry with this one, Roar Like a Lion, right? And you wouldn't hear from me again because I want you to enjoy good songs, great music. My name is Damsel. Have you an enjoyable Monday.

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